Na na nya me ni awaka no ne pepe mo Se wo ma wo saswa bi ponyi ne tutu So my party don't lose God can wako mato yeah Ladies and gentlemen, thank you so much. Thank you to all the listeners and all the people that actually called in. Thank you so much. This is where we draw the curtains for tonight's Club 995 on Love FM 99.5. My name is Frankie Briggs and I did this together with DJ Rudy. We out, beautiful people.

0: you stop testing for God and you are sick. That's why in the New Testament, say, be led by the Holy Spirit. Because when the Holy Spirit encamps you, everything about you will be full of God. You wake up in the morning, the first agenda, God. And I
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3: Hello, Apple. 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I've done it be brave. 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No, says a minjay, a bompire ama. Never you understand, O mania fra, the minion shed, Nino, and a genie, Bombrum Namaniati. 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
1: Kofi.
0: Kofi then.
1: Kofi Boach.
0: Kofi Boach. Mouse also.

Father, I pray any evil garment placed on your daughter, I remove this garment. Garment I will swat yedi ya kwanchiritiano. I remove that garment from her and I restore. 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Dear, I contribute my tiao in with your shoes, with your garment, in the mighty name of Jesus. I restore your life. I restore your life, Marabakosa. I restore your life, Marabakosa. I restore. Kinarabakosa. And I open your womb for conception. Arabakosa. I open your womb for conception. Yes, Oma lucky your womb that you no longer have a child of your own. This is not the work of God, but the work of the enemy. May this be destroyed now. May this be destroyed now.

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You see the glory of God in your life. 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I release you now. I release you now. 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

0: Oh my, why are you fierce? 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Me who say, boah boah. And I want your moment to live. What's my mate now say? I'm with you saying.
1: 65.
0: Me who say, yeah, ye. Me who say, my wo, me nimsa wo yawo fade ya. My friend Mensa say Kwaku Mensa say Akwasi Mensa. His name is Mensa. Na waje bibi aboso. Area yare na ano.
1: In soje na ni langsim ntuma e oha na abani adwani.
0: Unim of a Mensa.
1: In the
0: oh, my mebus, your phone.
1: Maybe pray.
0: Now, say, Yareno Dinako womb. I'm looking at a month, it's 2027 February. But I can change it. I can change it for you. Yareno, I want a kidney. I want a kidney. But God can change it. Are you ready for that?
1: Yeah.
0: Me, the mean who I'm seeing death. But I can pray, say, I'm extending the life. Okwa call a co-preacher, my say, on Sakaran Avenue.
1: Nakumedin.
0: Because once Sakaran Avenue, that is the only way God will extend her life. Because what's the point of extending her life if she's not going to live her life for God? He said, on that condition. So, Jesus, 2 months. It's also about February, no? But with the next 4 years, Okonya 70, no? And obeying. Because Okonya 70. But, sir, one fan of Kuma Manyamia, February, a free in this time, copying February, obeying your media. Until a draw me the man and nanny say, kind of for no man, and one that's the medicine. It is a fun woman, a wound cannot be avoided. I'm telling you, okay. I mean, that's the medicine God wants me to give, and that's my prescription. Oh,
1: yummy,
0: huh?
1: Also, yummy that wouldn't,
0: sir. And then I'm engineering. Amen. Arabakosa. Yeah, what else did I find, mommy?
1: I hear you once.
0: Now you're in it to say. Diana, I'll swear.
1: Miss Diana. Oh, yeah, we near your name. We're not was sorry for them. Echo dine, Chisa. I say, Officer, or copy or so, call you so popo, a mubian, when Juno or Chashe ain't me found on Anna, minister team.
0: I know what I say. Just on my men home tunnel. October, November, December, January, February. Within this period, so it's Miss Sana Juna, Sakra. Then, kind of so on Sakra. Quantity, I sabbat bread, no, no, no. To my man, anyhow. Because I don't have any medicine for her. The only medicine I'm led to give her is repentance. I can't go into details, but you should understand what I'm talking about. on sacre, unim yamessa, or in yammy, or in yammy. A frozen
1: Bedu.
0: Okay, so you are the 10th.
1: No, you had it told me.
0: Had it told. When a friend Bedu no.
1: Miss or Yaminana.
0: When I'm
1: Papenya.
0: Papenya. Now, you mean a bravo?
1: The minimum is so, ne Baba Coba, don't worry.
0: Where then?
1: Oh, Baba. I
0: know you then.
1: Don't worry.
0: Oh, don't worry. Like the age, but I want a Baba.
1: One won't remember meaning age.
0: Train a side in Ibian too. Father, I release your daughter from anybody whose name was placed on her head. Every pattern I disconnect from her, she will not follow after Badu's pattern now in the name of Jesus. Amen. Besides questions, I have a reason. Apart from a garment in the crown, the other tone also asked him. Tonya careful, Abraham no firm, no evidence be firm. Now they unfortunately they have a warning man. Which my own mama also say. Let me bump by say, "Ongo ba kope Abraham ni kuno." I release you from that covenant now in the name of Jesus. Amen. You may take your seat. Hallelujah. Okay, I have four more mumrai na. And we don't want to take too much time. Our program on the 26th Instant Healing Clinic is coming up. Amen. 26th to 1st November. Instant Healing Clinic. La Rabakosa.

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0: Daddy, then I owe me oya. 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What's the name?
1: Miss Han.
0: Huh?
1: Min accident for Miss Han.
0: Who accident or on sir?
1: Daughter.
0: Right.
1: And daughter a treatment to me. But Mehano, Majorcia, Mehano, a pija. In the Miss Hadder corner was a man treatment. No, no.
0: A more treatment. Wait for an apija. Let's see. Eva. Who compare me, you know? Okay. All right, let me see. And I been lucky as I am. Also, what treaty are still? It's not working.
1: Not working.
0: All right. You believe God can heal you?
1: Yes.
0: Are you sure?
1: Yes.
0: Ophelia, my papa is communion on them. Oh, we dear my son, I am webinar. Some strange, I mean, say a virus or whatever. Statue or die also. There no be war pan here. I said, oh, yeah, real hospital. From that day, I said, we a chance here, but may the communion best solve a problem. I'm also here. But this every pain, every infection in your blood be destroyed now in the name of Jesus. I'm gonna bring healing to you right now. Father, by the touch of my hand, any accident that caused unbearable pain even after treatment be healed completely now in the mighty name of Jesus. From today, I melt every lump in your hands. I melt it off. I command you to disappear now. In the name of Jesus. Amen. You are healed. It is done. Go for it. Let's say.
2: Oh, Nigam Yadum.
0: You from your ya?
2: Your phone.
0: How long ni?
2: I started a Sunday, no.
0: Sunday. And okay, then
2: my sister.
0: What sister?
2: In your vision say Abobi Damiam.
0: Abobi Dawyam.
2: Nam so yum ya pa. To make catch and say me yum ayam ya pa and also one whom baby say abobi to the meme.
0: No crack. Abobi about yum in a dream when you were eating. Now would the in fact who did this abo so cross I go so? And it came, oh no, it will vanish right now. Mommy communion. You'll be fine. It's not a Sunday, even up to now. No, if I give you the communion, it will disappear. Listen to me, the blood of Jesus will kill that snake in your stomach. You swallowed this in a dream. Now, so dream, I a bit some way.
2: Aye.
0: Yeah, because they know you see sort of things in your dream. So now they are blocking your dreams.
2: Because I am be called warfare.
0: Yes, so
2: I'm
0: not make a show no. Tina, Omumao, I deal with two Yemeno. When who no? Because they came into your dream to do it. You swallowed that thing in your stomach now. So you've been poisoned. And I bet you do, sir. But more satisfied with phones, sir. Now, if you found the account. But then, fa, me, we ain't so, or die, no, rather be restored.
2: Amen.
0: Take this. Instantly, there'll be an instant relief. Liba Rabba Kosaya. Let's have your hands.

0: And I shoot in the spirit. So effective. Pay. Pay. Pay. Pay. Now let's see if that spirit will be able to stay in your stomach after the gunshot and the communion. Now check your stomach if you still feel the pain.
1: No.
0: You don't feel the pain?
1: Yeah.
0: Are you sure?
1: Yeah.
0: This is the doing of the Lord. You see? But you need to, don't stop warfare, okay? No matter what, don't stop.
1: Okay.
0: Bumpy in the goals, ah. But your enemies, until they die, they are, who are you, my you?
1: True.
0: Me so for coming here, come here, come here, come here, come here, come here, come here, come here, come here, come here, come here, come here, come here, and they won't necessarily be all boa. And I say, keep on fighting. It's gone. It's gone. It's not coming back. Okay, whatever is in your, it has been, it is gone. Cry. Hallelujah. My dear sister, what's up?
2: Many.
0: Winnie.
2: Okay, come in. I say, Nancy, I am a white.
0: Are you white?
2: Mm-hmm.
0: And I am a sake cow.
2: Mm-hmm. Me possessa. And me saying your vision, saying me complain, say menu.
0: When you, oh Lord, God is gonna do it.
2: Yeah,
0: and I will call you. Yeah. Arabakosa, give me your, open your eyes for me. I'm gonna blow the wind of God into your eyes, and you'll be able to see clearly, and the itchiness will leave. At the same time, when you know me, who but I be affected, will come. Okay?

0: When in a say white. Is it a white? And your white. O corner and a check or corner area. That one too is gone. You are healed.
1: Amen.
0: Very simple. So the itchy eyes from today, it's not coming back. Listen, you are healed. You are healed. What? Yes, I have a program now. Nobody should miss it. Oh, instant. Yeah, this program will be like no other. I'm a fire reformer. I'm a fire reformer. Better than Bible. The healing program now. I refer him. Any Bible never. I'm a fire reformer. Any somewhere. Amen. I know. I don't know what. Oh, me never. What's wrong?
1: That is free Friday. Me. Yeah. Me. Do an adjo. I know. What me say.
0: And I don't want ever. And we are not jail. Arabakosaya. But my communion is here. Only communion be ever ya DB. Once yana a yo said yes, bibi also be chichere. Bibi wo yem. Oh. Eh. Don't worry. My hoodie are costing you now. Don't worry. Jay. The other child didn't know so much. See, you smudge out in your running MCC. I be a two, but you're winning on a chuna. I don't say, oh, Renny Moore. She'll become a bit violent. Marabacosaya. Who wish I won a drunner, you are not or chichere in intestines. Now, what one a poor? Yeah. Drink it. That's right. Yes, it has entered now. Yeah, that spirit is being tormented now. You have no right there. You don't have any right to be there. Me boat you. That's it. You see? Yeah. Okay. Yeah, obi send ye moon or me can say omusia and my phone is here. Na ya yamafa ahoma. Na or bonipo. Or bonipo yina na an intestine or the ahoma na de aye as a point of contact or chin chim. Can I be an ayen sa my phone you which more do you pepe? Leave her alone. Yeah. Adumra, Adumra, Adumra, Adumra, Adumra.

Be free, be free, be free. You spirit of the devil, pay! I shoot you. From today, you have no right to afflict her. Pay! Pay! Pay! Li ankondo brashaka.

0: almost 3 months.
1: 3 months? Yeah. And I said, that's your year.
0: Mm-hmm.
1: Wow. Don't worry.
0: Why a hairdresser for 41 years? Mommy, and so we say no. They be I'm in pain.
1: And it ain't.
0: We were very bad pain.
1: But
0: I'm in veins in your name to me, Pedia Pedia.
1: Is that?
0: Mm-hmm.
1: You have come to a place of healing.
0: Amen.
1: But your mommy, water and salt. That's your healing medicine.
0: Amen.
1: Water and salt. I'm going to wash your feet. After washing your feet, there'll be no pain.
0: Amen.
1: Do you believe that?
0: Yes,
1: I'm going to go home.
0: Canada.
1: That's right. I'm sorry, I say, yeah, no. Okay, Fatima Betty, mommy. Ready, my mouth sign. See, about what Betty no. All right. Check your memory. Say, "Emu yo ya." Yo ya. Huh? Huh? Say yo ya.
0: Acha. 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
1: Enyo yebio.
0: Yes.
1: Sana wana enebio. Okay. Okay, so I'm going to do the work. Are we ready? 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

0: atofanaisim. 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By this, I take every pain, anything broken, I remove it now in the name of Jesus. Oh, yeah. Yeah. Don't worry. Me, this is the last pain. Don't worry. Me massage my own. Yet, after this, to be gone. Don't worry. The Spirit of God is here. And, but yo, me, and I say, oh, yeah.
1: very sensitive.
0: That edge never very sensitive.
1: Mm-hmm. Beginning.
0: Ajay. I'm telling you what God is going to do, so don't worry.
1: Amen.
0: Thank you, Lord Jesus. Oh, this is what your spirit can do. Any swellness from today, you have no place. Your bones have been restored. Your ankles have been restored. Your tendons have been restored. There is healing for you. The name of Jesus is stronger and higher. Liba rabakosea. 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Onti pain, no? 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

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Yeah, Nanti Tentem, don't be afraid. God has healed you. 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

0: Hallelujah.
1: Yes, I'm going back to where my health.
0: We are going back to where?
1: Mpabo.
0: Hallelujah. Midiaba, you are healed. Why? All right. Dara, dia sera, dina saw yare. Why?
1: You used to wasa me yare.
0: Amen. Amen. All right. All the best. Take your seat. 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Harabakosea. Minimisa, oh, but Mosana, my son inside, in the room. Beba, Kodo Grana, who feel like Sodom and I want to Sodom. Who's at the gate? 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Wow. 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Mina Badeneo.
2: Rasho, Mitsumi, me do do not mean.
0: Mitsumi, do do do. And we will do a chess thing.
2: Heaviness in my head.
0: Heaviness in your head. It doesn't pain you, it doesn't do anything, but just some heaviness in your head.
2: I have cold too.
0: And you have cold.
2: I think that is causing.
0: That's causing that heaviness. Yeah. Lord, in the name of Jesus. The best way she can describe is heaviness in the head. My Father, you know what the problem is. Therefore, in the name of Jesus, let healing begin now. Any chest pain, any cough, I stop now. In the name of Jesus. Amen. 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
0: Sister nyabotre. I write the best. 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I'm communion back, man. 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Marabakosa. By this, every pain in your body, in your head, any cholesterol, any demonic fat in your body, disappear now in the name of Jesus. Disappear now, disappear now, disappear now, disappear now, disappear now in the name of Jesus. Marabakosa. 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Yes, Lord. Come out. 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Come out. 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Baby, are free. You are going back. Baby, are free. You are going back. 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

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I reverse me signing na yarebi e wo trim me y fruit trim yarebi e wo trim me y fruit trim. 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
0: 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Emfa. Ene wo ato. Ahoden aba. Kone koda. A week today fa ho ba chire me.
1: Papa
0: ina dem. 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Anyone? Nyame ne ball. The wo trim no. 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Ti de nyame aye no anu ne wo. Why? Ti no anu. But tonight na what?
2: I'm not sure. So been hard to me do, so then I don't know. And I'm down for beach, I said, Memraha. Did we have cranas? I was CB if you meet someone. Not family Pedriano. Mammy Yamoto.
0: Yeah. 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I did be on my child, that way, Bo Romano. Over Bo was 7. Ninina be pee. 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
2: you see how they meant it
0: you see how they want it now we change to Debbie Abete
2: Debbie
0: me I just

0: working of miracles e ka ho won say my working miracle na ma ho me say bowa na bowa e be dey
1: be chai
0: wa bowa no nko ade e jai. Okay, eti kon ko tena se o wa to o da pa kwesiada safa no be chire me na wo dey assess your condition from today e kon le he ise ni na mo ni pedu em ti e be dey na aba utrim jiri ni na jai jiri lu. Okay, what's sometimes, you know, people wants to be prayed for.
2: Okay, it's exactly 1 a.m. right here on Love 99.5 FM. Also, we are live on TikTok at Apostle Eric Osei Ministry, and also live on YouTube at Apostle Eric Osei Ministry. Welcome to the program right now. It's called Solution Center All Night Service. Solution Center All Night Service right here on Love 99.5. You are here till 6 a.m. It's not going to be easy, but I know God will give you the strength. It's 1 a.m. exactly. And tonight, I'm going to lead you in war against the enemy. My name is Apostle Eric Osei of Love Encounter Faith Work Ministries, located here in Kumasi at Edum Abinchi Market area. God bless you for being part of this program. I know your life will be turned around tonight, so long as you join me and so long as you join me to pray, and the Lord will just overturn every situation around. Remember that this world that we are in, okay, you cannot break through unless God helps you. You cannot break through unless you bring Satan down. You know, when war broke out in heaven, when Satan, Michael and his angels, when they started fighting, you see, there was no peace in heaven. Okay, there was no salvation in heaven until Satan and his angels were brought down. Therefore, if you want to win this battle, you must make sure Satan is brought down. If you don't do that, your life will be a miserable one. And I want to encourage you that tonight, join me as we get into warfare tonight. Join me as we rebuke the enemy from our lives. I know if you are living in poverty, it's not the will of God for you to be poor. If you are living in sickness, it's not the will of God for you to live in sickness. If you are living in lack of peace and disturbance and a whole lot of things, it is not the will of God for you to receive transformation, for you to receive a change of life. You need the Lord Jesus. You need his power to overcome the devil. So welcome. 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You can send me your prayer request on the comment sections. Later on, I'll open the phone lines around 4 a.m. to encourage between 3:30 and 4 a.m., to encourage many of you to be able to give direct contact with me. Join me right now. Today is a special day that the Lord has made for us to rejoice and be glad. Remember that on the 26th of this month, October, we are going to have our program, Instant Healing Clinic. Hallelujah.
3: Amen.
2: Instant Healing Clinic. Clinic, beautiful, beautiful program. And you don't want to miss out this program. You don't want to miss out. Seriously, you don't want to miss out, because your life will be transformed. It is a program that is meant to, to give you instant healing. Okay, I've never seen, when you put God to such a challenge, can you imagine, say, a program that is called Instant Healing? Healing. It means you are coming to expect nothing but instant healing. And for me to have the faith to believe that when people come, we receive that healing. But I know we introduced this program last year, 2025, and it was amazing. It was amazing. So the 7 days that of this program, from day one to day seven, God healed plenty of people instantly. So whatever your sickness is, if you have cancer, come to the program. You have stroke, come to the program. You have any disease, who would you draw any energy, come to the program. Whatever disease it is, The gift of healing is available. God has given me this gift, in fact, and the working of miracles. So you should come and expect a simple way of healing. I don't pray giddy-giddy unless there's a demon involved. If there's a demon involved, I'll cast the demon out and you'll be free. So please, I'm inviting you to this program on the 26th to the 1st of November here on in Kumasi at the Exo Temple. If you don't know our place, if you're on Google Map, you can type Love Encounter Faith Work Ministries. You'll see the direction to the church. We are here in Kumasi, in the center of Kumasi, Edum. So please, I'm inviting you to this program. And kindly make sure you share our post so that everything will work out, so that the program will work out the way we expect it to work out. And remember that tonight, God is going to repay and recompense with evil what the enemy has done over the years. Remember, sometimes, Ayana Obonsamfri say we're smart. Menyame oboni patoho. Nyame oyedeng. Oboni patoho. Obeshewa muwedi. Why do you say muna? One day. One day. Obenyam. Hallelujah.
0: Amen.
2: We're gonna take our principal scripture from Exodus chapter 17. Okay, Exodus chapter 17. From verse 8. Apostle, please, if you have, let's move on with it. Jesus, your Lord. So why then? I'm there already. I should have brought your tablet so that it would be easier for you. Exodus 17 from verse 8. Mark, if you are there, read for me, please. Because time is not on our side.
1: Exodus chapter 17.
2: Yeah.
1: Verse 8.
2: Yeah, from verse 8, yeah.
1: Okay. Then came Amalek and fought with Israel in Rephidim. And Moses said unto Joshua, choose us out men, and go out, fight with Amalek. Tomorrow I will stand on the top of the hill with the rod of God in my hand. So Joshua did as Moses had said to him, and fought with Amalek. And Moses, Aaron, and Hur went up to the top of the hill. And it came to pass, when Moses held up his hand, that Israel prevailed. And when he let down his hand, Amalek prevailed. Verse 12. But Moses' hand were heavy, and they took a stone and put it under him, and he sat thereon. And Moses and Aaron and Hur stayed up his hands, the one on the one side and the other on the other side. And his hands were steady until the going down of the sun. And Joshua discomfited Amalek and his people with the edge of the sword. And the Lord said unto Moses, write this for a memorial in a book, and rehearse it in the ears of Joshua. For I will utterly put out the remembrance of Amalek from under heaven. And Moses built an altar and called the name of it Jehovah Nissi. For he said, because the Lord has sworn that the Lord will have war with Amalek from generation to generation.
2: Generation, yeah. This is a beautiful scripture. All right? Very beautiful scripture. We can see there, if you read the previous chapters, where God had given them water from the rock. As soon as God gave them water from the rock, now Amalekites came from nowhere to attack Israel. They have not attacked you. They have not done anything to you. They have not offended you. They just came to attack them. And to my surprise, Apostle, if you look at the way the miracles was going, Moses understood that whenever he raised up his hand, victory.
4: They were winning.
2: Okay? But whenever his hand becomes heavy, they lose. Now, for a man of God to be very precise to know, say, the raising of my hands will bring victory. And he made sure, say, his hands were raised continuously. Then Joshua and Aaron have to come and hold
4: support.
2: So hold his hand until the end of the battle. Can you imagine? Charlie,
4: another difficult job.
2: Now the Lord said to Moses, write this for a memorial in the book and recount it in the hearing of Joshua, that I'll utterly blot out the remembrance of Amalek from under heaven. Your version says rehearse it in the years of who?
1: Joshua.
2: Of Joshua. Joshua. Rehearse it in the years of Joshua. Harabakosaya.
4: Write those for a memorial.
2: But seriously, what to say? Me ma Amalek for emeye nipebiu. Me mama nyakupone born into home. Sometimes they thought said they were strong. They were nations that were strong. Israel were small. And these people are where they were slaves. So they don't have any power. They don't have any will. They don't have anything. So they wanted to ambush them and destroy them. But God says, I'm gonna mark you. Write this down as a memorial to the hearing of Joshua that I'll utterly blot out the remembrance of Amalek from under heaven. Also, bearing, he's gonna block out. All right? We are going to die in your mercy and sacrana yastatia your warfare. Your name, Radi, say, your town funeral, you never read about my until the opportune time.
5: Oh, Lord.
2: Until the right time. Amen. Until the day I read in Abel, say, this is my vengeance time has come. And I'll say, I'll repay.

0: Senya me bi bi ama wa dana so wache. Enra one of my daughters, she was going to Accra. She got on the bus. They gave her seat number 3. She said, no. I don't want seat number 3. The Holy Spirit ministered to her that this seat, you can't sit on it. They said, if you're not going to change the seat, I'm not going to be on this bus. And after a lot of arguments with the mates, they changed the seat for her. They gave her a very back seat. And then they replaced her with somebody else. On their way, there was an accident. Those who were sitting in seat number 1, 2, 3, 4, and 5 all had injuries in their legs. Nobody died, but those on that seat, they lost their legs. See, it could have been you. You've been traveling on long journeys. You travel long hours. You be on buses. You have been on planes. But God has been there for you. God has protected you.
1: Yes,
0: God has given you, he has preserved your life from accidents.
1: Yes.
0: In fact, sicknesses that should have killed you, he didn't kill you. The sickness that killed somebody, you were healed from it.
1: Yeah.
0: You got stroke, you've been healed. Somebody got stroke and died. You've got cancer, you have survived. Somebody got cancer and died. Come on, open up, mother, begin to thank him. Thank God. God has been good. Father, we thank you.

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We are grateful that we are still alive. They plan accident, but we have survived. They plan death, but we have survived. They plan evil, but we have survived. We give you the praise. We give you the glory.

0: By your grace, we are not consumed. By your grace, we are not consumed. We honor your name and bless you. We give you the praise and glory. Oh, yes, Lord. We thank you. We honor you. Oh, we bless you. Oh, you are good. And your mercy endures forever. Thank you for showing us mercy. For giving us mercy. We thank you, Lord.
1: Thank you, Jesus.
0: In the name of Jesus.
2: Yeah.
0: He has done so much. Sometimes our eyes don't see the things he does. Because if God were to open your eyes to see into the spiritual realms, the snakes that are sent to you, the demonic cats that are sent to you, the demonic dogs that are sent to you, if God were to open your eyes to see these things, Master, you marvel. But one way or the other, God finds always ways to protect us.
1: Amen.
0: And we need to give him glory, give him praise. I beg your pardon. One more time, we are going to pray, thanking God that we are still alive and well, that the enemy has not triumphed over us, that we are more than conquerors. Yes, they plan their evil, but they fail.
3: Yes, Lord.
0: They try their evil, but they fail. Give him praise and give him glory. Father, we honor you, Lord. We thank you, Lord, for our life's preservation. We are still alive, not because we are strong, not because we are able. You kept us alive. It is you who has kept us alive. You have given us strength. You have given us grace. You have given us power. Oh, Lord, we thank you. Oh, we bless you. We honor your name, Lord. We give you the glory, Lord.
1: Thank you, Jesus.
0: Thank you, Jesus. Ayada barama kolo brandre, ekando libara kabro. 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In the mighty name of Jesus. A program like this, we can't do it without the Holy Spirit. God knows those who are listening to us. God knows their problems. And therefore, he prescribes the kind of prayer that will solve their problems. And the Holy Spirit cannot be ruled out in this. Because Jesus was always with his disciples. Right now, the Holy Spirit is with us and we are his disciples. And he's here to give us information concerning our lives. Without him, we can do nothing.
1: Oh,
0: Therefore, we are inviting the Holy Spirit to come in as we're going to engage in a spiritual warfare. Okay, I want you to invite the Holy Spirit to give you strength to pray, to give you knowledge, to diagnose your problem, that whenever I raise the points, it will attack directly. Sometimes you preach you because hey, so for we did now catch them. We may it probably 10. We say so for we minting now catch we did. Hey, that's how God works with us. So I want you to pray. Allow the Holy Spirit to minister to you. Speak to the Holy Spirit right now. Open your mouth, make it to pray. Libara, Holy Spirit, I invite you. Speak to me, Lord. Speak through me, Lord. Give me utterances. Let me know the problems your people are facing and grant me the solution to that. Oh, Lord, diagnose through their spirits and their souls that I'll be able to know what they are going through for me to help them. Oh, Lord, through the prescription that you bring up. In the name of Jesus. Holy Spirit to control. Holy Spirit to control. Holy Ghost to control. In the mighty name of Jesus. Hallelujah.
1: Amen.
0: Amen.
2: Amen. Amen.
0: All right, we're going to continue with our prayers. You see, there are some enemies who are wrongfully, the Bible says, they are wrongfully your enemies. Mm. It's not that you have done anything against them. Look at the Amalekites in Esther chapter 17. They just came to make war with the people of Israel, just like that. Too. Okay? Amalek came and fought with Israel in Rephidim. They just came to fight. These are people who were moving to the promised land that God has given them. Then Amalekites came from nowhere to attack them. What was their plan? To destroy them, to kill them. All right? And I thank God for what God said. I say, then the Lord said, after God granted them the victory, God said, write this a memorial in the book and recount it in the hearing of Joshua that I will utterly blot out the remembrance of Amalek from under heaven. I mean, I say, Amalek is for me, Enipa. They are human beings. But God says, I'm going to blot them out. I am going to blot them out. And he said that they are no longer going to be remembered. Mm. But your Amalekites, who are they? Even in the modern day countries, do you hear any? Yes, that's God. That's God for you. Or see, I wipe them out. And in the Bible, God wiped them out. Which will come there in 1 Samuel chapter 15. God wiped them out. I say for sure. Mama said the victory they got, you know, soldiers, no, no, munya, but citizens were not part. Tinerade targeted citizens. May the Lord do so.
1: Amen.
0: To those who are after your life.
1: Amen.
0: May the Lord do so.
1: Amen.
0: To those who are seeking to kill you.
1: Amen.
0: May the Lord do so.
1: Yes.
0: To those who are seeking to destroy your life.
1: Amen.
0: Say, Father.
1: Father.
0: In the name of Jesus.
1: In the name of Jesus.
0: Anyone after my life.
1: Anyone after my life.
0: Ambushing me spiritually.
1: Ambushing me spiritually.
0: Seeking that I die.
1: Seeking that I die.
0: Oh Lord.
1: Oh Lord.
0: Let them die.
1: Let them die.
0: In my place.
1: In my place.
0: And blot them.
1: And blot them.
0: Out
1: out
0: from the book of remembrance.
1: From the book of remembrance.
0: Under heaven.
2: Under heaven.
0: Here on earth.
2: Here on earth.
0: Oh Lord.
2: Oh Lord.
0: In the name of Jesus.
1: In the name of Jesus.
0: Let them be destroyed.
2: Let them be destroyed.
0: Let them be destroyed.
2: Let them be destroyed.
0: Open up mouth and pray.
1: In the name of Jesus.
0: I am the barrack of the brandy.

I am the one who is the one who is the one who is the one who is the one who is the one who is the one who is the one who is the one who is the one who is the one who is the one who is the one who is the one who is the one who is the one who is the one who is the one who is the one who is the one who is the one who is the one who is the one who is the one who is the one who is the one who is the one who is the one who is the one who is the one who is the one who is the one who is the one who is the one who is the one who is the one who is the one who is the one who is the one who is the one who is the one who is the one who is the one who is the one who is the one who is the one who is the one who is the one who is the one who is the one who is the one who is the one who is the one who is the one who is the one who is the one who is the one who is the one who is the one who is the one who is the one who is the one who is the one who is the one who is the one who is the one who is the one who is the one who is the one who is the one who is the one who is the one who is the one who is the one who is the one who is the one who is the one who is the one who is the one who is the one who is the one who is the one who is the one who is the one who is the one who is the one who is the one who is the one who is the one who is the one who is the one who is the one who is the one who is the one who is

Yam

0: In the name of Jesus.
1: Amen.
0: Doesn't the thief come is not except to what? To kill. Mm. To steal and destroy. Okay? Now, if they don't kill you, they seek to destroy you. Okay? Yeah. Now, we are going to pray. Here's a one kwan awadi. Okay? You only have life. You can do whatever you want to do if only you have life. Mm-hmm. Without life, there's nothing you can do.
2: Nothing.
0: You want to have children. You need life. Hallelujah.
1: Amen.
0: Hallelujah.
3: Amen. Amen.
0: So listen, day in and day out, the enemy is seeking those he may devour.
1: Yes.
0: They're looking for those who... sometimes you wake up in the morning, you feel so strange. Mm. You feel sick. Mm-hmm. They sit and they plan death for you. They plan death for you. We are going to pray. It will be a master that to him. Obon my Aisha 3 months. The Aisha word that him. And then the cry will. Obi na e kuno. Somebody, you need the devil knows how to kill. Remember when the devil conspired against Job? God told Satan, said, "Do not touch his life, because Satan is able to take your life. He is that powerful enough, and he has taught his children how to kill." They know the techniques to kill human being without using a knife or without using any dagger. That's how they are. They can kill you simple. All right? They can just stay in their temples or stay in their shrines. They mention your name and you are dead. Yes. That's witchcraft for you. All right? So the devil has so many ways of destroying God's people. Okay, but we are going to pray that you'll be exempted.
3: Amen. Amen.
0: Anybody seeking after your life will rather have their own life taken.
3: Amen.
0: Say, Father.
3: Father.
0: In the name of Jesus.
3: In the name of Jesus.
0: Anyone.
3: Anyone.
0: Assigned.
3: To kill me.
0: Oh, Lord.
3: Oh, Lord.
0: Whatever means they will use.
3: Whatever means they will use.
0: Let them die in my
3: place.
0: Let them die in my place. Anyone after my life.
3: To end my life.
0: Oh Lord.
3: Let their lives end.
0: For my sake.
3: Let them die.
0: In my place. I am precious in your sight. Therefore,
3: You give men.
0: In exchange.
3: For my life.
0: Therefore.
3: Let me receive life.
0: As they die.
3: In my place.
0: Right now. Open up your mouth and pray. I am the one.

0: mighty name of Jesus.
1: Amen.
0: The enemies who are seeking after your life, not because you've done them any harm. Okay, just like the Amalekites, they just hated the people of Israel for no reason. These people have been slaves for 400 years. Have you already? How can God let this slide? Hallelujah.
2: Amen.
0: God will not allow this to slide. And listen, God said, write this as a memorial that I'll utterly destroy them. Yeah, Bompai said, Obia Yasmanose on destroy on ambushun. Already say he's making a memorial. Say you make them no more.
3: Amen.
0: They will never be remembered. He and their descendants.
1: Yes.
0: Attack Obia. Now in 1 Samuel chapter 15, which I'm gonna read, but say Samuel also said to Saul, the Lord sent me to anoint you king over his people. Over Israel.
1: Yes.
0: Now therefore heed the voice of the words of the Lord. Thus saith the Lord of hosts, I'll punish Amalek for what he did to Israel, how he ambushed him on the way when he came up from Egypt. Can you imagine? I said, come on. Moses name Ukrawu. God doesn't forget. Was it trading?
3: At all.
0: At time till okay, say only has it, Joshua has it. So remember, say, even in 1 Samuel, where was Joshua? Say no, you may they ready in the rain view. The rain view. What Kai said, many cases make Kunkro for him. And I said, in Tio, show my sentence to say. So I'm sure Messiah on the surface, they will come back and do harm. They will do evil.
2: Yes, sir.
0: All right. So it is very important, sir, your enemies be wiped out.
3: Amen.
0: Some time ago, Netanyahu said something about the Arab nation. I'll say, hey, these people, they are supposed to be wiped out. What you're saying is not human rights. Like human rights. When it comes to God, there is no human right here. God is the creator of heaven and earth. He doesn't care about what you call your right. He created you. You have no right. He can revoke his right for you to live. Hallelujah.
3: Amen.
0: But see, that saith the Lord of hosts, I'll punish Amalek for what he did to Israel, how he ambushed him on the way when he came up from Egypt. Now go and attack Amalek and utterly destroy all that they have. And do not spare. Now look at that. But kill both man and woman, infant and nursing child, ox, sheep, camel, and donkey. Tinio, Yami was so well woken up. Akrakrai, a man no for. Akrai, I want to for. Hoka kukuno. Now this is very. That's why if you cannot read the Bible with the human right, friends, the ideology. God the Creator, or see, I'll wipe them out. It means that there should not be any infant, even if you are a pregnant woman. They will get a sword and strike you dead. You and your baby must die. It may look evil, like I keep saying. Say, God can do evil. But to him, it will not account to him as a sin. Because he is a creator. Adia Nyakubo kache a so so kui. Say a bonny. Anya bonny.
2: Yeah.
0: As the kone kokum kobi kobi my so.
3: Koshiwa
0: masi.
3: A mua kura.
0: Sin my way. A pim for any dear wa wa tianufuano. Embrewa, enin kokura, enin kura. Just say, who the wife you need to who? Because the bunny way they are not but God has not sinned. Hallelujah.
2: Amen.
0: And that's how your enemies should be treated.
1: Yes,
0: those who are after your life, those who are seeking to kill you, those who have made their assignment that they will not allow you to live. The Bible says, suffer the witch not to live. Suffer the witch not to live. And the omo omo shese mo bewu no. Ye bompa ese omo bewu. And ene ye bompa yo. Haraba kolo brandere. Say Father.
4: Father.
0: In the name of Jesus.
5: In the name of Jesus.
0: Anyone after my life.
5: Anyone after my life.
0: Who wants me dead?
5: Who wants me dead?
0: Oh Lord.
5: Oh Lord.
0: Let them die.
5: Let them die.
0: In my place.
5: In my place.
0: In my place.
5: In my place.
0: In my place.
5: In my place.
0: Let them die.
4: Let them die.
0: In my place.
5: In my place.
0: Wipe them out.
5: Wipe them out.
0: Man.
5: Man.
0: Woman.
5: Woman.
0: Infant.
5: Infant.
0: Oh, nursing mothers.
5: Nursing mothers.
0: Wipe them out.
5: Wipe them out.

I am the one who is the one who is the one who is the one who is the one who is the one who is the one who is the one who is the one who is the one who is the one who is the one who is the one who is the one who is the one who is the one who is the one who is the one who is the one who is the one who is the one who is the one who is the one who is the one who is the one who is the one who is the one who is the one who is the one who is the one who is the one who is the one who is the one who is the one who is the one who is the one who is the one who is the one who is the one who is the one who is the one who is the one who is the one who is the one who is the one who is the one who is the one who is the one who is the one who is the one who is the one who is the one who is the one who is the one who is the one who is the one who is the one who is the one who is the one who is the one who is the one who is the one who is the one who is the one who is the one who is the one who is the one who is the one who is the one who is the one who is the one who is the one who is the one who is the one who is the one who is the one who is the one who is the one who is the one who is the one who is the one who is the one who is the one who is the one who is the one who is the one who is the one who is the one who is the one who is the one who is the one who is the one who is the one who is the one who is

those things that have come out. Oh, Lord, that this let them die.

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0: name of Jesus. In the name of Jesus.
1: Amen.
0: Hallelujah.
1: Amen.
0: Amen.
1: Amen.
0: You see, one thing that Saul did that God was not pleased. In verse 7, a man of God, can you read for me? 1 Samuel 15, verse 7. Mark, if you're also there.
2: 1 Samuel 15, verse 7.
0: Yes.
2: King James.
0: Yes.
2: And Saul smote the Amalekites from Havilah until thou comest to Shur. That is over against Egypt. And he took Agag, the king of the Amalekites, alive, and utterly destroyed all the people with the edge of the sword. Verse 9. But Saul and the people spared Agag, and the best of the sheep, and of the oxen, and of the fatlings, and the lambs, and all that was good, and would not utterly destroy them. But everything that was vile and refused, that they destroyed utterly.
0: So you can imagine, say, Nyamiyama instruction, kill every oxen, kill every male, every female, kill nursing mothers, kill every animal. Then you went to spare some animal, spare one human being, King Agag. What's the point? God said, go and kill everybody. Then you spare the king. I don't know what he was thinking. And because of this, man of God, go on from verse 10.
2: Verse 10. Now the word of the Lord came to Samuel, saying, I greatly regret that I have set up Saul as king, for he has turned back from following me and has not performed my commandments. And it grieved Samuel, and he cried out to the Lord all night. So when Samuel rose early in the morning to meet Saul, it was told Samuel, saying, Saul went to Carmel, and indeed he set up a monument for himself, and he has gone on around, passed by, and gone down to Gilgal. Then Samuel went to Saul, and Saul said to him, Blessed are you of the Lord. I have performed the commandment of the Lord. But Samuel said, What then is this bleating of the sheep in my ears, and the lowing of the oxen which I hear? And Saul said, They have brought them from the Amalekites, for the people spare the best of the sheep and the oxen to sacrifice to the Lord your God.
0: Yeah.
2: And the rest we have utterly destroyed.
0: Can you imagine?
2: Then Samuel said to Saul, Be quiet. I will tell you what the Lord said to me last night. And he said to him, Speak on. So Samuel said, When you were little in your own eyes, were you not head of the tribes of Israel? And did not the Lord anoint you king over Israel? Now the Lord sent you on a mission and said, Go and utterly destroy the sinners, the Amalekites, and fight against them until they are consumed. Why then did you not obey the voice of the Lord? Why did you swoop down on the spoil and do evil in the sight of the Lord?
0: Now you see, Hadio, it's so strange that God told him to go and do evil, to go and kill everybody. When he spared somebody's life, God says that he has done evil.
3: Yeah.
0: Wow.
3: Yeah.
0: God says, go and kill every oxen, every human being, everybody. Okay, God said, go and kill everybody. And he didn't kill one person. God says, he has rather sinned. So, repeat that place for me.
2: Why then did you not obey the voice of the Lord? Why did you sweep down?

0: down on the spoil and do evil in the sight of the Lord.
1: He did evil in the sight of the Lord. God says go and kill, and he didn't kill. Meanwhile, the Bible says, thou shalt not murder. But God, who brought the law, is telling to go and murder. And he says, no, and when he did not obey the voice of God, God says, you are rather have done evil.
2: Wow.
1: You have rather done evil. So listen to me, it's a righteous thing to kill your enemies. He said, listen to me, I know, sir, the New Testament, many charismatic preachers, they want to massage God to make him look like God is good all the time. Let me tell you, God is no good all the time. Sometimes his actions, whether good or bad, to God is good.
3: Amen.
1: Yeah, because killing people like Amalekites, to God, it was a good thing he was doing.
2: Yeah.
1: But to you, you think that human beings are dying. You might think, sir, how can a pregnant woman, somebody kill a pregnant woman, nursing mother? It won't warm
4: mobile.
1: Okay, but God said that, listen, God said that, go and kill.
5: That's the word, kill.
1: Go and kill.
5: Utterly.
1: Destroy their nation. And remember, I said, so if the nation contained 1 million people, God said, kill all these 1 million people. And then with my this morning was. You are a friend saying, I'm a friend saying, a criminal, war criminal.
2: Mm.
1: Yeah. You call you a war criminal. And this is very serious. All right, and you have to understand God. And sometimes you bump out here, I don't know which God who answered prayer for somebody to die. It's the same God who sent God. Listen to me. Those who are enemies of God are still enemies of God.
2: Yes.
1: Even Jesus didn't pray for Judas. But Jesus said, pray for your enemies. So your enemy a bumpire mano. Your enemy a bumpire itiano. Your enemy a bumpire kuno. It's remember, don't lump all of us together. That's why you have to be led by the Holy Spirit. It is the Holy Spirit that will make you. The Holy Spirit that will tell you who the enemy to spare and who the enemy to kill. He said, "Unimua, those God wants to kill, you go and spare them." If God has told me, said, to destroy your enemy, I will do it. I don't care about what somebody will say. Oh, you are being unscriptural. You can't even use scripture to judge me. Because this scripture cry, it says, or is supreme. But my seminar, or no, cast that shall no matter. No, or say, now matter. You are going to tell God, I read it, but it is written that I should not murder. Some time ago, there is this Nigerian musician, very powerful musician, who God told him to do something that was contrary to scripture. And he quoted scripture back to God. Said, no, this one, the Lord is not from your city. And we'll see, before the scripture was written, you were not even alive.
2: Mm-hmm.
1: You were not even born. I, the Lord, who wrote the scripture, I'm giving you an instruction. You're telling me, because I said this in the past, you think I'm going to repeat myself now.
2: Wow.
1: And that was when he changed. But I've forgotten his name. Yeah, he changed his philosophy about, you see, God is doing you, or your supremo. You make his law today and change his mind tomorrow. And let me remind you of something in Numbers chapter, a friend saying, At 23, verse 19, I say, God is not a man that he should lie. God doesn't lie because he's supreme. But he can say something that may look like a lie. But he has not lied.
3: Yes.
1: Because he's not a man. He's a supreme. So, for example, a Supreme Court judge. I am running the Jose. if you kill somebody, you also have to die. Not the criminal court judge about say, I'm sparing your life. It may look like he has gone against
5: the law.
1: The law. But because he's supreme, that becomes a new law. The same way, God being supreme, he cannot lie. Any new law that is contrary to what he has said previously becomes a new law. So I say, God is not a man that he should lie, neither a son of man that he should repent. Have I said, will not do. So many things God can say, but he will not do. So many things God can repent. But the reason why this scripture, that's why people make mistakes, they will take Numbers 23, verse 19, say, number the IS scripture, say, right, okay, in your word, say, and you will not repent. Which, to me, it is error. Let me tell you something. Because in Numbers 23, what God told Balaam is what he said, that I will not repent of it. Whether you curse Israel or not, I'll bless them. And I'm not going to change my mind on this one.
2: Okay.
1: You see, but people will take that scripture alone, verse 19, and say it and pick Deuteronomy chapter 28 and say you said, blessed be my kneeling bow. Therefore, it is written in your word, you don't change your mind. Therefore, here is my kneeling bow. Feel it.
4: That is it.
1: Because who obey us, be a grammy care for the rest of your life, you are gonna be poor. Oh yes, Lord. Let me tell you, and listen to me. Why is it that it is written that Christ became poor, that through his poverty we might become rich? And Christians who are richer are fewer than those who are poor. There are majority of Christians are poor than rich. I didn't try. Is it God? Has God lied? No, he has not lied. It's the provision Christ have made. Now, you need the Holy Spirit to apply his provisions. How you can apply it to be rich? If not, you remain poor. Hallelujah.
4: Amen.
1: Now, we're going to pray. We are going to pray. We are on a war. Because people are dying. People are dying, not their natural death. It would be a obonsam and a orchestrated. It would be a mayfo and aye. Okay? Libara bakalo brandere kabari and osaya. So these people, all that they do is to kill people, drink their blood. Eat their flesh. You may not see them eat it physically. And that's why whenever anybody die in the family, you see said they are very much interested, especially as Santi 4, Mimi as Santi 19. Omo pay a wo chain bibia, efunu. Omo pay funu. Oya wo yari anansi, one of our sisters had died. Wa yari for 1 year. No family member came there. Not one soul. It's only one of his brothers, one of her brothers, who stayed with this sick person. This brother also didn't have money. And I have to spend my money on them. I pray not the witch was ready to take her life. Eventually, now they want the body. The day we are now with the Omoba Kumasi. On my body, no. I'm the body in the way. Do you know all Madame Quay? I'm going to say, you're quite a mamre. What did I say? A mamre no honey and seven of one. They be trying to train me, they could try to more. Hey, and a honey man, a quay, a pie to who? To their gods. So why in Tisani Maria Sia? They love Ifunupa because sometimes the more they kill, the more they also extend their lives. Yeah. Do you know why the witches they live so long? Because they drink a lot of blood. Yes. That's why Jesus said that if you don't eat my flesh and you don't drink my blood, there is no life in you. So the witches have also adapted that strategy. So they eat flesh and they also drink blood so that there will be life in them. Harabakosaya. Yeah, said, whoever is seeking to drink your blood, they will drink their own blood.
0: Amen.
1: Anybody seeking to eat your flesh will eat their own flesh.
0: Amen.
1: We are going to pray. Just load your guns, load your guns, load your guns. Load your guns, load your guns, load your guns. Makabros. And say, Father.
0: Father.
1: In the name of Jesus.
0: In the name of Jesus.
1: Any witch.
0: Any witch.
1: Any satanist,
0: any satanist
1: seeking to drink my blood,
0: seeking to drink my blood,
1: any satanist,
0: any satanist
1: seeking to eat my flesh,
0: seeking to eat my flesh,
1: let them eat their own flesh,
0: let them eat their own flesh,
1: let them drink their own blood,
0: let them drink their own blood,
1: in the mighty name of Jesus,
0: in the mighty name of Jesus,
1: pay,
0: pay,
1: pay,
0: pay,
1: pay,
0: pay,
1: pay,
0: pay,
1: pay,
0: pay,
1: pay,
0: pay,
1: pay,
0: pay,
1: pay,
0: pay,
1: pay,
0: pay,
1: pay,
0: pay,
1: pay,
0: pay,
1: pay.
0: Pray,
1: pray, pray,
0: pray,
1: pray, pray, pray, pray, pray, pray, pray, in my place, die in my place, die in my place, pray, pray,
0: Elabora bala bala bala bala bala bala bala bala bala bala bala bala bala bala bala bala bala bala bala bala bala bala bala bala bala bala bala bala bala bala bala bala bala bala bala bala bala bala bala bala bala bala bala bala bala bala bala bala bala bala bala bala bala bala bala bala bala bala bala bala bala bala bala bala bala bala bala bala bala bala bala bala bala bala bala bala bala bala bala bala bala bala bala bala bala bala bala bala bala bala bala bala bala bala bala bala bala bala bala bala bala bala bala bala bala bala bala bala bala bala bala bala bala bala bala bala bala bala 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

0: In the mighty name of Jesus.
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2: Amen.
0: Ezekiel 13 from verse 17. As of read for me Ezekiel 13 from verse 17. And we are going to pray. When you're because say oh kwan wade. Oh, say omo sia na dwona, omo po bi bokunu. Sometimes omo po bi deny a sacrifice. Hey, to make sure I'm saying, man, you and there, you are say, your mom pe obi our brother man, obi a, omo po obi a oye prominenta, odi mua, that should be, obey in Shama Busiano, Sabuni, and when you're ready, pe, me who we are see, I just say, hey, be ye there, oh, my man, I'll be near you before, or a dumbo.
3: Yarra,
0: hey, Yarria Pau, omo padi pa. Some of you have been seeing me doing deliverance. Oh, bon pa mo bi no. Mo so say me dey yes any mo nyam we dey yam pe oy efie. 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
3: Anim guase.
0: Mo pa any mo guase. Mo say. We nye jimia. 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Eh? Me hu obi on nyam so e ka twi say we jimia za.
3: Bonitre,
0: because I can't think far.
3: Say
0: almost see your mom pen munyam. And when you are here, and you have no, and night day, when you say, for example, when you say, look at the way Kobladomo died, so at the young, from a first Ghanaian to be on BBC worldwide network television, then if you're fighting, they say, death. Yempesa ni munyama no. Awofu say ni chicken and all we. Ni chicken and all you. E ni fearful na ekuno. Ko amon pesa ni munyama no. Hey. Yempesa ni munyama and that is what they've been doing to people. And witchcraft is a disease. Witchcraft is a dangerous thing. And now people are now looking for ways to protect witchcraft. Then I can say mom pa ma Pray for the nation that people don't pray for the nation. No. And that is very sad. Because if you don't pray for the nation, it will be very serious because you will get witches elected to parliament.
3: Mm-hmm.
0: And they will make laws to protect themselves. Here they am, yeah, my tutu. You have a tutu our radio so.
1: Yes.
0: But tutu or TikTok. And a bayajuma. Because before Bao and Chaya or Mao Fi or today them not all kasa. No enemy, man. Yes, you better deny the mini akasa.
1: Yes.
0: Hallelujah.
2: Amen.
0: As of verse 17.
1: Ezekiel 13, verse 17.
0: Mm-hmm.
1: Likewise, son of man, set your face against the daughters of your people who prophesy out of their own heart. Prophesy against them and say, thus says the Lord God.
0: That says the Lord God.
1: Woe to the women who sow magic charms on their sleeves and make veils for the heads of people of every height to hunt souls.
0: Look, or say this is how they are hunting souls. So look at this. Or say the women, they sow magic charms. And then they do what? They pull sleeves and make veils for the heads of people of every height to hunt them souls. So they use magic charms. What technology is that? They can hunt your soul with a charm. Which believers we don't even know. But the witches know. They use charms to hunt the soul of people. And I'll see, what do they do? They sow magic charms, they sew it on their sleeves. And they also make veils
4: for the heads
0: of people.
4: Every height
0: to hunt their souls. What did I say? And you know, those veils, those a friend saying, what a friend saying?
3: Katanimu.
0: Ufu so wakoto and katanimu. But not a charm.
5: Wow.
0: Oh, yes. One of my daughters went to buy beats. Beats or the gun is you. And so now, baby, a womb. There's a charm in it meant to kill her. You see, and some when you meet these animals, we are in Chewa, and you, you, you, you, you, you, you, you, you, you, you, you, you, you, you, you, you, you, you, you, you, you, you, you, you, you, you, you, you, you, you, you, you, you, you, you, you, you, you, you, you, you, you, you, you, you, you, you, you, you, you, you, you, you, you, you, you, you, you, you, you, you, you, you, you, you, you, you, you, you, you, you, you, you, you, you, you, you, you, you, you, you, you, you, you, you, you, you, you, you, you, you, you, you, you, you, you, you, you, you, you, you, you, you, you, you, you, you, you, you, you, you, you, you, you, you, you, you, you, you, you, you, you, you, you, you, you, you, you, you, you, you, you, you, you, you, you, you, you, you, you, you, you, you, you, you, you, you, you, you, you, you, you, you, you, you, you, you, you, you, you, you, you, you, you, you, you, you, you, you, you, you, you, you, you, you, you, you, you, you, you, you, you, you, you, you, you, you, you, you, you, you, ade kun wo no wo ba dwene wo anti ade we let me kun me. Oh yes. So when there is a charm, and these are the things, these are the practices of witchcraft. They use magic charms to hunt souls, to destroy souls. Okay?
1: Yes, sir.
0: So when you are praying, pray against those who use magic charms. I say these are women who Emma witches. And they hunt souls. Go on, man of God.
1: Will you hunt the souls of my people and keep yourselves alive?
0: Somebody who is hunting your soul means the person wants to kill you.
4: Yeah.
0: And sometimes they succeed. In fact, 90% time they succeed. Mm-hmm. Oh, they are very good at what they do. Very good at what they do. Very good. And he said, holding your media, Groga, so media, in your media, Tofiaqua. The American no Tofiaquarism. Okay, it's no warfare. Don't Tofiaqua it. Pray it. And work against the enemy. Hallelujah.
2: Amen.
0: What do? They hand souls. Harabakolo Brandere. Go on, man of God.
1: So, will you hand souls of my people and keep yourselves alive?
0: Okay, would you hunt the souls of my people and keep yourself alive?
1: And will you profane me among my people for handfuls of barley and for piece of bread, killing people who should not die and keeping people alive who should not live?
0: See, you are keeping those who are supposed to die alive.
1: Yes.
0: And those who are not supposed to die, you know,
4: kill them.
0: You are killing them.
4: Mm.
0: So they kill innocent people.
4: Mm-hmm.
0: While the witches, the killers are alive themselves. And God says, I hate this thing. Harabakosaya. How did they do it? They use magic charms. Remember the woman who came to us some time ago with the husband, where I told them, say, they received a green garment from the USA.
4: Yeah.
0: That garment contained a charm.
4: Yeah.
0: To make her sick and die through the sickness.
4: That teacher and their wife.
0: Yes, they came home and I told them, say, look, the solution to your cancer is to go back and go and get the green cloth and burn it. And your wife will live. On their way, they didn't go home. You make a detour. Instead of going home to burn the thing, they didn't go home. Mm. They went to a different town to go and sleep in that town. And in that very morning, the enemy attacked them. And the woman's sickness became worse. Instead of running to where the garment was, where the charm was, to bend the charm, they went to the hospital that had condemned them, said they would die. And she went back to the hospital and she died. She didn't get the chance to bend the charm. When they do those things, some of you, you've been buying things from some of these Muslim guys, from say Gao, those some of these Gao guys, more careful. Some of them contain charms. The cloth they send, the bees that they sell, all those things, they contain, the bees, they contain certain charms. If you're not careful and you buy them, you are buying death. Sometimes the second-hand mattresses you buy. Oh, I'm telling you, there was a woman I was praying for. Her name was Yvonne. Those times, she, if you remember, when we come on Love FM here, she came to wait for us. Say you wanted to join us. She came to join us sometime, some 4 years ago. Yes. And you know what happened? She became sick. And she was admitted at this place, admitted at Asafo, is it Asafo Eje? The one at Anyinam?
5: Asafo
0: Boache. And I went there and I prayed for her. She was instantly healed though. She went home, the sickness came back. She was admitted again. I'll go and pray for her. I'm saying, no, something is wrong. I said, Father, why is the sickness coming back? God said, it is the mattress she's sleeping on. Go and remove that mattress. The mattress has a charm to kill you. Rabako Saya. And she went to take the mattress, burnt it, bought a new one, anointed it and her sickness vanished.
5: Amen.
0: Hallelujah.
2: Amen.
0: So when there is a charm that is meant to kill you, meant to harm you, and that's why sometimes some ministers who don't have knowledge. If a demon can make a charm, okay? I am a man of God. I can bless a handkerchief and give it to you, and you can be healed.
4: Yes.
0: Not to harm you. So sometimes some churches, God leads the minister to tell them, I'm going to do wristbands. And this is something that is not that they are worshiping the wristband. It is God who instructs the leadership to do that as a form of protection. Just like, for example, what made me even understand this is when I wrote my first book, Food for God. People were like, the book is in my room and demons cannot come to me. How? Obi fie eshe, book non kwanti mi anshe. What is it? Sometimes, no. When you put power on an object, and you speak to the object, say, "Wherever, if there is any accident, may this thing not." You can speak to it. God has given us power over it. These are the things the evil ones are doing, and it's working for them, but we don't know how to do it. So you can speak to this bank, say, "If there is going to be any accident, let the band become tight on me or something, and it can work."
3: Signal.
0: Give you a signal, thank you.
3: Mm-hmm.
0: But we lack knowledge, and Satan and his children are using this one against us. And we don't even know how to handle some of these things. Hallelujah.
4: Amen.
0: So they are using charms to kill. We are going to pray.
5: Amen.
0: Any charm in your room,
5: mm-hmm.
0: any witchcraft charm.
1: Yes, Lord.
0: Any gifts. We are going to pray. Any charm meant to harm you.
1: Any charm meant to
0: make you sick.
1: Any charm meant to make me sick.
0: Any charm meant to kill you.
1: Any charm meant to kill me.
0: Let that charm. Let the effect.
2: Let the result.
0: Let the result.

0: In the name of Jesus.
1: Amen.
0: Pastor, killing those who are not supposed to die. But you make alive those who are supposed to die. So in the eyes of God, there are people who are supposed to die.
2: Yeah.
0: And who are those people?
3: The witches.
0: Yes. Suffer them not to live. Witches. The Satanists. If you are on Satan's side, God wants you to die. God doesn't want you to live. In fact, repentance, grant. Some of you, God doesn't want you to repent. Oh, yeah, God wants you to die.
1: Yeah.
0: Oh, yes. Yeah. Listen to me. There are some few people who belong to Satan that God wants them to live. Oh. Mm. But many of them, God wants them to die. Because even the more they are alive, the more souls they hunt like birds. Hallelujah.
3: Amen.
0: So we'll read verse 20, mommy.
1: Verse 20. Therefore, thus says the Lord God,
0: mm-hmm.
1: Behold, I am against your magic charms.
0: God is against their magic charms, yeah.
1: By which you hunt souls there like bats.
0: They hunt souls like bats. Hey. Hey. Mm.
1: Say,
0: go on.
1: Says, I will tear them from your arms
0: mm.
1: and let the souls go.
0: Yeah.
1: The souls you hunt like bats.
0: Oh my God.
1: I will also tear off your veils
0: mm.
1: and deliver my people out of your hand.
0: Oh, yes, Lord.
1: And they shall no longer be as prey in your hand.
0: Amen.
1: Then you shall know that I am the Lord.
0: Hallelujah.
1: Amen. Amen.
0: And God said that he will tear off and deliver his people.
1: Mm.
0: And let the souls that you have taken captive, he will let them go. Mm. Means that he will tear the veils and destroy the charms. Yes, we are going to pray. You may not even know, Tini. We are making what kind of wall painting be about fear, but there's an evil spirit in it. People buy some artifacts and assume, say, oh, they are nice, there is nothing in it. But the moment this artifact be real fear, you know, most of them are how, but why do you need to say it's hard? You may even buy a vase, yes, they are nice. May the person who may have done it, you know, may have done something with it and may have spoken to it that this should be what whoever buys this should have this and that. And if you're not careful and you buy those things, that's why in this new dispensation, you need to be led by the Holy Spirit. And they be catch or say some New Testament teachers be on man. Hey, Bible school no kwa no akosia Bible no. We won't create any among us. So, to mumu ni anything about this spirituality. We have Christianity and spirituality. Christianity, you better come as overcome heaven. But spirituality, you better know how we see the ye and overcoming evil spirits to be able to even help your faith to grow. Hallelujah.
1: Amen. Amen.
0: So if you're not careful, you follow these teachers and they will mess you up. They will mess you up. Hallelujah.
1: Amen. Amen.
0: Because listen, witchcraft it is real. Even you can be a man of God. If you are ignorant of witchcraft, they can destroy you. If you are ignorant, they will destroy you. Hallelujah.
1: Amen. Amen.
0: And this is the prayer we are going to pray. I say I'll tear you off their hands. You may have something in your room that may be attracting demons.
2: Yes.
0: I've shared with you over those of you who have been following me. I've shared with you before. Set me makoto me curtains. Me the design on my room. I love red color. I love black color. I love gray. But strangely, and I'm gonna say strangely, me, I don't know. Me, I have never imagined that some colors attract demons. Me can't say red or black. Okay, but do it in moderation. Do it and combine other colors with it. Because say black throughout the year. That is not a good thing. Red throughout the year, are they? And I had a red curtains, a black curtains, and a gray curtain, and I may design a part of my walls also. My baby red, just to combine to make my bedroom nice. I've done this for like 4 years or 5 years.
3: Combination.
0: Little did I know. Send them a combination, you know. I was inviting demons. So sometimes my wife tells me that I see somebody behind our window, behind our curtains. May I imagine it?
2: Thank God.
0: But something was attracting them, those demons. I didn't know. Until one day I was ironing. Lord revealed to me, I'm going to show you colors. There's some colors attract demons. Why is it that anytime you are describing the Lord Jesus in the scripture, it's called, and his garment was white, his hair was white in tribe, because there's a color, white is a color that attracts God. Will something be our way to soon? Hallelujah.
1: Amen.
0: Amen.
3: Amen. Amen.
0: Right. So, I was ironing, the Lord told me these colors attract demons. And the reason why are they gray, crack on, they say. It was a gray, you know, it's a combination black of. The white near the black as well. Oh, yeah, say white, you know. So the devil can use it. So whilst I was meditating on it, and I'm even getting even more confused, because in the scriptures, there is nothing like that in the scripture for you to know. But the Holy Spirit is our scripture in the modern day. The Holy Spirit is our scripture in the modern day. So this is what the Lord did. I went to my room after I ironed. I was about to sleep. And I went to charge my wife. Where the side of my wife normally sleeps is where we charge our phones. I was going to plug my phone, then my wife was like, in a sleep, why are these curtains here? What are they doing here? And I said, but these curtains have been here for a long time. When you come, and I said, no, there is something about these curtains. We have to remove these curtains. When God was teaching me about the colors, I did not realize I have those colors even in my bed. Who wants to say, and maybe we're rumor, you are too familiar with it. Yeah. It's why you need this, sir. Then I was like, I tell my wife, Kennedy, let me go and pray. And the Lord was telling me, now come on, pay. I just taught you about colors. These colors are in your bedroom. Mm-hmm. And I went back, because check here, red, black, one of me, free hall. So sometimes there may be some artifacts in your room. There may be curtains in your room. Curtains somebody will give you to you as a gift. Let me tell you, be careful those who give you gifts. I know somebody, her seamstress, who sewed her wedding dress, was a witch. When she saw her dress, she told her, say, my pastor told me that you have problem in childbearing.
3: You remember that case?
0: Yes. A fair lady, beautiful lady, ni seamstress or no palm attire, or no kind of man, suffer say, oh boy, the cell phone can be a, or no attire, no other man, no, she put charms in it. The sad attire, will never make you, a friend saying, have a child.
3: Yeah.
0: And this woman, after marriage, have not had a child until she came to me, and I gave her the secret. Her seamstress put a charm in her garment so that you will not. And these things, they know how to do it. And Christopher, you can say, the author crowd, we say, author is a stage, author is a, just a lack of knowledge, pow, in the word of Christ. It's just a shock at some of the pastors. It's so sad. All right, so these objects, when you buy them, when you buy a veil, you buy your scarf, you buy your hair extensions, be very, very careful. Because if there are charms in them, they'll have effect on you. Right now, you may never know. I don't know why the Lord is leading me to pray this prayer. We are going to pray. Any charm in your room, anything that is attracting demons, attracting sickness, attracting death, any charm, we are sending the fire of God into your room right now.
1: Amen.
0: Wherever you find yourself, Maraka bro, there's somebody here. Obi koto ka. Okay, the owner he put a charm on it. Since the man bought the car, Onya peace. The mayor, Every 3 days, the car has to go to the fitting shop. Drained everyone one of his finances. Can you imagine? All right. So these things, don't joke with them. People use charms. They put charms on any object they find. And you know, be careful those who give you presents. Yeah, on your wedding day, they are giving you gifts. Be careful. Yes. Libarabacolo brandere cabrandero. It's me, I'm gonna say, my chummy baby bia. I can buy my children's clothes, I can buy their shoes. Hallelujah.
4: Amen.
0: Yes, make a sign of suffering. My toe, yeah, bro. No. I don't bring it. If you bring it, I'll not give it to them. Hara. Any panyo?
2: Sure.
0: Any panyo?
2: Now, what can you say?
0: Because you might think, say, harmless.
2: Mm.
0: Maybe the person giving to you has a good heart, but can you trust the source where he bought the thing from? Who goes on their dream money never? Somebody gave my daughter your friend is a Mpabwa. When my daughter was about 4 years old, and the Holy Spirit told me that do not let her wear this thing. But burn with the other year, or they brain us now, or this is soon.
2: In the narrow.
0: Me say, rushes be good, me banana nine. But no, or they are soon every.
4: Touch none, no here.
0: Share, and what you want me to have to pray and pray and pray to destroy all these things. And these are the charms they put on a shoe. We are going to pray. Any charm that have been given to you as a garment, any garment they have given you, they put a charm in it. Anything, any present, any bed sheet. You know, one of our daughters, Charlotte, also had a similar issue. The problem that she was having as a result, she was bleeding. Bleeding continuously. And the Lord revealed, said it is a bed sheet. Somebody gave her a bed sheet, and she's been sleeping on that bed sheet. So long as that bed sheet is in the is in the house. It became an altar. It became a covenant, and she was sick all the time. We are going to pray. Anything somebody has given you, anything they have given you in your wardrobe, any garment, any gift that has charms in them that are supposed to harm you, we are going to send fire against them. This is spiritual fire. Everything they did will be null and void.
4: Amen.
0: We are going to scream fire 21 times. Get ready. And do this with me, Karaba Kabro. Say, Father,
5: any charm
0: in my clothes,
5: in my house,
0: any gift
5: given to me,
0: with magic charms,
5: with witchcraft charms
0: that I don't have a clue
5: about.
0: Oh Lord,
5: as I send fire
0: into my home,
5: into my office.
0: Oh Lord,
5: let the charms
0: be destroyed.
5: Let the charms be destroyed.
0: Let the charms be destroyed.
5: Right now.
0: Fire! Fire! Fire! Fire! Fire! Fire! Fire! Fire! Fire! Fire! Fire! Fire! Fire! Fire! Fire! Fire! Fire! Fire! Fire! Fire! Fire! Fire! Fire! Fire! Fire! Fire! Fire! Fire! Fire! Fire! Fire! Fire! Fire! Fire! Fire! Fire! Fire! Fire! Fire! Fire! Fire! Fire! Fire! Fire! Fire! Fire! Fire! Fire! Fire! Fire! Fire! Fire! Fire! Fire! Fire! Fire! Fire! Fire! Fire! Fire! Fire! Fire! Fire! Fire! Fire! Fire! Fire! Fire! Fire! Fire! Fire! Fire! Fire! Fire! Fire! Fire! Fire! Fire! Fire! Fire! Fire! Fire! Fire! Fire! Fire! Fire! Fire! Fire! Fire! Fire! Fire! Fire! Fire! Fire! Fire

0: In the mighty name of Jesus. Hallelujah.
1: Amen.
0: Joshua chapter 7, verse 10. SMBC, so the Lord said to Joshua, get up. Why do you lie on thus on your face? Israel has sinned, and they have also transgressed my covenant, with which I command them. For they have even taken some of the accursed things, and have both stolen and deceived, and they have also put it among their own stuff. Therefore, the children of Israel could not stand before their enemies, but turned their backs before their enemies, because they have become doomed to destruction. Neither will I be with you anymore, unless you destroy the accursed things from among you. Get up, sanctify the people, and say, sanctify yourself for tomorrow, because that's it, the Lord of Israel. There's an accursed thing in your midst. Oh, Israel, you cannot stand before your enemies until you take away the accursed things from among you. Hallelujah.
1: Amen. Amen.
0: This is an accursed thing that came among the people of Israel. Satan knows the things Jesus, God loves, and God hates. Hallelujah.
1: Amen.
0: And you know, some of you, if you don't know what God hates, you may wonder, say, I don't know what God hates. There are certain things that, when it is done, it can prevent God from coming near you. Nechiwadie ni accursed things. And any time a chiwadie ben yakupon biano, a man intimi manie. So when they went to Jericho, God told them, say, because these people are idolaters, every ornament, every gold, every silver that belongs to them is accursed. So if you bring those things into your camp, you also be accursed. Because they contain charms. They contain amulets. All right? So don't do it. But you see, sometimes you see this and they look nice. The artifacts that are nice. So some heirlooms that are very antique. And you feel, say, it is nice for decoration. And Achan brought it. But because he knew, say, I don't know anything, he buried it. He even made it worse. He put it in the earth, making the curse even more effective. And they went to a war with Ai, a very small town, that they can defeat with only 300 people. And they couldn't defeat them. Joshua came back to ask God, say, why were we defeated? I said, don't lie to yourself. One of your people have brought an accursed in. He can't even be my ejuma. He can't hear. Tina, a born again Christian, obi achawadi. Ne eje ejuma tiao. You wonder why God is not working. I didn't eje tiao no. Nyame empe. I didn't know they were so fear. Nyame empe. One of my friends said, last time I was talking about her. Now she remember yesterday. The devil has attacked her every job that she does. Who abandon people rembia. Tomo mo abandon. They are mo yana misumu. Mo mo yana abandon no. Civil servants, immigration, friends and GRA, police officer, yeah, man is stroking. These are the things they do. Okay, how did they do it? They bring charms. They put charms on your seat. They put charms even on the path that you normally walk.
2: Your gate. Your
0: dog, and they do all those things. And this, my friend, Emiya, because of this, she was sent to America for surgery. After the empire, I bet me bomb pie man and what on. Nancy and what on, I don't know what on. After Nancy, I'm maintaining one of Freeman Ajubi was Nana made the hospital machine beer. We are beer, the matter so they can't find where the sickness is coming from. When they give me painkillers, the sickness, the pain increases. And to run out, nyamin kwan bebo ame, nana. She calls me nana. To help me. And the Lord revealed to me, let me say, I told you about your sister. sister has brought you clothes and you have accepted them. Oh, me cry na me de because on pamomre me free Ghana. Ah, before now man is because on go to on pamata de mrel.

0: Tradu wo pa na mi bre sey. 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Hallelujah.
1: Amen.
0: You're going to pray that any charm meant to harm us, any charm meant to destroy our lives, any charm meant to make us sick, we are praying that those who perform those charms, we are praying that it will backfire in their own face.
1: Amen.
0: It will backfire upon their own heads.
1: Amen.
0: And they will drink their own blood.
1: Yes, Lord.
0: And they will eat their own flesh.

0: In the name of Jesus. Hallelujah.
1: Amen.
0: You know, some of their charms can make you sick.
1: Yes.
0: Because of what they spoke into it.
1: Mm.
0: Hallelujah.
1: Amen.
0: Normally, it's sickness leading to death. Oh, yeah. They will not blame it on the charm. Mm. They will blame your death on the sickness.
1: Mm.
0: Say, hey, are you no, are you? Okay, and not only will they give it to you, the charm through your garment, they can even plant the charm in your house.
1: Mm-hmm.
0: They can plant it in your home. Have dealt with countless cases with charms in your home. Be careful, beware of your maids. Recently, oh my God, I saw this and I was so shocked. But see, one of my daughters, she got a maid as a nanny and a maid at the same time. And I saw, the Lord took me to her home. And then I felt a very strong presence, like a demonic presence. And the Lord took me to a particular room on the left side of her hall. The Lord took me there. And I saw, certain things in that room had been stolen.
1: Mm.
0: Apart from that, there was a particular file that the lady had taken, and I appeared there. And it wasn't an easy battle. For the first time, in many vision, my paralysis.
2: Mm.
0: Me who be that? Vision with paralysis. And me say, me tie muma, me boyes di ma esa pie mano. Then the lady said,

0: take your foul, take back the foul. Mm.
1: Then I saw her face, and I saw her name. Then I called my daughter, I told her, I said, you have a maid called Patience? I said, yes. And I said, this is the problem. She took your foul. I've claimed them for you. Harabakose. And strangely, at the same time, that Patience no cry. Sanai Patience no. Abaye the maid call. But what the twist in the whole vision was that I also saw the same patients, no, not what the veil be a good teacher alatani. And I'm saying, you have a new maid in Swa or the veil a good teacher. They said, from front pine
2: to fire.
1: Patience call another person about a friendly peace.
3: Yes. Bro,
4: hey,
1: PP. You see, and peace is so about say Edina on also the airing.
3: Eba.
1: So you can imagine, say, you are not always at home.
3: Oh, yeah.
1: They can plant their altar in your house. Mm. And that charm can speak evil. And you may never be free. We are going to pray. Any charm in your house. Any charm in your garden, any charm among your clothes, any charm in the house, we are praying, commanding fire against any demonic charm, any witchcraft charm, any magic charm, in the name of Jesus. Fire. Pray in the Holy Spirit. Libara Cabron. Liar.

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0: In the mighty name of Jesus.
1: Amen.
0: Hallelujah.
2: Amen.
0: Amen.
2: Amen. Amen.
0: Okay, now listen. In Numbers 23, verse 23, and I know some of you believers, you love to quote scripture out of context. See, for there is no sorcery against Jacob,
1: mm-hmm.
0: nor any divination against Israel. Okay. It now must be said of Jacob and of Israel, oh, what God has done. Hallelujah.
3: Amen.
0: So people can stand on the scripture. No sorcery.
3: No.
1: No divination.
0: No divination. When we used to do some, because Sunday actually say, Okofa, the Nyameka actually Israel for our numbers. Next all the Kato Abrabo Swa, Ebeyejuma. Let me tell you something. The reason, that, let me explain to you why Balaam said this. Because what Balak wanted Balaam to do was to use what? Sorcery and divination to curse Israel. And God has already also proclaimed blessing upon Israel. Therefore, your sorcery, your divination, it will not work because of what God have done. Hallelujah.
2: Amen. Amen.
0: Now, I'm a believer. But somebody planted sorcery in my house. And it worked against me. Has God forgotten his word? No. How did it work?
1: Mm-hmm.
0: But you see, it could not have worked if God had told me that they have done sorcery, but my son, it will not work. Mm-hmm. That one is a now voice of God telling me, he said, this is what they have done, but it will not work. But it means me go jina di enyame kachre. I can far balamu. Kachre Israel ko Israel for case is different from your case. I don't know if you are getting me. Israel for their case is different from your case. The people of Israel or say, I have not observed iniquity in Jacob. Because the reason why the curse did not work was that, listen, let me repeat myself. The reason why the curse did not work is that God said in verse 21 that he has not observed iniquity in Jacob, or has he observed wickedness in Israel. Had that time Israel for enkoye abosom sembia. It's not quite be an hour more for divination to work against them. Hey, but I said that Joshua chapter 7 to this scripture came before after Joshua. Numbers came before Joshua.
3: Remember?
0: Yeah. And the other sorcery na echan edibi ra omo camp no eye adwuma. If quoting scripture upon yourself, if it works. Because it's in plain language.
3: Yeah.
0: Number 23:23. I said there is no sorcery against Jacob, no division against Israel. But yet, Achan brought divination, brought sorcery, brought an accursed thing, and it worked against Israel. Tinyame is a lie. He's not contradicting himself. Case, no, they are different. I say I've not observed iniquity. So sometimes, no, maybe sometimes God may have asked, in my case, where somebody brought the sorcery, the person who did the sorcery was somebody who was in my house. Okay? And what God saw, remember, say, not Israel for no money, but one person among the people of Israel sinned and affected all of them. Mimiti mi fie na me nyebo ni ube. Adie boni bi obi ye ye. Hewo mi fie. Emane affecte me. The person did a sorcery with my spoon. With my shoe. And he carved a doll. And wrote my name on it. He cut the head of the doll. Cut one of the hand of the doll. And cut one of the legs. Se uti antia. Onabete. Onantia. Onsabete. Hey. Can you imagine somebody has done this in my house so that I'll die? And in fact, if not God had what intervened, which I have prayed to God. And because of our summit, see, can you assume it? Nyamidi Mama said, "Our frame as his vessel." Like he called me. I was anointed for his work. Beno Krano, a home from a bomb, you know. Me share them for 1.5 years. Me free abroad, so I was my share from say Pru. I had a broken tendon. I stayed in my house after the surgery. 3 days after the surgery, I fell down again. Because the surgery was in the house. They took me back to the hospital. They said they can't do surgery on you again. Now every surgery we did have been destroyed. Now go. If you don't take care of it too, you're going to amputate. Now feel that I'm going to be shut down for 1.5 years because of surgery somebody did. And to some of you have been throwing scripture because God told the people of Israel that there will be no sorcery against Jacob. Therefore, me too, you can ask Mark. Oh, why not? Your nobody obedi a charm. Abe show and see obi akofa a for put your friends there. I come for Bodia no no or the abesi adwuma. Hey, Enka, I didn't know abesi or abesi say adwuma. Oh, now I go to scripture. Already, it is written. I'm putting your word back to you. Only when you word in the channel. Oh, now we're lacking knowledge. Get knowledge. Get knowledge. Get understanding. Get knowledge. Hallelujah.
1: Amen.
0: All right. Don't just throw a divination and sorcery. They work against people. Mm-hmm. They work. Pa. Here, bumpire. He be an ayojumer. He be a koshaw. He juma no promotion him because obidi a sorcery a koshaw. Who promotion and back who yare no home trouble because there is sorcery involved. What business and yajuma because there is sorcery involved. We are going to pray that every sorcery that they have done in your home, at your workplace, wherever the sorcery has been performed, we are praying in the name of

0: name of Jesus. Fire!
1: Fire!
0: Fire!
1: Fire!
0: Fire!
1: Fire!
0: Fire!
1: Fire!
0: Fire!
1: Fire!
0: Fire!
1: Fire!
0: Fire!
1: Fire!
0: Fire!
1: Fire!

0: In the mighty name of Jesus.
1: Amen.
0: If you have never been a victim of sorcery or witchcraft, prepare yourself and pray. Say, Ebi men odawai. Hona Moses said, when you are under those spells, no medical laboratory will be able to diagnose your problem. Yes, except a prophet, except the Holy Spirit. This is you will never find out where the problem is coming from. Hallelujah.
2: Amen.
0: Is that you? Okay, don't worry. Okay, so these things, they can work against you. And you don't go and say, no weapon formed against me shall prosper. That is not the norm. Right now, you know the charismatic love to pick the nice scripture, and they say them to themselves, and hoping that it will become a blessing for them. It doesn't work like that. The word of knowledge, word of wisdom, is very important as a gift of the Holy Spirit to help us wrap some of these things, because these things can work against you. You are poor. You don't understand why you are poor. Sometimes I deal with some issues. There is a sorcery in the house. There's a satanic altar in the house that have made all of them poor. But yet, if you tell them the money to even rent a place is a problem, so they have to remain there for the rest of their lives. It's sad. We are going to pray. And today, where the Lord is taking us is beautiful.
3: Yeah.
0: And the Lord knows that many of you, it's sorcery and this charm that God has brought your life the way it is. Hallelujah.
2: Amen. Amen.
0: When there is charm on your womb, you'll be barren.
2: Yeah.
0: When they've made charms, harabakosea. Oh, yes. When there is a charm, okay, against your fruitfulness, especially in the fruit of your body, huh? Hey, we had the miscarriage. I've shared with you some time ago. I'm gonna say, me, I thank God this man believed in my ministry and he came to me. He's a man of God. We used to be in the same church. He was ordained a pastor before I became. He was given even a branch. And this man got married. The sixth month of his wife's pregnancy, miscarriage. 6 months miscarriage. More than 5 times. Are you serious? And 6 months, they're not crying. I'm a former crazy. And he heard me on radio teaching how sorcery and these things work against the body of Christ. He's a man of God. I was listening. Let me go and secretly see my brother. Because even if my pastors see that I have come to see this guy, they are going to punish me from the church. They're going to sack me from the church. So let me secretly see. So he came to see me secretly. And I told him, say, look, you made a very big mistake. The woman that you were dating before your wife, you didn't treat her well. She had the spirit of witchcraft at the same time. And these witches, they don't forgive sins. You pay for your sin. Okay? When he met this lady, he abandoned her and progressed with this new lady and got married to her. And the woman performed sorceries and charms and proclaimed that you shall never have a child with any woman. And I said, yes. And I described the woman. And then Oye, the picture Bible, said that's her. This is the solution for your wife. Bring your wife. 2 days later, he brought his wife. And I started deliverance. Oh my God. The woman was confessing and was rolling on the floor. I don't know if Doris, we were there. Yes. There was this tall pastor. And he came. Oh my God. Deliverance. The woman was speaking. How, what they have planned. And oh my God. Eventually, the woman was delivered. 3 months later, she became pregnant. Mm. She gave birth to a boy, and they later gave birth to another girl.
1: Mm.
0: The curse is broken.
2: Amen.
0: But if we had not discovered the sorcery, she would have gone barren. They will blame it on the man. Said the man has low sperm count. They will blame on the woman. Said some of the tubes are blocked. But yes, a sorcery and IS idea, no. And sometimes if you don't know some of these things, it will fight you. If they are in your house, I've said with you some time ago, okay, I've been to a home. This is a Christian home. Tinio, a Christian home. Every time I visit them, we do church service. Because the man loved me so much, he started listening to me on Love FM. He made all the family listen to me. So I became like their spiritual father. When I go, the in-laws, they are singers in the church. They play keyboard, and they have a keyboard in the house. See, Drew, I've been man, you must say, I'm more able. She said, and one day I went there, I heard the man had become blind. And I went to do my regular service. And the Lord showed me, said, a maid they have brought from northern region to take her to school. Not the maid, say, just an ordinary maid. This is a family member's daughter that they brought from the north to come and take care of, educate her. And the moment she came to the house, the garment the woman gave her, the man's wife gave her, she took part of the garment and added some other ornaments and objects to it, buried in the garden of the house as an altar, and they started speaking against the people in that house, out of which the man became blind. And then I saw a shoe, and I saw, said the shoe, no, every night that witch, young girl, wears that shoe and fly with it. So I said, who is the owner of this shoe? There was a professor, one of the man's in-law is a professor in one of these universities. Because it belongs to me. And I'm saying, this woman has been using it to fly. That's why everything is not working for you. The woman started crying. Yeah, it is true. When I was coming, they gave me an assignment to come and do this to make sure daddy is blind, to make sure everybody who live in this house, hey! And one of her grandchildren also could not speak. Hey, I want somebody around here. Listen to me. These are Christians. These are born again Christians. But when an accursed entered their home, everything changed. Because God called them abomination. And God doesn't go near abominable things. So if you bring abomination into your home, don't expect God to be there. He will not be there. It's as simple as that. So don't go and quote, no sorcery against Jacob or divination against Israel. Okay? Find out why there is sorcery. Let the Lord show you where the sorcery is planted and go and uproot it. Once you uproot it, you'll be fine. But if you leave it there, you remain bound by the sorcery. Hallelujah.
1: Amen.
0: Eventually, I have to let them suck her. And I told her to go and show me where she buried the thing. You know, the lady, she didn't show me. She was showing me the wrong places until the Holy Spirit came in. And those show me where it was. When I dug, I saw, and Toma, Papa no, if I say, Mama no, a Toma no, and we chafa, they are ya kwanchere. I say, Tia Omoa. You can't suffer the witch not to leave her. Sometimes they can even use a gift you give them against you. Yesterday, during our intercession, I share something with you, and Abusiafo Montini may be a CEO. Nyamewo is supremo. Yes, na de mra ba I said the wager any one any. Now na aware was as I say so. Mra, it comes with a promise. Okay, but you wager ni wager. You were not any one. Enye je bia ne anano enye enye bia ne anano but so one tie say before say Bible akano he say me this so listen to me you can honor your mother it become a curse on you. You can honor your father and become a curse. Let me explain to you so that you can understand better. Okay, now listen, when Jesus came, Jesus said something. I'll say I did not bring peace but I brought a sword. A father against his son. A mother against the daughter. Why did Jesus say that? If Jesus says, honor your parents, a call me can say, me buy, you know, I brought, they bring peace between the two of you.
1: Mm-hmm.
0: How, if you don't have peace between you and your father, how can you honor him? Mm-hmm. If you have peace between your mother and your father, how can you honor him? And this lack of peace, no, it wasn't created by no other than Jesus. And how did Jesus create the lack of peace? Jesus created it because when your father is in darkness, when your father is a witch or a wizard, when your mother is a wizard, is a witch, when your mother belongs to the occult, your mother is a satanist, your father is a satanist. Because they are in darkness and you are in the light, there will be an enmity. Or say, I'll set enmity between the seed of the woman and the seed of the serpent. There is a conflict between the two of you. And that's why there will be no peace. And so when you see, say, your father or your mother belongs to Satan, there will never be peace. So don't go and give your gift to them. When you give a gift trying to be scriptural by honoring them, you are bringing a curse upon yourself because they will use what they have given you, what you have given them, against you. And instead of blessing, it becomes a curse on you. Listen to me. From experience, I have done this over and over. One of my daughters had come from South Africa, which according to their family, nobody has to travel. If you travel, you die. You have to be in a village. And unfortunately for this lady, she happened to try to travel to South Africa. Because of that, they demoted her. They demoted the woman who was a witch. The position, the witchcraft position they gave to the woman because her daughter traveled to her friend saying to South Africa, she was demoted. The woman said, then I'll kill my daughter. And do you know how she did it? Her daughter, when she went to South Africa, sent some goose to the mother. I didn't know that. So when she came to Ghana, I was praying for her. She said she wants to go and give something to her mother. I said, you bring it to me and I put it on my altar and go and give it to her. So I placed them on the altar and I went to give it and she took it to her. But still, the woman was getting sick and sicker. So I told one of her brothers, said, go and speak to the mother. Okay? Over some issues that were going on. So go in and kokasa. Do you know what the mother said? Mother said, me and me ba ma wo no. Wako so fo, I'll be chama dia. Wako so fo mo dia to the altar so na de bremi. And the man, any go to me, me dia, me dia cho. I didn't see the one you su. Dirty, I didn't know one you su. It's a day no, jenna so. Later, the rocket man said, but say me go to crouch on the brema dia. I know me dey jina so. Enti no no fu se o anane maame. Ben maame so age na sa dey no so adome no. These things no charismatic teachers enemy be come. But me I don't care. They didn't call me. I've been called by God to bring spiritual solution to mankind. Hallelujah.
2: Amen.
0: So these things I will teach. So that you'll be free. Hallelujah.
1: Amen. Amen.
0: Now we are going to pray. Any witch mother, you have given your friend saying your gift to. Sometimes I say, Mami can't say me before we pray. me can just say cotton to my mama. My baby before me can say cotton to my head channel na obeja oda because onja o. O to a dear chair, oh, my me, oh, yeah, baby, for say, oh, we jaw, or the bed, or it's hard enough to a channel. Ebe quite yaw. Now, also, some prophets do the old, Koto, we chow, my milk, or to channel, Ebija, or the Koto, Koto channel. Obey you, sue against you. Unless you place it on God's altar, unless you consecrate it, Sinebeya, or the baby be a bed, ever call no Casanoso. And my sadia, a small chair with us. Or they are the coach, mammy. And I think my grace, I can say, I did not muscular. Can you say, I did not owe the corner. Fuck to what I so far, so not owe the command, mammy. Fuck to what I know so. No, the court also. When you draw, I did not know the brain, my day. Mim Pepin perform the echo. She owned him a jar, a war, and a DH. On Fanny Sansum. Homomoweni. Had to be who say I dear dear brought it to my home. Momo, her Christophony any, before bro, I didn't know. I say, I did not bring peace, I brought a sword. We are going to pray. Any mother,
1: any father,
0: any sister,
1: any brother.
0: Who belongs to Satan?
2: Who belongs to Satan?
0: Who has performed sorcery?
2: Who has performed sorcery?
0: By a gift I have given them. Something they have taken from my body.
2: Something they have taken from my body.
0: As I command fire.
2: Let every sorcery be destroyed.
0: Let every divination be destroyed.
2: Let every evil be destroyed.
0: As I scream fire.
2: 12 times.
0: Let everything be consumed.
2: Let everything be consumed
0: right now.
2: Fire! Fire! Fire! Fire! Fire! Fire! Fire! Fire! Fire! Fire! Fire!

I am the bar.

0: name of Jesus. Hallelujah.
1: Amen.
0: These are the things that believers lack knowledge about. And today we are perishing. Some of my people are perished for their lack of knowledge. If you don't have the knowledge, you perish. No, we don't say, who beat me cry day, I try and say, Cham, ever to assure them, say, my assure any. Now, pass, assure any. Assure them, oh. Now, here, I confess, scripture, say, no sorcery against Jacob. No, then. No divination. It's not your age, man. Yes. Sorry, people do that. People can do that. They will come and plant sorcery. They will come and throw some charms. Most of that be any man say. Nancy, me will be crack where your coins are quench. So I don't know. Sometimes I almost want to talk with sorry. Yes, Sarah, dear me, and one. Most of that old to another, no, kutia. I didn't try. God hates accursed things. God doesn't like those things. And once He doesn't like them, if you do them, they affect you. They block your blessing. And the way God expect you your life to be, He do not come the way. Hallelujah.
1: Amen.
0: Hallelujah.
1: Amen.
0: There's somebody called Sandra. You are listening to me.
2: Amen.
0: Sandra, so many things have happened over the years in your life. And at times, you feel like, say, Obesha won't come for, even to end your life because of the things you have gone through over the years. Nothing is working. But I'm here to surprise you.
2: Amen.
0: That God has heard your prayer.
2: Yes.
0: You know what the Lord told the people of Israel? That they are going to country for 70 years. That's the desolation period. Once that day expires, your salvation will come. Amen. Right now, the time of your affliction is over.
2: Amen.
0: The time of your affliction is over.
1: Amen.
0: From today, God is going to open doors like you've never gone through what you have gone through in the past. Sandra, you are listening to me. It may look like as if saying, "Yami apow." Sometimes you wonder why your life is the way it is. And I'm here to reassure you that God has a perfect plan for you. God is going to change everything around, turn everything around for your good. I don't know what you're going through, but I know it has been tough. It has been difficult. All your accesses are blocked. All the help are blocked. In fact, the person that you relied on has also disappointed you. But God says, I should tell you that He has not disappointed you. He'll be with you always. And please, Sandra, relax. God is going to bring to pass every promise He has promised you. Hallelujah.
1: Amen.
0: Amen.
1: Amen. Amen.
0: Somebody's listening to me. Your name is Kingsley. Kingsley, I want to pray for you. There's an impending danger you must avoid. There's an impending danger. Your name is Kingsley. Kingsley, I'm going to pray for you that the Lord will deliver you from every trap of the enemy. Father, I pray you have revealed to redeem anybody listening to me by the name Kingsley, whether online, YouTube, or on radio, or on TikTok. Father, I pray for this person that your spirit would lead them against the trap, that they will not fall into any satanic trap.
2: Amen.
0: Father, I pray in the name of Jesus that Cain is delivered. And I stand on this revelation to pray for anyone listening to me whom the devil has entrapped. I set you free right now in the name of Jesus. I set you free from satanic entrapment in the name of Jesus. I set you free right now. May you be free. May you be free. May you be free now in the mighty name of Jesus. Marakabro. Li arabakolo brandere he kabrandero sayadabada. Li barakabro. Li barabako sabrakozian. Thank you, Holy Spirit. Li barababarabako sabrandere he kabrandero. Li barabadosi. Li barakabrondo saya. Thank you, Lord Jesus. Thank you, Lord Jesus. Thank you, Lord Jesus. Thank you, Holy Spirit. There's somebody listening to me. You are having a reoccurrence of an abdominal pain. It will come and disturb you for a week, and it can go for a week and come back. It has become persistent. I pray for your deliverance right now in the name of Jesus. I pray for your deliverance right now in the name of Jesus. May the Lord deliver you. May the Lord deliver you. May the Lord deliver you. May the Lord deliver you. May he deliver you right now in the name of Jesus. May he deliver you right now. Any abdominal pain, anybody listening to me with an abdominal pain, may the Lord heal you instantly now in the name of Jesus. Somebody had a dream, and in the dream, you're listening to me, oh, you had a dream. In the dream, you saw dogs chasing you. And in fact, one of them even bit you. I'm praying for you because there is an attack of the enemy. Whenever you dream and you see dogs, it's a sign. It's a sign of witchcraft, possession, witchcraft control. They are seeking to destroy you. They are seeking to control your life. I'm going to pray for you now. Father, I pray anyone has stand by this revelation, anybody listening to me, whom Satan is looking for, witchcraft is seeking, oh, through their dreams, trying to destroy them and put impediments and stumbling blocks in their way. Father, I pray in the name of Jesus, I destroy this assignment. I come against this evil in the mighty name of Jesus Christ of Nazareth. Marakabro. Libra cobra cosa bracahandia. Father, I pray. Anyone under demonic spell, I pray against this one now in the name of Jesus. Marabacolo brandere cosaya. Libra rabacolo brandere hecobrandero saya. Halayando robasondoya. There's somebody you have a maid. In fact, the maid about chain month ya money didn't buy. So omrame boao. But in fact, the spirit upon that woman, if you saw by no, oh ana muntum et chichicho rough rough muntum. Our advice say let the maid go. Month ye mu on chain. We are in the tenth day of the month. And any date your tenth. Neboa. Obaye nche, but obaye muntum anyhow. And there's an evil spirit in that woman, not just a demon, the spirit of witchcraft. That one you can't cast them. I can't cast them out. They have to deny the witchcraft before you can cast their demons out. Hallelujah.
1: Amen.
0: All right, so you need deliverance from this, and let the bait go. Sometimes it's difficult, and they may be very hard working. You know? Mm-hmm. The witch demons, you know, they are very hard working. But so long as the person is around you, things are not going to work for you. Things are going to start working against you. Thank you, Holy Spirit. Somebody listened to me, recently bought a car. Auto car and saying, "Na owa dan phobia, what the car no kwa chere no." That friend envies you so much. I'm seeing a red car. And that person envies you so much. Say, through this car, ubinyasem. Na nini yina abepe? Ungu, bebe nungu sa auto car no. I pray that the plans of your friend be destroyed.
1: Amen.
0: I pray that the evil will not work. It will not materialize. It will be rather be destroyed. In the mighty name of Jesus. I'm going to open the phone lines briefly. I hope the phone lines are working. My producers, Kumani, is the phone line working? Or do we have to use our mobile phones? Okay, so we have to use the Love FM line, 055-111-111-995. Please, if you are calling from outside Ghana, you need to add, prefix the numbers with +233. Okay, give me a call. I'm going to pray for some few people. If you've had a dream you don't understand, you want me to interpret and pray for you, you can give me a call. Or if you're on WhatsApp, sorry, if you're on TikTok or you're on YouTube, you can send me your dream or send me your prayer request. 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I'll pick it up and pray for you. 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I'm going to open the phone lines for only a few people for today. So give me that call. And most importantly, you can do so on TikTok. Just type in the comment sections, and also on YouTube, Apostle Eric Osei Ministry. Apostle Eric Osei Ministry. I have my first caller on the line. Hello, good morning.
1: Yeah, good morning.
0: Yes, please. So name and where you're calling from, please.
1: My name is Mensa Bartholomew.
0: Bartholomew Mensa.
1: Yes.
0: Hi, Mensa. How can I help?
1: Okay. I have this evening.
0: Sorry, you are having what?
1: I have a dream this evening.
0: You had a dream this evening. What dream did you have?
1: I saw four women, old women, plus my sister. And they were holding a rope with me. And we were going. Suddenly, all of them sat down. They were chanting. And my sister held my hands. And I saw my sister's hands, like that big dog hands, and was coming close to me. So I was shouting, Jesus, Jesus. Then I woke up. That's what I saw.
0: Okay, so in the dream you saw four old women.
1: Yeah.
0: And your sister.
1: Yeah.
0: And you were walking to a place.
1: Yes.
0: And then the woman started chanting.
1: They sat down and they were talking.
0: They sat down and talking?
1: Yes.
0: They were talking? Sorry, what were they doing?
1: They sat down and they were chanting.
0: They were chatting?
1: Yeah.
0: Or they were enchanting?
1: Like, all of them.
0: Sorry?
1: All of them

0: So what did you do about that?
1: And I was shouting, Jesus.
0: And you shouted,
1: I woke up.
0: Jesus, and you woke up.
1: Yeah.
0: Okay, let me give you the interpretation, okay? Okay, now the four women represents the four women that you saw. They sat down. Okay, you know, one of the please can we have the air conditioning on? The place is getting hot. Okay, you know, when it comes to witchcraft, the application of witchcraft, normally they use women and they use men. In your case, the four old women are witches who are training your sister. So your sister has also joined witchcraft. Tinio, God is the one revealing to you. You are the one who had your dream. I'm giving you an interpretation. How come your sister's hand turned to a dog's hand? Because witches, they thrive through animals. They work through animals. And whenever you see dogs in your dream, you see some of birds in your dream, you see cats in your dream, they represent the animals of witches. So your sister turning to her hand turning to a dog's hand means that your sister has now deflected to the side of witchcraft. So if you have any prayer to pray against any form of witchcraft that your sister may be using against you, because she was trying to hold your hand. Holding your hand means she was trying to control you. That's what witchcraft is all about, controlling people. Okay? So let me pray for you that the Lord will deliver you from the witchcraft. Father, I pray in the name of Jesus. You reveal this dream to him to be aware of those who are up against them. Your word says that you didn't bring peace, but you brought a sword, a man against his son, a brother against the sister. Therefore, I pray in the name of Jesus that any witchcraft activities surrounding your son are destroyed. By divine authority, I shield him from every sorcery and every witchcraft now. In the mighty name of Jesus. Amen. Amen. My brother, God bless you. Let me take my next call. 055-111-1995. 055-111-1995. 055-111-1995. Unfortunately, the main line is not working, so we are using a mobile phone. Hello, good evening. Sorry, good morning.
2: Good morning, Father.
0: Elijah, how are you?
3: Elijah.
2: I'm doing fine, yourself.
0: Elijah and your deep voice. Hey. Elijah. Elijah, how can I help you this morning?
2: This morning, it seems like I've been praying and I've not been seeing any feedback.
0: It's a battle, see, that's why you don't need to stop praying. It says pray without ceasing, so keep praying, and one day God will make it work. Okay. So don't be afraid. Let me pray for God to fast track things for you. Father, I pray in the name of Jesus for your son. Any form of delay, oh Lord, I remove it out of his way. I command every demonic spirit that is fighting against him, fighting against his work, his finances, and everything concerning him. In the mighty name of Jesus Christ, I pray, I destroy. In Jesus' name, amen.
2: Amen.
0: Amen. God bless you. My brother, thanks for calling. All right, 055-111-1995, 055-111-1995. Okay, I beg your pardon. Hello?
4: Yeah.
0: Good morning.
4: Good morning, my son.
0: Yes, mommy. How are you?
4: I'm doing good. My part,
0: I know. My bad, you don't sleep.
4: What
0: you
4: say?
0: Me here.
4: Why are you here?
0: Yeah, man, one quarter.

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0: 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Na Joyce we.
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1: Mate, mate. Father, I pray in the mighty name of Jesus for your daughter. I pray for her. I pray for husband. I pray for the children, that your presence will be with them to protect them. Any evil spirit, any agenda of the enemy be destroyed completely. Every form of evil surrounding them, any darkness surrounding them, let your light shine against darkness in the mighty name of Jesus. Amen.
0: Amen.
1: Amen. Mami, all right. God bless you. All right, 055-1111-995. 055-1111-995. 055-1111-995. 055-1111-955. I have my next caller on the line. Hello. Hello, good morning.
2: Good morning, Papa.
1: Yes, your name and where are you calling from, please?
2: Francis, Accra.
1: Francis from Accra.
2: Yes.
1: I think that your voice is a bit low, but you won't be able to look at Accra there for us. Yeah, so that those on TikTok can hear what the person is saying.
2: Okay. So, my friend, about a month ago, I'm a Casavinia, lumbar spondylosis.
1: You said you called a month ago?
2: Yes.
1: No one you're saying?
2: Lumbar spondylosis. Lumbar spondylosis.
1: Okay, you called about. I remember you called. Yes. And how do you feel, my brother?
2: I'm okay now.
1: You are going to share testimony. Amen.
2: Yes.
1: We thank God.
2: I'm good now.
1: What was the name of the sickness again?
2: Lumbar spondylosis.
1: Lumbar spondylosis. Wow.
2: It's about the spinal cord.
1: It has to do with the spinal cord.
2: Yes.
1: Oh, we thank God for your healing. Let's give glory to the Lord. Let's clap for the Lord for that great testimony. And may the Lord, let me pray that God will sustain the healing for you, okay?
2: Okay.
1: Father, I thank you for sustaining the healing for your son. He called all the way from Accra. You saved him from a spine problem. And I thank you that his spinal cord has been healed. And I thank you that this healing will be sustained. It will go, it has gone, and it is never coming back. I make this declaration over your life now in the mighty name of Jesus Christ, I pray. Amen.
2: Amen. God bless you.
1: My brother,
2: Papa.
1: God bless you. God bless you. God bless you. Hallelujah. My next call, 055-1111-995. 1111-995. 055-1111-995. I'm going to end the phone line soon, so please make sure you call. Hello, I have my next caller on the line. Hello, good morning.
3: Good morning, Apostle.
1: Yes, your name and where you calling from, please? Emmanuel from Biase.
3: Yes, please.
1: Emmanuel, how can I help this morning?
3: Apostle, designed for the gift of what? So that I can be effective in the evangelism.
1: You are desiring for the gift of what?
3: Word of knowledge.
1: Word of knowledge.
3: Yes.
1: Okay, sometimes you may even have the gift, but you may not even know that you have it. And let me show you sometimes, okay, the gift of word of knowledge and word of wisdom. No? And you will be, so long as the Holy Spirit is inside of you, some of them, it will come in your dreams. So, for example, you may dream that you are in your, let's say, your high school or your primary school.
3: Okay.
1: Okay. It is word of knowledge God is giving you right there.
3: Okay.
1: Okay. But it's up to you to interpret it. Okay. Interpret. So, you're having a dream about you being in a classroom, for example. It's a word of knowledge.
3: Okay.
1: Only it's a dream. But what God is showing you in a dream is word of knowledge. It's telling you, say, something happened in the past that you need to deal with.
3: Okay.
1: So when you are praying, he is giving you a solution to a problem. So you pray, say, whatever happened in my school, that is still working against me even now. Maybe your teacher cursed you, or maybe something like that. Okay?
3: Okay.
1: Yes. So that's word of knowledge for you. Or maybe you can have a dream. Word of wisdom like this. You can also have a dream that I say you have gone to a place and something has happened. God is telling you, say, Okay, it's not like I say, hey, it's a gift God gives us, but how you interpret it will determine whether you understand the knowledge or word of wisdom, okay?
3: Okay.
1: May the Lord grant you the ability to receive word of knowledge and word of wisdom. May the Lord grant you the ability to interpret the dreams that God will give you and the visions in the name of Jesus. Amen.
3: Amen.
1: It is done, my brother. God bless you.
3: All right. Thank you, boss.
1: All right. 0551111995. 0551111995. 0551111995. Please, if you're on TikTok, kindly send me your prayer request. I'm gonna pray for you. Those on YouTube, write it on the comment sections. I'm going to pray for you. I got so many of you on YouTube, so many of you on TikTok. I'm going to pray for you. I have my next caller on the line. Hello, good morning.
4: Good morning, Papa.
1: Yes, your name and where you're calling from, please. Yeah, from Paul.
4: Because
1: I'm afraid of Buako. Paul, and I pay. Where your driver? The name of my idea, man. Now, who are you my idea? And I say, who are you my
4: idea?
1: You name,
4: man.
1: Are you my name, man? No. Your mom pile a ready me a promo. A ready me do ready one cobosum ho uncle be somewhere. Who are bowing name Sabuano. A ready be a punomano. Be a juma punomano. Or two cows is a jumanema, a radi majumanim branim busso. Na en so any munyam. Radimaka say, dear Minusawati, Minusa Macasaswa uti, and away. Tradimanim brem snebea waqua any beggy, we used to deem. Amen. Minyabema, and one know why it is done. Why? As the new Namishrapa. All right, let me take my next call. Hello. Hello, good morning.
5: Good morning, Apostle.
1: Yes, dear. Your name and where you calling from, please?
5: This is your sister.
1: My sister, queer free.
5: Yes, Apostle. Apostle, you are welcome.
1: Thank you very much. Thank you very much, sister. Tell me, Patcha. My name is Wednesday, me home.
5: Aye.
1: When to me, Amma?
5: I'm
1: the patrol. Please,
5: you
1: know,
5: I'm
1: in
5: Tiapo.
1: Serious. Because a branch in Obey side in a Aquancho. Yeah, boss, my quench and water. Ready, mom will say, Jumana, we are not. Or to go so, or Jumana to go so with
5: you. Now, who can be an image? I say, yeah, Jum will see if I can say, with that table.
1: That's a bat, dear. Bat, yeah, I dear, but some you super, the edge, my pa. Ntino eh boss ma kwanche ma men selling in our house here.
5: Okay.
1: Father, I pray for the finances of your daughter. Father, any witchcraft activity against her finances, every sorcery, enchantment, divination are destroyed right now. In the name of Jesus. Any demonic direction in the form of a bat that have been presented to her, in the mighty name of Jesus Christ of Nazareth,
6: amen.
1: I destroy,
6: amen.
1: I burn them alive,
6: amen.
1: I burn them alive,
6: amen.
1: I burn them alive,
6: amen.
1: In the mighty name of Jesus, I pray that your daughter's finances will be free. Any evil holding your money, siphoning your money, removing your money from you, in the mighty name of Jesus Christ of Nazareth, I release you.
6: Amen.
1: Completely.
6: Amen.
1: In the mighty name of Jesus. Amen.
5: Amen.
1: Amen.
5: Apostle, I feel so. For about 15 years in Jaria, like a camisa.
1: Oza. What Jaria you in the moment now? Okay, cow.
5: But Jaria, you know. Hmm. I go hospital, my co hospital more than 10 times.
1: Okay, if you know, maybe you say, oh, she'll be on one for my mini idea, ma'am.
5: That's
1: right, we'll be on change. Okay, I'd rather me change so. Obey no monsieur, yeah, idea man, what it's no cacano. Ah, one of them wedro or jedro and econo. Today, this is the final medicine she's taking, and the medicine is the water you are giving her to take. As soon as the water is taken, you are free in the name of Jesus. Amen.
5: Amen.
1: Mm-hmm.
5: Anyone?
1: You're welcome. But your name is Cecilia. Anyone? Why? Because
5: of my.
1: When is the name of your name? Because of my.
5: God bless you.
1: God bless you. Coming up on the 26th of October to the 1st of November, Instant Healing Clinic. Instant Healing Clinic is coming your way right now. And please don't want to miss a 6 p.m. sharp Monday to Sunday. And come and receive your healing instant. Say, oh, stroke, abra, or cancer, abra, breast cancer, whatever it is, come and God will heal you. Good morning.
7: Good morning.
1: Yes, your name and where are you calling from, please?
7: My name is Auntie Maggie, calling from Apripo.
1: Auntie Maggie from Apripo, Auntie Maggie Anapay.
7: I
1: Yeah, Mompire. Heradi made the obey shown, sir. Menina Bussia, Nemma, and you be a shenan, sir. Shown, sir. To me be a new mood, dear, see, and monitor one, as say one yema, as say one yuma. Heradi made the jatomo yesterday. Miss say upon some sudie beer, upon some my name beer, all ye. Heradi made the jatomo yesu Christo demon. Herade ma wadoma nyeke se wabusu yesu. Herade yi yare wa boni free onsu, yi wuwo free onsu. Nema wani mo nyamenda edi. 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Amen.
7: Amen.
1: Enwa anono wa emini yaba.
7: Yo, papa mpacho. 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
1: Dangerous. 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Naturally, no, all black. A cow out to me. So, I'm the most dangerous vipers. Oh, yeah, cow pine. It won't ever. Until, unfortunately, oh, dear, no, so, down chain, or cow, and I want cow.
7: No, damn, panace. And I'm so soon that if you dear, now I bet damn an answer.
1: Or your monitoring spirit, or monitor, or your bookum, no more, yare. My mumpire mouse is here.
7: Okay.
1: Now, influence. Father, I pray in the name of Jesus for your daughter. Her to me be a better than in chain. Any dangerous viper, dangerous witch, dangerous satanist, who are better than in chain, all money tunnel, help us some money. Yare, me body to you. Pay, pay, pay, pay, pay. Die in the name of Jesus.
6: Amen.
7: Amen.
1: Mami, anyone on the own so that I know who you. Why?
7: You. God bless you.
1: God bless you more. All right. 055-1111-995. 055-1111-995. Have my let's call on the line. Hello. Good morning. Okay. I don't have it. All right. Let's keep the call coming. I'm going to end it in the next few minutes. So please give me a call. 055-1111-995. 9995. Okay. All right. So I'm inviting you to this upcoming program on the 26th of October 2026, Instant Healing Clinic. You can see the billboards all over the place. So please join us. We are advertising on Love FM. And also, I want to let you understand that on Sunday, I'll be on Joy Prime TV, 8 a.m. to 9 p.m. So please tune in to Joy Prime TV every Sunday from 8 a.m. to 9 p.m. Joy Prime TV. All right. And I'm also, this coming Sunday, we're having a service from 10 a.m. So please join us this Sunday at Love Encounter Faith Work Ministries Exo Temple. We start from 10 a.m. And then every Wednesday, we have what we call the Beyond the Natural Service, Beyond the Natural Service, where God is doing his wonders. God is doing his work. If you come, miracles. Last Wednesday, Ubi Bayana Untuminante. Her body is so anymore. But later, she started running because God has healed the person. She came with the swollen feet and all that. God did everything. And so come and receive your miracle. Most importantly, don't miss this program on the 26th. Instant Healing Clinic. Those of you who came for Instant Healing Clinic last year, very powerful. Many that came were healed instantly. The working of miracles was working. The healing gift was working. It was amazing, amazing. You know, since the inception of this church, we have been doing healing programs. We used to do healing in His presence. We used to do miracle encounter. Right now, what God is telling us to do is to do instant healing clinic, where you come, you receive instant healing for your cancer. Yeah, we've been a friend from Accra. You can answer the call. Obi Freya from Accra. I will get a spine problem. But look at how God has healed him. So you can come for the same thing and you'll be healed. Those of you on TikTok and on YouTube, kindly write your prayer request on the comment section. I'll pick it up and pray for you. Have my next caller on the line. Hello, good morning.
8: Hello.
1: Yes, sir, good morning.
8: Let me watch your morning.
1: Yeah, your name and where you calling from, please.
8: Meaning the prosper.
1: Prosper, how can I help this morning? Amen. Mami, we need to know, trace the source of the problem. Baby, I did it free, and they say, tell me now, yes, Edman, or baby, didn't know who shell. But you saw, guys, how about? Oh, no, I don't know who shell, or no. I don't know. Enti ama untumi waka unu mse wonde wongo ni mebi wama di inti ya wopurumi waware imu ni mebi wama wu ya unu mse adi ya miyi unya abe jaybe untumi nyayi
8: wamba jayi
1: mebwa
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1: minye biyo
8: I will be back enzo papa
1: untumi nye
8: it's like the more I try you know, the more I feel
1: yes it's the devil mami ya pama wani saa waba anu kwa ya inita mami mpa ya mawane mi break ya pama no. 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Iti minstro already mi humi be free because I will not just pray for God, so I want to know where the source is. It came from a woman. 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
8: oba ya biyo adena hube
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1: ama me do ewo ministry efri mi mu And a day.
8: And a day.
1: Jim who free a pamanim.
8: Jim who free a pamanim.
1: And no me be a disa pamanichi.
8: And no me be a disa pamanichi.
1: Him who free sa pamanim.
8: Jim who free sa pamanim.
1: To me be a dimachi say.
8: To me be a dimachi say.
1: I am monitor my brabo.
8: I am monitor my brabo.
1: Essay my brabo.
8: Essay my brabo.
1: And a day.
8: And a day.
1: Give me free sa name in him.
8: O
1: Jesus Cristo Dino.
8: O Jesus Cristo Dino.
1: Amen.
8: Amen.
1: Now agree with me as I pray. Father, I pray in the name of Jesus for your son. By the authority given to me to deliver your people from darkness. Father, any witch that was assigned to him to drain his power for ministry. In the mighty name of Jesus Christ of Nazareth, I pray block access to these spirits. I command every demonic influence to come out of you right now. Any spirit that is pressing you, any spirit that is blocking you from doing the work of God, in the mighty name of Jesus, I command the spirit to go. Every monitoring spirit, every monitoring spirit monitoring your life, I block access to your soul, spirit, and body, and I set you free. Father, I pray for restoration. Restore to him the years the locusts have eaten. Restore to him the years the cucumber have eaten. Restore to him now, and that your name will be glorified. In the name of Jesus. Amen. My brother, I know I'm going to stop praying, and God will revive you, okay? All right. God bless. All right. Bye for now. All right. 0551111905. 0551111905. Hallelujah. So if you want to know the location of the church, we are located here in Kumasi, in the center of the city, Edum. So if you want to know the place, we are very close to the Lambagas, the Cocoa Clinic. But to make it more easier for you, you can go to Google Maps, type Love Encounter Faith Walk Ministries, and it will lead you straight to the church. Okay, either you are coming by Trotro or coming by your own private car, that's where the church is. If not, it was over far normally normal council there. Patro ye ben a Binchi area ho. In near Binchi market inside oh, here was that area ho. Sa kwana a co a life, a former a life cocoa board kwana suna. Yeni Star Oil na and they all the same place. Star Oil filling station na kasa. Two rough Star Oil filling station also per Apostle Eric. Hasore bon semi signboard boho. O metro kwana de be remno. Why? I think that's my last caller to take. And then, yes, hello.
9: Hello.
1: Yes, hello.
9: Hello, Pastor Femi Kwame.
1: From Kwame. Kwame, what's your friend?
9: Refuge Adwatu.
1: Adwatu. Kwame, and I pay?
9: I'm going
1: to tell you. What's your name? May the Lord heal you and deliver you. Father, I pray for your son. I pray. Yari bi a woni mu. Yari bi a ashishano hu. Right, any day I wa contact we me yari be a free nimu. Ma wa domenye kesi wano so. Na unsh ne inshra yinshra emrano so. Ewo yesu dimu. Amen. Amen. Amen. All right, that's all time will permit me to take your calls. I'm out now. Let me deal with those on YouTube and also on TikTok. Let me start with the TikTok first. This one, let me scroll. It's a lot to scroll in. This one is from Prosper Papa. Please, my mom is sick and her name is Agatha Apia. My mom is sick and her name is Agatha Apia. Papa, please pray for her and God bless you. Father, I pray in the name of Jesus for Agatha Apia. I pray for healing. Father, I pray for instant healing. As the prayer is going forth, let everything inside her body, oh Lord, be healed completely. Oh Lord, anything planted spiritually in the name of Jesus Christ of Nazareth are destroyed. Prosper, your mom is healed. Prosper, your mom is healed now in the mighty name of Jesus. Liba rabakolo brandere hiko brandero. Hayada barabakolo brandere kosa brandering. Okay, this one is from OT. I'm in need of work. May the Lord open a way for me. Father, I pray that you open a job opportunity for your son, OT. Therefore, I pray in the name of Jesus that you open this door for your son now. In the mighty name of Jesus. Marabakolo Brandero. Hayada Barabakolo Brandere. Heko Brandero. Sabrandering. Libarabakolo Brandere. Kosaria. Rabarabakolo Brandering. Ekanda. Libarabado. Samuel Ado Ansa says that some neighbors are tormenting him. They have been shifting some pillars and creating some. Claiming some part of your land or something. Father, I pray that every confusion around your son be destroyed now. Grant him favor and grant him victory over his enemies in the area where he resides now, in the name of Jesus. Hallelujah. Right. Let me go to those on YouTube. Elizabeth Kwanza says, please pray for God to bless me with the fruit of the womb. Father, I pray for Elizabeth, I pray in the name of Jesus for the fruit of the womb. Father, I release blessings. Any curse on your womb, I release you. Any sorcery on your womb, I release you. Every curse, every divination, every demonic direction, I destroy and set you free. I declare over your life that in the next few months, You shall conceive and bore a child, says the Lord, in the name of Jesus. Amen. Hallelujah. And this one is from Deborah Jemfi. Deborah, good morning, please. I'm Deborah. I'm not feeling so well. I have a severe headache with a fever. I also have a severe pain on my left wrist. Please pray for my healing and my son Daniel also. Father, I pray for Deborah and Daniel. I release your healing immediately, an instant healing upon them from even that distance that they have called. Father, touch them right now in the name of Jesus. Any headache, any wrist pain, in the name of Jesus, let it disappear right now. In the mighty name of Jesus. Marabakolo brandere kaprandero. Hayadabarabakolo brandering. Thank you, Holy Spirit. Thank you that this program has become a success and you have delivered your people. Thank you that those who are in bondage has been freed. Those who are under the control of Satan has been freed. And I thank you, O God, for your will that has been done. I thank you, Jesus. Thank you, O Lord, that your people have been transformed and your people alive and well. In the mighty name of Jesus Christ, I pray. Amen. Amen. Hallelujah. Amen. God bless you. My name is Apostle Eric Osei. Thanks for being part of this program. Those of you on TikTok and on YouTube, God bless you. Those of you on radio, God bless you for being a regular listener to my programs. Join me on Sunday on TikTok and also on YouTube for a live service from our auditorium. And also join me, God willing, Sunday night, 9 p.m. I'll be here on Love FM. I'll be here on TikTok. I'll be here on YouTube. Join me this coming Sunday on Love FM and Sunday morning at the church auditorium, Exode Temple, and your life will never be the same. God bless everyone. May the Lord be with you. I'm not gone yet. We are going to hear the word of God. And we're going to talk about natural enemies. Hallelujah. The preaching is about your natural enemies. Okay. Paul taught us that we wrestle not against flesh and blood, but against principalities and powers. I'm also going to teach you that we wrestle with natural enemies. We wrestle with flesh and blood. Okay. Paul teaches only the spiritual enemies. I am teaching you about the physical enemies. So please listen to this message. It will be a blessing to you. Hallelujah. Amen. Natural enemies. We wrestle with flesh and blood. Okay. Paul.
10: Hallelujah. Hallelujah. Amen.
11: Ema obi akwa aba o Yesu di mu. 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Oh, montenase. We thank God for the day. 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Thank you, Lord Jesus. Marabadose. Radia Dawase. One pepper saw the abedri. Dear Woody and Abedruni. 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

0: You didn't play any role in it.
1: Yeah.
0: And you were one thing. And you to me, hey, do you do a bedroom? And you Bible be out here on boy, eh? You know, I'm not talking about a bedroom.
2: Yes, Lord.
0: Okay, yeah, I'm going to do a
1: we give glory to the Lord.
0: Just a winner, yeah.
1: Yeah.
0: We give

0: 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When I never imagined what God could do, He is doing. Oh, Makoma Sena Simo. 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
0: Eradimo.
2: Amen. Hallelujah.
3: Amen.
2: Ready Adam, or the free England, I be drew has some dream. The ready has to say, my bonfire, mommy. In my absence, my bonfire, mommy. Ready Adam. Someone famous, at least. So no, I was also on the big screen. Wednesday service, no, but it's about co. Now me gonna screen so. Amen.
3: Amen.
2: Hallelujah.
3: Amen.
2: The brothers say what they are about, and we are gonna do what he has asked us to do today. Amen.
3: Amen.
2: Never bumpy. Because a cell phone on that on Tonko also unyamen so na in Tonko. Now one thing I've learned over the years. Yeah, sometimes yes, we point the finger to Satan, which is true, he's the mastermind of every evil. It near such trouble, some say, well now yes, how do we? And okay. On one evening, but you see, some cannot do anything unless he finds a human being, a vessel. What do you mean? Yeah, just of any person. Yami, Tana Yamaso tear. Sometimes a bumpy tear upon some, and okay, but sometimes a bumpy tear on here. Haha, Ravasataya. Hala Rabacosaya. Was I someone who crabbed a dinner? And it may be on my yes one chair, Uncle Etray. It may be a Paul and chair, Uncle Etray.
3: That's right.
2: Because certain things, see, when Paul was teaching us about warfare, in the first chapter, I said, see, rest not against flesh and blood, but against principalities and powers. He was referring to only the people in the spirit. But let me tell you something. Those in the spirit, the principalities, the powers, the spiritual hosts of wickedness, whatever, hey, they can do nothing. Except through a man. God himself says, say, or say me, I will do nothing unless I speak to who? My prophets. Had no one can say, obey an idea. As I say, what? Nyami and Yas, I see a man. I say, as I see in the ninth Tiaswa, the earth is his footstool, and heaven is his throne. Okay, so Hano Oyamawo for us. So if God wants to do something, God will not, Jesus will not come here and preach to you. You've used me to preach to you. Do you understand? You use a human being. And that's why God, if God can do things for himself, he wouldn't have let Jesus come all the way from heaven and become a man. So that through him, the whole world will have salvation. God could have come from heaven and come as God. I am God. Baba Maju will be here. But when you say, Nadi and Mama, Yesu by a cry, there was no palace for him. Obi Aoye, the Prince of Peace in heaven. Obi Rasa, says what? Not even palace. palace was made for him. And in fact, I was expecting the best hospital for somebody who God has chosen. But there was no hospital. Even soon after he was born, a vessel of Satan Herod was looking for him to kill him. When I don't know, and cry out just to get one person. I want to know who says, can you come on free stroke? No, go ahead. Oh, but I could see Herod as soon. Say, oh, Herod, me banner happened. I couldn't know. But when the Lord, the angel, God sent the angel, go and tell Joseph, say, send that child away and run to a foreign land. Run to Egypt. Ah, nyame nyankopon ba. Abasa see so. Na obonsam penekuna. Mosi yemfani nyane. This is what the gospel should amaze you. The things that we call it so grand and we are happy. The gospel is not cheap. Worshipping God is not easy. So some of you, let me tell you something. I'm here to shock you. Say, I am talking from beginning to the end. I am one abidi in kunim. Whether God is on your side or God is not on your side, there are people that God is on their side, but they are not the best. Maybe I'm catching them. Say, look, the people of Israel. God appointed the people of Israel as my people. Please, I was expecting Israel to be the most rich country in the world. I expect it to be the most beautiful country in the world. But guess what? Israel, I have an email. I belong to a group that supports Israel. They send email. He basically they need this money to go and support this, to go and support this. It's like we have become a charity case. And Israel people is surrounded by their enemies. Enemy here, enemy there, enemy there. But yet God is still what? With them. Understand the way God operates. So nyame heyene niema. So one tiasia, ubebre, nyame, let me say nyame kaso or satisa oye juma. Oye. Benjamin, on your must have on some. About some of the more pretty. Oh, but remember this kind of better down. Why I can see we are not as I say. Benjamin, dear, or dear, go through the process. Hallelujah. Or dear, fat and yemen. The Simon or dear family is young, young son. Is ya dear. Na ye ni et me aden ada ho koso mo ni ana ho ahe e be proud he is ba na ni da ho on o ti o sa na o reading crop for adwene ade amanfo e adwene na adwene se kamanfo adwe papa anka o be read for adwene hallelujah. So understand that this world was made for man. Satan wanted to be like God. I'll sit above the clouds. I'll rise above the clouds. And I'll also be called God. And sometimes yesterday during the intercession in the morning, I quoted a scripture in Revelation chapter 2. I think it says Pergamos. It's Pergamos. Or say, you hold fast to my name where Satan dwells. Where Satan's throne is. I say, now I'm sorry. But I say, about some, I couldn't hear it. In this world. As you boy, yesterday, you're boy, you're going to be better. About some, I couldn't hear it. And to my partner, you're going to be sorry. Obonsam. But Uncle said, Obonsam, Obonya, be the Obo, yes, the Obonsam. It will say, nyamia sorry po obosa pese we den otena so na wa brabo na wa busia na ofie. Yeah, so the devil wants to rule over everything, and for the devil to rule, he rules through men. When I say men, I'm referring to both man and woman. You came out of us, that's why you are woo man. Hallelujah. All right, so if you don't understand this, life will become very difficult for you. Because that love will continue. But remember, say musani ina ano, obon sam epe among your brothers and sisters that they may use. Okay. And God is also looking for among brothers and sisters that they may what? Use. So, as you grow, you can see, sir, some of you, your family, you grow apart. And remember, say, O town full. All free baby. Can't go to dream. It will surprise you if God were to open your eyes to see the heart of people. May I thank God, say, God has been so merciful to me that my heart has always been pure towards people. And most times, I don't prove you guilty until you are found guilty. So I play along until God opens my eyes. And when the person is exposed, then I go like, oh God, why? Why didn't you show me? God said, if I show you, you will not learn. And next time, you don't open doors to people anyhow.
4: He will come upon them and work. How many of you have seen God before? But why are you calling me man of God?
2: Because God is using me. Do you understand? So there are men of Satan. All right? And when you take your focus from the men, that's when you become a problem. You see, don't pray against only Satan. Pray against men. Mante. This gospel is only according to faith work. Yeah, because those who want to be scriptural will go against me and say, oh, you don't have to say that. Bible says, hey, pray for your enemy. Bible never said, hate your enemies. Say, love your enemies. It's different from praying against your enemy. Me do, but me bump fire sell with niema. Now me sell with niema so it doesn't come cheap. It come with vengeance. Now me make you Jesus name po Jesus obompire tia Judas. This one bumpire man, give me a scripture where Jesus prayed for Judas, and I will show you a scripture where Jesus prayed against Judas.
4: Yango, Mami Isaiah, Harabakosaya, Ekarabakosaya Dabashanda. When the Holy Spirit is upon you, He will take the service to any direction that He wills. Hallelujah.
5: Amen.

0: Acts chapter 59. I'm reading from verse 1. Behold, the Lord's hand is not shortened that it cannot save.
1: Yeah, go on.
0: Nor his ear heavy that it cannot hear. But your iniquities have separated you from your God.
1: Yeah.
0: And your sins have hidden his face from you, so that he will not hear. Verse 3. For your hands are defiled with blood, and your fingers with iniquity. Your lips have spoken lies, your tongue has muttered perversity. No one calls for justice, no, nor does any plead for truth. They trust in empty words and speak lies. They conceive evil and bring forth iniquity. They hatch vipers' eggs and weave the spider's web. He who eats of their eggs dies, and from that which is crushed, a viper's breaks out. Their webs will not become garments, nor will they cover themselves with their works. Their works are works of iniquity, and the act of violence is in their hands. Their feet run to evil, and they make haste to shed innocent blood.
1: Yeah.
0: Their thoughts are thoughts of iniquity. Wasting and destruction are in their path. The way of peace they have not known, and there's no justice in their ways. They have made themselves crooked paths. Whoever takes that way shall not know peace. Therefore, justice is far from us, nor does righteousness overtake us. We look for light, but there's darkness.
1: Darkness. Please follow the scripture.
0: For brightness, but we walk in blackness. We grope for the wall like the blind, and we grope as if we had no eyes. We stumble at noonday as at twilight. We are as dead men in desolate places. We grow like bears and mourn sadly like doves. We look for justice, but there's none. For salvation, but it is far from us. For our transgressions are multiplied before you, and our sins testify against us. For our transgressions are with us, and as for our iniquity, we know them. In transgressing and lying against the Lord, and departing from our God, speaking oppression and revolt, conceiving and uttering from the heart words of falsehood, justice is turned back, and righteousness stands afar. For truth is falling in the street, and equity cannot enter.
1: Yeah.
0: So truth fails.
1: Truth fails. Go on.
0: And he who departs from evil makes himself a prey. The Redeemer of Zion, then the Lord saw it, and it displeased him that there was no justice.
1: There was no justice. Go on.
0: He saw that there was no man, and wondered that there was no intercessor. Therefore, his own arm brought salvation for him, and his own righteousness it sustained him. For he put on righteousness as a breastplate.
1: He put on the righteousness as breastplate,
0: and a helmet of salvation on his head.
1: He
0: put on the garment of vengeance for clothing.
1: Garment of vengeance for clothing.
0: And was clad with
1: garment of what?
0: Vengeance for clothing.
1: Vengeance for what?
0: Clothing.
1: And
0: was clad with zeal as cloak. According to deeds, accordingly he will repay.
1: He will what?
0: Repay.
1: Okay, now what is he going to repay? I'll say initially, that's what I made it read from verse 1. Verse 1, he was talking about evil that men are doing. I'll say because of this evil, there has not been any intercessor. Now, if God or Jesus Christ is coming as an intercessor, he is coming and wearing a garment of vengeance. Vengeance against who? Are you listening? I'll say, I'll put on righteousness as what? Breastplate. But I'll put on a garment of what?
0: Vengeance.
1: Against who? Against who? Against evildoers. Okay? Against evildoers. But remember that I keep sharing with you that Jesus' prayers in the night when he's alone, nobody goes there to record his prayers except only one. Somewhere in John 17 when he was praying for his people. But many of the prayers, David saw the prayers. and record

0: Oh, yes. So if you read many of this, let's read also for Psalm 41. Marabakose. Start from verse 5 to 10.
1: Psalm 41, I'm reading from verse 5 to 10. Mm-hmm. My enemies speak evil of me. Mm-hmm. When will he die and his name perish?
0: Do you know Judas was planning Jesus' death? He was not just betraying him, Kekewu. A dear pan that Judas Timiko Kachere Yes, a Quachere's friends, a Pharisee 490, or Muja Yesus. Do you get it? Hallelujah.
1: Amen.
0: Because for your enemies to get you, there should be an insider. Somebody within. Or on a Obeka Court can want some, or quite uncle can of crannies here then.
1: And if he comes to see me, he speaks lies.
0: Or say, or Barbet Naman Chain, or Ban Wede, or Chantra, or Bow say, oh, dear, for a sea for an acre. Or Miss say, almost a mukum, but not or more planning or not on no minanere. Son, that's how your enemies are like. Or no minanere plan you. But Oba, as if say, oh no, a business is Sunday, you know. Sunday, a guy who's about to marry a certain woman, and they have planned his death after the marriage. Can you imagine? Help on some, they can go the extra mile. They open the kunono. So ni be for any apam. Apam ni ya ba wipe. Then ya kwa ede. Akun. Be for no, omo shisha no no asime so da ena yesi yo. And I'm saying, your so da esi yesi yo no. Ono ane be ede. Ono ane be kunwo. How would you know? Before say wasuda is so bewu eh dobi no de do oboa yo mo ye meeting na o ka ho o di kai ayi ne ho sana wa anyi ne se o ka ho me ye di bia me de bia let me share one of there somebody am aboa no in the person's life makofa de fre krase de na bet na kumase e de na ko school atua no ka bon no ka be no all plan say Mingu. Yes. A witch. Literally two witches. They planned. And both of them, when I die, they'll benefit from my wealth. So they, in physically, they were enemies. Spiritually, they were one. Why? To deceive me. Yes. They were to deceive me. They were like, as if they were like enemies in the natural. But spiritually, let the remember what I said. But if when they come together, it will shock you. Physically, they were putting up a show. But spiritually, they were working together. Now, on my plan, they have decided to kill me. They put something in my house. Sorcery in my house. That sorcery will kill me. And when, fortunately, one of them, Radiadum, Mami Huin, I'm exposing, you know. I'm a palm on the free fee, and I call another witch. But for the other way to prove that we're innocent, you know, then me or UK are no afremias, I'm a fake information. But of all, me call us sorry, be and also for the shame and come say, the upam, no, but be behind a adrief, you know, say, enkun. As a person, media mean, come home. And I thank God for the Spirit of God. That very morning, I had already discussed with my sister. I said, I had a vision. In the vision, I had come to my house. I couldn't enter my house. And I heard, said, they didn't fear her, no. Who refer her? Ebekun. So when she called me, I knew, said, this woman is looking for a detour. To frame me, all kind of semblance, no, obwa. I recorded everything down. I said, okay, what God showed me, So sometimes and me and you be me nyamehwe ni pa ni mo a obepra. Si nyamie nyi ni pa kono de woni na koma man chira wa. 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I say, look, akwa we are semi ya working. And I'm say, oh, poor Bidia Shenin Tino. 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And my mem, Kumasi. And my memetono. 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Ottoman chaya, a becas only call me. And then your heading. It's more 3 days to my coming to Ghana, no friend, I say, bra, bacho, hey, mamma, me, are. Was a man, person we call, Niger, Namiko Strano, Namikreno. I'm see you. So on Castle too. Oh, Quaba. On Combrano, see be to me. Yanka said, oh, no, because oh, I mean you. 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Okay. No, rather the bedroom Ghana. Na me kofro osofu bi se osofu we dey just am to call the anoshi dey ready ya che osofu run susu here osofu a oni to me you draw na bumpa ya raja okwo ni baby na msino akwa we obo a me ni adafia we took a car, we drove all the way from here, we knew we wanted to expose her, so we drove to the where she said she was in Shamar. We drove to Shamar. Surprisingly, we go to the mother. Please, your daughter says she has come here. See, my daughter, I haven't seen her for more than 6 months. Yeah, Rabakosa. Then I call her. Where are you? I said, I'm in second D. I'm so from second D. From what? It's just in the car by it. Yeah, oh, don't come. She was in Kumasi. Why? She was trying to shift the blame. Be very careful. And beautiful, innocent looking, soft spoken, and very biblical. Hey, Asumade Kron, you should be. Because Asumade Ebony. Hey! Uncle can't know your makeup. That's a sin. Mama, sankophone, mama, when that out. Uncle can't know who are bad. Uncle can't know until your makeup, two for one, your Obama, Uber Kumbia. And then Capedia, what a canoa, the near dear, who can't make it can be a child. Oh, more car, oh, and yes, hallelujah,
1: amen.
0: And right now, when we go to Takrad, we came back, and then realized, said, Charlie, man, you're fast and coffee. The Becassa, and I was quiet. Oh, by the way, Mr. So for now, so sharing in common about your young girl, because I want to get the details of it. I mean, I'm saying it was a lie. And she boldly then changed the subject. So, oh, it wasn't a prophet or so, because this is my friend, Graceful Swabi, so I'm saying, the Ben Namu hosti, I'll say it to you, the last day hosted was 3 years ago. That time no more, Dumano. I said, that outside on. There's a whole other trouble. There's a, now to change the story, I said, oh, yes, one of their prophets called Prophet David, on an air day, okay. So I want to see Uncle Sophie David. Oh, now me train a call Sophie David. Oh, me had you. Ah, we said, yes, so I'm my own mini one. So when we went to Prophet David, said, please, sister, when did I prophesy to you? Me, I've never prophesied, I don't even prophesy in the church. I don't even know you. Who are you? I've never prophesied anything like that to you. Then she started crying. See, that's how they are. We're your enemies. When you expose them, they will cry. They will cry. They know your enemies. Oh, Susa. And listen. So, I'm so But no, me, when I'm at who say, Obia or dear, you're born in baby, I'm exposing. It was who said be madri dear machino. I was lying, I was in my room. I said, koko koko. Bra, meet me no to the view. Cars walk, share me, measure them, my chin in your mouth. A gum dada. Oko. See, but you see, she was cooking for me. God knows what she was putting inside that food. The one who left poisoned me, I survived. The second one continued. Yeah. Don't joke with these things, oh. Eh? Because, sir, if you are not careful, eh, the devil will destroy you. What were we, you know? Now, who's to say, bra, we in the kuwa. Ubon, enye ye. Uye, ne shi, enye ye. And upon some of me say upon some also kuwa or no befa will be so na yakun. And to Paul H warfare no say he rest na gate flesh blah him principality. Principalities na yo any pa principality elho. Your whole principality woho. Nyamekra wo and I've told you, say me, I'm a physical principality for God. Satan has physical responsibility for God. I was sharing with my team yesterday when we were praying. Okay? That what God has released me. There are some people, the devil has put them in charge of cities. They be see what Kumasi, they be see what Krebiasha, Omonsa, Omi any power. Say, Papa, Bonio, Omon Nekita, and Nekita. So be your own. Tell me now, my name in Texas and Asia. Say Obi I did Kumasi action, the principality did Kumasi action, and sa. So any more problem? What pame? They are saying what chama swiftly. Every Kumasiya, media mention a CB. Yes, and I was happy. Why? Because what's the sacrophone asia? They control everything. Minimisa wa try men to whom I knew ye, and they said, Wapa me free. Was it commercial? They make our mamma or mamma shall see on your day. One count, a whana, Mr. Poe, a shiny dear chairman. Was in the software with old Danino. A shiny story. Who's the story, Oje? A soft moon or a bishop then, or a archbishop, and I saw ye. Yes. Or say, on your vision, now he was flying. To cities of Kumasi and everywhere, and then that principality. Money din. Say, ah, I don't know how to call to turn in the name of the name of the name of the name of the name of the name of the name of the name of the ministry of the name of principality to me saying, I mean, sorry, you. What that now? When you catch a bumpire, hey, any pan in the shine and sa, who bumpire, bumpire, sani panomu, wangua, yamia, you mano, ever say. Because upon some ongu, beneficials can die. There are people who are around you, your workplace, your colleagues, who wants your position. Wednesday, I'm here live from your friend saying, was it Sunday? And one Sunday, a police officer, it was Sunday. The human fool, no more toy, I remember, I say, pa. One by man, me honey, you. So what I say, so who are? But what I say, he's getting better. I want to add in the buy. Now you see, police officer, listen, they have a case in the criminal court over me and my accountant who stole money. And the colleagues, the prosecutor for my case, no, I'm not person friend any. Adding because it do big function be on the oko. Any power or problem no can be solved through a human being. Listen to me. He can say, hey, nyame, oh yeah, or say good measure, praise down, shake it together. On can say, I'll put the money from heaven and give it to us. Amen. Give to you. And to your prosperity, your poverty is in the hands of a human being. When you're careful, you need to know how to handle a human being. How to handle a human being. If not, yes, we pray against Satan, yes. But we pray against the men Satan uses. No, Adentina. To me, my ministry, me, yeah, for you, me, will be say on a principality or say on pen, you know, beca, and they say, a year, ho, am I, yami, asori. What does it? Me, yeah, bonu, but no, say on the call short. And it's a one machine, I see, and now, or sadis limitation at Tonkro also. Say, so, what to me, may you crank to certain level? Harabakosa. And he said, oh, bomb pie, and why you don't want bomb pie? So that the enemy will fall. Your brothers and sisters, you think they love you. Some of them may already be when you're more who's in the Musitia and can walk out. Yes, some brothers and sisters are good, but some are evil, some are pretenders. They pretend that they are on your side, but they want information to use against you. There are some people that per se, my life has come way better ever since I separated myself from them. I thought they loved me, but when they were exposed, then I realized, Charlie, I thank God for this. And sometimes we are not careful. One of the ways to identify these enemies, when they make themselves the victim. Yeah, not take care of them. And I'm saying, it's not onion, because when you say, oh no, I did not one man acquire man and you sue, one man acquire man and say, oh no. So the kind of thing, I say, would he? But I'm casting on your mea or near tea. The focus on your mea or hatter. Sarkas and Mukos of me, Yamia hatter. Oh, Hatariam. Hallelujah. So, Psalm 41. So, if we read Psalm 41 for me from verse 2.
1: Shall I start over? Because I'm at verse 6.
0: Oh, verse 6. Psalm 41. No?
1: Yeah.
0: Okay, go to verse 6. Yeah.
1: Am I right? Yeah. My enemy speak evil of me. When will he die and his name perish?
0: When will he die and his name perish?
1: And if he comes to see me, he speaks lies.
0: They lie, they pretend.
1: Yeah. His heart gathers iniquity to itself.
0: His heart gathers iniquity in itself.
1: When he goes out, he tells it.
0: When he goes out, he tells it.
1: Or who hates me whisper together against me.
0: They whisper together. All who hate me, they whisper. What is it? What is it? What is Obika say? What is Obika say? What is any bibia? He been do hun concursa, epe quen, befa swear, benny, he been yaw. Debia, she betu be a man a bayo, no taro. Debia, or no, unya ko be our freno. Let us say, hey, na be mana obana, akosi say, hey, na obisa, let us say, sa. Zabato also.
1: Against me they devise my hurt.
0: Against me they devise their hurt.
1: An evil disease, they say, clings to him. And now that he lies down, he will rise up no more.
0: These are the plans of your enemies. Oh. I said, right now you lie down.
1: He will rise up no more.
0: And this prayer, God saw the heart of Judas. And who saw it? David. Go on.
1: Verse 9. Even my own familiar friend.
0: My own familiar friend.
1: In whom I trusted.
0: The one I trusted.
1: Who ate my bread.
0: Who did what?
1: Ate my bread.
0: When Nathan said it. Yes, no, no, no, no, said it. Even the day said, Judas betrayed Jesus, he betrayed him with a kiss. Ka, obi no wa ko be kiss. That very day, Jesus can say, one of you is the devil who will betray me. I said, they made a pan over book. A friend of Boom Jenny. They made a pan over book wine in my head.
1: A man, no.
0: They eat. Yes, feed you all.
1: Who ate my bread has lifted up his heel against me.
0: He ate your bread, but he has lifted his heel against you. Go on.
1: But you, O Lord, be merciful to me and raise me up that I may repay them.
0: I say, raise me up. It means, Rade, what we have healed, what has raised the heel against me. But say, Okumia, Rade, Samamanya day, means sorry, Snebe, I would what? Repay them. Yes, you kuno, or sorry, you know. I said, then vengeance is mine. I will pay. I say, God should what? Raise him up so he can what? Repay. This is the Bible. Eh? There are more scriptures that you fight against your enemy than scriptures that say pray for your enemies. And our enemies are. The scripture that says pray for your enemy, you need to understand who that enemy is. And let me explain to you so that you don't make a mistake. Don't put all of us together. There are enemies upon someone, pa. Unim dear, or ye, upon some air, fan of swaye bibi. O dear, because oye omre, or town, o chiru, where we are dear, or say, bompire massa in the background. Yes, sir. Eh? Bompire samana. Upon some man assignment, too. But on one casano, the greed, nina, who ye be a winning moon. Bompire man across some pine, or man and bonnet, how the jide. Nasaja ne kumu obi your papa na bon paya mano ya me nim di tio kasa en on kasa men paro kono fa no huni o upra no ah e pra na ah listen to me money bia when I get you
1: yeah
0: na bika na me che mo se nyame on fa bon nche hello
1: hi
0: listen am onye dey
1: on fa bon nche
0: ya me fa bon nche kenya me ko de bon nche akoma yesu ma he so be tree or born acre. And a Yesu by no tree as I born in a canoe. And Tina came here, Yesu, I beg you. But rather, according to scripture, I'll say Jesus is at the right hand side of God, always what? Interceding for us. Could be an yammy boo of food, quite a benefit, can the boo for Yesu tin and chain, pay, and papa way, no cooking yet. Mamma, to do a coma, to be allowed to do a coma, a day. A coma, am I ain't? And he said, yes, you are, or no, you are coming, and that's how your problem is, yes, you are doomed. I said, Lord, raise me up that I may repay them. Come on, y'all say, God, forgive them, for they don't know what they are doing. This person, he knew what he was doing. And I know him. And I know him. And he said, one guy be Efo. I will never forget Efo. Yeah, I feel sorry for the girlfriend. Back in the day, Efo was my carpenter. I was very young. I think somewhere about 18, 19 years. He was doing some work, carpentry work for me. And this guy had a girlfriend called Mother. And Osi, of a girl free, he had to change, you know. And why a girl ni? To pass be a better girl, you know. Only girl ni did ya, no, or the draw a go. Half of the lady's side. No, also a different. Se be ma unim na do ho be kan ne ge no ubewu. Oh yes, that's Efo. Let me say, I was a teenager no cause some chairman. I'll never forget. Oni na ti ube wa dwen bo ne say one day uba be there. Into obo no ho ban. It is a unim na akofa akofa uba be sa. Be a make Efo cram later I say before butcher ban ban beto say if mother jano it is your jam mother she said be me be for mother be a be den e be wo she said nyame nipa bi hu no yi sa dey ne free so see I just say e won san baba ye any pa baba ye any pa wo enti you can so nipa dey jam samai no cry wo me so samai so nipa ko nipa na dey better samai. Hallelujah. That's what I was, mommy.
1: But this I know, that you are well pleased with me.
0: You are well pleased with me.
1: Because my enemy does not triumph over me.
0: That my enemy does not triumph over me.
1: As for me, you uphold me in my integrity.
0: You are Karabasote. This is Jesus speaking here. But it's in Psalms. Who said, oh, it was David. So from Psalm 109. Start from verse 2. Say it to me, Janasa area, how on your bumpire on. Ready be your tamfu in natural.
1: Amen.
0: Hobon Samia de Bumbon Samda. Be un ya ba, now un ya be man, now a damfu be a onion. Ubuhuno. There are some friends I heard, God, hey, there are some people I heard. May I thank God, say, I have a lot of examples to show. When I was growing up, I had a friend. Somewhere I was around 17. Thereabout. Had a friend who is, I sleep in his house. And he sleeps in my house. Very close friends. Because we have one thing, we had one thing in common. We love music. Those times, those Snoop Doggy Dog Nessa, a friend is saying, Dr. Dre Mo. We love those. That's not a hip hop frono. You know, hip hop rain, naughty by nature, Monty. And it was difficult to get those songs. And I had somebody who was supplying that music. In Tina, we were very, very close. But this guy had something against me. Yeah, I thought I had a friend. He was wearing my clothes. And I wear his clothes. But since I many the father for one thought I did that. Hallelujah.
1: Amen.
0: And see, I thought I had a friend who loved me. Until one time, I had done a very beautiful recording. You know those times? Yes, a kind of selection. Yeah, yes, selection of hip hop. And me, my makodi fi na na dan fubi abetrano. And I me bought me hip hop. Now I got it seeing you now with Phyllis and Opibi. That another friend, they used to cassette. You know, so double B. But I'm catching, I'm catching my dan funo. My dan funo so at me by me. Baba me hwe me cassette me ho cassette. Enti bia na me cassette Nana obi afa me cassette no one afa was nyo no. I miss then who because obi ama one wadan fu kwa na mo yeden. That was it. That's okay, I ran away. I went to my room relaxing. Me name what this boy discussed. Na dan fu so e panyi chem yo. Me pee ya kwane say hey, I did not apply and never such as a man may we are. Do you have kwane say boo me nay? Hey, me run feed that. The dean, no psychic time, my bush idea, Kwame is here. Oh, boom, me ama. And he mess when we know. And madame for the girlfriend, frame no say, when I say, Wadam free in the man boy in the bowl. On one like a can wants him. Sabono. Yes. I'm saying, sir. Now bet my say. So from that day, I'm saying, I've been calling you, Bill. But you can come to my house. We can visit. But some of that will feel a party. Nah. Don't say when you have papa. Don't say, you know, yeah, come here, you fool, say, people repent. People don't repent to what they have against you, they will still have it against you. Until one time, be, when him say, the area, or not my bit area, ho. Now, I'm a boyfriend, but I call him papa, and I'm going to call him papa, sika. And I'm a police for being a chum because. Boy, now or baby, years can I mean, even no more honeda. Into a corn if you call a quiet search, but people will come if you question them who. Boy, no baby, years can I, but this is kind of who I know. Me who in the picture in one of my father's staff, abo. So obviously you guys are connected. And I'm a marriage woman. Send a girlfriend, send up my pesky. No, no, they're a girl. Yeah, Fantini by the Numa by Topano. Yeah, my man knew the Niabo. Say, or when you know about me, I say, some be fat area. Why? Almost spare me. And unfortunately, I happened to walk around there with my friend. And there were two women. Hi, when I see a corona bubble, I corona, I found a basica, who are you ever show empty? And to me, almost Casana, I didn't want to exchange any words with them. I was just focused. And my friend, no, I was Boca Crantina, no Pompey. They said, oh, Pompey. To not Pompey, never said, Charlie, maybe a crab, and now for your hand, you know. Hey, I'm going to talk about it. All right, so many tiano say a man about kwafa kitchen stool. Ah, or the bomb tree, my friend saw it. My friend didn't stop the lady. Or share me, they had any bomb tree, pam, I'm going to talk about it. Mime who say obi ambushes, you can easily collapse. Unexpected. You shift from pam. Me down for some time. Many people must have said, what happened? I can't go bystanders. Guys, I'm down for we. Because, oh, yeah. And I'm on my day, a boat. Any pan you. Any panye. And two bompire tea any pao. Bompire tea any pa. Say, nipper be a bear will be a only be a radim pamming through a brabum. So a basso will call a radim kuno. But so yare radiman in yare. Do you almost send a radiman and call my casaso? But I'm saying, no, this guy. But after 1 year in a radiman, if you chroma a cool school, I broach it. Now, after some years, I may be better than Ghana. No, see, there are some people at home. I'm here to show you. I'm here to show you. For born and radiate me, I didn't. I show you. Because by now, I'm branding in a bravo. So horrible. Let me hear that. Radia do me by my statue, Juma, I'm here. May I be here, me, Juma? And I'm sorry for say, I'm going to my staff. Ever bought football match. But I'm a staff, no, they were not up to 12. Tina say it pepper 4B. And me woman, my man, my daughter's chairman, and Tina said, yeah, your footballers be on me good. Yeah, for a cobble. And I, yeah, you know, for a cobble 4B. A buy. A cobble born in Vienna, that day, for a cobble, I'm a jay 10 Ghana cities per play. And ice kinky. To my surprise, among the four Fefrekobo we called, one of them was my friend. He didn't know it was me. So I gave him 10 Ghana. Now you see how God repay. The Amalekites, when they ambush the people of Israel, I'll make you a nation no more. I said, write it down as a memorial. Number for your Bapana, Tengan and the Eskinki. I said, Nana, I said, hey. I said, oh, cooperate, Rabba. I said, oh, Baba, Dada. Phone in my children in article, and I was expecting Satan himself to come and harm me. He was a human being. So, let me tell you something. There is a way Jesus prayed against the enemy. I want all of us to use to pray that right now in Psalm 109. So, to me, this is the way I before our town phone, but now, ready, I'm hiding. I'm a woman. because ohun be ye omo they may be looking for you but they can't find you. They will try and befriend you but you expose them. But a very beautiful woman come close to you. And a very handsome man. Eh? One of my friends way back in the UK met a gentleman. Me no one occupied here, say now kushia be meya. Now what be me so because Bemane is very soft spoken. And then the case maybe I know quote to scripture where elder one, I'm sorry. Now, Otimi friendly did not say, Pacho, oh, I was met a bus. I say, hey, we are sure a bus, no. Hey, comfortable. He said, make sure it's a bus, no. He said, no, no, dead. Now, my now for the year, no, why, Jin is bare £10,000 a day free. We are not signing him to go so. Meanwhile, no, you don't want to change the answer, you don't. Now he nipani nim de ositie o chen sorabofo na okonyim obi asaji ni sika esa di asaka ho up to now ohun ni bananim kra se me ba me hwe che se ni patrimo osum eh obi ti pra se again na no papa me chena nyem no no papa they can do that no jao na won oba na mse na won nim se Bonnet for any pan or tone channel. Don't any word you mum no. Yeah. Don't any tiff ye. And I say, me call a year impromptu. Impromptu a year. Me tremor me for my house, my grandfather's house. He must say, a book canopy. I say, hey, why not you call an air will be a minimino? To draw an abuse a forne or moi. Minimum diagram crab baby break war. Now, among them, about 80%, yanum. Now, it's because my mother's a queer, Master White. No, ain't I said, I'm sure my sister's a grove way more. But near my bed, and in the panama, my baby, and then my four brabo must say, I'm crying, I'm not as what he has you. No, the German, what he has, no. Because among you, among whom they say, Omaya Bonifo, among you, among whom they say, Omaya Asrabofo, and to Bonnie be bound first to sue Omada. If police search, Pubi Achina, who know, because already, but among the disabonino. Someone 109 verse 2, also for, I don't know, from verse 2 coming 109. Arabakosaya. Thank you, Holy Spirit.
1: Psalm 109, I'm reading from verse 2. For the mouth of the wicked and the mouth of the deceitful have opened against me.
0: This is a prayer Jesus prayed, though. When you read the Bible, you need the Holy Spirit to help you interpret the Bible. We yes to prayer. Or see the mouth of the wicked has spoken against you. Answer our town for Emrao Hono. Na a simbia ubi ane. Aka. Also, Obi town for no reason. Obi a can't want some money. Sometime I go say somebody, Ashimi Sada. Minye, Obi Hue Juma, embrace Sabapano. Diet, what can or daim, Amawa Yare, Amawa Danis and Grandpine. I say, Yare fool. Obam, whole strong solution center. 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A radical catcher may say, men far ribbon now, na bought solution center pillar no. Men tight, not often an interested for what car Israel for now, Radima. I see me the same thing, men find any often in yede, and share. Now all the venom in his body will come out. A brand 10 years, and a fear of figure your auditorium. Spend 1.5 hours to deliver this guy. Came to church 1, 2, 3 until he met one of my friends. He stopped coming to church. went to my friend's church. I don't have any problem with that. So one time, my friend was having a problem in a program and I went there. This guy saw me. He pretended that he doesn't know me. Oh, me, oh, send me back, you know, I found another way. Just said, one chairman, I'm saying, what has gone on? Then I realized, I said, nah, people, this my so-called friend was speaking against me for no reason. The mouth of the wicked has spoken against me. Yeah. And to whom be my deliverance, no. A dear pa, what dear pa no catch the wenty? Mamma done what town for? Okay, crown is them. Mr. Admiral, a man who can ask, say, I took zero. You know me, I don't charge, I don't do those things. Don't go and destroy my name to somebody. But I thank God. God, my vindicator. He will vindicate me.
1: Amen.
0: Double read for me.
1: They have spoken against me with a lying tongue.
0: With a lying tongue, they lie. Judas, oh, can't talk to Jesus. Oh my, Jesus, who hear him more? Already, Jesus, you hear penna that. And he went to lie. To us.
1: Verse 3, they have also surrounded me with words of hatred.
0: Yeah.
1: And fought against me without a cause. In return for my love, they are my accusers.
0: In return of my love, they are my accusers. Go on.
1: But I give myself to prayer. That they have rewarded me evil for good. And hatred for my love. Set a wicked man over him.
0: This is a prayer. I said, do what?
1: Set a wicked man over him.
0: Marabakosia. Set the old bumpy. I said, set a wicked man over Satan. I said, over who? A human being. Arabakosia. Arabakosi brako shakara.
1: And let an accuser stand at his right hand.
0: Go on.
1: When he judge, let him be found guilty. Uh-huh. And let his prayer become sin.
0: Did you hear that? Was it let him be found guilty? And then let his prayer become what?
1: Sin.
0: This should be, listen, your boss umpire, you may help you. Because this, that's me, but my mom, I'm say omo me haye en ti boss ampae no say ono nyam obo mpae kwa nyam enti. This is the truth. Let their prayer become a sin. Let their prayer become a sin. Harabakose. I keep telling you, say sometimes say enye nyam e ngu atam for any master, you never become anybody. Especially omo a radia faus wa boa wom. Ah, obitimi, who to me build the altar, eto pulpit, eto speakers, eto mixer, eto ibia na odi pakro na boa no no. Wa say jina wa for mic na wetu aka no so edit o me. I ni patri mo ten. Ni pa ye wicked o. They don't even remember say, ne se bia why anybody mpo, unya anybody o, but some na bo ne pa. Can you imagine? 1 minute, I was watching this AI video. Two friends, they were standing at a cliff. I don't know what brought them there, but in the vicinity, in the video, they were just playing around there. And a baku said, "Oh, Tiari." And a baku no soon him say, "Them my uncle." Kono so ko Tiari bio. I'm like, yeah, wow, that no chin or didn't buy. But then the baby and I ended up from the piano. And the friend fell on the cliff and died. You thought you had your friend. You said, when you had him for? Adam for the be my mama warned me, Adam for the be up what I say, my tidy am from me, Sibi, from Papa Mississippi, Manfamano, Oboa. What are they, Oboa? Men, don't share clothes with anybody.
1: Verse 8. Let his days be few.
0: Let his days be what?
1: Be few.
0: Please. Don't say Judas, after he betrayed Jesus, he died. I said, let his days be few. I said, In a human race, the witches are the most wicked. Now, let me see you suffer the witch not to live. When we pass the back, I say, oh, it's a human being. Let's pray for them. That thing I sorry, baby, adoring my phone. My phone call the go sorry them all. As let his days be what?
1: Be few.
0: Yeah, let them die.
1: And let another take his office.
0: Oh, sir, Judas, didn't somebody take his office?
1: Yes.
0: Who took his office? Matthias. It is I pray I mean who say David and our born. Now yes, pray born our born no kukuam no. And I ready be a David and in our troy. Ah, now Isaiah I'm saying is Hong Kong. Now, David, the answer is Hong Kong. Yeah. Let his day be few. Let another take his office. And Matthias took his office. And his days was few. Even Yesu, no, dear Jankobai, I say, I brought love. Sometimes I was reading this, you take it out of context. Tiana, you're a person, sir. Yesu said, the way you know, any. Now, not at our. But Jesus said by and say, I did not bring peace. I brought a sword. A man against his who? The son. A daughter against the mother. And you know, is that not conflicting? Also, we should another at the same time. Also, you set us against them. You need to know the difference. This is the difference. If you have a mother who is a witch or wizard who belongs to Satan, don't pray for them. Destroy. Pray that your mother will be destroyed or be killed. Or let your mom die. Hello? I'll say honor them. But at the same time, I'll say I came. First of all, wake around him. Jesus even rephrased what Micah said. In I think it's Micah 7. So let's go to Micah 7. Micah
1: 7.
0: Start from verse 2.
1: Micah chapter 7. I'm reading from verse 2. The faithful man has perished from the earth.
0: Uh-huh.
1: And there's no one upright among men.
0: Mm-hmm.
1: They all lie in wait for blood.
0: Today, go to verse 5.
1: Micah chapter 7, I'm reading from verse 5.
0: Mm-hmm.
1: Do not trust in a friend.
0: Mm-hmm.
1: Do not put your confidence in a companion.
0: Are you listening?
1: Indeed.
0: And do not put confidence in your companion.
1: Guard the doors of your mouth from her.
0: Who
1: lies in your bosom?
0: Hey, oh, the makeka. I say, Obana na bema na oda unchaining po. Na semo here trending na bema wa boni yirama na nuni na ice boxing na. Na no ice boxer. Obi o say I love you and so here you know.
1: Verse 6. Verse 6, for son dishonors the father.
0: Son dishonors the father.
1: Daughter rises up against her mother.
0: Daughter rises against her mother.
1: Daughter-in-law against her mother-in-law.
0: Uh-huh.
1: A man's enemies are the men of his own household.
0: But you say Jesus, Jesus quote to the same scripture. When I am in Matthew chapter 10. So for, let me read Matthew chapter 10 for you.
1: Okay.
0: Okay, tell me about your time. You know. I see. Verse 34. I said, do not think that I came to bring peace. Yes, I did not come to bring peace, but I brought a sword. For I have come to set a man against his father, a daughter against her mother, a daughter-in-law against her mother-in-law, and a man's enemy should be those of his own household. Huh? But the same scripture says, honor your father and your mother. So which one do you honor and which one has God set you against? Huh? Those who have a covenant with Satan. Your enemies you must kill. No enemies, you must let them live. And don't honor your mother, which your witch mother. Listen, let me tell you something. One of us obi mini microphone be bra on my come because of China dear. Mimi yes, I can say we be that. Minim da me kwako yibi se o ma me e be fo me se kono koton tuma fa ma na no be jawo ye o nja wo ye da en tuma na wo de koma no no de be jina so de aku ani ma me jo se nya listen se nya me ma hu se ma me ni nya o de ana no pe nya me ma hu so e be fo ade ade ma ni bi o de be ko ti a o fro bon sama o ti no se I will set a mother against what the daughter had in trap because the mamene is in darkness. Nese ne bano is in lighter. They cannot blend. They cannot live together. They cannot. They will be enemies. I say I put enmity between the seed of the serpent and the seed of the woman. If your mother or your father is a seed of the of the serpent, there is an enmity. You guys can never agree. Oh boy, who saw oh boy, but you see cannot cut it out. And took away the person and a mammy because mammy idea minimum be a mammy by experience. Now, because the media I build doctrine by experience, not from obese somebody's experience. Me and Cassa, I've been through one of my daughters or Aba or for a brochaba or the near Mabas or the cockum money mammy. I'm saying, Mammy found to me altar so I'm a mompire man who I find your day. Aunt Quentiao, can you believe, say? Mammy, I'm not supposed to go to Kuniba. And I'm going to buy me the two water. The Baba could call my mother catching his head. Or so, you say, I didn't know they bring me out of coma or soften. Would you say, man? And nobody are too baby. And you may be an abandoned brain some time ago. I'm found to water. No, you know, the dinner saw the Kuniba. Yes. And the dinner saw the Kuniba. No, dear, the man and I ago. Another one. Ni mamia hanesa se omane ngware omane ngoda. Oware first one, aware na anyi. 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Ese 6 months na akra na se. Ono ware foforo. Oware foforo so. 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Ware foforo no onyim 6 months na se. 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Oba na mesima sa. This is your mother doing. It's your mother. Na me say I will set your mother against a daughter. Say, if your mother is in darkness and you are in the light, on pewasem da. And the man mnyo won say oh yene papa na papa na yene me manager oh nyai or the bitch na so dey kun. Some message be say oh enye message I dey ade asumdue ba benyam Jesus na so am first nyam na me ya record say me na me preach for asumdue. Yes na na ka so me my first nyam here den. Ama me the problem never to say unyan no mama no nkasa no unyan mama no amono nya fine no eh normal yesu nti e na amono nya fine Because you walk in here, I'm more sumu. One of my daughters, I'm making an assembly, eh? When your miscarriage is four, and they are crying, say, when your miscarriage crowd, oh, who baby, no? When your 6 months, baby, not 4 years, you know, near, see, premature, then, oh, my dear, I'll grab a two incubator, my pat, no. At twice, I'm not, mommy. No, so, I'm not, mommy, I'm not, I'm not, I'm not, I'm not, I'm not, I'm not, I'm not, I'm not, I'm not, I'm not, I'm not, I'm not, I'm not, I'm not, I'm not, I'm not, I'm not, I'm not, I'm not, I'm 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

0: kwe. Eri no wo hu se eja bi timi ka se wo ma ne ma me na na ma me dia rise e bompa wo de you keep on giving your money to your witch mother. But so onye be fu, don't make that mistake. You need to take care of your parents. Okay? Unless they belong to darkness. So kasa group no ho dia mbacho ono ni mercy wo be ku pa be ye ye. Who yare kro on my show? But you wouldn't hear. He'll be the first person to come. Who might the crop or pomore or peutrini or pehunamine de aqua quanchere has a fortified the power because of Kumnipa. But I'm on turn on the moment into Nipaso. My phone into Nipaso. Nipa nebekun. For some pirate, someone on I'm Pabono. I said, let these days be few. Let another take his office. As of all,
1: yeah.
0: Twazo.
1: As you go back to
0: 109, yeah. Any debate bumpy, hey, and I come cry at least. Your enemies will be brought down.
1: Amen.
0: May sometimes agoraphobia, how many men you find behind me dead, a radio me that was you right now, they have no information on me to use against me. When you thought, say, they loved you and you were given all your information, they were using it against you. Oh, also, can you say, no matter what I say, let's frustrate it. Say, I'm frustrated with you, man. I'm frustrated with you, man. I'm frustrated with everything about you. But rather, palm my friend, I'll say, I want to go back. Hey, let there be peace. That's now. May I rather walk alone? I'd rather walk alone and be at peace with God than to have plenty of people around me. Some people don't love you because of anything.
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6: 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I don't see the reason. I'm not a lawyer. If it's any reason, anyone here can take Ghana Football Association, they are above the Ghana law, they should tell me. I'm counter the motion. Ash Gold should be back. Thank you, Alaji.
7: The man who go to the woman's house. When they will be for now, but they don't have a good one. You're a foolish man. So, oh, time I just saw a chimp, but die now. Who could be a good one? How can you go on our end? I think the first is Salome. No wonder they've changed your name and give you a woman's name. It's very dangerous. No, don't try that one. Yeah, that's the papa. At least get a ghetto in Ashama and Turaku and let the woman come there and go back. But to go and sleep in the woman as you are a foolish man, be very careful. Hallelujah. You will die for free. Because you might not be the only man who comes there. Okay, Brother Salome, be careful so that you don't die.
8: Mbappe, Turam, Mbappe! Oh, wow! He is an awesome force of nature. Brutal and brilliant. Just might. Mbappe with thrust. A president on him.

0: feet, a superstar re-enlivened, a nation re-infused with hope.
1: What I know about football or about sports is that as a sportsman, you don't need too much pepper. But Kudus is eating kifo pepper, and he's saying SSA. So wakuba kwenye na basi say, obeya na sago. Udi me kwenye na no asa kodi kifo gari. Na ma uyeba team.
2: Uwe asa di abeshi say pitch. Pitch. What is pitch? Pitch. Who catch it as a pitch? Uwe asa catch it as a. Uza catch it as a changes ne ya ya no. Sango ya ningtema na kiba kasa kiyani tewega real coach.
3: Are they suggesting that the Angolans were playing in the sky? My brother, they are all footballers. Those they assemble to play against the Black Star and professionals. We assemble our professionals. They all play on the same pitch.
4: Blah blah blah shit. 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Blah blah blah. Yes, the master, 3x4. One for the master, one for the
5: league.
6: Because listen, some players we know Rabbi Manatsua Radu Naija Razafindari Ramanata S. Raju Rabba Joana Tantali Metareni Roman Antoni. 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
7: are the tongues now.
6: Okay, but mature players are Amate and you could do some coffee operation.
7: And your tongues.
6: But you could be crown El Hamatra Marco Ramoroso Ryan Andre Manajo Rojolo.
7: We will never move on.
6: Yes, you know, a real Kadi Ware.
8: Yeda Kennedy. Ghana for Munto Noma or Kennedy. Diglad settlement.
9: Aye, a Kubu assembly or Gossi, let's wait your woof a pie. When I fukra.
10: Let's wait.
9: Oh, when I fukra. Let's wait.
10: That's our confidence also,
9: Paddy. Of course, you should be. You should be.
10: Then why?
9: Because my whole lesson is any trade money.
10: And I will be sure you.
9: Yes. I was say my call election. I'm in top order.
11: Again, they're looking for Kudus, who deals with it brilliantly. What a finish from Mohamed
5: Kudus, who gives West Ham a two-goal cushion, and now they're in control of this Carabao Cup tie.
11: That's absolutely superb from Kudus. I mean, the ball by again wasn't bad either, but to get beaten by such a long pass in this fashion, Zinchenko gets caught under it. But what about that for the first touch? And then Gabriel just stands off it, puts his arms behind his back rather than attacking it. It's not the best of defending, but what about that for a bit of skill and a finish? And what a time to get it through the legs of Gabriel, who's just statuesque there. They like that switch of play. When you look at the replay there, that first touch was a little fortunate, maybe two touches, but the finish, no mistake with that one.
4: And I like to say King Faisal local cricket.
12: Anything can be possible.
4: I'm not going to do it.
12: A woman in my demand.
4: I change your equities.
12: Yes.
4: And I am a woman in my demand to change equities.
13: 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It's a Saturday. 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Because today at the Brunei Sports Complex, it's all about the 2026 Love FM Corporate Games. 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Yes, the big day is here. The Brunei Sports Complex, KNUST. That is the venue of attraction. It is the Love FM Corporate Games. Wow. After 8 a.m., we are joining our colleagues on grounds at the Brunei Sports Complex. And I've been told some of the corporate institutions have started, you know, touching down. It will be fun throughout the day. From morning till the day drops. Can you imagine? Hey! You don't have to miss this. Please make your way to the Brunei Sports Complex, KNUST, for the 2026 Love FM Corporate Games. Yesterday we did the balloting, so we know the various groups for the various institutions. Two groups. Group A, we have 6 teams in Group A, and we have 8 teams in Group B. It's all play all. Defending champions, Konfanochi Teaching Hospital. Yesterday, they were on the Sports Blitz Extra, running their mouth. Glyco is not giving up. Bonagro is not giving up. They say they will challenge Konfanochi Teaching Hospital for the big prize. Wow. But on today's edition of Kickoff Radio on Love 99.5 FM, as usual, we'll start the show from the foreign segment. Club football returns. After the international break, Liverpool is playing Manchester City. For me, that's the biggest fixture in the English Premier League. City boss Enzo Maresca has been speaking. He has been speaking on the possibility of playing in the Ligue 1. And he says, you know, England Ligue 1, well, let's see. But he won the championship with Leicester City. Even if he's demoted, it shouldn't be a big deal. But he's confident they'll be able to win the appeal. Tottenham Hotspur will be playing Manchester United. There's Chelsea versus Bournemouth. Chelsea manager Xabi Alonso has been speaking. We'll hear from both managers ahead of the games. Arsenal will play Leeds United. Lunchtime kickoff. And Mikel Arteta, the Arsenal boss, is excited to have extended his contract with the Gunners. I will take you to Spain. Barcelona will be locking ones with Hatefe today. There's Real Madrid versus Villarreal tonight at 7 p.m. Jose Mourinho has been speaking, as well as the Hansi Flick of FC Barcelona. We'll hear from them ahead of today's games in the Spanish La Liga. There are games in Italy, Germany and France. It's all about the major 5 European leagues this weekend. Club football returns, and you certainly cannot miss it. We'll do all that before we zoom into the local segment of the show. Lots of stories on our plate this morning. Last weekend, Javier missed action. Today, he's back. Professor, he's seated. Fired up for action. But the Sports and Recreation Ministry has fired back at claims linking his ministry to alleged fraud in Ghana's 2026 World Cup visa facilitation process. You know, throughout the week, the minority in Parliament has been calling on His Excellency John Dramani Mahama to dismiss the Sports Minister Honorable Kofi Idi Adams for supervising the World Cup visa scheme. But the Sports Ministry has hit back. But the minority insists the Sports Minister must be fired for supervising over that mess. You see, the summary of yesterday's press conference from the sports ministry for me is to shift blame on the National Sports Authority. Yes. I mean, because the aide of the sports minister, one that Sitcho Femandel, who did a press conference, said, you cannot link the sports minister to the World Cup visa scheme. No. In fact, the sports minister, after uncovering some of the issues, even recommended the suspension of the Director General of the National Sports Authority, Yao Ampafu Ankra. That's what the sports minister's aide said yesterday in his press conference. He says he recommended the suspension of NSA DG Yao Ampafu Ankra. They've been providing some documents. They have a lowdown on this particular issue. As minority insists, the sports minister Kofi Adams must be sacked. We'll talk about the senior national team, the Black Stars of Ghana. The search continues for the next head coach of the Black Stars, Carlos Queiroz's replacement. Hey! The search committee was given a deadline of yesterday, but yesterday, they extended the application deadline to 15th October 2026. But in that statement, the Ghana Football Association confirmed that an interim technical team will be put together to handle Ghana's games against Somalia next month in the 2027 Africa Cup of Nations qualifiers, to give the search committee ample time to be able to appoint a suitable coach for the Black Stars. I'm sure they were listening to Love FM throughout the week, because that has been our suggestion. How can you give a search committee 7 days to appoint a substantive coach of the Black Stars? No. So we'll look into that particular story as well. And the Ghana Premier League enters week 6 across the various centers here in the country, starting from today at the Swedru Sports Stadium. Asante Kotoko will travel to play Swedru All Blacks. Chale, and the Swedru fans, they say they will beat Kotoko today. There's Brokum Chelsea versus the BB United. Young Apostles will be playing the Biana Football Club. Bibiani Gold Stars have a date against Bashaka Holy Stars at the Dance Park. Bechem United will lock horns with Vision FC. Ashanti Gold will be playing Summertex 1996. Kerala United have a date against Dreams FC. Defending champions, Mediama Sporting Club will be playing Heart of Lions. And of course, there's Accra Hearts of Folk versus Port City. We'll hear from Accra Hearts of Folk manager Neboja Kapo. These and many more issues have been slated for discussion this morning on your Super Station Love 99.5 FM. My name is Stephen Zando. The professor in sports, Javier Clemente, seated. Joshua Holotu will join us in a moment. Hey, Fifi Manfred. Javier is smiling. He's been writing. Sure, it's been produced by Eugene Ozedutu. Chama Utri, please pray for us.
14: Shamak Israel Yehua, Elahenu Yehua Ekat, We Ahata Et Yehua, Elohika Bika Luvika, Uvika Naveshika, Uvika Miyodika, Tode Yashach, Tode Yashach, Tode Yashach. Our Father who art in heaven, hallowed be thy name, thy kingdom come, thy will be done on earth as it is in heaven. Give us this day our daily bread, and forgive us our trespasses, as forgiving those who trespass against us. And lead us not into temptation, but deliver us from evil. For thou is the kingdom, the power, and the glory forever and ever. Amen.
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1: Indeed, it feels good to be live on Love 99.5 FM. Let me say good morning to the professor in sports, Professor Javier Clemente. Prof, good morning. How are you doing?
2: Good morning, Steve. I'm fine.
1: Yeah. Welcome.
2: Thank you.
1: Are you fit now?
2: Yeah.
1: Last week, Javier was caught under the weather, but I mean, he's fine this morning. You've been right. Javier, you have a lot of papers.
2: I went on admission.
1: Hey.
2: We
1: thank God that you feel covered now. Yeah. You love your listeners. You cherish your listeners. So even when Avi is not feeling well, you want to pass through and then reach out to the listeners. So thank you very much for coming. You have a lot of papers in front of you.
2: I'm just going through what we are going to discuss.
1: Yes,
2: last week, just like you said, I missed the show.
1: Sure.
2: And then most of the things that we are going to discuss today, basically, it's about what we discussed about 3 weeks ago.
1: Yes.
2: I'm just. No, I don't throw these papers away anytime I print them.
1: Oh, really?
2: Yeah, I keep them. Everybody knows that. I keep a lot of records.
1: Is it because you're an accountant?
2: Oh, I keep them. I don't throw them away. Because I know in our situation, especially if we're Ghanaian, I know in our situation, whether you like it or not, you have to go back and look at those documents again.
1: Okay.
2: You get what I'm saying?
1: Mm.
2: So it's indicative of the fact that we don't change.
1: Mm.
2: It's just like a cycle. So what we are doing now, talking about the search committee and things like that, we'll come back and look at it again. So, after today's program, for instance, I'm going to keep this paper. I'm not going to throw it away.
1: In 2 years, I will be here again.
2: Because I will need it. I will need it again.
1: Ghana is so predictable.
2: I'll need it again for another discussion. So, that's what I do all the time.
1: Javier has smartly predicted Ghana's future. Ghana's football future, especially the black stars of Ghana. Because he knows. But this is not the first time, like Javier is saying. I mean, the most recent one before this one was the Kojade one, right?
2: Yes.
1: That appointed Otuado.
2: No, but there are a lot of them. I'll go. One will come. There are a lot of them from Kwesi Nyantiti's time. There are a lot of them.
1: Search committee.
2: At least we've had about five.
1: Mm.
2: At least.
1: In the last 20 years.
2: Yes, there are a lot of them. I'll go through all of them and how they were constituted, their mandate, and those things. We'll look at all that.
1: Okay. Yeah. All right. Javier, let's begin the show with the foreign segment because club football returns after the international break in the English Premier League. 11:30 a.m. will be lunchtime kickoff. Arsenal at the Emirates to welcome Leeds United. Arsenal manager Mikel Arteta is thrilled to have extended his Arsenal contract till 2030.
3: Well, extremely honored. My family and I think we are very grateful to continue to enjoy this unbelievable ride that started almost 7 years ago. And I loved, again, not the outcome, because when there are two parties and you have to resolve a situation, I said from the beginning that both the club and I wanted the same thing. But I loved the manner that it was handled.
1: Champion coach Mikel Arteta speaking on his excitement after extending his stay at Arsenal till 2030. I think he deserves it anyway. Now to the other matches. 2 p.m. at the Villa Park. Aston Villa will be playing Brentford. There's Chelsea versus Bournemouth at 2 p.m. today. Chelsea manager Xabi Alonso has been speaking on the Bournemouth game. For him, it will be a tough test. Hey, Maza, this is Bournemouth. Go and beat them.
4: A tough test, so intense, high tempo game, very demanding. They have very clear ideas what they do with Marco, previously with Andoni. You know, the core of the team is quite the same, and every time you have to play Bournemouth, it's tough to play against. But we play home, we need to have a good game, and we want to win, and we need a win. So getting ready for tomorrow.
1: You hear the voice of Chelsea manager Xabi Alonso. Now to the other matches. Ipswich Town will be playing Fulham. There's Sunderland versus Brighton before Manchester United play Tottenham Hotspur today at 4:30 p.m. Manchester United manager Michael Carey says they are striving to be better all the time.
5: There's always conversations going on, of course. I think in all different directions, you know, we're striving to be better all the time. So there's things that we're actually doing pretty well, and there's things that we need to get better at, and we're pretty clear with that. I think as a group, as a squad, the players are certainly are. So and obviously kind of layers above me as well in terms of conversations and where we're at. I think we're calm in some ways, and we understand where we want to get to, how we want to get there, and what it takes to get there, and what we've done.
1: That was Manchester United manager Mike Carey. Now, Spurs boss Roberto Di Zerbi says they have quality players to win matches.
6: We have just one way to do. Other things is nothing. We have to give something more. We have to remove the excuse. Well, I think we have a great squad, a great players. Club is perfect. We nothing bad in this club. Words. The people speak too much, but...
1: That was Tottenham Hotspur manager Roberto Di Zerbi. To their matches coming up tomorrow, Crystal Palace at the Selhurst Park will be playing Nottingham Forest at 1 p.m. Same time, Hull City will be playing Everton before the biggest fixture of the weekend takes place at the Anfield. Liverpool will be playing Manchester City. Kickoff is 3:30 p.m. City manager Enzo Maresca has been speaking on City being found guilty of most of the charges brought against them by the Premier League. For him, he doesn't have a problem playing the English League One. Can you imagine?
0: I understand the reason why most of you are here, but the only thing I can say is that that there is a process ongoing, and in this moment I completely trust the club. I won the championship with Leicester, so in case a League One, we're gonna see. But again, we are thinking about something that we don't know.
1: I won the championship with Leicester City, so in case League One, we'll see. That's City manager Enzo Maresca. Now, Liverpool boss Andoni Areola has called for patience in the Manchester City case, but is anticipating a tough month for his team in the Premier League.
7: I think uncertainty is not good for anyone involved. But there is the process ongoing, and we have to be patient, like everyone else, and see what happens at the end. Yes, but I think this run of games we have now between the international breaks, that demand of those games are really high. I think we play against the top four in the league, the Champions League games, the Carabao Cup game against Chelsea, so also very condensed.
1: That was Liverpool manager Andoni Areola. Away from the Premier League to the Spanish La Liga. Today at 12 noon, Real Vallecano will be playing Athletic Bilbao. There is Deportivo Alaves versus Atletico Madrid at 2:15 p.m. before Barcelona take on Getafe at 4:30 p.m. Now, Real Madrid will lock horns with Villarreal at 7 p.m. tonight in the Italian Serie A. Inter Milan will be locking horns with Parma at 4 p.m. There's Napoli versus Frosinone at 6:45 p.m. And then on Sunday, that is tomorrow, Como will take on Genoa at 10:30 a.m. There's Sassuolo versus AC Milan before Cagliari take on Juventus. Yesterday in the German Bundesliga, Borussia Dortmund settled for a 2-2 draw against Werder Bremen. And today there's Augsburg versus Bayern Munich at 1:30 p.m. And then Mainz 05 will be locking once with Bayer Leverkusen. Let's wrap up with the French Liga, because AS Monaco will be playing Toulouse today. And there's PSG versus Le Mans in there. So that'll be all for the four win fist checks as far as the major five European leagues are concerned. So, Javier.
2: Yes, Steve.
1: I think we can begin with the Premier League. It looks like Enzo Maresca is really confident they'll be able to win the appeal, but he says he doesn't have a problem playing the League One, whatever, because he's won the championship with Leicester City before.
2: I think that before Enzo made that statement, I've listened to Pep also make the same statement and talk about the fact that they are in good hands. Mm-hmm, that's what he said. Sorry, because he thinks that you have all the necessary documentation to make sure that they get out of this difficulties that they find themselves in. It's a process that is going to take a very long time.
1: Yeah.
2: So if you think he's going to end maybe at the end of this season or whatever, you have to think again. Oh, yes. You have to think
1: again. It can take years.
2: Yes, it can go beyond. It can go beyond. Yes, it's not going to be very, very simple as people think that. I mean, you look at it on the face of it and you think that they can just go and sit down 1 week, 2 weeks, and then the matter will be over. It's going to be very protracted.
1: But Sky Sports last week reported that most of the Premier League clubs are not expecting City to be part of the league next season, because their anticipation is that the verdict should be in by the end of this season.
2: That is what they think.
1: Yeah.
2: But I think City will allow that to happen.
1: They will drag it.
2: They will have to. They will have to make sure that they drag it. They will drag it and drag it and drag it. And I've listened to a lot of these Premier League managers, especially in the run-up to league matches this weekend. I've listened to a lot of them talk about... I mean, the only question that, aside the match itself, the match that they are involved in, that these journalists ask is this City question. Whether what they think about it, what do you expect the outcome of the whole situation to be? Whether they want, do you think that City will be relegated or will go through a lot of disciplinary issues and things like that? But I can tell you for a fact that they are going to fight.
1: City?
2: Yes, City is going to fight this case. They are going to fight and fight and fight.
1: But they will certainly get to the finality of the issues. I mean, you can fight for
2: definitely
1: 10 years.
2: Everything that has a beginning has an end. So it's the end that I'm talking about. How soon are we going to get to the end? How soon are we going to get to the end? And I think about 2 weeks ago we talked that we discussed this matter here, and I said that expulsion from the Premier League is not the only option available.
1: Yeah.
2: There are a lot of other options.
1: Fine.
2: So point deduction is there. Financial penalties, which can be immediate or suspended. And the English, they have this immediate suspended, and then. So point deduction, immediate or suspended. Financial penalties, immediate or suspended. Removal from the Premier League. Okay? So we're going to say that being removed from the Premier League will mean City will lose their membership and are demoted to a lower division from the end of the season. So if they are, that's what Enzo Maresca is talking about. Yeah. That. Because he's played in the championship before.
1: Yeah, he's won the championship with Leicester. So
2: you get it.
1: The league one, let's
2: and most of these clubs are waiting with bated breath. They want to know what will happen. And for me, some of the managers that I've listened to wish that something bad happens to Manchester.
1: Oh, but me, why should that be their wish, Xavier?
2: No, but you listen to them. Uh-huh. You listen to them.
1: They're only calling for patience. For instance, Andoni Ariola, Xabi Alonso said the same thing. I mean, let's be patient. It's a process. It takes time. But for you to wish doom, I mean, how are you involved in any way?
2: Because some of the clubs stand to benefit from this whole enterprise.
1: I see.
2: Some of them will stand to benefit hugely from this whole enterprise.
1: Really?
2: So,
1: okay, Avi. For instance, if City is giving financial sanction, how does that benefit Chelsea or Liverpool?
2: See, City won the Premier League 3 times during the period in question.
1: Yes.
2: 3 times. They won the Premier League 3 times during the period in question. Their first Premier League era in 2011-2012. Then they went on to 2013-2014 and 17-18.
1: Yeah.
2: 3 times. They won the FA Cup in 2011.
1: Mm-hmm.
2: EFL Cup 3 times. 2013-14. 15-16. 17-18. You get it?
1: Yeah.
2: So those are the titles that they've won.
1: You're talking about 8 titles.
2: Yeah, those are the titles that they've won. From the Premier League to the EFL to whatever that I mentioned. These are the titles that they've won. And if they are stripped of these titles, it means that certain clubs will stand to benefit.
1: In the Premier League, a club can be elevated to...
2: Premier League, the Premier League, in the FA Cup, in the EFL Cup. Some clubs will stand to benefit. So, in the Premier League, for instance, in the 2011-12 season, Manchester United will stand to benefit.
1: The season they play second.
2: Yes, they will stand to benefit. Then 2013-14...
1: Mourinho said that was one of his biggest achievements. You remember that famous quote?
2: Yeah, I remember. He plays again. 2013-14, Liverpool. 17-18, Manchester United again. So yesterday, did you listen to Michael Carrick on the issue?
1: Yeah.
2: Okay. Then the FA Cup. That's exactly what they are doing. Then the FA Cup, 2010-2011, Stoke City. Then we go to the EFL Cup. 13-14, Sunderland. 15-16, Liverpool. And 17-18, Arsenal.
1: So, if they are stripped of these titles, these clubs will benefit.
2: Yeah.
1: So, I'm saying that the clubs benefiting, you know, depends on the sanctions. Because, for instance, if they are giving financial sanctions, these clubs will not benefit in any way.
2: See, why some of these clubs are very furious is that, you know, remember 2 weeks ago, I told you that in that part of the world, they don't care who
1: they want. Fairness.
2: Ubiya.
1: Yes, yes, yes.
2: It is fair play.
1: Yes, yes. Leveled playing field.
2: Fair play. UEFA, fair play. If you go to the Premier League, the profit and sustainability rules also apply. Fair play. City within this period had a lot of money to make a lot of purchases. You get what I'm saying? I think I mentioned it 2 weeks ago that they have a lot of money to make a lot of purchases.
1: Yeah.
2: Which purchases inure to the disadvantage of certain clubs. Because they bought the quality, the best of players for those teams. I mean, you can listen to some of these former Premier. Have you listened to Gabriel?
1: I've listened to him, and I've listened to Gary Neville, Jimmy Carragher.
2: Okay, so
1: ex players.
2: So they basically bought the best out of some of these clubs, and in buying their best players, what they did is that they weakened those teams. They weakened those teams because they had a lot of money at that time. The money they were flashing around at that time was very huge.
1: Yeah.
2: So they weakened those teams to their advantage.
1: Okay.
2: You get it?
1: Yeah.
2: They weakened those teams to their advantage. So the clubs are also waiting. They're waiting for what the Premier League will do. And this case, I don't think I've heard a lot of talk about economic issues and investment that the owners of the club, Manchester City, have made in England, and what will happen to the investment, or what will become of the investment if they are demoted, or if they are, I mean, a lot of issues are going on. You get it, mm-hmm. behind the scenes, which are not football related. They are looking at economic reasons. They are looking at other reasons why they think that City should not suffer any severe sanctions, and that's why I'm saying that. It's not going to end now. It's going to take a lot of time before some of these issues are resolved.
1: Okay. All right. Let's see how it goes. But like I've said, clubs no money to tell the Premier League clubs. They will just come public and tell there is a process. Be patient with the process. But must no money to tell. Manchester United, it is their wish that City will be stripped of these titles. For them to be declared winners of some of the Premier League campaigns that they participated in. Javier, let's look at the matches coming up this weekend. The Premier League, two big games this weekend. There's Tottenham Hotspur versus Man United and Liverpool versus Man City.
2: Tottenham United, is it a big game?
1: Oh, it's a big game. I mean, because of the two clubs involved.
2: Oh, it's a big. No, United fan, but Spurs.
1: But
2: I mean,
1: Spurs is a big team.
2: Oh, Roberto Di Zerbi. I told you, he's one of the managers who will be sacked. Do you remember my list?
1: Yes.
2: Okay,
1: you mentioned Di Zerbi.
2: Okay. So Di Zerbi will go. Whether he likes it or not, he will go.
1: Let me check the Premier League table. I mean, it's not easy. Oh. Hey, Premier League. I bet Tim Akuma say Tim.
2: And the thing about Spurs is that this man has been given a lot of money, or he was given a lot of money.
1: To spend. San Savinho.
2: Yes. A lot of money to spend, and he's not getting the results.
1: 5 matches, 2 points. They've conceded 8 goals and scored just 2 goals.
2: He's just not getting the results. And pressure keeps mounting on him.
1: But have you get it? Is it his problem? Because he inherited, should I say, a mess last season. Before that, there was Ange Postecoglou. And look at the managers that have come through in the last 3 or 4 years. It's not worked at Tottenham Hotspur. Maybe the issues go beyond.
2: Yes, I agree with you that the issues goes beyond Roberto Di Zerbi.
1: Mm-hmm.
2: You get it? Because he was appointed to make sure that they escape the drop.
1: Mm.
2: And he was able to keep them in the Premier League.
1: Mm.
2: Then subsequent to that, he was given a lot of money to go and get players. And the thing about Di Zerbi is that it's not as if the players were bought for him.
1: Mm.
2: He was manager when these players started coming in. You get it?
1: Mm.
2: So I want to believe that he had a hand, or he has a hand in the recruitment of these players.
1: Hey.
2: And to the extent that these players have come, with all the expenses that have been carried on these players have come, and he's still not getting the results out of these players. It's
1: 2/15.
2: It's very bad.
1: So they've not won a match this season.
2: No.
1: They've only drawn 2 games. That's against Nottingham Forest and then Everton. That one called goalless draw. Hey. Aston Villa beat them at home 3-2.
2: So they started with some injury concerns, Kudus, for instance, and Kulusevski. I mean, there are some players that are still missing from the squad.
1: Mm.
2: So maybe you can cut him that. But if you look at the quality that he has assembled, even if you take out Kudus and the other guys who are out, I still believe that they should be able to get some results. Mm. They should be able to get some wins out of
1: the match they play. They also play Manchester United. United 2 has not been convincing this season. They are 12.
2: Is Carrick staying?
1: Yeah, he's there. He's part of your list, eh?
2: Yes.
1: Carrick is part of your list.
2: Yes.
1: Hey, but he's a legend of the club.
2: No.
1: Give him time.
2: Who cares about legend? You know, remember I told you this lesson about players and new managers taking over when the season is in session.
1: Mm.
2: So there's an expression that they use in England. In England, they call it...
1: new manager bounce.
2: The manager's bounce. Mm. The manager's bounce.
1: Mm.
2: So once a new manager comes, there's a bounce. Every player wants to play.
1: And impress the coach.
2: I mean, so that he can get a first
1: team selection. He can win about 30 matches.
2: So that he can get first team selection.
1: So it creates a wrong impression.
2: So that bounce, for me, was the reason why they did what they did last season.
1: Mm.
2: Now you have a full season now. You had a benefit of pre-season with these players.
1: Hmm.
2: Then the season has started. And how do you say Otrifanebu in English? Otrifanebu, how do you say that in English? Otrifanebu.
1: Hey,
2: he's struggling.
1: 5 matches, 5 points.
2: He's struggling.
1: 8 goals scored, 8 goals conceded. That's Manchester United.
2: He's struggling. And the funny thing is that some of these old players of
1: Roy Keane, Gary Neville.
2: Gary Neville and his brother. Those guys have gradually. I mean, behind the scenes, they've started questioning his ability to handle Manchester United. Yeah, they started questioning.
1: No, just like I asked about the Tottenham Hotspur team. United 2, is it a coaching problem? Is it Michael Carrick's problem? Because It looks like it has not worked from the technical point of view in the last 4 years or so. Erik ten Hag, Ruben Amorim, and Michael Carrick. Carrick, like you said, it was even a deceit because, I mean, during that period, they thought he was able to manage the situation well. So they gave him the backing to go into the market, get some players, conduct their own preseason. The season started, and 5 matches, 5 points.
2: I think apart from Carrick, has he got quality? I mean, look at the United team now.
1: Yeah, but Bruno Fernandes is there.
2: No, but is he not the only standout player? In
1: Bruno, fantastic player.
2: Massa.
1: Oh, this guy the Brazilian who joined for Matheus Cunha, he's a good player.
2: No, but those guys.
1: And then
2: we saw Carlos. We saw Cunha when he was playing for Wolves, mm-hmm, and Mbeumo for Brentford.
1: Mm-hmm.
2: How they were playing, mm-hmm, or how they played, mm-hmm, when they played for those two clubs that I mentioned.
1: Mm-hmm.
2: Do you still get that same?
1: I'm not seeing that kind of performance.
2: Okay, so look at Manchester United now.
1: Mm.
2: The United team, which had the financial muscle to buy quality players, fully big players. They are now struggling with Diogo Dalot and that left-footed guy. What's his name?
1: Luke Shaw.
2: Hey,
1: Luke, 26, but we are playing Luke Shaw.
2: So you get it.
1: Hey,
2: and at the heart of their defense, Euro,
1: Maguire.
2: Kevin, Maguire. Those guys are the heart of their defense.
1: So I think the back line is a problem.
2: The back line is a huge problem. That is why in midfield, they want Baleba.
1: Mm.
2: You get it. That's why they want him. And that guy, even at Brentford now, he's also struggling at Brentford because of injuries and one thing or the other. Mm. He's also struggling there. Mm. So they need somebody in midfield. They saw Casemiro. And who is his replacement at United or in the midfield?
1: Mm.
2: The one who go up front. That is where I think that they have the strength. Just like my club Chelsea.
1: Yeah.
2: Because then you have Bruno Fernandes in midfield who obviously give you the nice passes and things like that for you to score. Brian Mbeumo is there. Then you have Matheus Cunha. Those guys for me are also very good. But you can't build a team,
1: mm-hmm,
2: around forwards, only forwards. You need to have a balance in a team.
1: Okay.
2: And for me, they don't have that balance. That's why if you look at the midfield and you look at the defense, that is where the difficulties are.
1: But Javier, the good thing is that Carlos Baleba probably will be back this weekend because, you know, he was injured when he joined United. And then, of course, the last game against Fulham, he was even on the bench. And like you said, he's a quality player. So it won't be bad to have Carlos Baleba. But apart from the midfield, Javier, the attack too for me is not bad. Brian Mbeumo.
2: But as I told you about the attack.
1: Mm-hmm.
2: And I compare the attack to that of Chelsea.
1: They
2: have a very good attack.
1: Yeah.
2: But just like in our situation, the midfield,
1: the defense, down,
2: the defense, worse. You get it? So the defense don't have the shield that they want.
1: Mm.
2: I'm picking you that Moises Caicedo maybe will come and play this weekend. Mm. Or today, when Chelsea plays against Bournemouth, he'll be available for selection. So in midfield, they have a problem.
1: Okay.
2: If you look at the midfield qualities that they have a problem. Mm. If you look at United, they have a serious problem in midfield. Then defensive
1: areas.
2: It's even worse. But the players are inexperienced players.
1: 2026, you are playing.
2: The only experienced player there is Luke Shaw, who's also, or maybe Harry Maguire, who are also, or Diogo Dalot. Are they consistent? Shaw plays today, the next day he's out.
1: Hmm.
2: Huh? And you are depending on this. What's is it? That guy was listening. This left footed, is this Swiss or whatever player? I've forgotten his name. This young boy,
1: the centre back.
2: No, or the guy who sometimes plays deputizes for Luke Shaw. This black guy.
1: Richardo's favorite player was Dogu.
2: Dogu, that guy.
1: What's up, brother?
2: So you get it. So you get it. If you don't have Luke Shaw playing consistently and giving you the numbers or the performance that you want,
1: mm-hmm,
2: if you don't have Diogo Dalot give you the performance that you want, then you only have Harry Maguire at the center of defense, supported by some inexperienced players. You get it?
1: Yeah.
2: As to speak now,
1: mm-hmm,
2: Lenny Euro
1: has
2: been capped only once by France.
1: Mm.
2: Once by France.
1: Have you ever United team that they're back for the
2: Yeah, so it's so bad. I think that Chelsea's back for is even better than I remember.
1: But you consider a lot of
2: the numbers.
1: Let me see.
2: It is the numbers that are not in our favor.
1: Let me check. But you've considered a lot of. United has considered 8 goals, right?
2: Consider more than
1: And then goals. Chelsea have considered 12 goals. So at least, in terms of the numbers, by data, United's defense is better than Chelsea. But Chelsea has got 7 points anyway. But speaking of Chelsea, you're playing Bournemouth.
2: Yes. I don't know. I don't know what's going to happen. Honestly, I don't know what's going to happen in that
1: you
2: game.
1: You are playing at the Stamford Bridge. You don't know what is going to happen.
2: I'm saying this against the backdrop of the fact that we are looking at the Chelsea team, which for me has not been very consistent.
1: Because of injuries.
2: It's consistency that can win you the
1: Because of league. Injuries.
2: Is it because of injuries?
1: And then what
2: I
1: is
2: this guy said, Reece James in and out of the team. Malo Gusto. Apart from that,
1: you can miss one player.
2: Palestra?
1: Yes, you can miss one player to injury and it can affect the whole setup. Like you said, I mean, you're playing without a shield. I mean, if Moises Caicedo is not in the middle of the
2: So Caicedo's absence, for me, affected the team.
1: Of course.
2: Because it's one player who, on any given day, by any injury or anything happening to him, will play for Chelsea. So, just like you said, that shield was completely gone when he picked up those injuries. And it's that injury has been very persistent. I don't know why the last game that he played, he was allowed to play that game. I think they should have rested him, giving him more time to recover before playing him. But he came back, aggravated the injury, went out to the extent that he couldn't even fulfill his national team duty. You get it? So once he's been rested and he's recovered and he's coming back, that show that Chelsea needs so much in midfield. Okay. I'm sure we're going to get it.
1: Okay.
2: So I don't know which partnership we're going to have in midfield, because I've heard Xabi Alonso talk about the fact that he thinks that Reece James is more of a midfielder than the right back. Yes. So I don't know which partnership we're going to have. Lavia is also back, played for Belgium in the Nations League. And then he's also, at least for now, overcome the injuries that he suffered last season and even before last season. That inconsistency that we had from him is gradually going. I'm just hoping and praying that we'll be able to save it, just like Reece James, for them to play week in, week out for Chelsea. So once Chelsea gets that defensive shield right, once the midfield is intact, no injuries, then the back line, which obviously is a problem, we'll have some form of protection.
1: Okay.
2: We'll have some form of protection. Because even with the back line, Steve, can you tell me which players will play for Chelsea
1: at the back? Lacroix will play.
2: So that guy, forget about
1: him. He will play. You play, and then you have Fofana to Coriel, Lever Coriel, all these guys are there.
2: No, I'm talking about the partnership. They are there, all right. But what's going to be the partnership?
1: Well, if it's a fallback, then it will be difficult to predict.
2: Okay, so that difficulty in predicting means that at the back, Chelsea has not been very consistent. And Bob Biaba no person in the left. Bob no bad right. And then Biaba Kuba say, "Oh, person ball left right. Ball left right. Where mean team? Or ball left right." See, we need to have. And I always be mentioning Arsenal. How consistent they've been at the back?
1: Yeah, and they have options.
2: Yes, how consistent they've been at the back. You need to get Xabi Alonso. You had opportunity of preseason. You've been with these guys for some time. You need to have some consistent back line. A back line that you can always predict. Then if occasionally you bring in one or two subs, because maybe we have a lot of competitions to play. Chelsea is not playing in Europe for instance, but in England, at least there's the Premier League, there's the FA Cup, there's the EFL Cup, all these competitions I'm sure Chelsea will play in. So you need to get some players that will serve as backup to some of these players. And clearly, I sit here as a Chelsea fan, and I don't even know what is going to happen at the back, apart from the forwards.
1: Yeah.
2: Where obviously you have.
1: Are they back? The Pedro and the guys? No,
2: they are back. Okay. Yes. They are back. Cole, for instance, went outside and with his one medical guy. I don't know whether he was suggested.
1: And Pedro too.
2: Pedro, I'm sure he's also back.
1: Okay.
2: Morgan Rogers is there.
1: Okay.
2: Those guys.
1: The attack there's no problem. In fact, the attack is solid. One of the best in the Premier League. JP Morgan.
2: There is no problem with the attack. But the problem is that the ball must move from the defensive area or even from the midfield area and get to the attack.
1: That's what the problem is.
2: And if the attackers lose the ball, the midfielders must be able to protect the back line. And the ball gets to the back line, they should be able to hold their own against the strikers or the forwards or the opposing team.
1: Yeah.
2: So, Emi Martinez is a very good goalkeeper. For me, he's one of the best goalkeepers that we have in the world. But look at the number of goals he's conceded.
1: He concedes a lot.
2: Yes. Because some of the goals that he concedes, there's no way you can blame him. Mm-hmm. Because, I mean, the back line is sometimes completely, it's just not there. It's not existent, just not there. So once the ball goes beyond them, then one-on-one with the goalkeeper, if you have any good forward, obviously that person will score.
1: But Avi, one thing that your coach should fix immediately is to get a consistent back line, especially the centre-back pair. It's very important you stay consistent in that area because, I mean, you can even cite examples. Look at Arsenal. Magalhaes and then
2: Saliba.
1: Exactly, consistent. And now City has Gui and then I think Luis Diaz, consistent. And the Liverpool boast of Virgil van Dijk and then Gujo Gomez. So, see, Javier, if you don't get a consistent backline that will play together over a period of time, you always get into trouble, especially when chances are being created against you.
2: You see, the other issue is that, I mean, you get a consistent backline because those players also give you some performance when they are given opportunity to play.
1: So when they are not performing well, you'll be contemplating of changing them.
2: So that's basically the point I'm making. So
1: Chelsea.
2: Virgil van Dijk obviously will be very consistent. I mean, he will give you a very nice performance when he gives
1: Gabi and then Martinez.
2: He will make one mistake here and there, but those mistakes are not
1: sure.
2: They don't happen every other day or every other match. You get it? So he'll give you the performance. So Gomez will make one or two mistakes here and there. Look at Arsenal. Gabriel and Saliba. Even if Saliba is out, but you have Mosquera, you have all those guys, and they come in, Hinkapi and those guys, they come in and they play very well.
1: Because of Gabi's presence? Or?
2: Yes, because apart from Gabi's presence, apart from Gabriel's presence, they are also very quality players.
1: Okay, on the bench, yeah.
2: They are also quality players on the bench. But look at Chelsea. Lacroix.
1: Kofana.
2: Levi Cowell. He's come back from injury. He's not 100%. Oh, 100% is even exaggerated. He's only been about 70%. You get it? So you need some of these players to be very good to justify why they should be selected week in, week out.
1: And get that consistency.
2: Yes.
1: Okay.
2: And I'm sure that manager gets that information when he trains with the player.
1: Of course.
2: So during the training session, he gets to know which players are very good, and then the match day he plays those players. But they play and they don't do well. The next week, another player comes up very good during training. He plays him and he gives a bad performance. You get it? So the performance must be consistent, at least to a certain level, so that you can just
1: fire. Will you be able to beat Bournemouth today, Chelsea?
2: Oh, I'm sure for Bournemouth, Chelsea will beat them.
1: Okay.
2: If Caicedo plays, if Caicedo plays today, we have that stability in midfield. That's all we need as a protection for the back line. We need a solid protection for the back line. And once Caicedo plays and we get that protection in midfield, we'll be able to take care of them.
1: Now, let's talk about the biggest fixture of the weekend, City versus Liverpool. It's a big one. It's a big one indeed. City are leading the Premier League table. Enzo Maresca, they are going through their own off-field troubles as regards. In fact, I think Thomas Tuchel even admitted that the issues probably affected the City players, because psychologically you are dealing with a lot.
2: You're going through a lot.
1: Yes. I mean, but they are human beings.
2: Yeah,
1: and they read. They know what is going on. Certainly, they have a toe on their minds.
2: Yesterday, I watched West Ham and QPR, Queen's Park.
1: Yeah. Championship.
2: Wow. West Ham.
1: Yeah.
2: I mean, it's championship team. It's a very difficult. It's a very difficult terrain, you know.
1: Yeah,
2: to play the championship.
1: It's a very angasa.
2: You need to psych yourself up. Before you can play there, you see those teams that are play consistently in the championship. The players know that that's where they belong. You get it. So the excitement is to make sure that you qualify to play in the Premier League.
1: Mm-hmm.
2: But if you're in the Premier League and you come down to the championship,
1: especially for a big club like West Ham,
2: you are demoted.
1: Mm-hmm.
2: You need to have a very strong mind to play there, with the hope of getting back to the Premier League.
1: Yeah, because we've seen clubs.
2: That is why when some clubs are demoted, they lose a lot of their key players.
1: In some cases, they don't even come back to the Premier League. No. Stoke City.
2: They lose.
1: Where is Stoke City?
2: Swansea and those guys. Yeah, exactly. They are so struggling.
1: But they used to be regular participants in the Premier League.
2: Yes.
1: Almost every season, there's Britannia, Stoke.
2: Yes.
1: Tony Pulis.
2: Yes. With a long through and things like that. Yes. So you get it. So you either lose your quality players, or you need a different mindset to play in the championship. for those teams already there, there's the motivation is there. I mean, they are struggling, all right, but they know that they'll come and play in the Premier League.
1: That's where they belong.
2: But I watched West Ham yesterday, and most of the key players are there. Bowen and all those guys are there. Suchek, all of them are there.
1: Mm.
2: But they still, they are still lacking something. And for me, it is the motivation to play in the Championship.
1: Okay.
2: City is going to a very, very difficult terrain.
1: Anfield.
2: Yeah. City is going to a very difficult terrain.
1: But this Man City you're talking about. Liverpool have been struggling.
2: I've heard Enzo Maresca talk about the fact that the players are not affected and they go there and give their all and things like that. But Steve, it is not easy.
1: For the players?
2: Yes. It.
1: But they shouldn't care about off-field issues.
2: Why not? They are human beings.
1: Has it affected their contract in any way?
2: No. But you see, you think Haaland, for instance, with all the qualities that he has, that will be very comfortable playing in the Championship.
1: But the players must know you've not gotten to that stage yet.
2: No, but
1: or the fear that one day
2: because the case has not been determined.
1: Yeah.
2: And all the possible outcomes that people are throwing around.
1: The suspense, the fear that
2: all the possible outcomes that people are throwing around, they'll be affected.
1: Mm.
2: People talk about they being professional, but I can tell you for a fact that I've seen a medical doctor lose a very close relative and weep uncontrollably.
1: Hey.
2: You get it? You want me for a start before you were a professional.
1: Of course, you
2: get it.
1: Mm.
2: The profession has a way of making you overcome one or two issues, but whether you like it or not, you are a human being. So it is going to affect the players. And this match for me has come also at the wrong time.
1: For
2: City.
1: How? But you listen to Enzo Maresca, he doesn't even care. It didn't sound like he cares.
2: So what were you expecting him to do?
1: Oh, man, he doesn't care. He says he'll be playing the league, let's see.
2: Listen.
1: Uh-huh.
2: So you expected Maresca to go and sit at that press conference and cry?
1: No.
2: And say, you woo. As about you as you have to. What else would you do? Pep is coming to watch this game.
1: Yeah.
2: His first game ever since he left.
1: For the Champions League, you'll be there next week.
2: He's coming to watch this game. So it's a game that for me has come at the wrong time for City.
1: Whether
2: you like it or not, it has come at the wrong time.
1: Especially at Anfield.
2: Yes. City in this season's Premier League, out of the matches that they played, I think they're the only club that has a 100% record.
1: Mm.
2: You get it?
1: Yeah.
2: The only club that has
1: 100%. They have 15 points, 100% record.
2: After five games.
1: Yeah.
2: 100% record. They won all their games, all the five games.
1: Yes.
2: But they are going to Anfield, where Liverpool has won 95 times against City's 53.
1: Mm.
2: And in recent times, at Anfield, Liverpool has won 18. City has won 2.
1: Mm.
2: You get it?
1: Mm-hmm.
2: So they are going to meet a Liverpool team that is so good at Anfield. Liverpool is going to meet a Manchester City team that has a 100% record, but has serious psychological issues to deal with.
1: Hey!
2: Serious psychological issues to deal with.
1: Mm. Hmm.
2: Antonio Arola, for me, has not been very bad at Liverpool.
1: 9 points from 5 matches.
2: Yes, he's not been very bad. So it means that he's thrown away 6 points.
1: Six points, yeah.
2: He's not been very bad.
1: Mm.
2: So he's not getting the performance.
1: It will take time.
2: Like the former manager.
1: Anslot.
2: He got.
1: Mm.
2: You get it? It will take some time
1: for
2: him to get his team winning. And the good thing is that Isak is scoring.
1: Mm-hmm.
2: He picked up an injury during international duty. I don't know whether he's fully fit to play in tomorrow's game.
1: Mm.
2: He started scoring again.
1: Kapu is playing well.
2: He started scoring again.
1: Mm.
2: What City will have to do to win this game is to, first of all, go beyond the issues that they have.
1: Okay. So, Javier, it's confirmed Isak will not play.
2: Okay.
1: So, the players who will not play, we have Bradley.
2: He's a friend.
1: Ekiteke.
2: Kodigakpotu
1: is injured. But he will not play.
2: That guy has stayed out for a very long time.
1: Yeah, Ekiteke. Now, Kodigakpo and then Alexander Isak too are injured and they will not play. So they are missing two key players up front.
2: And I hear Tolis is also a doubt.
1: Let me see. Okay, his name is not here. So at least these are confirmed.

0: Nancy midfield is okay. They mm-hmm. have a very good attacking force, or very good forwards.
1: Antoine Semenyo.
0: That can score. That can score for you. What they have to do, Steve, is this psychological barrier. Once they're able to scale it, I'm sure they can go to Anfield and beat Liverpool.
2: And you see, Javier, I'm just imagining the environment, the atmosphere the Liverpool fans will create at the Anfield.
0: It is always going to be hostile. It is always going to be hostile. And that's the point that I'm making, that the atmosphere is always, even before the issues.
2: But they will remind them throughout the game.
0: Even before
2: that. You are getting demoted tomorrow.
0: Even before the issues that City are going through now. Uh-huh. The atmosphere at Anfield, whether it is City, whether it's Manchester United, whichever team,
2: Anfield
0: has always been hostile.
2: Yeah,
0: and it's going to get worse.
2: Mm.
0: It is going to get
2: they
0: worse.
2: They will tell them you are getting demoted tomorrow. They will tell them. The fans will tell
0: so
2: them.
0: So how are these players psyched up for something like
2: that? They are professional players. It shouldn't be a problem. So I mean, it means that Guardiola will rather retain next year when they play the Champions League at the Etihad.
0: Oh, that's
2: because this game is being played at Anfield, right?
0: Okay.
2: So, I think these are professional players. So,
0: Steve,
2: it shouldn't be a big deal, Javier.
0: They are professional players. I've seen teams, professional players.
2: Uh-huh.
0: They concede two goals,
2: uh-huh.
0: and they just lose everything.
2: You remember Ghana versus Uruguay when Andrea Yu missed the penalty at the World Cup?
0: Yes,
2: he was off.
0: So you get it.
2: You can big player like Andrea Yu.
0: You remember Asamoah Gyan Tissue?
2: Yes.
0: At the World Cup in South Africa.
2: Yes.
0: After he missed it,
2: yeah.
0: But he was able to come back and score the penalty during the penalty shootout.
2: Mm-hmm.
0: But I've seen teams, professionals, the best professionals.
2: Collapse.
0: After conceding about two goals or three goals, they collapse. The team just collapses.
2: When
0: collapses with the manager, maybe the coach or whatever.
2: When United beat Arsenal by 8 goals to something, remember?
0: So some of these things happen. Some of these things happen. But I want to believe that City, given the situation that they find themselves, okay. I'm sure by now they've done something.
2: So who is winning? Liverpool, City.
0: I think that City will win.
2: Hey, Javier, that's a bold call.
0: You see, sometimes you can turn adversity. Huh?
2: Yeah, to your advantage. Eh?
0: Yes. Some difficult situation that you find yourself. You can't. At Anfield, it's going to be difficult.
2: Because the Liverpool fans, they are stubborn.
0: But teams have gone there and beaten
2: them. Yeah, but you see, this situation is different. Like you said, the club is going through off-field issues. And look, the fans, they will tell them throughout the game. They remind them that you are going down tomorrow. You'll be demoted tomorrow. In fact, they will let the players hear that, Javier. It's not going to be easy. Anfield. I think it will be difficult. 055-11-11-995. 055-11-11-995. Let's pick our first batch of calls here on the foreign segment of the show. I have Christophe. Good morning, Christophe.
3: Yes, sir. Good morning.
2: How are you doing?
3: Oh, I'm blessed and highly favored. Mm-hmm. Yourself?
2: Yeah, we are good. We are meeting at the Brunei Sports Complex later this morning at 8 a.m., eh?
3: My God, my team, we are also coming.
2: Okay.
3: Christoph's Senior High School.
2: Yeah.
3: Yes, I'm bringing my friends.
2: We are waiting for you guys.
3: And these are young guys. So they'll come and score all the Ghana Commercial Bank for Koramani, Lava Fanfunina, Yabeshemo.
2: Masao Boa.
3: At the Christoph Senior High School.
2: Okay. Let's hear you on the following segment of the show.
3: Master Aite said, Ochiaopa, Master Aite.
2: Okay.
3: I say, have you, I'm a shana, I'm fan of camera, no onion with you.
2: Okay.
3: Okay. You see, for Man City, they should be praying for.
2: Okay.
3: Because I'm roughly a very fair and justice. And to say, my BBA, and to say, the laws should be applied so that it will serve as a deterrent to the other teams. But you see, that should not also discourage them or demoralize them from playing against Liverpool. But from Liverpool now, all their players have gone. You know, Konate and Kodi, they've all gone. And see, with the determination, they can do something.
2: Okay.
3: And then, number two, Arsenal. Now that Man City is in trouble, Arsenal is taking the league again.
2: Okay.
3: I was there, you see, we do No, be quiet, Mom. So I am here.
2: I see. Thank you very much, Christopher, for coming through. 055-1111995. Hello, good morning. Sorry for keeping you waiting. Your name

0: Where are you calling us from?
1: Caleb, I'm calling from Masvidon.
0: Okay, let's hear your name.
1: About the Masvidon Liverpool game, obviously, I know it's going to affect them psychologically, but I'm not saying Liverpool beating Manchester City. That the Masvidon is so sure, but you sure the English Premier League says that, yeah, we know we are being found with you, but no, it's not affecting us. As for Chelsea, I pray that Chelsea will win. Because me and Lafra have been doing some great work and they are France national team. Maybe if they start pairing with them, if I go with that's the perfect partnership.
0: All right, thank you very much for coming through. Let's move on to the next caller, 055-11-11-995. Hello, good morning.
2: Good morning, my brother.
0: Abri, how are you doing?
2: Yeah, I'm fine, you?
0: I'm good. Let's hear you on air.
2: Yes, I think Liverpool is going to beat City. While you beat them, it's about this thing that has come out. So you surely take advantage and beat them.
0: Okay.
2: That doesn't mean that City should go out there and play anyhow. No, they should go and try and play well.
0: All right. Thank you very much, Abri, for coming through. 055-11-11-995. Hello, good morning.
3: Good morning.
0: Nana Gwegu.
3: Yes, sir.
0: How are you doing?
3: I'm doing good. I'm doing good. What about you guys?
0: Tell I'm good. I'm good.
3: What are
4: you doing? Boom.
0: Imagine pairing Javier, Jimmy Agla, Kofi Adudumfe, and how do you call David Akure at 100 meters? It will not be bad.
3: That's a star.
4: Oh, 4x4. Oh, 4x4.
0: Oh, but me, I trust Javier. Javier will beat them.
3: You should add this thing. Is it fast competition? This thing is, this do have one pack or this fast competition.
0: Now,
3: by the way,
0: let's hear
3: you. I don't understand this whole thing about Man City. Because we Chelsea beat them squarely at the Champions League, even though they managed to acquire all those players. And then when they were playing their matches, they are saying, yeah, they bought all the players. There are matches that they lost. And even on the field of play, there were matches that they lost. They lost some leagues as well.
0: Mm.
3: And those teams were not just standing there because they had all the players and they beat them. They played the... Kunagoro's time, the match, the last...
0: It was decided on the last day.
3: On the last day, were they not playing?
0: Yeah,
3: and other teams not also playing? They were all playing.
0: Mm.
3: And even the season where this team, Leicester City won, they performed well.
0: Mm.
3: So why this? By all the financial fair play, who tells you that? And even look,
0: No. Since the period is between, I think, 2009 and 2018, right? Look at that period. It is not as if City won every single trophy in England.
4: But who says they should win everything?
0: So that's the point.
4: But who says they should win everything before?
0: So means stripping them of the title, they should be out.
4: They don't have to win everything.
3: And the other teams played them.
0: Exactly.
3: And then there were matches they lost. Let's also go and check the matches that they won. Was it that all these players that they
0: were... Thank you for this angle. Me, last 2 weeks, I told Avier yes, they may have gone through crude and rude means of getting these players, but it's not as if they won every single match in England within that period.
4: But who says you have to win every single match before you are punished?
0: So what's the issue? If what they did not inure to their benefit, what's the issue? Every season. Did they win the trophy every season?
4: No, but I'm not getting this argument.
0: Did they win the Premier League every season?
4: But you think they have to win the Premier League every season?
0: So if you didn't inure to the benefit, what's the issue? What's the issue? Stripping them of the title, how? I'm going to see him. I'm not going to call him. I'm not a player. What's the issue? Hello, good morning.
4: You don't know what you're talking about.
0: Please tell me where I'm calling us from.
5: My name is Kojo Faye. He's calling from Bombs.
0: Okay, Kojo, let's hear your name.
4: Tell her, you say. And see, your cousin Kwana and your dentist, your man, what about
0: that's a different scenario.
5: Now, I'm not saying like they shouldn't be Pep. All that I'm saying is Pep, like, you people need to give Pep that glory, because that glory days that Moya Diamond didn't take away from Pep.
0: Okay.
5: He did his name heavily. And secondly, to Chelsea for now, who are you now? McAllister now. Who are you bread? To El bread, El Abre. I will meet you wrong. Who can meet you then? I'm going to name now.
0: What club do you support? All right, thank you very much, Kojo, for coming through. Let's pick more calls here before we go for a commercial break. 055-111-1995. Hello, good morning.
6: Morning, good sir.
0: Mr. Ability. How are you doing?
6: Yes, of course, sir. I'm doing how, sir. What about you?
0: Yeah, we are good. Let's hear your name, Mr. Ability.
6: Yeah, thank you very much.
4: Is it now?
6: You see, people say I want City to be developed for the EPL. How can you play EPL without Manchester City? This time, you know, they use Chelsea and Manchester United to play EPL. They are still eating their old names. They are still eating everything. Like House of Hope.
0: Okay.
6: They are eating on their old names. Okay. They are still eating on their old names. But don't forget, the masters of the EPL, defending champions, we are playing for this week. It will kill with the EPL. We don't like that trend we left before we go for the international break. Ateta should do something better.
0: Okay, thank you very much, Mr. Ability. They are eating on their past names, eh? Let's see if we can pick more calls before we go for that commercial break. Hello, good morning.
7: Good morning, Zando.
0: Please, any more calling us from?
7: And this is Ankrata.
0: Hey, Uncle T, how are you doing?
7: I'm good, and you?
0: Great, I'm good. Javier is also good.
7: Dela?
0: Oh, Dela will be back next week.
7: Okay.
0: You see, it's from 8 a.m. to 7 p.m., so you already have your time. Pass through, eh?
7: And then report 12 o'clock.
0: Eish.
4: What time, eh?
0: 10.
7: Look,
0: all right, thank you very much, Uncle Atta, for coming through. Clemente.
4: God, man, up on 10 the other.
0: Hello, good morning.
8: Good morning.
0: Please, tell me where you're calling us from.
8: I'm Obin Hifford, calling from Odio.
0: Okay, Obin, let's hear your name.
8: The match will be very tough for Liverpool. Even though I'm a Liverpool fan, but I pray that they will be able to work out their way and then get a draw. That's what I believe.
0: All right. Thank you very much, Obin Hayford, for coming through. Let's leave it here. We'll open the phone lines again around 7:50 for our listeners to come through. That one will be on the local segment of the Javier. Let's work on a commercial break. When we come back, we'll zoom into the sports ministry, the NSA, Black Star Search Committee. But it's good they extended their committees.
4: So it's the committee members. What they are in fact telling those that appointed them. That gave them a test of reference. Is that
0: relax? That's what I'm kind of doing.
4: They are foolish.
0: Have you?
4: No,
0: prof, please. Have you relaxed? Withdraw that and use another phrase, please. It's early morning. You don't have to be. Have you? You see,
4: help me. Help with another word.
0: Use another word. Okay, first of all, withdraw this one.
4: Okay, I'll be done.
0: Thank you very much. About that. So maybe...
4: No, but if you give a job to somebody, an important job as looking for the next Black Star school.
0: Then you give them 7 days to submit a report.
4: 7 days to submit a report. 7 days. What does it tell you?
0: Christophe, stop calling. I will not pick.
4: What does it tell you? It tells you that I don't know.
0: Maybe he didn't think through. I mean,
4: think through.
0: Or they really, think through. Or they maybe they underrated the situation
4: through.
0: At the time.
4: Think through.
0: Yeah, because
4: why should they underrate the situation?
0: When the committee was formed, the next day was kickoff, and I said it here.
4: Why should they underrate
0: 1 week?
4: Why? Senseless. I don't know. I'm struggling to be very decent this morning. Senseless.
0: Senseless means, I mean, it doesn't make sense. Okay, that's fine.
9: I just sometimes I don't know what's happening to us. They sit there
0: 1 week
9: and give a committee 1 week to get us a coach. 1 week.
0: Now, even if you are receiving applications, Javier, you first of all have to receive the application, peruse the CV, invite them for interview.
9: So, what are the terms of reference? Are they going to go through the normal application,
0: interview, or
9: whether they are going to go to
0: headhunting? That's what they are supposed to be. Because if you look at the latest release from the GFA, they said they've extended the application deadline to 15th October.
9: So, you see...
0: So, it means they are receiving applications.
9: So, you get the foolishness that I'm talking about.
0: Oh, Javier. Oh, but we've gone past that. If you've drawn that, so why are you...
9: You get it.
0: Oh, Javier.
9: I mean, how can any right-thinking person behave that way?
0: So, to ensure that the widest possible pool of suitable qualified candidate is available for consideration, the application deadline for the position of Black Stars head coach has been extended to 15th October 2026.
9: Who appointed the committee?
0: Let's go for committee.
9: No, but let's...
10: Your home could be anything you want it to be. It could be a stadium.
11: He's just 12 yards out. He shoots.
12: Goal!
11: Yes!
12: Hey!
11: Yes!
12: What a try!
11: It's a goal!
10: Or a gaming arena.
12: Yes! Let's go!
10: Sometimes a classroom.
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14: 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Which part don't you understand?
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14: 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How many orders are ready? Okay, send them to East Legon first.
10: Or even a research center.
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0: 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You're still live on your superstation, Love 99.5 FM. 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At 8, we'll be crossing over to Joy 99.7 FM to bring you news fire. Don't forget, the Love FM corporate games taking place today at the Brunei Sports Complex. Please make your way there and let's meet there. Have fun together. There will be football activities. There will be tennis, volleyball, handball, lime and spoon, sack race and stuff like that. Balloting has been done and I will go to the phone lines in a moment and speak to Eric Inkum, yes, the man in charge of events at Multimedia Group Limited. He is on ground already. But let's talk about the Ideal KNUST. Yes, the Institute of Distance Learning, Ideal KNUST Kumasi, informs the general public that application vouchers for admission into the following undergraduate engineering top-up programs of the university through the distance learning mode for the 2026-27 academic year are now on sale. Applicants are to carefully read the entry requirement before selecting the program of choice. These programs include BSc in Electrical and Electronic Engineering, Civil Engineering, Mechanical Engineering, Geomatic Engineering, Petroleum Engineering, and Chemical Engineering. Applicants for all programs must hold either a diploma, higher national diploma, or its equivalent from a recognized university. Applicants should visit the admission portal apps.knust.edu.gh/admission/apply to create an account, purchase the form, and fill the form online. You can also dial the short code *415*55# on all networks to purchase the form. 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They are located at the Kesley Hayford Building, KNUST Campus in Accra. 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For more information, please contact 0247-274-2661 or 0507-110-005. So the search committee was formed, I think, 2 weeks ago. Oh no, last week, Friday. And the deadline was supposed to be yesterday.
9: No, 2 weeks.
0: And so yesterday...
9: you gave them to form 2 weeks ago?
0: So yesterday on the Sports Center, I even did that story that yesterday was the deadline for the search committee to submit its report to the GFN, the Sports Ministry. Then the FA came through with this publication. It's quite long, but let's go through it. Now, the Ghana Football Association, in consultation with the Ministry of Sports and Recreation and the Black Stars Coach Search Committee, wish to update the public on the ongoing process to appoint the next head coach of the Black Stars. Following its inaugural engagement and a preliminary review, the committee recommended a structured and enhanced recruitment process to ensure that the appointment of the next head coach aligns with the long-term interests of the Black Stars and Ghana football. The recommendation has been guided by the principle that the appointment of a head coach should not be viewed solely as a recruitment exercise, but as an opportunity to establish a stronger football identity, reinforce high-performance standards, and create sustainable foundation for future success. The first point, extension of application deadline. Have you listened to him? To ensure that the widest possible pool of suitable qualified candidates is available for consideration, the application deadline for the position of the Black Stars head coach has been extended to 15th October 2026. That's next week, right? Next week. George, good morning.
2: Good morning, Zando.
0: Now, this extension will allow additional time for interested candidates to submit their applications and for the committee to undertake a comprehensive evaluation process. Now, the second point is coach selection process. The committee recommended that the process of evaluating, interviewing, and shortlisting candidates should continue through October and November. As if they listened to us throughout last week.
2: Yeah.
0: with a final recommendation to be submitted thereafter. This approach will allow the committee to 1. Conduct a transparent and merit-based recruitment process. 2. Undertake thorough due diligence and background assessment. 3. Engage key football stakeholders and technical experts. 4. Assess candidates and against agreed technical, leadership, cultural, and high-performance criteria. 5. Ensure that the successful candidate possesses both the capability and vision required to lead the Black Stars into a new era. This objective is to identify not simply the most qualified coach on paper, but individual best suited to lead the future direction of Ghana football. Now, the third point is interim technical team. In order to ensure continuity and adequate preparation for the upcoming November international fixtures, an interim technical team will be appointed to oversee the Black Stars during the November international window. Now, the interim technical team will be responsible for preparing and managing the team for November matches, maintaining continuity within the national team program, supporting player monitoring and engagement activities, and facilitating a smooth transition to the permanent head coach upon appointment. This arrangement allows the committee to conduct a rigorous recruitment process without compromising the team's immediate competitive responsibilities. Now, commitment to excellence, and the last one is call for public support. Have you? The big story is that the application deadline has been extended to next week, 15th October. And then the search committee has recommended the appointment of an interim technical team to be in charge of Ghana's games against Somalia next month to be able to get ample time and then go through the process to get a substantive head coach. That's in order, right?
9: So those who gave that committee the mandate to look for the next Black Stars coach, what were they thinking about?
0: Because we needed a coach in place. Last week, Friday was what was last week Friday? Today is 10th, so that was second, right? That was 2nd October. Good. We are playing 11th November against Somalia, and the return fixture is on 15th November. So, Avi, as of last week, we had 5 weeks to prepare for those matches. Okay, and certainly if you want to prepare for those matches, you need a technical team in place. So maybe in the wisdom of the committee, we needed to rush things and get a coach in time to be able to scout and look after these players.
9: I'll come to that, and I'm just trying
0: to make sense of the 1 week
9: window. Yeah, I'll tie that in with this interim whatever
0: technical team.
9: Interim technical team and so those who are managing our football now, or some of those who are managing our football now.
0: Yeah.
9: As if they are, some of them are behaving as if they dropped from Mars. They dropped from Jupiter.
0: Pluto.
9: They just dropped from Jupiter.
0: Hmm.
9: Kurt was a journalist. I don't know if he's still a journalist.
0: At least we know that he was a journalist.
9: Mercado, the vice president, he's been in football for a very long time.
0: Mm. Oh, but that's recent when he...
9: No, but football, I'm not talking about...
0: Okay, as
9: FA, but in football. Mm. He has a football club.
0: Mm.
9: How many teams that... The last time I hear, he has about 5 clubs.
0: You hear or you've confirmed? I don't know.
9: No, but it's alleged that he has... Kato Krego has about 5 clubs.
0: Well, that was alleged by the Manchester South member of Parliament.
9: So that's it.
0: Yeah.
9: So
0: Prosper Harrisonado is a journalist. Frederick Champo is a journalist. Randy Abbey, the Black Stars Management Committee chairman, he is a journalist.
9: Okay, so
0: if you look at the ESCO, I've mentioned about 4 people. In fact, these are astute journalists. Back then, Kete Kriku, big guy, right?
9: Okay, so
0: Prosper Harrisonado, Randy Abbey, big guy. Frederick Champo, big guy.
9: So they behaved as if they are not on top of issues. Or they are not... Let me take away their behavior. They are not on top of issues.
0: Why are you saying that, Avi? That's a big statement.
9: They are not on top of issues.
0: Why?
9: Listen.
0: Mm-hmm.
9: If you want to appoint a coach...
0: Yeah.
9: You must have at the back of your mind what we've gone through as a nation when it comes to appointing coaches.
0: Mm-hmm.
9: We've had a torrid time or torrid situations appointing coaches for the Black Stars, especially for the Black Stars.
0: Mm.
9: For the other national teams, it's easy. They can just come in and just appoint it just like that. So for them to have glossed over an important aspect of the selection process, like time, duration,
0: yeah,
9: what we have to do in the interim. It's as if they didn't have a plan B. Because there was no way we're going to get a very good coach
0: in 1 week.
9: Getting the situation that national teams, club sides are in now in 1 week. So the plan B should have been, let's look at the assistants that we have and let them act so that we can give the committee ample time for them to get at a coach.
0: Maybe, Javier, they wanted that recommendation to come from the committee.
9: Wrong. No,
0: who? The ministry or the FA?
9: Those who set up the committee and gave them 1 week to get as a coach.
0: Okay.
9: See, no,
0: they didn't know what they were doing.
9: Okay. Because how can you solicit for application, invite them for interview?
0: No, you have to even peruse the CVs.
9: But that's what I'm saying. Solicit for applications, do shortlisting.
0: Exactly.
9: Invite them for interviews and make an appointment within a week.
0: And these processes take time. Have you?
9: Some of the people we are talking about are not in Ghana. Mm-hmm. They are elsewhere. Of course, with technology, some of these things can be done online and those things. You get it. But for 1 week, it shows the level of importance that it attached to the selection of a coach for the Black Stars. That's what it tells me. It shows the level of importance that they attached to the selection of a coach for the Black Stars. And I'm going to walk you through a lot of things.
0: Okay.
9: Over the last 2 decades, 20 years, for 20 years now, GFA, they've set up ad hoc set committees, at least five.
0: To do what?
9: To look for a coach for the Blasters.
0: Like, seriously?
9: Yes.
0: In the last 20 years?
9: Yes.
0: Five committees?
9: At least. It's not at least.
0: It can be more.
9: Yes, at least. Five committees in the last 20 years. To look for the coach for the Black Stars.
0: You have the committees in front of
9: you. Yes, and I'm going to go through it one by one, and I'll tell you why this committee thing is just an afterthought.
0: They were just reacting to Ghanaians.
9: I'm going to tell you why. First one, September 2010, they set up a committee. What was the trigger? Milovan Rajevic had left Ghana after the 2010 FIFA World Cup quarterfinal run. So they set up a committee to get his replacement. The committee, a set body spearheaded by DFA executive committee members. They were constituted to look for a next coach for us after Milo had gone. Outcome, they recommended Serbian coach Goran Stevanović. Remember him?
2: Lavi.
9: Who was subsequently appointed in January 2011. That was the first one.
0: Yeah.
9: March 2017 committee.
0: So it took 5 years before the next committee was formed.
9: The trigger. Avram Grant resigns. Following a fourth place finish at the 2017 AFCON. They set up a committee. A 6 month set committee chaired by then GFA Vice President Kwesi Nyantachi. Nyantachi was Vice President of the DFA at that time.
0: Nyantachi? No, he was President. 2017. So that means that probably was a typo. Nyantachi was the GFA boss then. Yeah.
9: Okay, so. Then the outcome. They evaluated over 132 applications.
0: What did you say?
9: They evaluated over 132 applications.
0: And this is what year 2017.
9: And ultimately recommended bringing back James Kwesi Appiah. I will go back to Kwesi Appiah later. For his second stint. So it means that Kwesi Appiah was there. And they brought him back. For his second stint.
0: Ah, so have you they interview how many people?
9: 110.
0: So they received over 132 applications.
9: Over 132 applications.
0: Hey, imagine 2026. But now maybe 500. Though.
9: And later on, they decided to follow Kwesi Appiah again for a second stint.
0: Okay.
9: September 2021 committee. Trigger. Sike Akuno.
0: Yeah.
9: Sacked. Poor start to the 2022 World Cup qualifiers. Committee. A 3-member committee tagged by the executive council. Led by the GFA Vice President, Makado. Alongside Vice Chairman of the Black Stars Management Committee, Osei Palmer. Alhaji Sadugu. They were given a strict, an emphasis is on strict. They were given a strict 72-hour window to look for the next coach for the Black Stars.
0: Jesus Christ, that's 3 days, right?
2: Yeah.
9: 72-hour window to look for the next coach for the Black Stars.
0: I've forgotten the time and the situation then.
9: But
0: was it that we're in a hurry to get a coach to handle matches or what?
9: So you know what happened?
0: Mm-hmm.
9: We have to go back for Milo.
0: Somebody who has been attached to our football before.
9: So because they didn't have time.
0: 72 hours.
2: That was the Matramaque period.
9: Yeah, they didn't have time. You want somebody to appoint a coach for the Black Stars and you give him 72 hours.
0: Three days.
9: Go and look for a coach.
0: 3 days.
9: Does it make sense to you?
0: You could have done better.
9: Does it make sense? Does it make sense? I'm asking you a question.
0: I said you could have done better.
9: Oh, is that your response to my question?
0: Yeah, you could have done better.
9: I'll score you D+. D+. Just, does it make sense to you?
2: It doesn't make sense.
9: A+. Does it make sense to you?
0: You could have done better.
9: I'm going on.
0: Hey, Ghana. 72 hours.
9: You are sick. January 2024 committee. Trigger. Chris Sutton.
0: Mm-hmm.
9: After the Black Stars were eliminated in the group stage of the 2023 AFCON in Ivory
0: Coast. Fired.
9: The committee. A 5-member set committee chaired by GFA Vice Bakado is in the picture again. It featured prominent figures like Opukunti, Ojo Ademensa, Professor Joseph Binta, Chief Director William Kati.
0: Of the ministry.
9: So if you are paying attention to what I'm saying or what I've been going through, in majority of the situations that I've enumerated, we didn't have even a single technical person on the list.
0: Mm. But this one there was
9: that's the point I'm making. Executive committee members, vice president of the FA, with some few people,
0: maybe legal practitioners.
9: So if you want to appoint a coach, you need a technical person on the panel.
0: Should that be mandatory?
9: It is very important.
0: Okay.
9: It is very important.
0: But these are football people.
9: Football people, they know him. And then football people are the papa no their mind.
0: They are club administrators. They are club administrators. They are football people.
9: And then no money. And
0: then have been appointed coaches for their club.
9: So called football people, the football as well. What good thing have they brought to our football? Any no money football now could do. Football white people.
0: No, I'm just trying to make sense of the list.
9: Maybe Ghana people. Because Ghana people know me. Maybe Ghana people. We are football people. Maybe Ghana people. You get
0: it. But this one there was a poking to you. Football person.
9: Technical.
0: Yeah.
9: Not a former footballer.
0: Yeah, I get it.
9: I mean, that's not to spite.
0: No, I get your point here. But I'm saying that he's a football person. He's been in the industry. He's played it.
9: My background is accounting and finance. Okay? We want to employ an accountant. And you bring masons to come and interview the accountant.
0: But that's the wrong scenario.
9: Oh, what?
0: But football people, they are involved in football. And they are appointing head coach for a football team, and so it is different from bringing a mason to look for an accountant. It's a wrong comparison, have you?
9: So what's a good comparison?
0: Maybe HR to get
9: HR. Okay, so HR.
0: But that's okay.
9: HR.
0: HR recruits people.
9: So who has the accounting questions? The HR.
0: You continue, please.
9: No, who has the accounting questions? You told the HR to have the accounting question. Huh? HR is general, it's broad. Though. You want the HR person who doesn't have any knowledge in accounting to ask the accounting questions.
0: Okay.
9: Or for accounting questions, you know, with dear good, you know,
0: general knowledge.
9: And see, accountant, dear, you know, come bro, no cuts or see. Okay, he's good. Yeah, panel.
0: You'll be asking general knowledge.
9: Then, screw dozens of profiles and ultimately selected Otuado for them. You remember?
0: Otuado has explained.
9: For a permanent return, because Otuado was there previously. Mm. Remember the game that we played against
0: In fact, he was assistant to Milo.
9: Yes.
0: Mm.
9: So they have to come. And some of these appointments are made because of
0: lack of time.
9: Lack of time. They don't have... It's as if somebody is deliberately pushing some people into a very tight corner and forcing them to take certain decisions.
0: Have you see, last week, I'm sure you were monitoring the show. That was Kojo Ademensa's point. Like, look, given time, probably they wouldn't have recommended.
9: So that's the point I'm making. That it's as if it is deliberate.
0: Let me see if you can listen to
9: them. Put them in a tight corner somewhere. Give them 1 week, two weeks, 3 days. Force them to make mistakes. It's football. Force them to make mistakes. Mm-hmm. And at the end of the day, we say, for us, the FA, we don't know anything. We don't have anything to do with it. It was the committee for the cover overhead anymore. But you give the terms of reference. The terms of reference, you give them the mandate. The terms of reference. It's from the appointing authority.
0: Okay.
9: So when you push them to a very tight corner and force them to make mistakes, and at the end of the day, you come back and say, oh, yeah, the anymore. And that's exactly what is going on.
0: But I fear there's such committee too, the committee members. If somebody gives you a job and the period is too short for you to execute your job to the satisfaction of Ghanaians, why do you accept the job in the first place?
9: The Ghana, there's someone for judgment. Say Skentira.
0: Because me
9: and Ghana, a human man for you.
0: How can you appoint a search committee and give that committee challenge to 2 hours?
9: Ghana, Juma, yet Ghana, hey. And what training is a moon of course, Ghana, hey. Would you say Nipa, a Juma beer, Nipa Beji Biano, because he likes the job? Is that what you think?
0: The bill.
9: I told you, the mama stop. Oh.
0: Yeah. Okay, I get your point.
9: Mama stop into
0: you,
9: a budget.
0: You've got bills to pay.
9: Bills to pay. I have kids to take care of.
0: Yeah, man.
9: I'll accept it.
0: I've got chop.
9: Man, yeah, I'll be better with you, the magic.
0: Continue. So,
9: and the current one. See, hey, what we used to do.
0: But what is in front of you?
9: What we used to do, or what we should have done, is
0: okay.
9: This.
0: Okay.
9: Over. The 2 decades that I mentioned, the committee in American. I'm going to give you the reason why I think that we got it wrong right from the beginning.
0: Okay.
9: 2006 to 2008. The coach of the Black Stars was Claude Leroy. Remember him? His assistant was James Kwesi Appiah. Assistant was Kwesi Appiah. Do you know why Kwesi Appiah was appointed? And this part is what I like about this whole discussion, the context and the major tournament. Kwesi Appiah was appointed to provide local continuity. Assisted during the 2008 AFCON on home soil. Remember? Local continuity. 2008-2010. Kwesi Appiah was still there. He was still there.
0: Yeah.
9: He understudied Claude Leroy. Then this time, Milo came. He played a major role in Ghana's historic run to the 2010 World Cup quarterfinals and the 2010 AFCON final. So it means that 2010, we got to the AFCON final. You get it?
0: Yeah. We lost to Egypt.
9: 2011-2012, Kwesi Appiah was still there. Kwesi Appiah, he was still there. Our coach at that time was Goran Sevanovic. Continuing his role through the 2012 AFCON before being promoted to permanent coach. So listen.
0: Yeah.
9: So from 2016 to 2012, Kwesi Appiah was assist. 2016 to 2012. 2006 to 2012. Let me say that. 2006 to 2012, Kwesi Appiah assisted Claude Leroy. He assisted Milovan Raivac
0: and Goran.
9: And Goran Stevanovic. Three coaches. Three expatriate coaches.
0: 6 years. So I'm sure it was the FA policy then.
9: So that's the point I'm making. Then, after assisting these three coaches, expatriate coaches, in human resource management, we call something training, and the training we have apprenticeship.
0: Okay.
9: After serving as apprentice to some of these three coaches, and these coaches we are talking about are coaches that are very knowledgeable coaches.
0: In fact, they did well because, Loa took us to the semifinals of the AFCON.
9: Yes.
0: Yeah. Milo. Quarterfinals of the World Cup, right?
3: And finals of the AFCON.
0: Exactly. And then,
3: Loa took us to the semifinals of the AFCON.
0: Yeah. Yes. And so Kwesi Appiah understudied them and learned something.
9: You know what we did? The next thing that we did in 2012 to 2014, we appointed Kwesi Appiah
0: as head coach.
9: As head coach.
0: So now he was ripe enough to be the head.
9: So you get it.
0: Okay.
9: So after going under, after training under Claude Leroy, after training under Milovan Raivac, after training under Goran Sevanovic, we realized that now he's okay.
0: He's ripe, yeah.
9: He's in good stead. That if you give the national team to him, he can handle it.
0: And he qualified us for the World Cup.
9: So Kwesi Appiah was made the head coach after understanding three very, very, very important coaches in the history of the Black Stars. Kwesi Appiah was made the head coach. You don't know who his assistant was? Maso Kunedu.
0: I remember.
9: Maso Kunedu was his assistant. He said an all-local bench. Kunedu assisted Appiah through the 2014 FIFA World Cup qualifiers and tournament in Brazil. Then 2014-2017... Appiah left. We brought in Abraham Grant.
0: Yeah.
9: You know what we did?
0: Mm-hmm.
9: We kept Maso Kunedu there. Are you getting
0: so it? You said from 2006, it looks like the policy has always been, let's get a local figure in the technical team of the Black Stars.
9: So we kept Patrick Okunedude.
5: Have you not to cut you? I think 2006, when Dukovic was coach, Kwesi Appiah was his assistant.
0: No. Okay, let's confirm that.
5: Yeah, we have to confirm that. But I think when Dukovic was a
9: coach... So under Abraham Grant, Masa Okunedude was assistant. Because Kwesi Appiah, he had lost his job at that time. So Masa Okunedude was assistant. Then, listen, Masa Okunedude was retained to guide Abraham Grant through African football landscapes, reaching a 2015 AFCON final.
0: Mm-hmm.
9: You get it?
0: Mm.
9: So Masa Okunedude he at that time had also understudied Kwesi Appiah.
0: Yeah.
9: So we kept him as assistant
0: to work with Abraham Grant.
9: And they reached the 2015 AFCON final. 17-19. Kwesi Appiah came back.
0: No, I think Kwesi Appiah's stint with the Black Stars started from 2007. 2007. Okay.
9: He came back.
0: Mm.
9: And this time, he was assisted by Ibrahim Tanko and Maxwell Okunedu again.
0: Yeah.
9: Maxwell was still there.
0: Mm-hmm, mm-hmm.
9: Together with Tanko.
0: Yeah. Current Media Sporting Club head coach.
9: And say Tanko was brought in as the first assistant, with Okunedu serving as the second assistant coach. 2019-2020. Kwesi Appiah was there. You get it?
0: Mm-hmm.
9: Then this time, Tanko left, Okunedu left, we brought Sike Akuno. Hmm?
0: Mm-hmm.
9: Are you following?
0: Yeah, I'm following, Javier.
9: We brought in Sike Akuno. 2021, because Sike Akuno was also assistant to Kwesi Appiah, we made Sike Akuno the head coach.
0: Mm.
9: We made Sike Akuno the head coach. Then we had David Duncan.
0: Yeah.
9: As assistant.
6: Ganes Mourinho.
9: Then, they were sacked. Milo came back.
0: Mm-hmm.
9: Then, you know what we did?
0: Mm.
9: We brought back Maxwell Okunedu.
0: Mm-hmm.
9: Because he's been assistant to Kwesi Appiah,
0: Abraham Grant,
9: and Kwesi Appiah again. Then we brought back Maxwell Okunedu.
0: Mm.
9: And this time, we brought Otuado.
0: Yeah.
9: You know what we're doing?
0: Mm-hmm. Building them for the...
9: So you get it. So under Milo van Rijbaard, it was Maxwell Okunedu and Otuado. Then, when Milo left again, Otuado became the head coach.
0: Yeah.
9: Together with Chris Sutton, remember?
0: Yeah, as technical advisor.
9: Then Masu did the Dramani.
0: Mm.
5: Yeah.
9: Then Otuado. Then we brought John Pinsel and Fatah Odada. And these two guys.
0: Mm-hmm.
9: I don't know why we brought in John Pinsel and Fatah Odada. And I will say this over and over and over and over and over again. They are out of their depth. They are inept, these two guys.
6: You see, you're not being fair to them. You know why? Because you didn't question the appointment of Kwesi Appiah as assistant coach of the Black Stars in 2007.
9: Hold on.
6: You didn't question the appointment of Maxwell Okunedu, Ibrahim Tanko, as assistant coaches of the Black Stars.
9: Why should I question?
6: Why are you questioning John Pinsel? Why are you questioning Fatah Odada?
9: Kwesi Appiah was experienced. Kwesi Appiah.
6: Yes, he had been attacked
9: with Kotoko. John Pinsel.
0: Hmm.
9: You think Keto Kreku, in his widest of imagination, will give dreams to John Pinsel to manage?
6: Why not? Is he not a coach? Because
9: you
6: just
9: Keto Kreku the John Pinsel.
6: You just attested to the fact that over the period we were trying to build local coaches to handle the team in future.
9: Which local coaches are you building?
6: So okay, you are against the selection,
9: which local coaches are you building?
6: Is what you are against, right?
9: John Pinsel.
6: Okay, the selection of John Pinsel is what you are against.
9: Yes.
6: Okay,
9: John Pinsel.
6: Okay, I get your point.
9: And I mean, team can be the Bema John Pinsel's own coach. I will never do that.
6: I see.
9: To give John Pinsel to the Black Stars as assistant manager.
0: Hmm.
9: And do you know what
6: happened? He was part of the assistant coaches.
9: So, he was.
0: Hmm.
9: He's gone.
0: Hmm.
9: So, we have Desmond Ofeanyi and Gordon Atram now.
6: Yeah. Now, Desmond is now with Meteors. Now, it's so Gordon Atram.
0: Hmm.
9: So, if we had gone back to look at the chronology, how we have followed, assistant...
0: Okay.
9: Head coach, assistant head coach. Over a 20 year period, we should have realized that John Pinsel
6: was not the right man.
9: Was not the right man.
6: Then I think we should have maintained Didi Dramani after we dissolved the technical team.
9: That is why we are where we are now.
0: Mm.
9: Now the search committee wants, or they've gotten an extension.
6: Yeah, and they are going to appoint interim coach.
9: Who and who are going to be the interim coach?
6: Ideally, the current assistant coach, if the appointment was in that order, the current assistant coach, probably with few additions.
9: Will you give the blast job to Gordon Antram?
6: So that's my issue.
9: That's
6: the issue. Maybe
9: will you give it to Gordon Antram?
6: I mean, that's the issue. Maybe the FA2 did not anticipate the early exit of Carlos Queiroz.
9: You see, we Ghanaians, we make a lot of excuses, and sometimes I don't know what is wrong with that.
6: But sometimes
9: we make a lot of excuses in those ones. We make a lot of excuses all the time. A lot of excuses.
6: Before you advance your arguments, harmless argument, you should try and make sense of why certain things are being done. That's what I'm saying. That look, the Gordon Trump appointment
9: if,
6: was because
9: if this. What is happening now? It's happening for the first time.
6: Okay.
9: Then I'll grant you that.
6: Okay. Yeah, okay.
9: Then I'll grant you
6: then
9: that.
6: Then you've won. Please continue.
9: Then I'll grant you that.
6: I get the point.
9: But there's a process.
7: It's a cycle.
9: There's a process. That's what I would say. There's a process that we go through all the time in appointing a local black star school. And a steady apprenticeship, you are giving a job. Apprenticeship, you are giving a job. You serve as an apprentice, you are giving a job. Now, when it got to the latter stages, we decide to just throw that away.
7: We've forgotten how to do it.
9: Yes. We've thrown that in away, and we've appointed people because door for the boys.
6: What
9: was his contribution?
6: Exactly. And to be fair to your point, if you look at the process, what we've done since 2007, Kwesi Appiah had been attached to, I think, Kotoko before. Mm.
7: Yes.
6: So, at least the experience was there. Master Okunedu, I think he had coached Kotoko, right?
7: Yeah.
6: So, the experience was there. But John Payne still.
9: Ogojuwain.
6: So, that's the point.
7: So, it was abrupt.
6: That's not fair. At least, he was attached to the juvenile team.
7: Yeah.
6: And then, with Gordon Trump, maybe Olympics, and then boom, you elevate to the Black Stars level. But if you look at what we were doing with Kwesi Appiah and the Master Okunedu,
9: yes,
6: it is different now.
9: It is different.
6: Even Billy Dramani, he had coached Kotoko.
7: Yeah.
6: Right before he was
9: has,
6: exactly. Yeah.
9: Kotoko has.
6: So I think I get your point now.
9: So are we saying that we are confident that if we give the job to Gordon Antram in our next two games against Somalia,
6: he'll be able to handle them.
9: He'll be able to deliver for us. Because stop gap.
6: Yes.
9: You are.
6: It happens everywhere.
9: You are assistant for some time. Go to Europe. I mean, there are a lot of. I mean, look at the MS fire in Ivory Coast.
6: The coach, Christopher, just something, the guard skills or something like that. He was fired.
7: Yeah.
9: When the tournament was in session.
7: Yeah.
6: And an assistant coach took over and won the tournament because he had not touched the head coach.
9: Check Europe.
6: Mm-hmm.
9: Most of these top European football nations. And you get to know where the managers now, where they started.
6: Okay, have you?
9: Where the managers
6: please
9: now
6: begin
9: started.
6: To wrap up for me.
9: Now we are trapped.
6: No, but they've been given extension.
9: But they extension to what?
6: 15.
9: But we are trapped. But the committee recommended that we get an interim
6: technician. Who is your choice? The interim?
9: Me. We are trapped.
6: Yeah.
9: Because we have Gordon Trump now as an assistant.
6: Yeah.
9: If Gordon Trump is good enough to be an assistant coach of the Black Stars, he must be good enough to handle.
6: Well, reports I picked last week indicated that he was seriously under consideration. Gordon Trump, they mentioned coaches like Gordon Trump, Ibrahim Tanko, Desmond Ofeh, Michael Essien, Lyle Kingston.
9: Agrowe Enisu too much.
6: But for those two matches.
9: Agrowe Enisu too much.
6: Why? I don't know, coaches.
9: Agrowe Enisu too much.
6: I don't know, coaches.
9: Agrowe Enisu too. I say nye ya juin safko nene safko yambe kwa lebeze yoko bobi yo.
6: Have you? I don't know, coaches.
9: Agrowe Enisu too much. Lyle Kingston. Ose wine. Lyle wine.
6: Kingston.
9: Lyle Kingston.
6: Yeah.
9: Blasters interim coach.
6: Yeah.
9: Mike Lassian.
6: For those two matches.
9: Blasters interim interim coach. Wine beam. Desmond Ofeh.
7: Yeah.
9: Blasters interim coach.
6: Hmm.
9: Now since I know what team are the team member must uncle for so much.
6: Oh, say it's for those
9: Messi,
6: two matches.
9: Who team? Obo can what team? Who is uncle
6: for those two matches?
9: No, the two matches are very crucial. You see, we are losing sight of how important those two matches are.
7: Yeah.
9: Because if we don't get the result, 6 points out of six for those two matches, we are done. 6 out of 6, if we don't get it, we are done.
6: Mm.
9: We have to get 6 out of 6 the next two games against Somalia. I'm hearing the matches will be played at the Accra Sports. That's what I'm thinking. The two matches will be played
5: there. Yeah.
9: So we have to get 6 out of 6.
6: Yeah.
9: Then we will have some mathematical chance of we have a mathematical chance of qualifying for the AFCON.
6: Okay.
9: But we lose out on these 6 points. Even if we drop 3 and we pick 3, we are almost out. So it is important.
6: You get it right.
9: So who is going to be our next intern? Who are those who are going to consider interim?
6: No, but Avie, I just checked Governor Trump's CV. Hold on. Relax. Then ask why emotional about
9: it. CV Ben or
6: what? Because look, in January 2020, he was appointed as assistant coach to Ibrahim Tanko of the Ghana A national team. After serving in that role for 5 months, in April 2020, he was moved to...
9: What is Ghana A?
6: Well, that's how they put it here. Let me check if... I'm sure it will be the local
5: team.
6: Black Stars. So he was moved to the under-23 team to serve as assistant coach along Yusif Basigi to Park Yusif Eben in April 2020. So at least he's had some attachment with the... with the various national teams before, have you? So you relax, eh? Just get interim technical team to be in charge of. But you see, like I've been saying, it looks like we don't have options, though. Because 1 week, you can't get any better coach. You can't.
9: Somebody said we must get a coach within a week. Somebody.
6: Yes.
9: Somebody sat in the comfort of his office and said, go and get a coach for the Black Stars within a week. Somebody did that.
6: Asante Kotoko is playing Swedru All Blacks today at the Swedru Sports Stadium. Tomorrow we have Brekum Chelsea versus WB United. Young Apostles will be playing at Vienna Football Club. BBN Gold Stars have a date against Bashiki Holy Stars. Bechem United will be playing Vision FC before FC Ashanti Gold play Samatex. Kerala United will lock horse with Dreams FC. Midiama Sporting Club will host South of Lions. And Accra as a folk will rub shoulders with new entrant Port City. That's a big one because Port City are really, really doing well in the Ghana Premier League. 055-11-11-995. 055-11-11-995. There is this visa scandal that we were supposed to talk about, but we don't have time, have you? The corporate games taking place at the Brunei Sports Complex. Christoph, we are meeting later this morning.
7: ABFM operates games.
6: Yeah.
7: Brunei Sports Complex. KNUSC. ATM Crystal Senior High School.
6: We are meeting.
7: And you see, I'm not paying. You have a shaman.
6: Okay, we here.
7: You can come there, come and watch the football, come and watch the worry, the dummy, and all the draft, and all that.
6: Okay.
7: Don't stay home.
6: Christoph, now let's
7: hear. Baba, what now? Another
6: Oh, David will play a coach. Don't worry, he'll be player coach. Let's hear you, Christoph. Have you taken us through chronology of events since 2006 as far as Black Stars appointment is concerned?
7: My God, the archives man. He was able to take us back down the middle.
6: Document man.
7: You know, he was telling you that he keeps the documents a lot. You know, you see, my collection, you want to me, blast out, want to me,
6: okay.
7: Any emerald, don't want to me,
6: okay.
7: This is just an interim something, it's a contingency something. And yes, I'll never blast out coach, but for somebody to be in the helm of affairs for our next two games,
6: okay.
7: And we can't afford not to win those matches,
6: okay, Christoph,
7: because we must qualify,
6: okay.
7: At all, but give me the real have you? I said, my sister, you say, the AC in your car, say, more papa. Master,
6: it is. Ah, okay.
9: But
6: have you, why that look when he mentioned, M. Samuel Bodu? Why is he no coach? He's won the Ghana Premier League. But he's won the Ghana Premier League.
9: My Clayton is also a coach.
6: But has he won anything? But this Black Stars job that you've given to Sika Akonobi. Sika Akonobi, before he was given the Black Stars job, what had he won? He had not won anything. I mean, he had not won the Ghana Premier League. But Samobodu had won the Ghana Premier League.
9: Who Ghana Premier League?
6: Chairman, good morning.
8: Good morning.
6: Please, where are you calling us from?
8: I'm Isaac calling from Asqua.
6: Isaac, man, let's hear you on air.
8: You see, the other time I called to spoke about motivating the sportsmen, and was it Javier? He said he didn't understand what I said. You know, Ghana, there are better athletes back in our homes than those who we have seen. Take from National Under 12, former National Under 12, Edubofuo, who is now the coach of UCC. Edubofuo was wise and stopped every kind of sports and stick to his education, and now he's the coach of UCC. Take Isaac Owusu Ninja. Isaac Owusu Ninja went to the talent and came back to write his exams, and now how did he end his football? Take Isaac Akwa Kepasi from Kotoko, who came to Kumasi High School to play, and now what is he doing? So you see, we must multi

0: and he was a caretaker from the ranks, from the team, both from the junior side of as the assistant. Blasters, a coach leaves, and then what was the assistant doing there? Don't you appoint the assistant as an interim? And then you see the assistant man, you don't even have the deal. You don't have faith in the person.
1: Okay, thank you very much. But I've also seen situations where they dissolve the entire technical team and everybody leaves.
2: Yeah.
1: So how about that?
2: No, that's also another. Everybody leaves, so we have to get a new appointment.
1: It's not always the case the assistant coach must be kept to acting instead of the head coach.
2: That's what I'm saying. But I took you through some
1: exactly what we've been doing.
2: What we've been doing, which helped us, which took us to a certain level.
1: Yeah, you know, where these coaches were elevated.
2: You know, Ghana, we have dropped.
1: Yeah,
2: globally to
1: 70 of you from 65th.
2: Yes.
1: But you lost to the Gambia by at home.
2: Yes.
1: You lost 17.5 points. So, but that defeat alone.
2: So 2 weeks ago, we're 65th in.
1: Yeah. Now we are 70th.
2: We've dropped to 70th.
1: Hello. Good morning.
3: Good morning, bro. How are you doing?
1: I'm good. You're my last caller. Let's hear you.
3: Very well. You know, why is it becoming difficult for Ghana to get a coach? A footballing nation like Ghana.
1: Hmm?
3: You see. That's because people intentionally want to, you know, play games with the national team. I mean, why is Ghana suffering in getting a coach? Ghana, which was so attractive around 2010 and thereabout, people must leave office and leave our brass eyes for us. Thank you.
1: Okay, thank you very much. Javier, from here, we are going to the Brunei Sports Complex for the Love FM Corporate Games, okay? Unfortunately, our time is up. We need to cross over to Joy 99.7 FM to bring in news file. Let me see if I can pick the last caller because he's been calling, sir. Hello, good morning.
4: Good morning once again, my brother.
1: Abri, make it snappy, quick.
4: You guys didn't talk about House of Book. I want to tell House of Book supporters to pray for the team to do it
1: okay.
4: Tomorrow.
1: All right. All right, thank you very much, Abri. Javier. So we are leaving, right?
2: So we'll come back next year, God willing, if you're still alive to come and talk about the same thing again.
1: Oh yeah, because by next week the 15th October deadline would have elapsed.
2: We'll come back and talk about next year.
1: And you bring the document.
2: I'll bring the document again and
1: so keep the documents intact.
2: No, the only thing I have to do is I have to update it. Yes, I just have to update the document.
1: Let's cross over to Joy 99.7 FM. Josh, sorry about that. Unfortunately, we didn't have enough time. So let's do that on the other side on Insha 104.5 FM. Let's cross over to Joy 99.7 FM to bring in this file. Don't forget, we are meeting at the Brunei Sports Complex now for the corporate games.
5: 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Be right back to deal with the vexed matters. I'm Samson Ladianyenini.

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5: 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Not for persons under 18 years. This advertisement has been vetted and approved by the Gaming Commission of Ghana.
6: New road traffic regulations are here, and some of the penalties have changed. Do you know what you could pay for breaking the rules? 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Using a mobile phone while driving will cost you 600 Ghana cedis, and driving under the influence of alcohol or drugs will cost you between 600 Ghana cedis to 2,400 Ghana cedis.
7: 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Disobeying traffic control officers or devices, you can equally be charged 120 Ghana cedis to 300 Ghana cedis.
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9: Not wearing your seatbelt, 300 Ghana cedis to 600 Ghana cedis. 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
10: Failing to slow down in dangerous conditions, 600 Ghana cedis to 1,200 Ghana cedis. Breaking railway crossing rules, 60 Ghana cedis to 300 Ghana cedis.
11: Street racing, drag racing, or excessive speeding, 120 Ghana cedis to 300 Ghana cedis. Exceeding the prescribed speed limits, 120 Ghana cedis to 300 Ghana cedis.
12: If you jump a red light, that's 120 Ghana cedis to 360 Ghana cedis fine. Failing to stop or yield at stop and yield signs will attract a fine of 120 Ghana cedis to 360 Ghana cedis.
13: Driving without warning triangles or approved devices, you can be fined 300 to 600 Ghana cedis.
14: Driving with unsafe or worn-out tires attract 300 to 600 Ghana cedis.
15: Commercial transport operators, take note. 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

0: Welcome back. I'll begin this morning by saying congratulations to all the over 100 and over 1,500 new lawyers called to the bar yesterday. You have worked hard for this moment, so enjoy it and celebrate the families, the teachers, friends, and others whose sacrifices help bring you this far. Your call comes at an important time for legal education in Ghana. And on that note, I want to commend Professor Raymond Atuguba, Director General of the Council for Legal Education and Training, and his team for the pace at which they are working towards the new regime. Wider access and rigorous standards can advance together, and that's what they are doing. On Thursday, I had the privilege of facilitating a stakeholders workshop, validation workshop on the accreditation manual and the assessors evaluation manual for the new regime, which is going to be producing even more lawyers than we have seen. What encouraged me most was a commitment in the room. Distinguished judges, practitioners, academics, institutional representatives took time to scrutinize the drafts and propose amendments to make the standards clearer, fairer, and workable in practice. I've been involved in mentoring lawyers through the mandatory internship and pupillage, so I have seen how much sound training and patient guidance matter. So I'm actually moving from what I've been doing for a while now, guest lecturing, to taking up an adjunct lecture role for the pre-bar course. And that responsibility becomes even more immediate. Accrediting institutions capable of delivering quality training and holding them to a credible standard is essential to the lawyers we produce and the people they will serve. Listen to the Chief Justice, His Lordship Paul Bafoboni's caution and advice, admonishing to you at the dinner. You must let integrity, professional discipline, and respect guide your conduct. Now to my take. The rule of law is cheaper before the bulldozer. Sometimes you give a harmless caution and it gets the usual treatment. You are doing politics. For what benefit to me, really? On the 19th of September, I cautioned against the planned demolition at the La Beachfront, an exercise expected that Sunday, did not proceed. The bulldozers stayed away for about 2 weeks. And I know that my take here was responsible for the stalling of the demolition. I knew the lead national security officer involved was unhappy with my intervention. But my caution was neither political nor complicated. I was not deciding who owned the land. I said simply, where rights and ownership are disputed, let the law and the courts speak before the bulldozer. Simply follow due process. It reminded me of another caution I gave 8 years ago, right here on the show. In 2018, I made plans to demolish state properties to make way for the National Cathedral. I warned, quote, there is no need to build a cathedral on a foundation of lies. That was not opposition to building a cathedral. It was a caution about proceeding when serious questions had been raised about the justification for demolishing relatively new state properties and the cost of replacing them elsewhere. Different controversy, same instinct. Before the state exercises enormous power in a manner that may be irreversible, simply just be sure of the facts, the law, and the consequences. That's all. About 2 weeks after my September caution, the bulldozers eventually moved into the La Beach front. And I have deliberately not spent the days since saying, "I told you so." I have no property there. I represent none of the competing interests. I have no personal interest in who ultimately, you know, establishes title. I was simply doing this job, my job. My concern was what ought to be sound and proper in a society governed by laws. And now the bulldozers have spoken. Senate says it requested national security's intervention because it considers the occupation unlawful and says it has a responsibility to protect valuable assets belonging ultimately to workers and pensioners. Fine. Those asserting rights to the land say otherwise. We have heard them. So let the competing documents, the evidence, and the law determine who is right, and not the bulldozer. Nobody needs a bulldozer to determine title to land. That doesn't happen in a democracy. That is what the court is there for. If you have to eject people, simply use due process. But now, we hear concerns of traditional authorities. We hear the MP and the NDC party's constituency leadership. There is an obvious political cost developing around the exercise. I'm shocked it was not foreseen. And now we hear compensation. If compensation is lawfully due, by all means, compensate those entitled to it. But I hope we will also hear about accountability. Because if an avoidable exercise results in compensation, litigation, or eventually judgment debt, somebody must account for the decision that created that liability. When I spoke first, I referred to the Polo Beach and the fact that they were in court with the same, you know, institutions that apparently got national security instruction. And national security was actually also in the court. And the lead person, Richard Jakpa, was also in the court. And there was an injunction, you know, process that was pending. I hope the answer is not simply to reach for the public purse in this compensation thing. The taxpayer must not become the insurer of official impatience. Bulldoze today, compensate tomorrow, charge it to the taxpayer. Nobody answers. Move on. That cannot be the normal order of governance. And this is a bigger than La Pleasure Beach, snakes, national security, or any particular government. It is bigger than any particular government. Governments change. Officials change. Political parties will change. State power remains. And whenever that enormous power confronts genuinely disputed rights, restraint is not weakness. Due process is not an inconvenience. Sometimes it protects the citizens. Sometimes it protects government from itself. And sometimes it protects the taxpayer from paying tomorrow for an avoidable decision made today. That is why the rule of law is cheaper before the bulldozer than after it. Before the bulldozer, it requires patience, notice, documents, due process, and where necessary, a judge. After the bulldozer, there may be compensation, litigation, judgment debts, political damage, and taxpayer money. 8 years ago, my caution was, don't build a cathedral on a foundation of lies. On 19 September, my caution was, let the law and the courts speak before the bulldozer. Different controversies, same principle. I'm not interested in saying, "I told you so." I am interested in whether we learn. Let the law speak first. Let the court speak before the bulldozer. And that is my take. I return shortly with my guest.
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7: My way so fast on every no. A woman, she say, Mono, which made the Bushania only 74 years. Ever come home. Set a bear, I sent to say, I sent to me. We need to turn come with him. Sikafia, Michel Bussumiano, a so fast on no. Before my pet, you know, mobile memoir, and it's all be about my bassoon. Maybe dinner, a year and fast.
8: Monsieur Wakai say. 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Ukuno, Uma, me, O Papa, Unia, and now Oba. 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Oh, empty and so says, see ya. 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
0: 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Stay with us because our very first subject is an explosive matter. What began as an allegation of irregular World Cup visa facilitation has become a potentially wider scandal involving public institutions, private operators, questionable identities, and substantial sums of money. The suspension of the NSA Director General Yao Ampofuankra has not settled the controversy. The minority points to a June 2025 agreement involving the NSA and Tribe Culture First. A list of 102 applicants reportedly presented to the Canadian Embassy, of whom only 15 were verified as NSA personnel, and another 50 reportedly presented through the Ghana Tourism Authority as media practitioners, with questions raised about the identities of 48. There are also allegations of applicants paying between US $7,000 to $14,000. These remain allegations, but we're beginning to see some of the established findings. The minority wants investigations extended beyond the suspended NSA boss to the Sports Ministry, Ghana Tourism Authority, and private operators. The Sports Ministry rejects the allegations of wrongdoing and maintains that the minister was not implicated in fraudulent visa facilitation or financial misconduct. Some documents may show otherwise. The latest twist is Yao Ampofuankra's decision to defer appearing before parliament. Through his lawyers, he says he is cooperating with the police CID investigations, but considers parliamentary questioning while investigations continue potentially prejudicial. But does an ongoing police investigation automatically suspend Parliament's independent oversight responsibilities? Minority has questioned the investigative arrangements and raised the possibility of involving the Office of the Special Prosecutor or SHRAD. Meanwhile, Vincent Eko Asefwa has alleged that government is attempting to use Iyoko to cover up a GFA-related scandal, an allegation requiring evidence rather than political assertions. He's here this morning to tell us where his evidence is. So the questions are unavoidable. Who compiled and authorized the visa lists? Who received the money? Who benefited? What did the responsible public officials know? And when did they know it? Does the CID investigation exclude the lawful involvement of Iyoko, the OSP, or Shraj, where their mandates are engaged? Is the choice of investigating agency genuinely about jurisdiction and effectiveness, or is there evidence supporting suspicion of selective scrutiny? Will this investigation follow the money and expose every culpable actor, or will accountability stop with the first official suspended? A lot of questions. Vincent, good morning and welcome to Newsfile.
12: Sounds good morning.
0: So I'm starting straight away with you before I get to your other co-panelists who are on the show.
12: Right.
0: So you're a lawyer. So you know that bare allegations and suspicions is not enough.
12: I agree with you, Samson. Thank you for the opportunity to be here. And good morning to my brother. And I'm happy to come and share my perspectives about the minority's position as far as this World Cup scandal is concerned. Last year, somewhere around June, an email trail that I have published, which I have shared with Samuel Dame, your producer, indicated that the U.S. Embassy convened a meeting, which meeting involved the National Sports Authority, the Ghana Tourism Authority, the Ministry of Sports. I repeat, the Ministry of Sports, which is last year. And I'm repeating because of the presser that was held yesterday by the PRO of the ministry, and the Canadian High Commission. In that meeting, the U.S. Embassy introduced a company called Tribe Culture Fest to the GTA and the NSA. At least, based on the two presses that I have seen, one from the Ministry of Sports and the GTA, they have not denied any of this. Again, in that meeting, the U.S. Embassy told the GTA and the NSA that this Tribe Culture Fest is an American company, of course, also registered here in Ghana. And they have that experience in promoting culture, organizing festivals that can support your agenda of going to the World Cup and its related activities. And for that matter, we will recommend that company to you. After that engagement, the NSA and the GTA sought to regularize what has been said in that meeting. So, the NSA separately signed a memorandum of understanding with Tribe Culture Fest. The GTA separately also signed a memorandum of understanding with GTA. GTA's presser yesterday never disputed any of these things. Now, after that MOU was signed, there was a supplementary agreement or MOU that was signed by both parties separately that any person that you bring for us to facilitate their visa, accommodation, air ticketing, and what have you, you are supposed to pay an amount of $3,000. Mind you, it is an agreement between a state institution and a private company that we are going to pay you $3,000 each for each service that you provide with respect to those festivals or culture promotion programs that is going to be held in the U.S. and Canada. And remember, in Canada, the Sankofa Fest was organized by that company called Tribe Culture Fest. After this agreement was signed, per my investigation, it appears to me that the two agencies, which is the GTA.
0: And I recognize that up to this point, you are speaking to facts that are not in dispute because they are documented facts.
12: Absolutely.
0: Please proceed.
12: Now, after this agreement was done, my investigations suggest to me that the two agencies saw a business opportunity. And I have sent a video, which video I have also published, where persons were engaged, ordinary Ghanaians were engaged by staff of the NSA, staff of the GTA, that if you want to be part of an entourage that will be going to the US, this is an amount of money that you can pay, or vice versa. I.e., the people also probably approach the NSA staff. It is on record, based on video evidence, that people paid $8,000, $9,000, $10,000 to be part of the list of these state institutions that was sent to the U.S. Embassy and the Canadian Embassy. Now,
0: the institutions were supposed to send lists.
12: They were supposed to send NSA or GTA personnel or the affiliates.
0: Good. But this list,
12: yes,
0: as you have discovered, and I've seen some of the documentation also,
12: yes,
0: clearly show that there are individuals who have nothing, absolutely nothing to do with the institution.
12: Absolutely.
0: Who were on the list.
12: Absolutely.
0: Some of them designated as board members.
12: Absolutely.
0: Please continue.
12: Now, I can even give you just a proof of that. Mm-hmm. Now, this is an email that was sent by one of the workers of the NSA, which is the COO of the NSA, Yao Jianfi Kusi Aire. It's an email that was sent to the U.S. Embassy, introducing certain persons as staff of the NSA.
0: And this is dated?
12: This is dated January 28, 2026.
0: Right.
12: Now, in this email, one Comfort Ahiadome was introduced as a board secretary of the NSA. Now, let me show you an official document from the NSA board itself. The NSA board wrote a letter to the ministry, asking the ministry, or if you like, furnishing the ministry with information as to 10 people that were given to them by the ministry as their slot. The ministry gave 10 slots to the board of NSA. And the NSA, and this is the letter, and it was signed by the board chairman of the NSA, Professor Fred Awa. In this letter, one Mavis Ekuya Enyama Kwenu was introduced as the board secretary of the NSA. Meanwhile, an email from the NSA itself introducing the board secretary to the United States Embassy represents or misrepresents that the person who is the board secretary is Comfort Ahiadome. It did not end there. There is another person here who is Felicia Ahiadome, who has been introduced to the U.S. Embassy as the procurement officer. Today, if you go to the NSA, there are three procurement officers there. We have Luis, we have Isaac Tete, and we have Wansala. But here in this document, another person has been introduced as a procurement officer of the NSA. Not that alone. Hussein Lukman was introduced to the U.S. Embassy as the Northern Regional Coordinator. A quick, simple search on Google will tell you that Lukman Husseini is not the Regional Coordinator of the NSA. It did not end there. There are other documents that was also sent to the Canadian Embassy.
0: Correct.
12: And these are the lists. This list has the heading 2026 FIFA World Cup Activation, that is Canada. NSA staff, the catchword, please, staff or volunteers. My vetting of these lists, that is about 102 of them, exposed not more than 15 of them as officers or affiliates of the NSA. a lot of portfolios were also created that is also non-existent as far as the organogram of the NSA is also concerned. So if you check number 7, Linda Odro-Tinkran has been introduced to the U.S. Embassy, a foreign diplomatic mission that Linda Odro-Tinkran is a chaplain of the NSA. Today, if you go to the NSA, you won't find anybody there called Linda or Tinkran as the chaplain. In fact, the Canadian embassy refused that person because, of course, they were not convinced. Again, you will see that there's a man here called Isaac Botre. This Isaac Botre was introduced to the U.S. embassy as the head of security of the NSA. Mm. There is no position like head of security of the NSA. In fact, this Isaac Botre is part of the security detail of the First Lady of the Republic of Ghana, Her Excellency Lordina Mahama. But was included in this list as the head of security of the NSA, sent to the embassy to be given a 5-year visa, which visa was given anyway.
13: Yeah.
12: Now, you look at Operations Associate Victor Smith was introduced to the Canadian embassy as an operations associate. Nowhere in the organogram of the NSA that you find anybody called operations associate.
13: Well, the person was refused.
12: And the person was refused because, of course, the right documents were not provided.
13: It's possible they did their own search.
12: They did their own search.
13: This was false.
12: In fact, I will show you an email trail that also showed that after these lists were sent and they were refused, Mr. Yawan Pofankra himself was not happy about the refusal. And for that matter, wrote, or if you like, sent an email on a Sunday, that you and I will be at mass, 8:50 a.m., to the U.S. Embassy, confirming that these people are indeed staff of the NSA and would want a meeting with the Canadian Embassy. One Collins Lau, who is part of the Canadian visa section, responded to the email and said that, okay, I'm open for the meeting. So when you are ready, come for the meeting.
13: This after they had been refused.
12: After they had been refused. This is around May. Mm. That is when Yawan Pofankra sent the email. Now, in that email, the Ministry of Sports was not in any way copied. Yesterday, when the Ministry of Sports was having this presentation, they said that after April, the agencies never dealt directly with the...
13: With the ministry.
12: With the embassies.
13: Okay, okay.
12: Without the ministry's knowledge.
13: All right.
12: But in May, Ampa Fuankra sent emails to the Canadian embassy without the ministry even copied in anywhere. Now, in that letter, in that email, Collins Lau indicated that the meeting can be held, but when you are coming, just let us know the people who are going to be part of that meeting. And he also listed the people supposed to be part of that meeting. Then after the meeting, another email was sent from Collins Lau to Yao and Pofankra, telling Pofankra that this time, reprovide, and that's the word that Collins Lau used from the visa section of the Canadian embassy, reprovide the list and indicate that they actually work with the NSA or if they are affiliate, let us know the kind of the affiliation and provide documentary evidence to that. What does it tell you? It tells you that there has been an initial list that has been sent to the Canadian embassy, which list was not proven to be people working with the NSA. Now, yesterday, I listened to the Ministry of Sports, their presser. They indicated that the minister was aware of whatever was happening with respect to the fraudulent misrepresentations. And for that matter, after March or April, the agencies were stopped from engaging with the embassies. Now, this is...
13: He mentioned that the minister had actually made giving a public caution.
12: Yes.
13: About getting involved, anybody getting involved in some of these things.
12: Absolutely.
13: Because there were fraudulent activities.
12: Yes.
13: That they could be defrauded.
12: Yes. And the NSA was also not supposed to engage with the embassies without the knowledge of the ministry. That is number one. I have proven to you that that is not the case. Because even after May, there are email trails that show that the agency still went ahead to engage the ministry. The ministry also indicated that after March or April, and this is an email trail that shows that it was written on the February 5th, 2026. So it's an email trail that shows that even in February, okay, and if I want to read the content of the email, February 3rd at 5:40 p.m. on Tuesday, dear colleagues, and it's an email that was written by the U.S. Embassy by one Rukmini Kukua Kofi. Rukmini Kukua Kofi is the public engagement specialist, emerging voices, public diplomacy section of the United States Embassy. Now in this email, Rukmini says that, dear colleagues, building on discussions from the October 22nd, 2025, please listen to it very well. Building on discussions from the October 22nd, 2025, FIFA World Cup 2026 stakeholder meeting, the U.S. Embassy is pleased to invite you to the third FIFA World Cup stakeholder meeting. What does it say? The ministry says that the very first time that they engaged the U.S. Embassy was somewhere March, April. And let me show you those who were copied in this particular mail.
13: Because this was to the police.
12: This one, this email, that's where I got it from, I won't tell you. But I'm just saying that this email, those who were copied are all here. And those who were copied, the Ministry of Sports is inclusive. Wilhelmina.Asamoah@mosr.gov.gh. That's the chief director of the Ministry of Sports. And this one was in February. And the content also tells you that there has been two other meetings prior to this particular meeting. So the last meeting, which was in October 2025, shows that there is an earlier meeting before the October 2025. So clearly, the ministry lied by saying that they have never been part of any meeting with the embassy. And the only meeting that they've had with the embassy is in April. Now, let me bring you to why I think that the minister is either complicit or has been negligent in all of this. And that is the basis why the minority is calling for his head. About 3 weeks ago, when the minority met with the press, there are two people that we call for their head. We call for the head of the minister for and we call for the head of the NSA. And we believe
13: you've
12: that...
13: You've added the GTA boss.
12: Yes, we've now added the GTA boss. This is a letter, okay?
13: You've added the GTA boss because of what? Before we get to that letter.
12: Because of the evidence that is before us. Now, let me prove to you. Let me prove to you why I think that the GTA boss should leave. Tinia, behind the scenes, I showed you a text message. This is the GTA appointment times that was sent to the U.S. Embassy. Today, as we speak, we all know the members of the GTA board. Before recently...
13: And this was supposed to be a list of the board members of the GTA.
12: Yes. So now let's...
13: Sent to the U.S. Embassy.
12: Absolutely. Okay. So, but now let me run you through those who are the board members of the GTA. They are just about 11 people. Before recently, our own friend... Gertrude Emefra Donko was the board chairperson of the GTA. And I think when she was sent to the gold board jewelry, they brought in one Phyllis Engman. So there are 11 people who are board members of the GTA. 11 people. 11 people. They are institutional representation as part of the board. We have one, Michael Samuel Setpasa. who is from the Ministry of Local Government. We have Yusuf Isaka, Mamifua Sechi Edu, herself as the Chief Executive Officer. So just 11 people here. In this document, over 30 people were misrepresented to the U.S. Embassy as board members or affiliates of the board of GTA. And now let me run you through some of the names. The first name that I won't mention his name, but I've shown you, you've seen evidence of the person actually saying that he got his visa as part of the GTA board.
13: That's right.
12: Meanwhile, he is not a board member.
13: I confirm that I've seen that interaction, WhatsApp interaction.
12: Absolutely. Now, another person, you find one, Pasa Linda Esedua. Pasa should ring a bell. Because I've already told you the board members, there's one Samuel Pasa. Now there's another Pasa who has been introduced to the U.S. Embassy as a board member, Pasa Lisa Zola. There's also another board member, Pasa Antoinette Aram. So you can clearly see either the children of one Pasa or siblings of one Pasa who has been introduced to the U.S. Embassy as board members. In this appointment times, over 30 people has been named as board members of the GTA. If the CEO of Ghana Tourism Authority misrepresents this to the U.S. Embassy, you think that there's a lot more that I have to prove before I can ask for a suspension for investigations to be done?
13: Well, the Ministry of Sports, the aide to the minister is on the line. He would will speak to him also shortly. Of course, Abbas is also here. We'll speak to them as well. But
12: I was not listening to the minister.
13: Yeah. It's surprising to think that anybody, an official, office holder, will put this together or supervise this, thinking that the embassies will not do due diligence, where you have board members numbering up to 11.
12: Yes.
13: And then they submit a list of board members numbering up to 30, including affiliates. And names that suggest like a family is being presented and so on.
12: Yes.
13: That anybody would do this without thinking that the embassies will find out.
12: It's shameful. And senior, there are a lot of them that I just don't want to mention their names. Okay. See, when the Ministry of Sports and the GTA spoke to the people of Ghana by way of their presser and the statement, the GTA specifically did not debunk
14: today
12: the minority's assertion that there were slots that were given. They were silent on that. Now, let me give you a confirmation. There is a petition from the Ghana Tourism Federation. Ghana Tourism Federation addressed to the CEO of the Ghana Tourism Authority, This is dated the 10th of June, 2026. In that petition, I read the third paragraph. Approximately 2 months ago, I reported to this council on an arrangement I facilitated with the chief executive officer of the Ghana Tourism Authority. This letter was signed by Seth Okran, the president of the Ghana Tourism Federation. I reported to this council on an arrangement I facilitated with the chief executive officer of the Ghana Tourism Authority, Mrs. Mami Efua Uajoto, for the allocation of FIFA World Cup slots to GATOF members. Emphasis mine. FIFA World Cup slots to GATOF members. What began as an initial allocation of 4 slots was subsequently expanded to 20 slots. Where did the CEO get the slots from? That confirms the June meeting where the USA gave the GTA 400 slots. And if you also read the NSA's board chairman's letter. Okay? The NSA's board chairman also used words like slot. Let me read. I refer to the communication from the ministry, and this one was signed by Professor Fred Awa, the board chairman of the NSA.
13: And it's dated?
12: And it's dated the 11th June 2026. I refer to the communication from the Ministry of Sports and Recreation allocating 10 slots to the National Sports Authority for the attendance of the 2026 FIFA World Cup. And he listed the people who are supposed to what, be given that slot. In this list is the board secretary, the original bona fide board secretary of the NSA, Mavis Equia Enyama Kwenu, as the acting board secretary. Meanwhile, she has been misrepresented or she has been impersonated to the Canadian High Embassy by one comforter here, Domi, as a board secretary of the NSA. So if I say that they should be allowed to step aside, because mind you, yesterday, the ministry in their presser said that it was even the minister who recommended, if I heard them right, that the NSA boss should be made to step aside. If that is indeed the case,
13: quickly we're going to the you, ministry.
12: So that's why I come to
13: do that quickly, and let's speak to the minister's aide.
12: Yes, if indeed that is the case, that it was the minister who recommended for the NSA boss to be step aside. Now this letter that was written by the minister himself. Okay, in fact, the letter was triggered by a letter from the NSA. Which letter he was requesting of Mr. Kofi Adams. So it was addressed to Mr. Kofi Idi Adams, Minister of Sports and Recreation, Accra. In this letter, the NSA introduced about 90 people, and of course, the ministry was just dealing with the trifles, the minimums. When I say 90, 92, 94, I mean, this is a matter that is so much importance to them. Even if there are 50 people, you have misrepresented 50 people to a foreign diplomatic mission. And that is substantive. That is what we should deal with. Now, in this letter, about 90 people were sent to the ministry by the NSA.
13: You are referring
12: introducing
13: to
12: them as volunteers.
13: 28th June letter, 2026.
12: Well, so that is the minister's letter.
13: Right.
12: But the letter that came from the NSA is the 19th of May 2026.
13: Yeah.
12: Okay. So they introduce certain persons as volunteers or staff of the NSA. Because the letter was written to the minister.
13: They introduce them as volunteers or event coordinators.
12: Right. Now, in this letter, because it was addressed to Kofi Adams minuted on it and said, Chief Director, for your attention. Chief Director also signed. And sent it, the minister signed, and the chief director also minuted to the head of protocol. Now, this letter was the one that triggered the 28th of May letter, which letter was saying that we write on behalf of the National Sports Authority to forward letter.
13: The minutes you are referring to.
12: Yes.
13: How do you know it's Kofi Adams who did that?
12: No, please see. There's a letter. It was addressed to Kofi Adams.
13: Yes, but who do you know did the minuting? Because it's addressed to him, that's why
12: it's
13: you say
12: simple
13: he's
12: administrative stuff, and he is the CEO now. He knows when a letter is addressed to him
13: there's
12: SIS
13: a
12: boss,
13: signature. Unless you can confirm that signature is Kofi Adams' signature,
12: I need not confirm because when you write number two, okay, it means that the next person who is what beyond you, number one. And two, the one that you are actually what referring the letter to, because this is where it originated from.
13: Okay.
12: So it was Kofi Idi Adams who minuted this letter to the chief director.
13: So that
12: give me 3 minutes, I'll conclude. Minuted this letter to the chief director, and the chief director used this letter to trigger the 28th May letter. Now, in the 28th May letter, the minister wrote to the charge d'affaires, the embassy.

0: US embassy that they are not staff. So it means that there has been a certain kind of misrepresentation from the NSA to the US embassy. What that means is that there has been a red flag that has been raised. Wrong signs have been issued. So any list that will have to emanate from the NSA will have to be given a different kind of diligence and a different kind of attention. The minister cannot simply say that he was a conveyor belt. It is wrong. It is incompetent for the minister to say that I was a conveyor belt and I failed to play my oversight responsibility over an agency that has been given to me to superintend over or to have an oversight over. So an agency gives you 90 names. An agency that has already been flagged by the U.S. Embassy that they are in the business of misrepresenting names to us. Then you simply ferry those names to the U.S. Embassy and says that it wasn't me, Shaggy. But it was the agencies who did that. That cannot be the case, sir.
1: Okay, so you hold on for me. And we've spent quite some time with Visitor Sefwa. We have the aid to the Minister of Sports joining us. So that's Wanda Mandel, Special Aid to the Sports Minister, National Deputy Coordinator for School and Grassroots Sports. Abbas Nuruddin, CEO of Social Investment Fund, is right here in the studio. But let me talk to Wanda Mandel first. And we also have lawyer for Yao Ampofuankra, the beleaguered NSA boss, Jerry Avenobo, also joining us. Mandel, thanks for joining us.
2: Good morning, Mr. Thompson. Please, how are you doing? And how is your lovely listeners?
1: Thank you very much. I'm well. Now, I listened to you yesterday. Now, listening to Vincent Ekwasefwa this morning, what do you say? Because from your presentation, you clearly distance the ministry and the minister from anything that may have gone wrong.
2: Okay. Thank you very much for the opportunity once again. I think the first thing Ghanaians deserve this morning is clarity. Because this matter is becoming less about accountability and more about repeated claims and changing of misleading information from one platform to another platform to another platform. But all too good together, the fact are there, and the documentary records are also there. So I was actually following, and I'm happy this morning he's changing his phrases. Honorable Vincent is now changing his words and changing his arrangement and changing his alignment based on the expose of his own document or his own evidences that he's carrying around.
1: Let's begin with what you say he has changed.
2: Good. So, first of all, let's establish the fact that whenever there's a wrongdoing, the law must take its course. And the ministry is not shielding anybody. If anyone collected money unlawfully, misrepresented applicants, abused an office process, or benefited improperly, the CID investigation is already ongoing, and the law will work. The law must work. Now, what is now changing? I have his own documents and his own presser that he did and at the forefront of Parliament. When Mr. Vincent Asefwa claimed that the NSA wrote a letter to the U.S. Embassy introducing four people with the name Beryl, Francis, and the others, introducing them as NSA staff to the embassy. And when the embassy refused them, the NSA now wrote to the sports ministry for the sports ministry to reintroduce these people to the embassy. And that letter was dated, and in his own presser, he stated that letter was dated to the ministry on the 19th of March. And when that letter came to the ministry, Honorable Kofi Adams actually wrote a letter

0: A letter that he claimed was sent to us on 19th March got to us, and we sat on the letter and wrote a letter to the embassy on 28th May with these four people, introducing them to the embassy and expanding the list to 92. After the press, he granted an interview to the press, and he said we expanded the list to 98. Same time in that same space, he went on a cohesive and categorically said that when the fraud preventive unit, wrote to the people, the letter to the people, and refused them, the NSA wrote to Honorable Kofi Annan on 19th March to reintroduce these people. And then the ministry again wrote to the embassy and re-expanded the list, now from the four to 96. This is the misconception and misleading information on his own that he keeps churning around. And I don't know why he cannot just stick to one side of the story. Because if you said you are doing an expose or you are doing an explanation of the fact, your numbers, your date must be very factual. Now, today, I'm listening to him saying that reading our own letter, reading the original letter that he tempered with his own evidence that he tempered with, that we are now forwarding a letter from the NSA with a 90 list, and we said they are staff, they are not staff. Let's get Mr. Evicent as a file. I just want him to ask him one question. He should provide to this show the letter that the NSA sent to us on 19th March, introducing the four people that we expanded to 92, and on pages 96 and 98. Now, I've shared a document with your own producers, a document that he is sending around, and he named it Vincent Esefua Watermark. And that is a letter we forwarded to the embassy. Now, to the fact, we engaged the embassy on the 9th of April, 2026. And on that engagement, Honorable Kofi Annan himself briefed the embassy on someone actually trying to impersonate him to defraud someone as a minister on a phone call. He actually signed this example to the embassy and gave so many warnings out to Ghanaians. And in that meeting, the ambassador, the chargé d'affaires himself, even was shocked, and he even said, oh, there have been Facebook fraud here and there, and we all discussed it. Now, this time in that meeting, the embassy clearly stated to us their relationship with the NSA, the GTA, and the GFE as a separate entity that they are dealing with. The embassy also stated and introduced the Tribe First culture to us on the 9th April meeting, on how they've been able to assist in visa facilitation with Tribe Culture Fest and the NSA partnership that was ongoing. Mind you, this embassy itself also hosted some events with Tribe Fest and the NSA at the stadium. These processes are absolutely legitimate processes. But the question is, that if anyone takes advantage of these processes to defraud Ghanaians or to misrepresent people, the law must take its course.
1: That's
0: so
1: right.
0: When the embassy actually briefed us of this engagement, they actually sent out a diplomatic note. And that diplomatic note, they categorically stated that they want a technical working group to be put in place. And that technical working group met on the 24th of April to decide on streamlining how we transmit a visa application with the embassy and Ministry of Foreign Affairs. Are you following the chronology?
1: Yes,
0: Mr.
1: please.
0: Now, when the oversight committee met the embassy on the 9th of April and all this came out, even in that same meeting, Honorable Kofi Annan let them know that he is available anytime there will be any alert or anything. He should let them know, because he has been actually cautioning Ghanaians and he wants the name of Ghana to be protected. This working group that was formed on the 24th of April was made up of our then chief director, Mrs. Wilhelmina Asamoah, being the lead of the technical working group, a representation of the Football Association, the consular of the U.S. Embassy, and then the chief of protocol of the Ministry of Foreign Affairs. Their role was clear. They are supposed to have a streamlined transmission of visa application requests from state institutions and affiliate stakeholders into the embassy. Now, in that meeting and this diplomatic note that I've just shared with your producers, you can show it to Vincent Ezekwa, and you can actually publish it for the people to see. The embassy actually stated that the NSA, the GCA, and the GFA are recognized as entities on their own. And if they want to do any visa application, they can do it when the number is more than 10, they can do it as group application. All this was spelled out by the embassy. This is not to follow that there have not been any wrongdoing or there have not been any allegation. But we just want to establish to you the fact of why he's changing his mouth today.
1: When you began the chronology of the accusation of he changing his mind, you spoke about the first list of four. Are you saying that there is no letter that sought confirmation of those four? Are you also suggesting that there is no documentation evidencing that on the 19th of May, there was this other, letter for the 90 people? Because you said he was the one expanding the list. Are you saying, for example, these two incidents are not backed by evidence?
0: So, first of all, I want Honorable Vicente Sekwa, he's in the studio, he should show you the letter that the NSA wrote, because it's in his own press statement. The videos are there and everything. If we don't mind, I can even send you the videos, then you will see it yourself.
1: So, the two circumstances I've just referred to you, I have seen the documentation backing them. We've actually, attempted to read portions of it right here in this studio.
0: Okay. So, kindly read a letter that came. You said you have the proof to the documentation of the two.
1: There was the 19th May from the NSA to the minister containing a list of 90. Which I'm talking about now, we just referred to, which was received by the minister and was minuted. Right.
0: Yes. Now, I'm also saying that Honorable Vicente Sefua stated that the NSA wrote to the ministry on the 19th of March when four people were refused on the 18th of March by the embassy. And he wrote to the ministry on 19th of March. The NSA wrote to the ministry on 19th of March with these four names, and we expanded the list to 92. Mr. Samson, kindly ask Honorable Vincent Asifua or read to me that letter that came to the ministry on 19th March with these four people as NSA staff, introducing them to us. I just want you, you said you have the two documents. So on this platform, give me the letter that came from the NSA on 19th March with the four people that were refused, and the NSA was sending them to us for us to reintroduce them to the embassy. I want you to categorically read.
1: So just hold on. Just hold on. Let Vincent do that very briefly, because we need to progress the discussion.
0: Of 19th March from the NSA to the ministry. I need that letter.
1: I have that one. Yes. This is, yes.
2: Clearly, everything that I have said here, that is his only challenge. The names that were submitted by the minister, which it is on record, video evidence, that indeed people paid $9,000, $10,000, are not denied.
0: Let's not deviate from the fact.
2: You want to, so they are not denying.
1: Hold on, hold on, hold on, hold on, Mandel. Mandel, hold on, hold on. Mandel, hold on, we are going there. Please, can you listen to me kindly? We are going there.
2: Yes,
1: if you listen to him carefully,
2: I agree, I'll come there.
1: He has not said that there may not be some wrongdoing.
2: Absolutely, so let's go there.
1: He's saying that everything he's saying is not to exonerate anybody and suggest that wrongdoing has not happened.
2: Right.
1: But your direct accusation at the minister is, and the ministry is what he's speaking to.
2: Okay, so now this is my point. I said that it is either the minister is complicit or has been negligent by ferrying this list to the embassy without verifying them. Number two, he is asking for the letter. Please, this is the 18th March letter.
1: Yeah, I've seen it.
2: Please, let's read the reference. Let's read the reference of that letter.
3: This is a list of four.
1: Relax. So this is from the National Sports Authority.
2: Yes.
1: And the reference is NSA HG
2: HQ,
1: right?
2: Yes. Yeah,
1: it's a bit faint.
2: HQ1.1
1: /SF.45 And it's dated 18th of March, 2026.
2: Absolutely.
1: It is to the consular officer, U.S. Embassy, Accra, Ghana.
2: Absolutely.
1: Dear sir, confirmation of employment and travel support.
2: Yes.
1: I, Yaojenfi Kusi Awure, Chief Operating Officer.
2: Yes.
1: Blah, blah, blah. Then he submits the list. It's a list of Rafejiri Kwenu, passport number, he's the operations coordinator.
2: Yes.
1: Belinda Che, business administrator. Francis Frimpong Ajiman, World Cup coordinator.
2: Yes.
1: And Beryl Joycelyn Babi Dutz, research and technology officer.
2: Yes.
1: Right.
2: And these people were introduced to the U.S. embassy
1: yeah.
2: as staff or employees. In fact, they used the word bona fide employees.
1: They said that so the Sports Authority fully supports their travel to the United States for the official purpose of conducting a reconnaissance, a recce mission.
2: Yes.
1: Right.
2: So now, behind it, that is when you see these letters. Okay, I'll get there. Naturally, relax, I'll get there.
1: The next now, letter is a GTA.
2: No, the next letter is a refusal, a conditional refusal letter from the U.S. Embassy.
1: Okay. Embassy of the United States.
2: It is, they've written their names.
1: This is on the 3rd.
2: No, this is on the 18th of March, the very same day.
1: The way they date is different.
2: The 18th of March, 2026, the very same day. Saying that these people has been refused the visas because they have not been able to provide, their employment letters. And that's what they've done here.
1: Okay.
0: Okay.
1: Hold on. Mandel, hold on. Yeah.
2: Not just that. Mm. Not just the Francis, because the Francis Ajiman is found in this list.
1: Mm-hmm.
2: Okay.
1: Right.
2: Now, when you get there, you see Beryl Joycelyn Jute.
1: That's also
2: in found in there. Because the person has not been able to provide the employment letter.
1: I've seen that.
2: Mm-hmm. Now, when you read the minister's letter, that is why I come to answer him.
1: Mm.
2: It says that the Ministry of Sports and Recreation presents its compliments to the Embassy of the United States of America. We write on behalf of the National Sports Authority to forward letter referenced. Please just check the reference.
1: Mm-hmm.
2: Now I'll give you two references.
1: Okay.
2: Reference NSAHQ.SF.45.
1: Yeah, that's
2: which is the same the as this.
1: Mm-hmm. Okay.
2: This reference is also the same as the NSA reference, the 19th of May reference letter. Okay, so per my interpretation, the interpretation that I will put to this is that the ministry sought to refer to this particular letter, that is the one that I just showed you, and this one. You get my point?
1: Mm.
2: Because the references are the same.
1: And the minister received from the NSA a list of 90.
2: Yes.
1: And simply minuted and ferried the same.
2: Without more.
1: That is where you say either he's complicit or he's negligent.
2: Because he ought to have known. Because in the list, see, there's some of the names here. Few floors down. So someone's Bokiti. They are all on video. With the video that I said.
1: Hold on, Mandela. I'm coming to you. Hold on, I'm coming to you.
2: That's gone. That they have taken 8,000, 9,000, 10,000, or they have paid these sums of money to an NSA official. And that is why I say that the minister shouldn't have submitted this letter without doing the due diligence. Let him not lead you to the trifles. Let him not lead you to the de minimis kind of argument. The substantive matter is that did these people pay money or not? If they paid money, then the minister ought to have known that this letter should not have been ferried to the U.S. Embassy without the due diligence.
1: Okay, thank you. Yes, Mandel, what's your response?
0: Uh-huh. I asked just a simple question, a very simple question, and I would like you to do me a favor. If you have the document, Honorable Vincent Asefua is holding, we are coming to this own document, and we are coming to actually do some education here.
1: I need you to proceed and make your point as quickly as you can. We don't have the whole day for this show.
0: All right. Thank you. Thank you for that. Let me explain something to you. First of all, I asked Honorable Vincent Asefua to provide us with the letter that the NSA sent to the ministry on the 19th of March.
1: It's 19th of May. It's 19th of May.
0: No, that is not what he said. Let's not deviate. We'll go to the 19th of May letter. The 19th of May letter is a legitimate letter. And he is actually misconstruing and misleading Ghanaians and even now misleading you people in the studio. He claimed that the NSA, with the reference number he gave, NSAHQSF.45, on the 18th of March, the NSA wrote that letter to the ministry. And then the minister actually added more numbers to those four people and then forwarded those four people and added more numbers to those four people, making it 92, 96, 90, and then send it to the embassy. I am just simply asking Honorable Vincent Asefua, first of all, he should provide us the letter that NSA sent to the ministry on the 19th of March in his own presser. And all the things he keeps saying, the letter on 19th of March, all you read for me right now.
1: All right, so as I get to that, let me ask this. Are you concerned about the documentary evidence that suggests... And I use suggest because I don't want to be as categorical as Vincent is. But on these documents, you see something that is patent. Say you have a GTA list, and it's a list of board members and affiliates. Are you concerned about that list with people who have absolutely nothing to do with the GTA? Are you concerned about the list that is presented? Hold on. A list that is presented and names media people, and such a huge number is found not to be, you know, media persons. And in fact, I have heard people like Andy Dusty, whose name appears, express surprise that, you know, he doesn't know what exactly happened. Are you concerned about all of these?
0: Now, I am very concerned, every Ghanaian is very concerned of whatever that has happened. That's why in my earlier submission, I stated that any wrongdoing that is found should not go unpunished and CID is doing its investigation. That has already been established. What we are addressing here, and the reason why I'm on this platform, is Honorable Vincent Asefua's misleading document of the ministry and whatever comes from the minister. Now let's take it back to the main conversation why I'm on air right now. I can't speak to GTA, and I think we need to reach to people on GTA. You are reaching to me on the point of the ministry and then the minister of the allegations he is making at the ministry and the minister. Now, if you took the document that Mr. Vincent Asefua had on the 19th of May, I'm sending you, I don't know if you have that document, because I've given it to...
1: I have read a portion of it.
0: No, I don't want us to say I've read a portion. Where he's throwing Ghanaians off is that on the 19th, the letter that was sent to the embassy had a heading. And when you are replying to a letter or you are referencing a letter, you reference the heading. The heading of Honorable Vincent Asefua's letter that he said he had the four people had on 19th March had the heading of confirmation of NSA, of confirmation of employment of NSA staff. Even with that, he's still lying to Ghanaians on the content of that letter. But nevertheless, let's not derail from the conversation.
1: On this platform, he has not lied to my audience on the content of that letter because I'm reading it myself. as he also is referencing it.
0: Which letter are you holding?
1: The one you just referred to about the confirmation of appointment, employment.
0: So, great. So, confirmation of appointment. And when we are now forwarding that letter, when we are forwarding that letter to the embassy and we want to reference that letter, what should be the heading of that letter?
1: So, he hasn't said anything differently from what you are saying.
0: He's saying a lot of different things.
1: My understanding of what he said.
0: You allow him to speak, and I'm trying to explain where he's misleading Ghanaians. The letter that he said have the foreign names and came to the ministry, and you are holding it saying confirmation of staff, which was the NSA CEO that sent that letter to the embassy, have a heading, and it was written on 18th March with the same reference number. Now, what is using to deceive people on the reference numbers is that when you come to administrating purposes, every area or every aspect have a particular reference number. So if it's protocol, you have a protocol, have a same reference number. If it's technical or sports, all of them have peculiar reference numbers. So the reference number on the NSA letter on the 19th, on the 18th of March, the embassy, is the same reference number that is on the letter from the NSA Director General to the Ministry on 19th of May.
1: That's not disputed.
0: To confuse you.
1: That's not disputed.
0: That's the reference it's using. Now, let's bring it down properly.
1: That reference is made by the minister's letter as well.
0: Exactly.
1: And the minister's letter goes further to say, kindly find attached The reference letter and supporting document. I don't have all the time. I'm sorry.
0: Hold on for me.
1: I'm going to have to have you end now. Hold on. I'm coming to you. Okay. Kindly find attached the reference letter and supporting document for your consideration. And the attachment we have is the NSA letter of 19th May 2026. And the minister references in his letter, in the heading, he references NSA volunteer event coordinators, FIFA World Cup. And the NSA letter attached has the same description. And the list of 90 attached also has volunteer event officers, which contains the 90 people.
0: So, good. You are just explaining my original letter. Now, what I'm asking is that he said that on the 18th of March, the NSA wrote to the ministry with the same reference number, and they wrote confirmation of employment. First of all, I asked that he should provide that letter that was written to us on the 19th of March, with these four people. You've not provided to me that letter now as we speak. The 19th March letter that he claimed the NSA wrote to the ministry, reintroducing these four people,
1: did you say
0: and the rest,
1: that
0: he
1: was,
0: has not provided that letter.
1: No, and wait. Now, that was written that, to the embassy
0: no,
1: by the NSA.
0: Good. So, but Mr. Vicente Sefua, in his own presser, and it's all in engagement on this same platform, said that the NSA wrote to us on the 19th of March with this four names. And I'm asking you, we should provide
1: hold on,
0: that.
1: Hold on, did you say that? Okay, so guess what?
2: Yeah.
1: Let me go to Jerry. Thank you very much, Mandel, for your intervention as well. Let me go to Jerry. Good morning, Council.
4: Good morning, my brother. How are you?
1: I'm well. So, thanks for asking. Now, the documentation that's been, used to make the allegations, on the face of them, as the lawyers would say, prima facie, appear to communicate a concerning situation. Does your client acknowledge that?
4: Something. I'm going to have to be epigrammatic here right now, okay? Now, this matter being thrown in the airwaves is currently within the domain of the police. Now, you're a lawyer, so you can understand what I'm about to say.
1: The prosecution, I know the difficulty you face.
4: Yes, but
1: when, just a second. I know the difficulty you face because I've faced the same difficulty before. When the Australian visa scandal came up, I was representing, you know, one of the guys at the top, not Pius. And the matter was before the CID. We were attending to the CID, but the media was interested. And we were in a dilemma. How do you handle the situation? So I have been at your place before.
4: I'm glad I feel my pain. But at the same time, I'm going to try hard to give you a visual of something. See, I have to say this, the police are investigating aggressively. And they've been investigating for the past 4 weeks. Listen, we've been running in and out of the CID headquarters, going through complicated interviews, you know, CID. It's beautiful. Let me say this. Now, when the story was loud, like on a Thursday, there were narratives thrown about deeply about Alpha Franco, NSA board sacked, NSA board dismissed, BNI looking for NSA boss and all these things. Something. In fact, on a Thursday, the whole day on social media, it was just me too. And I could tell there was in that somewhere. I didn't understand. Now, at that time, it was unknown, I believe so, or to some people that there was a CID investigation. So I had to come out to announce that the CID have been investigating this matter, way back. And I don't know why a matter that was being investigated by the police was then being activated to direct itself to the BNI. I do not understand where that came from. But that's for another day. Let me state this, that my, okay, was introduced, okay, to a company called Pride at the U.S. Embassy, where there were stakeholders and representatives to the U.S. Embassy, introduced Pride, the company, with mandatory power to perform the task that it is assigned to do. The Tribe company has a FIFA certification to do things in America, this Ghanaian pass and all these things, in Canada and the USA. So Tribe is super legit in this direction. I believe so. That's what I saw during the investigation. I don't know him. Now, my client then was assigned his delegate because the embassy obviously asked for a point of contact. And he assigned his assistant to be a point of contact. Now, my client asked in physical form, biological form, metaphysical form, does not receive anything, any money from any human being to do any form of visa. My client has nothing to do with this. And the investigation is ongoing. Listen, if my client is found guilty, I pray he'll be punished. And the police are doing very, very well in this regard. He has not. And the institution being brought in here has legitimate powers, and it is established. And I think I heard the other guy on your show right now saying that the U.S. Embassy introduced a guy to them that he's a point of contact to deal with. Okay, if the person is legit, the event is legit, and all other things are legit, I do not know what is happening. Perhaps there's an agenda, but it's not for me to talk.
1: But when you have a situation where there are impersonators on a list, there are, you know, all of these things, I think that's a crux of the issue, including those that paid, you know, money. So you have just said your client, you know, has not taken money or received any money from anybody. But I'm sure that by now you would have seen some of the documentation and you must be worried, are you not?
4: You know what's interesting? The documentation is within the purview of the CID. They have it all. They are aggressively investigating. And yes, I could be worried, but the interpretation that will be discovered after the investigation will be different from the interpretation, or could be different from the interpretation that you and I are holding when we have visuals on the document. It is possible.
1: Investigations can always come to conclusions. Even judgments can be wrong. Judgments can be pronounced, but they will be wrong. And as I told you, of course, because of professional, professional codes, I'm unable to say what I knew about the Australian visa scandal because of my professional, ethics. I'm unable to say certain things. But investigations, the outcome may come, and you look at it yourself and ask yourself, did the people who investigated actually deal with the evidence that you had?
4: Some of the investigations you say can be wrong. But of course, investigations will be wrong if it doesn't go in your favor. You and I are lawyers. When it goes in our favor, we say it's right.
1: Yeah. When it doesn't go in your favor, you appeal, and sometimes you win the appeal. That tells you that something went wrong somewhere.
4: Yeah, but judges may not avert their minds to certain things, and you can use that as a point to appeal. It
1: okay.
4: is true. What I'm saying here is, let it be known, my client has not received a penny from any individual.
1: That point you have made, categorically, made.
4: Let me also add something. That at the beginning of the individual report at different police stations, if other police stations, you would see that Paul David wrote a letter, to my client to release certain people who are said to have taken money. I don't know. So these things, investigations will reveal. This is what I saw during investigation.
1: All right.
4: My client has not, and has done nothing in this regard. I must say.
1: All right. So Thank you.
4: And currently, people saying that my client has been stuck. My client is on suspension. And if investigation goes wrong.
1: Okay, so on this platform, we know the correct thing. We have never said, and we will not say, that he's been sacked.
4: Thank you.
1: The official decision is suspension. Except people are saying it's suspension, and then it looks like a substantive person is taking over, so the job is sort of lost. Thank you very much, Jerry Abenogo. Is lawyer for Yao Ampofuankra, and earlier you heard Wanda Mandel, who is special aide to the sports minister. He's with the nationals. He's the national deputy coordinator for school and grassroots sports. Thank you very much. Now, let me come to the studio. Except I didn't expect to spend so much time on this subject alone, but here we are. Abbas Nuruddin, CEO of the Social Investment Fund. Senor Hosi is convener, One Ghana Movement. Abbas.
5: Thompson. I sat here for almost 1 hour listening to Vincent. And,
1: no, you didn't speak for 1 hour.
5: Almost, I said almost.
1: Not almost,
5: almost
1: 1 hour.
5: Okay.
1: He spent listening to him for
5: almost 1 hour. The conversation
1: for less than 30
5: almost 1 hour.
1: About 30, not
5: trying to get the cracks of the so-called World Cup scandal he's been speaking about in the course of the week. And I would say he did a poor job at that.
1: He got nothing, absolutely nothing.
5: I'm coming, Samson. I think it would be good if you let me flow as you allowed Vincent to. You see, what I see is the effusions of an overzealous opposition, a scandal scavenging opposition, clutching at mere administrative indiscretions, which government have already taken steps to curb anyway and try to elevate it to the point of a scandal. That is all there is to this issue.
1: Administrative indiscretions.
5: That the government has already taken steps to remedy. That the MPP is trying to elevate to a point of a scandal. Samson, why do I say that? And I think Vincent is a lawyer, and he knows that when you make a claim and you are put to straight proof, you should be able to provide evidence to substantiate your claim. You don't run with your tail in between your legs and try to hide behind trivialities. You made a categorical statement. You see, no government in this world is made up of angels or saints. So in the lifespan of a government, there are bound to be issues of corruption. There are bound to be allegations of corruption. That is not an issue. What matters most is the conduct of the echelon, the top echelon of the government when some of these issues come up. Whether there is the political will to fight the corruption. And the anti-corruption credentials of President Mahama is there for all to see. He's the only government in the Fourth Republic who has prosecuted members of his government. I'm talking about the NSS scandal in his first administration.
1: Can we stay with the substance?
5: I'm coming. I'm trying to tell you why Vincent should have no cause to worry about the claims he's making, because President Mahama takes a dim view to matters of corruption and will take steps to deal with it regardless of whose ox is God. Now the NSA board has been suspended. Investigations are ongoing. As lawyers, I would urge we are a bit circumspect until the finality of the investigations, so that we can make very conclusive and informed analysis. But Vincent is extending the scope of the demands of the minority to include the sports ministry. And there are certain claims he has made on the basis of which he is calling for the head of the sports minister. One of that claim is that the minister allowed himself to be used as a conduit to smuggle four people that had been fraudulently misrepresented as staff of NSA. The ministry wanted to use its influence or its relationship with them to smuggle them through the back door. And the aide to the minister put him to street proof that he has the list of the 90 people that was submitted on the 19th of May. He should point to any of the people in there who had already been refused by the embassy that the sports ministry was trying to use its influence at the U.S. embassy to smuggle. He couldn't do that. And I think it exposes the insincerity of this whole call. Something like I said, the chronology of events point to a certain narrative that the U.S. embassy has started engaging agencies under the sports ministry way before the official correspondence, as far as visa processing is concerned, on 9th May 2006. In fact, it is the U.S. embassy that brokered a meeting between the GFA, the NSA, the GTA, and introduced the Tribes Culture Fest as a subsidiary of an American company and the FIFA official event organizer. To this, Vincent hasn't disputed that. And on the basis of that, an MOU was signed and a certain contractual agreement came to exist for which Tribe Culture Fest started processing visa application to the embassy for a fee of $3,000. From the accounts in the media, it is obvious that there were some individuals at the NSA that were charging. That is an allegation out there. For now, we cannot conclusively say that there was any criminality. But on face value, it is obvious that some people went beyond their mandate and took monies that they were not supposed to take. That is why President Mahama has taken the bold steps, referred the matter to the CID, and suspended the NSA board. For now, I think the commentary should be a bit measured, because there are reputations at stake. And beyond the criminal allegation, the legalities of it, I think people like Vincent Assefua have no business, have no moral authority talking about issues of this nature because of how they handled similar occurrences under their government. You remember the Australia visa scandal? Australia visa scandal, where 60 people were misrepresented as journalists, visa procured, sent to Brisbane in Australia, and upon interrogation, It was realized these are people who knew next to nothing about journalism. These are people who do not know some of even the sporting event they were sent to cover. How did the MPP handle this scandal? They suspended him initially, set a kangaroo committee to investigate, and at the end of the day, he was exonerated and taken to the information ministry only for him to expose the government in the 2024 election.
1: Not a kangaroo committee. I just mentioned to Jerry a while ago that I was lawyer in that matter. Okay? We went to the police CID, the same institution that is investigating today. So let's be fair to
5: the
1: facts.
5: If you allow me to land, you see, the crux of my argument...
1: Wait, hold on. Allowing you to land on an inaccuracy.
5: How is that an inaccuracy?
1: You said a kangaroo committee.
5: And I'm telling you,
1: it's not a kangaroo committee because it was the CID that investigated.
5: But at the end of the day, he was exonerated.
1: Good.
5: Only for him to expose the government during the 2024 electioneering campaign, the Soldier Mine, where he was beating his chest that he was able to procure visas for. There is a video to that effect. I will give it to the producer.
1: Go ahead.
5: That is not in dispute. So when I say the whole process was rigged to more or less cover up, I am justified.
1: Let me remind you of something.
5: Okay.
1: You see, you are urging caution.
5: Mm-hmm.
1: And you're saying because it's being investigated. I'm just telling you, I was lawyer in that matter. And it was difficult for us as lawyers and our clients. The NDC won't give anybody breathing space. They were out there asking for arrests, dismissals, the same way as FY is doing today.
5: But Samson, are we not vindicated based on Pius' own admission of guilt? There is a video to that effect where he has assembled students in his residence in a Soldier Mine, beating his chest that during the Australia, the 2018 Australian Games, he was able to secure visas for some people. So they should vote for him so that when he comes, he will procure visas for them. That is a smoking gun evidence of the shoddy work the government did in that. So
1: what do you think should happen?
5: People like Vincent has no moral authority.
1: What do you think should happen?
5: People like Vincent...
1: What do you think should happen now? There's this accusation that he also raises that some appear to, you know, agree with, that the government appears to be in a hurry to say Iyoko should step in when he had done a press conference and said we are going to shred OSP, that this is an attempt to cover
5: how so
1: the people who
5: Samson,
1: are
5: how does the
1: connected.
5: How does Iyoko stepping in to investigate? How does Iyoko stepping in to investigate prevent Vincent Asefua from going to charge? How does that prevent him from going to charge?
1: And OSV.
5: You see, Samson, I think the MPP should be called out for the for the ugly noises they are making. Because I'm not saying there is nothing criminal, supposedly or potentially criminal about what is happening. But Samson, at least all of us, three of us are lawyers. Senior is a pocket lawyer, a senior pocket lawyer. We know that are at the stages of investigation, you don't rush to make certain conclusive statements unless you have incontrovertible evidence.
1: We are becoming aware of that discussion now.
5: But you see, this all the documents, Vincent has brandished a lot of documents about. But Samson, there is none of them that is incriminating or that is backing his claim for the sports minister to be sacked or step aside. That is why I come in to try to espouse.
1: So hold on.
2: And the GTA board.
1: The list of the GTA board. Hmm. What do you say about that?
5: Investigations are still ongoing.
1: You said none of them.
5: No, I'm talking about the sports minister. You see, he has been very categorical that the government should sack Kofi Adams because he has either been negligent or criminally culpable. You can't make this a generalized statement like this without providing evidence.
1: That's not the
5: and
1: point
5: so
1: of
5: far,
1: my question. Mm-hmm. The point of my question, the reason I came in, mm-hmm. was that you said all the documents he has paraded, mm-hmm. there's none of them that has...
5: None of them backs the claim that the sports minister was engaging in...
1: Oh, okay, you are isolating the sports minister. Okay.
5: And the sports minister is on record to have issued a caution to the public that there are some scammers going around trying to procure visa, purporting to procure visa for people in my name. I'm not aware of that. And the public should be aware. Anybody that fall victim of that, it is his own cup of tea. So, Samson, in conclusion, let me assure Ghanaians that President Mahama is not one who would tout his anti-corruption credentials in opposition, only
1: that's
5: to
1: point
5: come to
1: made.
5: Power
1: Thank
5: and
1: you.
5: Become a
1: Thank
5: mother servant of corruption
1: made.
5: Or a clearing
1: agent. Senor, what do you make of all that is going on, especially also with the angle of the quote-unquote, the government beginning to dictate which institution should handle the probe?
6: No, it's like this country, we never learn. It's depressing here, everybody. I'm sad. This conversation is not about visas. It's about compliance with our constitution. The constitution defines the values that really define our governance and our way of life in this country. It talks about probity, accountability. That's where this whole matter starts sitting. Article 23 tells us and calls on our administrative bodies and officials to act fairly and reasonably and comply with the requirements imposed on them by law. They're supposed to take off. They're supposed to exercise proper discretion, 296.
1: Now I understand why he refers to you as senior pocket lawyer.
6: Yeah. We'll do the pocket lawyers will do our call to the bar mm-hmm. very soon.
1: I hear you.
2: Not to the law society.
6: No. This is Pocket Lawyer Society. You know, it's once we hear the conversation this way, I don't know when you people start believing in the OSB again.
2: Exactly.
6: All right. And I also don't know when you also start believing that government should be determining the place of investigations that have to do with their own people. Let's be honest. This nonsense must stop. You guys keep playing with all of us as if we are some game. It's not a game, it's lives. It's the reputation of our country. It's the future of our children. When people can hear Australia happen and then have you, the NDC, do your job at trying to expose the matter and fight the matter, only for you to also come under your administration to have same happen, what are we teaching and telling our children? This conversation should not be about whether the ministers should resign or not resign. The minority are doing their job. I don't have any problem. They have every business, Abbas. They have every business to go into this matter the way they have been going to it. It's just that they also have to be balanced and fair. But naturally, that's you guys, your job. Have
1: to.
6: I'm coming, please.
1: The story was actually, you know, broken by Joy with Muftau Nabila. He actually spoke to victims who have suffered this.
6: So you broke the story. It wasn't the minority that broke the story. It wasn't the government that actually led the expose. You know, Abbas, I think that when you guys know you are, there's bad governance, there's mess going on. If you guys initiate and rather expose it, that's when we trust more in your government. We want to trust in our government, whether it's NDC or MPP, because they have a mandate to actually thrive and make sure the aspirations of our being come into reality. If this has been happening and you guys are aware, it shouldn't take Joy to come and expose it. You know, this is my problem, number one. Number two, the matter has come up. The focus should be on the matter. Have we had visas procured or attempts to procure visas for people illegitimately, illegally, corrupt, in a corrupt fashion, in a breach of the trust and the mandate we give our officials? The fact is that it seems like an obvious yes. How can you have a whole embassy write to you to tell you that these people they are rejecting, you should bring them employment letters for them? And up to now, we haven't seen the employment letters go back. A disgrace. It is a big disgrace. We are laughing stock.
2: Sina, you are not here. Let me help you.
6: My brother, yeah. I mean...
2: Somebody was introduced to the U.S. Embassy as a board secretary.
6: Yes.
2: When the president appointed a board secretary, the president knows that the board secretary that he appointed to the NSA is not Comfort Ahiadome. But the president appointed a board secretary to the NSA by name Mavis Kwenu.
6: Oh, you know, and you know, we shouldn't behave as if these visa people, they are stupid. I tell people, when you want to go and apply for visa, speak the truth. If they bounce you 10 times, let them know you bounce you 10 times. You are coming again. We have met a society with very little values where we agree that we must indulge in things like this. And pastors, women be fasting and praying for people before they go for this kind of schemes. Yes, we all know it. Yeah. Will people always reach out to ask for us to exercise our influence to facilitate some travel? They do. Me, I'm not anybody. People ask me, oh, can you help me? I say, I don't do that. If there's a legitimate process and I can introduce you to it, you want to go for a fair, you qualify, go and apply. There's no problem. Can we start telling our people that we want to start living a proper life? Can we start being proper examples to your own followers? Mm-hmm. You know, it is very depressing that, forgive me, some white man sitting on corner will be looking at us and be calling us a shithole. This is what makes us look like a shithole. Let's stop it. Not long ago, you were saying that Nanado was clearing house. Were we not all saying some? Why? Because we're going to CID. Look at this Australian thing and look how funny the whole thing has come out. And even after Pius's submissions, who has gone after Pius for the criminality associated with his own admissions? Nobody did. Nobody did. You guys are just taking advantage of this thing to score your political points. You can score some, but let's focus on the subject matter. What processes are we going to deploy to make sure that every single person, not just the politicians, is brought to book? This cannot be about Adams. The minister, when you receive something from NSA, you should. There's a reasonable basis for you to defer certain set level of due diligence and legitimacy and accuracy on their part. Is he now going to start?
7: Abbas is telling you. Abbas is telling you.
6: I'm saying the minister cannot be held responsible so easily like this.
7: Abbas is telling you that the list that the minister ferried, for which Vincent is saying he's either complicit or negligent, Vincent has not pointed any names in that list.
6: Samson, again, that matter is not a material. It's an immaterial matter for a news fire.
2: Yes.
6: If you are sitting on some other radio station, I will entertain it. Not news fire.
7: How so?
6: It is not what he say, whether somebody, it is, it's not, it, this is not,
7: so, senor, what you
6: it is not
7: that
6: the minister's
7: it's
6: matter.
7: It's okay for you to peddle falsehood.
6: I'm saying, you have debunked it. Let's move on. We can't make that the subject matter. You have debunked it. We can't make that the subject matter. The core matter here is that people have leveraged public office to facilitate fraud.
7: Exactly. Yes. No.
6: That is a matter. People have been defrauded. Citizens' money have been collected.
7: And investigations are ongoing.
6: That is the conversation we should have. The question is, why should we keep having problems like this? Are we answering that question? What kind of values, what kind of parties are you guys nurturing? That, and what kind of human beings are you guys producing? That all the time somebody comes and asks, look at the playbook. Isn't it the same as the Australian one? People who are not, you go and misrepresent them.
7: You see,
6: willfully. You mention somebody who is not a boss secretary, messing boss secretary.
7: Sorry.
6: Great portfolios that don't exist.
2: I'm
6: begging you the name of God, John Mama, if you don't deal with this thing to the latter, I'm telling you, will be a total disgrace to your presidency.
7: That's John Mama.
6: This is so basic.
7: Senor, do you realize that, in fact, when they are doing their political campaigns, football becomes a part of the campaign, particularly for party executives at the local level, that, oh, once we win, there is World Cup coming up, we will facilitate, we'll help this number of things. And, you know,
6: there would always be World Cup. There would always be tickets sold. There will always be visas facilitated. There's no crime wanting to facilitate a visa, but it's because there's a legitimate process as a citizen to apply. You understand? There may be times that you may exercise some discretion. Oh, some say, yeah, maybe we just have 200 slots. Oh, because of the work you do for the country, maybe we want to add you to the list. But you come with your legitimate documentation. Nothing stops anybody from going to any embassy and applying themselves if they want to. So there's no problem to say, I don't have a problem with that. But do it legitimately, do it fairly, do it significantly transparently. You should be honest about this. Okay. This kind of disgrace cannot continue for us as a people. This is a matter that must be dealt. If Yoko will not deal with it objectively, We will all see it.
8: Exactly. Who, so these countries, they are

0: you know, there would always be World Cup. There would always be tickets sold. There would always be visas facilitated. There's no crime wanting to facilitate a visa, but it's because there's a legitimate process as a citizen to apply. You understand? There may be times that you may exercise some discretion. Oh, some say, yeah, maybe we just have 200 slots. Oh, because of the work you do for the country, maybe we want to put you, want to add you to the list. But you come with your legitimate documentation. Nobody, nothing stops anybody from going to any embassy and applying themselves if they want to. So there's no problem to say, I don't have a problem with that. But do it legitimately. Do it fairly. Do it significantly, transparently. You should tell you, you should be honest about this. Okay. This kind of disgrace cannot continue for us as a people. This is a matter that must be dealt. If Iyoko will not deal with it objectively, we will all see it.
1: Exactly. Countries, their embassies, can you imagine how they look at us?
0: Can you imagine?
1: And when we are going
0: when
1: through,
0: you legitimate, yeah. Those who are legitimate people who want to go into these countries for legitimate things, whether it's education or it's business, they use these misbehaviors led by our politicians to judge us. You want a Schengen visa today. You see how you struggle even as a businessman to get it. Don't give it, and don't even give you 1 day, 2 days, 3 months. Then you have to go again before you even get an appointment. They don't have those problems when they are coming to Ghana. But because of the way we have run ourselves down, and we should be worried about that disgrace we continue to create for ourselves. And we don't realize that each time we are destroying opportunities for our own people, legitimate opportunities for our own people.
1: So before I take a break, so you hold on now. Vincent, how did Iyoko come where you started the claim that Iyoko is being brought in so that it will shield the cases that the party people?
2: I wish you had signaled me that you would ask me this question. I would have pulled out a publication from Kesben. Okay, Kesben Media made a full publication on the fact that they've heard or they've had indication that Iyoko is on the verge of inviting these people. Now, we know how Iyoko has been dealing with issues in this country, especially when it comes to opponents of the government and when it comes to people who are involved with government. At least from 2025.
1: So you mean we have not confirmed from Iyoko that they are taking over this investigation?
2: In fact, if you check my post, I made it clear that these are suspicions. So
3: multitudes of suspicions.
2: Because the matter is already before the CID, as I've been told. Why would Iyoko want to seize the power again too?
4: What has Iyoko been directed to take?
2: Yeah, exactly.
1: It's a matter of
2: that's what I'm saying. That it is a publication that was made by Kesben Media. Kesben Media made that publication. So I was surprised that a matter that is before the CID, that the CID is already dealing with it. Kesben Media is an authentic, or if you like, a reliable media source.
1: Yeah, but and if you're going to go public and make their allegations categorical.
2: No, suspicion.
1: Then you should confirm.
2: Mm-hmm. Suspicion, because the matter is before the CID.
1: Okay. All right. This way, we draw the curtains on this subject. Unfortunately, it's it drag us up to 10. I guess you have been listening to so far Vincent Eko Asefwa. He's lawyer, he's MPO TAFO, and ranking member, Youth and Sports Committee of Parliament. He's very concerned about this matter, which is a ritual that many of you have become aware of as far as our governance is concerned. They go actually to their electorate when they are campaigning, promising them that there will be sports games here and there, and they will take some of them to the games. And then when they come in, then you see situations where there's a need for a list from a particular institution, and then they will put people who have absolutely no connection to the institution. They need to present a list of journalists, and then you see a tall list with one or two journalists in there, and there are no journalists. I mean, what are you doing, destroying this country? Abbas Nuruddin is lawyer, is CEO of the Social Investment Fund. Senyosi is convener One Ghana Movement. He's finance and economic policy analyst. We will take a quick break. We'll be right back, and when we return, we are going to the beachfront, where the bulldozers have spoken first.

0: before due diligence is setting in and questions of compensation coming in. We'll be right back.
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2: A single spark that would ignite the fire of secondary education in Ghana. Kipkoast, 1876. Fantapum is born, and for 150 years, that fire has not dimmed. Walls and floors that made the giants who built our nation men of character, courage, and an unbreakable bond. Brotherhood that could only be forged in Kwabuchi. This year, the school does not simply mark an anniversary. We roar! Fantapum at 150. A century and a half of leadership, impact, and Ginshakan's the leader.
3: You're welcome back. This is Newsfile. It's your most authoritative news analysis platform. And here at Newsfile, we put Ghana first. People are mad, very, very, very infuriated at this particular topic we have been discussing. And I'm watching and seeing messages, many of which are supporting Senor's outbursts and what the politicians are doing to our country. Frank Anderson Jr., in the UK, says, in actual fact, sporting events worldwide work with accredited private organizations that operate legitimate businesses, often supported by relevant government agencies to facilitate visa applications. Their fees are transparent and they do not falsify employment records. Each applicant remains responsible for providing their employment and financial means. It is unfortunate that situations like this contribute to the mistreatment of Ghanaian passport holders. Nevertheless, I believe it will be prudent to await the outcome of the investigations. You're right. And Abbas is nodding and actually supporting that we should await the outcome of the investigations. But yeah, I want to remind him that they were so impatient and couldn't wait for the outcome of the investigations.
4: I also been
3: now, okay, so maybe they too will be vindicated. So they should continue talking. The Honorable MP for Tafo has done well with his investigations. I, however, feel this is more personal than a civic duty. Why is Honorable Asifua mentioning names of people in one breath and saying he will not mention others? Why is he bringing selectivity with names? Ben Issel Amomole sent in that one. I agree with you. He was mentioning some of the names and some of them he didn't want to mention them. But truth be told, as he said, he has showed me some of the evidences and some of the individuals in a WhatsApp conversation confirming to him people who are not on GTA board or anywhere whose names were there and who confirmed that that is how they got their tickets, you know, to travel. And of course, their visas to travel. And you have also followed those conversations about as many as 500 of the tickets that went missing. 500 of them, as many as 500, are said to have gone waste. We'll wait to see how the accounting is done as to how those went waste. This one says, I personally find the visa story very interesting, as we are well aware that Ghanaian organizations continuously add on names at any visa application opportunity. They must all stop that disgraceful attitude. This is from Nana Sphinx Road. The young magician says, clearly, the likes of Abbas Nuruddin and the NDC communicators are not reading the room. You come to Newsfile to equalize such a scandal with no shame. You promised a reset, but you do same or even worse and refer us to the past. These NDC guys are not serious. It is him. Is that your name? Says the sports minister's aide should immediately stop this shameful defense. All he has done this morning is to dabble in trivialities which did not explain anything. He rather wasted everyone's time this morning. All involved should be sacked. Simpliciter. Okay, so as if what did almost 30 minutes. Mandel also did almost 30 minutes. And that's the difficulty I have in doing this job. That, you know, you try to ask a couple of questions and the person says, oh, you are trying to stifle me. You allow the other person free range. Then they'll say, oh, you gave the person much time. You are not giving me as much time. Thank you for your own judgment on the presentation. This one says, at the rate of partisan thinking and action without national interest by politicians, Ghanaians, we are on our own and we will not get any better governance if we only feel sad and do nothing and be complicit in our defense of their actions each time. We deserve these governments. Cynthia from Adjeringano sent in that one. Dr. Angela says that it's depressing. That's all she could say. It's depressing. Musa Abatoa says, oh, okay, that's a different message. He says he's contesting for the Ashanti Regional Deputy Communications Officer. Thank you very much. Joseph Kujo says, reputations at stake. Is the NDC really asking for measured comments on the NSA scandal to protect reputations? What about the 2,417 unproven and frivolous corruption allegations they loudly made publicly against innocent people in their oral campaign? Weren't reputations at stake then? What a sorry plea. Honorable Joseph Kujo sent in that one. You know him. He was in the previous government. Do you know, I was approached by GTA official at a rank of deputy director of operations or something, asking me if I am interested in going to the World Cup in USA. He said he can assist me with visa, etc. for $10,000. I hope he's among those who have been suspended. Okay. Interesting. So, anyway. So, guys, welcome back.
0: Thank you.
3: So, we will now look at the question of the demolitions that have happened at the beachfront in the Atla. What's your reading of the developments now that the MP and the people appear to be angry? You know, and so on, and the MP is pleading with them and your own NDC constituency people, the DC, everybody else is begging for patience and asking that, you know, there will be some compensation. Question is, why was that not considered first? The Polo Beach Club matters in court, but they have still gone ahead to demolish whilst the matters are pending in court, and even injunction, you know, applications have been served on all the parties involved. First, let's watch and listen to this.

0: finish, you go by their words. We will go on a legal force. Everything that is illegal will be documented and properly executed to have a legal effect that we can hold them to if they renege on their promise. We are yet to see the plan. That is why the committee was formed. So if there should be a rebuild, we will make sure it is something that will be in the interest of LA and the people of LA. Government in 1967. And the southern part, the map that I showed you, the southern part is what Smith claims was given to them for the purposes of the hotel, and that includes the beach. But this is now coming up because over the years, we have been in control of the beach. And all those who operate there pay rent to us. The beach hotel, the Labadi Beach Hotel, even pays rent to us for the portion that they use at the beach front. To the extent that in 2022, they wrote to us for us to even give them a lease for about 20 years. We've cited a news item going on that they wrote to the beach management in 2022. It is not true. They wrote to the council that we should give them a lease of 20 years. So, all along, we have been in control of the beach. Per our records, we have 85 vendors who pay rent to us, aside the hotel. So we think the land is for us, but their claim that it falls in the acquisition. It is a matter for the committee to determine.
1: It's amazing that they could do that. Imagine what Zionists are doing in Gaza.
2: You think this is politically motivated?
1: I don't want to go there, but I will find it surprising that they will do that.
2: This is an exercise led by the 48th regiment. Obviously, someone powerful will have to get them to do that.
1: Why I have said that it's the president who might have ordered it, or who did it? The 48th regiment company can't undertake movement of this nature without a nod from the national chairman of the national security, that's the president. It's dangerous.
2: So this is probably a presidential sponsored demolition.
1: Saying that, I am saying because the national, the what
2: the 48th regiment,
1: Senate and the Labadi people have come out to say that they met with the president. Yeah. And that the only reason that they have been losing, which they tried to inform the president, was that Polo Club was taking their business. I'm amazed.
2: But why would the president, who is sponsoring a 24-hour economy to get industries to work, demolish one?
1: That's what amazes me. I'm saying that what they did amounts to the Zionists breaking down Gaza.
2: You think because we're MPP?
1: I don't want to go there.
3: Right. So as you know, Freddie Blaise's son or his children also have an interest in particularly the Polo Club Beach. So La Pleasure Beach, Polo Club, and other beachside businesses have suffered demolition, leaving investments destroyed, where they are telling us about hundreds of millions involved. Workers have been displaced. Families are counting their losses. And as we saw from the committee of the La Pleasure Beach, they also have issues. They claim that SNIT cannot claim, as in Labadi Beach Hotel, cannot claim that they own those portions that and could have invited national security in for the exercise that has gone on. Right. So I was asking, what's your reading of what has gone on, Abbas?
4: Well, Samson, I think regardless of the circumstances and without taking sides as to who is right or wrong, my natural inclination would be to side with the people, because naturally these are investments, lifetime investment that have been drawn down. People have lost their jobs. Families have been displaced. So definitely as a government that was elected by the people, we can only sympathize with them. But that said, Samson, I think it is important to interrogate the issues, specifically taking out the emotions and the sensationalism. Because at the heart of this particular controversy are three different competing claims. First, from the Labadi Beach, and by extension, Senate laying claim to the land as a result of an executive instrument that appropriated the land for the purposes of construction of the hotel in 1967. And by virtue of that, they have exerted some form of ownership over the beachfront immediately preceding the hotel. And also the La Traditional Council, who think because they are indigents of La, they are the alludia owners and therefore have every right to exert some form of control, and have even gone further to back their claim with the atonement of rent to the council by the 85 vendors. And there is another interesting argument that says that all beachfronts are vested in the state. All beachfronts are state lands for which no school or company can lay claim. But I think, having regards to the facts of the issue, the people who have been affected ought to also have done a bit of due diligence. I would want to discuss the issues dispassionately. I would want to discuss it separately so that we don't bundle all of them out. Just heard Mr. Freddie Blay making some wild allegation about the facility of his son being demolished. Then we go back to 2022. How did they acquire the land? Because there are other narratives in town that during the year of return, where Freddie Blay's son was part of the organizers, they approached Labadi Beach for a temporary use of the facility. Before they realized, they started erecting permanent structures. Then the political power was brought to bear to more or less build structures that ordinarily are not supposed to be built at the shoreline, because we should equally be mindful of the coastal ecosystem. Such structures also affect the serenity of the ecosystem and all of that. But how was the land acquired? Was political power used in pushing off other interests, fending off other interests so that we could have a field day? If political power was used, now that the same political power is being used to take away the land to their rightful owners, can we complain? These are legitimate questions. Then there are the other issues. Some are saying they procured the land from the La Traditional Council. Then it goes to Samson, the basic due diligence that purchasers must exercise when they want to acquire land. Then the legal question may be raised. Are they bona fide purchasers for value without notice? Are they? Because the principle in law that the bona fide purchaser is equities, darling. And the law will only avail you if you are a bona fide purchaser. Are they bona fide purchasers? Were they not faced with notice, with knowledge of an existing competing interest? If they knew of existing competing interest and proceeded to build in flagrant disregard of that interest, is that interest not justified in taking steps to also take over? So these are legal issues that we need to...
3: You have ended up doing what you said you were not going to do.
4: What did I do? what did I say I was not going to do that I'm doing? I'm saying there are legitimate questions to be asked. Mm-hmm. Because if you are going to buy land, senior, you need to do due diligence.
3: Agreed. So the first question you ask about that, in respect of, say, the polo club, mm-hmm. Freddie Blaze, you know... Mm-hmm. The company that his son is involved in. You gave the narration that they approached Labadi Beach and obtained a temporary permission to use where they were using.
4: Exactly.
3: But they eventually built permanent structures.
4: Exactly.
3: The other side of that story is that Labadi Beach informed them when they approached Labadi Beach. Labadi Beach informed them that the land was not theirs and that they needed, if they needed the land, they were supposed to get to the chiefs. So they went to the La Chiefs and procured it.
4: A 20-year lease. Something I used
3: to. And that after they procured it, that issues developed. As you heard the chiefs, they said that even Labadi Beach Hotel itself,
4: residents,
3: you know, had sought permission to use land for beach access in 2007, 2010, and 2022,
4: exactly,
3: including long-term renewals that they, Labadi Beach, were doing to the chiefs.
4: Exactly.
3: So if you say those who procured something from them, were they careful to do due diligence? They will tell you that it's Labadi Beach that led them to the chiefs, and they procured it from the chief. But if you have any issues with them, that is why Labadi Beach sued them. But eventually, only recently, when the case was about to start, up at the point of trial, Labadi Beach went and withdrew their suit. And then the Polo Beach Club also decided to now also sue. And they sued the Labadi Beach, they sued National Security, they sued Richard Jakpa, they sued Attorney General.
4: I am aware.
3: And then they got an injunction application as well. In that circumstance, from the legal principles you were enunciating, what should the state have done?
4: So, Samson, then what is the basis for the demolition? What is the interest of Labadi Beach in seeking the assistance of National Security to tear this building down? All these are issues that will come up in the court action that has been instituted. But one would have had a bit of circumspection. I'm told there were a 14-day notice for which some people started packing out. I don't know how true that is. But as it stands now, people are aligning based on their own interest. A member of parliament siding strongly with the vendors. And then the
3: of
4: national
3: course, she
4: security,
3: knows the political cost the
4: national
3: to
4: security,
3: her, because she might lose
4: the national
3: seats.
4: Security and Labadi have also dug deep into their ears and is, they insisted they did nothing wrong. The matter has gone to court.
3: Was in court, but before the demolition.
4: But Freddie Blay has given indication that he's going to court to have his right vindicated in a civilized society such as ours. That is all
3: my pointed question to you is that from where you sit as a lawyer and all the legal, you know, principles you have enunciated, when a matter is pending in court and the state says Labadi Beach has asked National Security to come and do a demolition, when Labadi Beach knows that there's a suit that they are involved in, when National Security is coming in and National Security knows that they themselves have also been sued, what do you think should have happened?
4: Thompson, I think it's the word of Labadi Beach against the vendors. We cannot say in all certainties, or we don't have any means to ascertain the veracity of that. That is why I say...
3: The veracity of what?
4: The veracity of the claims that the matter was pending in court at the time Labadi Beach withdrew it and all of that.
3: Yes, I have ascertained that. That one is without question.
4: But if you believe your economic rights have been violated, you know what to do. You go to court to have it vindicated.
3: That's why they were
4: But now
3: in court.
4: I would not be able to say or condemn National Security because SNET is a state institution. The funds of SNET belong to all of us, workers, myself, pensioners, yours included. They gave a legitimate reason why that action was necessary. They said they needed to protect their investment and address the safety and environmental concerns. Those claims
3: You're
4: are
3: not answering my question.
4: Those
3: that
4: claims
3: it doesn't
4: those,
3: matter.
4: Those, I'm coming.
3: It doesn't
4: faster.
3: Matter that at the time SNET was purportedly asking National Security to intervene, a suit was pending, injunction applications had been filed, and the parties had been served.
4: Thompson, if you violate the orders of a court, you know there are consequences. As we sit here, no consequences or no punishment has been exerted. So the logical conclusion one may reach is that those claims may at best be unsubstantiated. Let's wait till the point where the court begin to punish people for violating it or this. Then we can have this discussion. But at the moment, it's like we are being invited to discuss hypotheticals, and I don't think that is the right thing to do. But in conclusion, I think...
3: We are not being invited to discuss hypotheticals, except that you don't want to stick to what the facts are.
4: How?
3: It's not hypothetical. So let me show you. Okay. Let me start this way. I'm going to show you the rates as far as Polo Beach is concerned. So it's not that somebody just feels like talking and they are saying something is happening and it's not. On the 19th, I projected that rate on our screens. If my producers can quickly look for it, they can project it. Meanwhile, I'm going to show you the rates that I'm speaking about and the date on which it was filed and the injunction processes, mm-hmm. which we understand mm-hmm. have all been served. So the rate is dated the... okay, it's dated the 15th of September. 15th of September, 2026. That's before the demolition.
4: You see, something, that is why I say we should be careful in relating to this issue, mm-hmm. because there is a strong legal argument pointing to the fact that both parties, both competing claims, may not have a valid title. And permit me to read an article written by one law professor on My Joy Online. It says the law, the foreshore squarely belongs to the state. Under Ghanaian law, the beach is not private property. For some entitled reasons, some traditional authorities erroneously assume their land ownership extends to the shoreline. This has been reinforced by the lack of education and the general laxity on the enforcement of existing planning and zoning regulation. The Lands Act 2020 at 1036, the Constitution and the long-standing common law are clear. The foreshore, that is the land between the high water rank and low water mark, and the land 50 to 100 meters inland from it, is public land vested in the president on behalf of the people. So something you see, the argument become interesting if you begin to consider some of these legal propositions. If it is true that if this legal proposition is true, then it means the La Traditional Council and Senate cannot lay any valid claim to the land. They do not have title, and you cannot give what you don't have. It means those whose rights are contingent on those so-called invalid claims becomes null and void. That is why I think we need to dig to the pills of this matter and get to understand and appreciate it correctly. But like I said, my natural inclination would be to side with the ordinary Ghanaian. The system is quite hot. Mm. So if people have made this investment, one would have edged a bit of circumspection before actual demolition, or people would have been given adequate time to clear their movable property before the demolition. But that said, I think we need to wait for the finality of the whole court action, then we can make very informed arguments.
3: So the suit I referred to, actually the one I referred to is an amended rate,
4: okay.
3: which means that prior to 15th September, there was already a rate that was before the court, but they had to later amend it to now include National Security Richard Japa, Attorney General. So it would appear that initially it was just against the Labadi Beach and the people, the investors there. The injunction that was filed in paragraph 7 of that injunction application is of the affidavit. It says that prior to the instant suit, the one I just referred to, the second defendant had filed a suit against the plaintiff, that's Labadi Beach, had filed a suit against Polo Beach Club. Is dated the 3rd of June 2024 and amended same on the 19th of March 2025. Then it gives the suit number and it attaches a copy of it. It says that when pleadings close in that suit and the issues were set down for trial, and the parties were directed to file their witness statements. They filed theirs, and then the Labadi Beach subsequently decided to withdraw their suit. At the time, they were bringing in national security. Well, how did you feel when you saw, say, you know, where individuals, persons who were trading there ordinarily, whilst the soldiers were demolishing the place, they came to say, there was a woman who said she had a sewing machine in there. So before they would start, she entered to try to pick it. She actually picked it, and they stopped her and said she should put it down. So she had to put it down, and then they bulldoze it. There are the other guys in the area who said they sell drinks at the place. They have fridges, drinks, and so on. They wanted an opportunity to just take those, evacuate those things. They were not given the opportunity to do so.
5: I saw it, and it was a very sad. I'm just getting sad, you know, discovering sad discussions.
4: Because you set out to go to a funeral, you are dressed in funeral.
5: Yeah, maybe. Yeah, so. But you know, Samson, I am a proud son of a Ghana woman. My Ghana people have been very kind to this country. We've given up our land. We've given this country its capital, even to the detriment of our own identity. We are progressively becoming minorities in our own space. We exercise less influence in this country, even though our lands and our space and our sacrifices birth the seat of its government. The least we can get is the dignity of respect, the dignity of appreciation and honor of it is the least. To see my chiefs sit there in a press conference and claim a thing like this has happened without any form of consultation is depressing and is disrespectful. Efforts of the Ghana people must be respected and appreciated. La Beach was not just a beach. It was the livelihoods of people. People economically depended on it for meaning to their lives. We sat down, we saw it grow. We had loose power who never came to tell us that it was out of plan. We had politicians come and also invest around it. We were always going to La Beach. As children, we went to La Beach. We paid to be there. There were vendors who were there. Abbas, I can hear you with this theory that maybe the land belongs to them, to the state. Then the state should be fair and transparent and exercise that authority across all the shores properly and let's see.
4: I agree.
5: All right. Sandbox is there. Did you go and break Sandbox? Is it because of the political weight that's behind it? Have they taken a lease from you people? How about the other people? Are you going to continue this all through Central Region? If this is it, then plan properly. We spent money with an institution called LUSPA. We have institutions there. The military is just across the street. So if these were illegal structures, why did we all wait till this point? You know, it's not Sodom and Gomorrah. This has become a critical part of our socioeconomic infrastructure, our tourism infrastructure, our entertainment and recreational infrastructure. It is a major feature of it. We collect monies there to fund our councils. So when we do it this way, my heart breaks. You can't continue to wrap our face around as if we are a people who don't matter. It's not right. It's not about Freddie Blay. It's just his son has leveraged his influence, obviously, to be able to be where he is. I don't care about them. I care about the thousands of people, the thousands of Ghana people who depend on their lives and the economic activity there.
4: I agree.
5: The council people who are represented there will take tolls.
3: But the economic it must be streamlined. That's a concern.
5: I agree.
3: They are talking about the place being turned into a den of thieves and so on.
5: Stop that nonsense. The politicians go there and buy weed. Their children go there and smoke weed. Apollo, what did we sit here and claim we don't know happened? Let's stop this thing. If you want to streamline things, this whole place become like what it is overnight. When you came to Accra, didn't you hear of La Beach? La Beach has always been there. It's been the main beach that we've had. It was later the lives of Kokro, BT and Co. became a matter. What stopped the state with its duty of care, with the taxes we pay it, to define how that place should be? It is what the state wanted it to be. That's what it was. What the state wanted it to be is what it was. It wasn't like some settlement just sprouted. No, that was a central place that everybody goes for entertainment. So if you have a legitimate reason, go through a legitimate and constitutional process. Don't be arbitrary. Don't be unfair. Don't be disrespectful to my people.
3: The MP is saying that they are going to, there's a committee that's not going to consider compensation issues.
5: The woman could not even save her own life on the day. She should please keep quiet. Please. You don't cause the damage and now discuss repair. You understand? It's not as though some people went to encroach some land that was illegal like that. This is something the traditional council has been managing for years. So it's not like this is your land and one morning people started doing the thing. That one, I don't have a problem. Deal with them. But that's not the case. This whole Laboma development and all that, it was an intentional development.
3: Laboma was about flood matters. Standogbe has clarified that is a separate matter.
5: Very well.
3: These ones are different.
5: Very well. Whatever it is, these were all intentional. So who were the people who took that decision when we knew that it was flood? Have we looked for them? Don't let break down the building. Then the state must go and bring all the people who took the decision willfully and breaching the rules of safety that they are entitled, we as people are entitled of our officials. Why do you allow people to build in the floodway? Who are the people? But the Labish bit, I'm a brother. It's painful. Don't do this and then disrespect us like that. We have done so much for this country. Honor us, at least, with respect for the engagement.
3: For the MP and the NDC constituency there and officials there, the claim is that it's becoming obvious to them that this can lead to them losing the seat, and therefore, that's why the MP is so involved.
5: I don't care whether you want to lose the seat. Look, it is meaningless. And again, this is not a newsfile conversation about somebody being your MP. This is a place about policy. It's a place about the trajectory of our country. Who cares about whether she loses an election or not? What special change has she brought or will she bring?
3: She said she was unaware. As an MP, she wasn't.
5: I agree. So, see, as an MP, she should be. That is a legitimate one. But NDC being concerned about whether they will lose the seat or not is inconsequential. What is consequential is what is good and necessary for the country.
3: The people.
5: What is good and necessary for my people?
3: As she tried to intervene, that's what most of the people were telling her, that you promised us a 24-hour economy, you haven't given us any job, we voted for you, and now the little we have, you are taking away from us. In fact, some of them suggested that if they had been allowed to make a living until after Christmas, because this is the time they are preparing, and Christmas, they will make a lot of money.
5: So maybe it's a legitimate one.
3: Uh-huh.
5: The hotel has been there. The hotel has seen all these things happen. While the NDC was in government, while the MPP came to government, what has changed? So if you want to deal with that, it cannot just be because of the hotel. That whole place definitely needs some intentional and organized planning for proper economic impact.
3: That's what they are seeking to do.
5: And I'm saying that it does. So you go through a proper process of engagement. Everybody will know that certain things will have to go off at a certain time.
3: Mm.
5: But you suddenly let people build this life. And then the council can also know their interest in that particular new plan. They also work with their own people, align people. And this is what I believe a John Mahama presidency is supposed to be about.
3: Mm.
5: That is the demeanor of John Mahama.
3: Okay. Thank you.
5: You know, but when we do this and we disrespect our own people, you disrespect my chiefs. Me, I don't come from La. I come from Jamestown, British Accra. from Asnea Kasne Johnshi. I've been one again. What do I take to appoint him again? I'm more of you more. That's our fee. I can't be a kind.
3: Okay. Thank you, Senor Hosi. Very emotional about the developments now. And we have David joining us. What's your thinking?
6: Thank you, Samson.
3: David Boache is the regional secretary of the New Patriotic Party in the Bono East.
6: Yes. Let me say good morning to your viewers and listeners. Samson, one thing is that I can feel the pain in Senyo. One, I'm imagining the way the effect is going to go down, starting from the council. The chiefs said 85 vendors are paying rent to the council. For all you know, La Council now may not even have enough lands to sell. So they will be depending on most of these things. My brother is saying that these funds are vested in the states.
3: Let's agree.
6: Sorry, even if it was just an assumption, David.
3: Let's agree. That argument is actually a post facto rationalization because we have not been told by the state that it believes that the beachfront belongs to the state.
4: Exactly.
3: It is only saying that SNET is the one that has a property and sought national security intervention.
6: Good.
3: Right.
6: I was even just mentioning it to bring the unfairness that will bring out. Because, look, if you go to Cape Coast, I was at UCC, I stayed there for 9 years. I was SRC president there. The beachfront there, all the businesses there belongs to private people. If you go there too, we have state interest in some things there that private businesses are in front. Imagine the number of people who take their daily bread from the place that was demolished. And let's even assume there's going to be a proper development there. What percentage of that group can be employed within that new development? Aside that, I listen to individuals' excerpts. A business owner there said he knows, because he had been told that they were demolished because of polo. I have not been there. I cannot verify. No, that's why I say I cannot verify. There are statements people made. There is a white man who said he just demanded 1 hour to evacuate his things from the place. He was actually beaten. He showed the back, lashes. White man. There is a woman I've listened to who said she has invested $120,000, including loans, at that place. I'm just imagining.
3: I've heard that woman.
6: Very good. I'm just imagining. So couldn't we have done anything to situate that business within the area for even all of them to benefit? Now we are thinking of compensation, from which account?
3: The Director General of SNET is joining us. We'll have him explain some of this.
6: Very good. The compensation will come from who, if it's to come? Will it come from the state? Will it come from the Labadi Beach? Will it come from the national security?
3: Labadi Beach, they don't have that money to spend.
6: Good. So if the state does this compensation, I can assure you, whoever will pay this should, in future, be held for causing financial loss to the state.
3: Why?
6: Is the MP not a deputy minister of local government? How can this demolition go on in a constituency where the member of parliament is the deputy local government minister in this administration? And she did not hear of it. And now look at the way she's wailing there. just to get the sympathy of her people that she didn't know about it.
2: And like Senor said, she was almost in trouble. They may have attacked her.
7: Yeah.
2: And when she got into her car and she was about to move, they were trying to talk to her. She was trying to explain. Then eventually she discovered that she had to disengage. So they sped off.
6: In fact, when I saw the videos first, I didn't know she was the MP.
7: Mm.
6: Until later on, when the narration started, I got to know, and even I got to know that she's a deputy minister. So how can national security, in whatever security issue you have, be so disrespectful to the member of parliament and the deputy minister, going to her territory within Accra? She stays here. It's not like one of the MPs from far away that it happened at her back. She was here. Nobody informed her. It's just a show of power because, as we are saying, somebody went in just to take advantage of return and something and was trying to put up structures. Some of these structures they have demolished have been there government over governments. Why must it happen at this time? Why?
2: But the claim you made, if it is Freddie Blayson's property, you know, investment they wanted to demolish, they could go on and demolish just that. Why would they have to demolish other?
6: So that's what, you see, that's why I said that all these things, nobody gave reasons to that. So the individuals there are giving their individual opinions as to how the things happened.
2: I heard some of them.
6: Yeah, it's good.
2: As they spoke.
6: Yes.
2: But should you believe that?
6: You see, I cannot believe that sacrosanctly, but I cannot also leave it completely because they stay there. They might have heard some conversations going on. Because one guy said they knew they were trying to do some demolitions, but they didn't know it was going to be all of them. But they were thinking, all of them, any of them who was speaking was pointing to Polo, that we thought they were going to do it here. We thought they were going to do it here. Now.
2: So as a matter of fact, they had actually been to Polo.
6: Yes.
2: And attempted to demolish on the 18th, or was it 19th? Saturday, it was actually in the night before the Saturday 19th.
6: Yeah.
2: And I have evidence of, you know, the lead person talking to them after it looks like the area boys came together and provided a certain human wall to go against it. And then they were promised that they will return.
6: Yeah.
2: And that was to Polo Beach.
6: Good.
2: Mm.
6: So you see, one thing is that, let's even assume, like Brad Nuri said, that Polo used some state power to get that place.
2: Let's hold on. Let's go to Kwesi Afrebiny, who is the Director General of SNITS. Thank you very much for making time to join us on Newsfile, sir.
8: Good morning, and thank you very much, Samson, and thank you very much to your listeners and viewers.
2: Beyond your press statements you have put out there, what else do you want to the public to know?
8: Samson, ideally, I would have loved to have joined the show to speak to the masses, but unfortunately, we were not invited. My attention was drawn to the show and the discussion, and then I opted that it would be good for us to set some facts straight. SNITS obviously owns the two hotels. These two hotels are worth in excess of $85 million belonging to Ghanaian workers, over 2.2 million active Ghanaian workers, and over 260,000 pensioners. The future of those two hotels and straight into the sea. People have built on the beach sand, dug into the tunnels, blocked them, and when it rains, it feeds back into the hotels. And I can share with joy videos of flooding of La Palme when it rains, coming out of the encroachment that had happened in front of LAPAM. Now, same LAPAM, if access to the sea had been completely taken over, some were operating brothel, some were operating drug dens, and were dealing with major security issues at the hotel. And part of the strategy is to get these investments yielding the kind of returns to make the scheme sustainable. Now, if you go to Labadi Beach Hotel, it was no different. The frontage of Labadi Beach Hotel had been totally taken over.

0: Okay.
1: Now, we were not actively involved in the operational aspect of it because that was a national security operation, largely because of some of the security concerns, the brutals, and the drug issues that were also there. So those dates will be difficult for me to speak to. But we made the request to save the investment of the Ghanaian worker.
0: Mm. So let's understand. Apart from the hundreds that we are told who were there and have been plying their trade over there for many years now, that you have now been bold enough to remove them, something you say has been in the works for a very long time. Apart from those, when we mentioned the matter of the Apollo Beach Club, you took up a suit against them, correct?
1: Well, threat isn't part of any suit, because the hotels are independent companies with their own board and their own management. So I wouldn't delve into that matter.
0: Labadi Beach Hotel Limited, Hotel Investments Ghana Limited, who are they?
1: Hotel Investments Ghana Limited is a company owned 100% by SNET. Now, let me give some perspectives on the land ownership.
0: Okay, I wanted to ask you a couple of questions this way. So when you say the hotels are not involved, you know that's not accurate.
1: I didn't say the hotels are not involved.
0: Okay.
1: I said SNET isn't involved in any legal matter.
0: Oh, I see.
1: It's not involved in any legal matter.
0: Okay, but the hotels that SNET owns.
1: Part of the hotels.
0: Okay. Yes. All right.
1: Hotel investment.
0: Right. Just a second. I'll give you the time. When the hotel sued, they sued, correct?
1: That's correct.
0: Good. And then subsequently, as we understand by the chronology of events, when the notices began to be issued for the people to move and so on, then you withdrew the suit, even though it was at a point where the trial was about to begin, as we understand. Then the Polo Beach now sued, takes up a suit, which is a copy which is on my screen now, against the Labadi Beach Hotel Limited, Hotel Investment Ghana Limited, Richard Jakpa, the National Security Coordinator, and their Attorney General. In the midst of the suit, why did you think that you should use national security rather than wait for a court to determine your rights?
1: Okay, something. I don't think it's fair to zone this conversation on one of the entities that had encroached, because this isn't about any one entity. And it's important to lay that fact straight.
0: That one entity now, is part. So if you can address just that one entity and move on to the others.
1: Something. I think that to be able to address that matter, the context has to also be set. And it's fair that you allow us to set the context.
0: Please go on.
1: The state acquired those lands from trade fair and the area spanning our two hotels in 1967. Now, the lease. And now I'll come to Labadi Beach Hotel. The lease that Labadi Beach Hotel has states explicitly that the beachfront will remain a public beach. It's clear. That same lease also states explicitly that neither government, its agents, or any other party can authorize the erection of any permanent structures in front of the hotel without the explicit consent of Labadi Beach Hotel.
0: Okay.
1: Clause 2 and of the agreement make that clear, and I can make that available to you.
0: All right.
1: None of these entities have sought the consent of Labadi Beach Hotel. None of these entities, and we've checked, have gone for permits from the municipal assembly. That's why the municipal assembly was able to go and mark them, and we can show you evidence of that.
0: Mm.
1: And that's why, and for us, part of the reason we went to the state security, aside the bit of it, the security concerns that had been arisen.

0: us within national security was the fact that those bits were owned by the state, though we also had the right that no one, including the state, had the power to grant approval for anyone to build in front of them.
1: So how did we come to the 2020 judgment in the case of Court of Appeal, in the case of La Dade Kotopong Youth Association versus Nipobi Tetechu the Third and 19 others, which, as we understand, by the order of the court, empowered the youth, is it the youth association or whichever it is, the management, the Pleasure Beach Resort Management Committee, to manage the entire La Beach front, including the piece of land between the Peshi Lagoon and the hotel. Do you know about this?
0: Well, I am unaware of this suit or this case. I can get our lawyers to brief. But then, the fact that you have a right to manage the beach doesn't confer on anyone the right to grant permits for buildings to spring up. They are two different things. And I think it's important for us to separate the two different matters at stake.
1: So the La Dade Kotopong Municipal Assembly, I'm just going to a provision, a paragraph of the statement of claim, which says that in building the Polo Beach Club permanent structure, it took steps to obtain all necessary regulatory permits as a responsible business. The following are the permits obtained and the ones applied for awaiting issuance. 1. A building permit from La Dade Kotopong Municipal Assembly for and paying the sum of 13,914 or so. A business operation permit from La Dade Kotopong Assembly, which has also been renewed every year, including for the year 2026. A permit from the Environmental Protection Authority and an online application for food and beverages license from the Ghana Tourism Authority, among others. You don't recognize any of this. That's what you're saying.
0: Well, the entities to speak to those matters will be the entities you've referenced.
1: Okay. The La Chiefs, when they held the press conference and spoke about La Badi Beach Hotel seeking permission from them for 2007, is it, or 2027, 2017, 2020, and I think one other year. What do you say about that one too?
0: Okay. Now, La Badi Beach Hotel has had a super good relationship with the La Traditional Council. While the hotel recognized that the lease, its lease, comes from the state, it was also conscious of developing a stronger bonding with the Traditional Council and had entered into some agreements with the Traditional Council to enable them to make something that you can call in inverted commas some royalty payments. Those conversations and those agreements cannot replace ownership, right, and who has the power to grant leases, if any, on that entire stretch covered by EI 10 of 1967.
1: Right. Because, in fact, you had earlier stated something which a colleague of mine is also bringing to my attention. You had earlier stated something to the effect that the state had acquired that land as part of the trade fair in 1967. I understand the executive instrument is executive instrument number 10 of 1967, State Lands Accra Labadi Trade Fair. But if they were there and you sought permission from them to use the land for what they call beach access in 2007, 2010, 2022, and you have been renewing these in the long term, don't you think that they can feel that they should feel, or I mean, that they have a stake, and that they can deal with the land the way they have done?
0: They are important stakeholders, and that we respect. And we would always respect the traditional authorities because they embody our culture, our leadership, and how we have evolved and governed ourselves as a people.
1: Hmm.
0: But it's also important to separate those from legal rights and ownership.
1: Hmm. But I think my last but one question about the last question would be about why the people, as we heard them complain, that they needed just small time to pick their things out of the place. We're not giving that opportunity. But the question before that is, why didn't you wait for the case in court to be completed in respect of at least one of the properties, as in the Polo Beach?
0: Why didn't we wait for the case before we petitioned national security for them to go and do an assessment? That's a different conversation. Now, the matter, for instance, of notices, if you recall, and if you've listened to some of the videos that came out after the exercise, people said they were made aware, in fact, they even thought, I believe, September 18, I stand to be corrected, that the demolition was going to happen there. It didn't happen on that day, because based on the fact that some dates had been circulated around, people gathered, and as you know, for national security operations, there will be concern about the human casualties. But that, none of us had a view of how the operation would be done and when it would be done.
1: Hmm. All right. The compensation issues, is this Senate that's going to take up this bill?
0: Okay. We've set up a committee to work together among the matters to be addressed by the committee. And how do we settle, especially some of our young folks who have had opportunity to work there, whether as employees or entrepreneurs? For the employees, we start the two hotels that as they develop some of the new blueprints that are coming up, once we have the data, it is important for us to absorb these people to mitigate the impact. Senate would also be coming up with a new one position as part of the broader strategy for the enclave. One will position Ghana, Accra, as the mind center of West Africa. And very soon, in the next couple of weeks, we will be coming up with a new mind center to be situated at the Trade Fair site. And the intent is to feed into the two hotels. Once we have the data, some of these people would also be employed when those come up. And then for the entrepreneurs, as we are redesigning how we believe working together with the traditional authorities, the local authorities, how can we provide for the Kelewene seller who was there, for the yam seller who was there. And that is why in the new design that the team is reviewing right now, because the architects have done it and the committee will look at it as part of their mandate. We've made provision for an African market, for African, for Ghanaian food, for artifacts. So some of those people, the way to settle them wouldn't be to pay cash, but to ensure that we are fair in the distribution when it gets to distributing those structures.
1: So you are going to document these people through the committee, correct?
0: That is correct.
1: And when are you looking at that they are likely to get opportunities? When?
0: Well, we're going to be developing in phases. One of the phases, which is the restoring the entrance, providing washrooms. Clearing the debris. Once the debris are cleared, immediately the first point is to do the entrance and then provide washrooms at vantage points, provide beach, the touch kind beach umbrellas.
1: I was asking about timelines because as we hear them, this is their only source of livelihood. And you know, some of these people, they live every day, day by day. And so if they have the opportunity to earn a living from this place where they were working, How soon is that going to be?
0: For the new development, our strategy and timeline is to make sure that that is ready in time for Christmas.
1: Okay.
0: And that's why we want to move quickly and get those the entrance properly done, the exits properly done, the washrooms are available, so that those people, when the Christmas time comes, will have the opportunity to make some good business.
1: But you are certain that there will not be judgment debts coming up on the back of these demolitions, right?
0: Those are conversations our preferred lawyers speak up to. Myself.
1: Thank you very much, sir. So that is the Director General of the of SNIT, that is Kwesi Afre Baini. Okay.
2: Samson.
1: Yes.
2: Tunnels.
1: Before you continue, Senor was keen to ask a couple of questions. He's off.
3: I should have asked because I have a big problem. I know Afre well. He's a very fine gentleman. But he can't approbate and reprobate. Decide when he's SNIT and when he's speaking again as Labadi Beach or Polo or Lapam. It's not fair to the people of Ghana. I don't think he intended that, but it should be guided going forward. You embody the mandate, speak to it, and he's done justice to some part. Some parts, when it's not comfortable, he's passing it on. My big problem is with my people. Did you consult the Ghan people? Did
1: the chiefs and the assembly, they were making illegal money from the place.
3: You can't say that. You can't say that they are making illegal money from the place. It is the state that's been superintending all these monies that everybody goes there and pays.
4: Exactly.
3: So we can't say that. We are estopped. The principle of estoppel stops anybody from saying that. So don't say it. Why are you going to pass and justify this?
1: The chiefs are obviously complaining because they have lost
3: their source of income. Assembly is an institution of the state.
1: Income, revenue.
3: It is an institution of the state. This kind of nonsense must stop. We can't appropriate and reprobate.
1: He's telling you they are seeking to sanitize the place.
3: He is not the one seeking to sanitize
1: the semblance of the kind of place that you travel outside of this country.
3: He lost law enforcement. He's a shareholder. He holds good assets. Agreed. They're talking about 2.2 million people of which we are all a part. It is an investment. What is the productivity of that investment? You must also match that from a policy stance with the productivity of the economic activity there. Nobody has done that mass. Let's not talk about it from that way. Let's talk about the legitimacy of their claim.
1: They have been ranked at a loss because of some of the activities.
3: Perfect. So enforce your rights. And I think that is going... That's it. The only problem I have here is... Where are my people? Why should my chiefs come and stand there and now be talking as if they are non-entities on their own land?
1: I think he gave them respect.
3: No, the people have come here to say that you didn't consult them. And this is not an Afre matter. Afre did not get up in the morning and say he's going there. Don't make it about Afre. Keep the fine gentleman out of this matter.
1: David was the one.
3: Where is the security forces who decided to enforce the request of SNIT? They have a responsibility on how that request is enforced. They have the responsibility on determining whether to allow somebody to carry their one sewing machine away or not. It's not afraid.
1: He says they've been giving them notice for a long period.
3: So do we have a notice? So if you give a notice, let us know that for this demolition, you gave us a 14
1: days. The last 14 days, he himself didn't know when
3: national security was coming. This matter is not Afre. Afre hasn't done anything. We need him.
1: All right, David, yes.
3: Politicians come and hit my brother.
2: Even from his speech, I can deduce that the assembly was aware. Because he said the assembly had gone in there
3: since
2: 2005 to mark. So there are certain places that had been marked for demolition, that the assembly led the marking of those places. But why is the assembly claiming that as if they know nothing about what has gone on there? It's just like we started at first. Some see maybe there may be some backlash, some time to come, so let's do some faith-saving thing. The assembly is aware. And even if this, then the inference will be that if the assembly is aware, then the MP may be aware. Just that It's just like the direct. No, it's just like
3: the,
2: no.
3: You know, the MP station.
2: No,
4: you saw her almost in tears.
2: Something.
4: Almost beating up. She said she has spoken to
2: the assembly people. Working to the assembly people too were there.
4: Yeah,
2: but they had gone to Mac. But they were printed.
4: That was
2: the people
4: long
2: know.
4: Ago.
2: He said between 2025 and 2026. Yeah, yeah. He mentioned the date, specific, not long ago. Mm-hmm. They marked the place last year. And this year, what did they mark the place for? To demolish.
5: Not necessarily, because they have not obtained permit from the assembly, which is a legit. Are we also encouraging a certain culture of lawlessness because it suits us?
3: Nobody's encouraging.
5: Are we encouraging people
3: nobody
5: to go around building without permits?
3: Absolutely not.
2: Is it that
3: you are the state?
2: Is it, wait, one
3: you
2: side
3: are so pretending the collection of money by the assembly and also by the traditional council at that place?
2: See,
3: prior to your government, when your government was there, and when your government has been there,
2: that is it. That's what we
3: you cannot be sitting here be appropriating and
2: appropriating.
3: You want to collect the money, you don't want to take the responsibility of managing the place properly.
2: We have not demolished that place.
3: Let's act so inhumanely.
2: So this thing of equalization cannot happen.
3: You know that the people
2: have not the people. We have not demolished the place.
3: You did it, but why did you allow the people to continue their development if you know that
2: they did not come there from 2017? They had been there previously. The first
3: we give you a mandate to enforce and represent us, the people, for the good of the people, including the people.
2: Then why are you talking
3: there?
2: When they are demolished?
3: No, I'm saying that the process they went through.
2: But
3: don't say
2: that
3: this is not you. You didn't have a responsibility to have enforced and make sure this thing was right.
2: We wouldn't have enforced it this way. We would have destroyed people's property just like this. This is not how to enforce it.
3: I will grant you that.
2: This is not how to enforce it. Because people had their investments.
5: Are you by any means suggesting that under MPP no demolitions were done? Forget whether it was at the beach or anywhere.
4: And
5: what is that the argument
4: and
5: you are
4: what
5: making?
4: Did you say?
5: It is not about what we said. It's about what the law says. Samson, we cannot continue to
2: reduce
5: everything to
2: NDC and the
5: point politics.
2: Of being
5: that
2: with
5: is not
2: the people. You started from the point of being
5: that
2: with the people.
5: That is not the yardstick.
2: You see, you started from the point of being with the people. But now you see that the thing is going. Now you have gone.
5: No, I'm not. I wanted to be as objective as possible by relating to the issue.
2: And now you have left objectivity
5: perspective.
2: To defend your government.
5: In as much as we sympathize with the people, okay. I think we must not breed a certain culture of lawlessness where people can just rise
4: up, going around
5: building anywhere.
2: So where were they when the people started building there?
4: Gentlemen, thank you.
2: Senate authority, where were they?
4: Gentlemen, thank you. 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
11: Enka neno ania mame ni mdi bidie chuchu yenseno. 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
15: See, Mimi Sao say, when I say Amunidie, Eye Ayaresa, Ana Apumudiana. 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

0: Mokushu. This advert is FDA approved.
1: New road traffic regulations are here, and some of the penalties have changed. Do you know what you could pay for breaking the rules? Listen and drive responsibly. Using a mobile phone while driving will cost you 600 Ghana cedis, and driving under the influence of alcohol or drugs will cost you between 600 Ghana cedis to 2,400 Ghana cedis.
2: Overtaking at a pedestrian crossing, remember you can be fined from 120 Ghana cedis to 300 Ghana cedis. Disobeying traffic control officers or devices, you can equally be charged 120 Ghana cedis to 300 Ghana cedis.
3: Driving without a fire extinguisher and first aid kit, you can be fined 120 to 300 Ghana cedis. 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
4: Not wearing your seatbelt, 300 Ghana cedis to 600 Ghana cedis. 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
5: Failing to slow down in dangerous conditions, 600 Ghana cedis to 1,200 Ghana cedis. Breaking railway crossing rules, 60 Ghana cedis to 300 Ghana cedis.
6: Street racing, drag racing, or excessive speeding, 120 Ghana cedis to 300 Ghana cedis. Exceeding the prescribed speed limits, 120 Ghana cedis to 300 Ghana cedis.
7: If you jump a red light, that's 120 Ghana cedis to 360 Ghana cedis fine. Failing to stop or yield at stop and yield signs will attract a fine of 120 Ghana cedis to 360 Ghana cedis.
8: Driving without warning triangles or approved devices, you can be fined 300 to 600 Ghana cedis.
9: Driving with unsafe or worn-out tires attract 300 to 600 Ghana cedis.
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3: Just because it seems like God is too late doesn't mean that He's not going to come through. 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
10: And now you come to the air, yaw, who take the Diana do so, our Fubay Kasima Yatuudi, a Fusele, Papa Musu, Uncle Yafun, Anilia Kitaho, and Trawan Jetati, when we be at Tunusu. 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
15: This advert is FDA approved.
16: He's a lawyer. He's president of the Ghana National Association of Teachers, NAT. Prosper, so you've suspended your strike. You're going back to the classrooms on Monday. We're happy about that, but it looks like it is not for setting. Hello, Prosper. Please unmute your mic. Whilst Prosper tries to resolve this issue, we are also joined by Professor Godfrey Bokpin. Okay, yes, you heard my question.
17: Good, I heard your question, and good morning to your viewers. I think the issues have been explained already. Just that we, based on the invitation by the Labour Minister vis-a-vis the Council of State, we decided to consider the issues so presented and the commitment they have made. I think the Council of State will be deemed as the highest body beyond which the president will come in. And looking at the promises, the assurances, initially we had wanted to stay until 16th. One of our core demands was to ensure that they lay something substantial on the table. The truth is that we had received earlier promises from the Ministry of Education, Accountant General Department, and Fair Wages. But when we requested the accountant general to raise that supplementary voucher to pay the arrears and place teachers who were promoted on scale, I think they adhered to that and they have made input for the over 51,000 teachers who were promoted. And for that matter, that issue partially has been resolved. The outstanding issues related to our condition of service under the collective agreement. And it's quite unfortunate there were certain financials we needed to agree on, most especially because we're expecting payment to be effected before the end of the year. And for that matter, the professional development allowance, which initially Fair Wages and the Minister of Finance took that entrenched position of not enhancing the figure, they came back, amended their position, and we agreed on something concrete. Aside that, the digital support allowance has also been enhanced a bit, and we think that we should allow things to stand pending payment to be effected by end of November and then professional development by December. Aside that, there were certain aspects which we need to sit down and then finalize the complete document, hoping by the close of the month. And we will still engage Fair Wages. One of the major challenges confronting us so far as our collective agreement is concerned is about implementation. We will agree to the substantive document, but when it comes to procedural as to how to assess the benefits within the document, we lay it hanging over the years. And this time around, we are not ready for such a commitment. We want the Ministry of Education, Ghana Education Service, to finalize a document specifying processes of assessing certain benefits within the documents. And we will go through that. Then we come back to other allowances within the document, which we are hoping that we'll make a headway. But in the good interest of the people of Ghana, we are building a society together. And for that matter, sometimes you need to be open. You don't need to take entrenched positions. That is why, considering the commitment, the assurances, for the first time, the Council of State coming in, we decided to give in, suspend the strike in the interim, pending further negotiations to arrive at something concrete and finalize the document.
6: I spoke to Jacob Anaba last week on the show, and The suggestion was that, you know, you could have taken government's word and then gone to the classroom. Now you've thrown the academic calendar out of gear. Who is going to pay for this? You could have done this earlier.
17: It's quite unfortunate the concentration is on the academic calendar, but not our welfare. I'm telling you, there is one philosopher who said that if you take good care of the employees in turn will take good care of the clients. It's not about the academic calendar. It's about execution. And once we return back to the classroom, you ensure that we make up for the lost contact hours. And I don't think the 2 weeks will put the entire academic calendar into disarray. We can put in some mechanisms to mitigate the situation to ensure that things return back to normalcy. But the discourse should not be on the academic calendar, the detriment of our welfare. For that one, I will not buy into it.
6: Okay. Almost every teacher says this when I raise the question the way I raised it with you. Professor Godfrey Bokping, at the university, we have seen a notice from KNUST saying that they are unable to reopen because of the ongoing strike. I suppose the circumstance is not different for the University of Ghana. Do you think what happened yesterday is a pathway that resolves the situation completely?
12: Good morning, Samson.
6: Okay. Yeah, long time, Prof. Bokping.
12: Yes, long time. One of these days I'll come in studio. Yes, wonderful. So, Samson, I'm not speaking on behalf of University of Ghana. Let's just take note of that. I'm speaking in my own personal capacity. based on my limited understanding of what is going on, something that I think that in the last 15, 20 years, something, if you examine our history, our academic calendar, and you take time to go through it, you can see that literally every 2 to 3 years, we see significant disruptions within the labor front, either within health or education. And for any nation that wants to develop, education sector, or what we call social spending, spending in the area of education, health, and social protection, you normally want to make sure that that front is peaceful. Because that is quite fundamental when it comes to socioeconomic development, if it comes to human capital, quality of labor, and all of that. But unfortunately, something, we have not managed that front in a manner that would deliver quality. And oftentimes, we talk about academic calendar. Look, lost time is lost time. How are you going to recover that? Let's bear in mind that under the free senior high school, especially the schools for creating the transition double track, even though we are talking about a three-year secondary school, actually, they actually don't get to spend the exact 3 years in the school.
18: Mm-hmm.
12: Okay, so already there are disruptions with the double track and considerable lost time. In fact, without a certain level of aiding and copying and all of that, the results from the senior high school really would leave much to be desired in terms of the quality. And we all know that. We all know that. Okay, so one would have expected that given all the challenges that free senior high school presents, infrastructure constraints and all of that, the least the state would do is to allow space for this kind of disruptions. And I think it's unacceptable. And Samson, let me make this here. And it's not restricted to the NDC alone. You know, in this country, we tend to see fiscal policy as a technical instrument. But fiscal policy represents the people and society. So we should not pursue fiscal discipline and all of that to the detriment of culture, people, and our society, and where we want to go to. And the prioritization within that space, and I think it's a bit concerning. And here, permit me to read a popular statement from, we always say from Schumpeter, right?
18: Mm.
12: And here, let me say this. It reads, and I quote, "The spirit of a people, its cultural level, its social structure, the deeds its policy may prepare, and all this and more is written in its fiscal history."
18: Hmm.
12: That is how fun. So our fiscal policy, fiscal framework mirrors our history, our people, our culture, and our aspirations.
18: Hmm.
12: It should never be pursued to the detriment of what we represent and where we want to go to. And I think sometimes in the you see all these things happening, it's simply because we are unable to mirror, capture appropriately all of these things, that we are able to ensure a certain...
18: The university administrators say that they have been dealing with fair wages for 2 months and there's not been any significant progress on, you know, 7 issues that they are dealing with, 6 or 7 of their grievances that they want addressed. And in 2 months, nothing has happened. Are you scared that this is also going to disturb the university's calendar?
12: Already, the university's academic calendar really cannot be implemented consistent with the way it was published initially.
18: Hmm.
12: The uncertainty is just too much for the university management to bear. And whilst I'm not speaking for the universities, I have seen notice from KNUSD where they are postponing the reopening.
18: That's right.
12: Right? Of the next academic year. And I would not be surprised if University of Ghana would... Look, we are not in university management, but Samson, you have no idea calls, messages coming from students who have been admitted, and they are wondering, are they coming to school next week? Mm. What is happening? And all of that. I think...
18: Their situation may be better than the SHS people because they already got onto campuses and then for 2 weeks, nothing has happened. But for the universities, they are being proactive. Don't come in the first place.
12: Yes, but at the end of the day, you are looking at the outputs, the quality of the graduates that will come out at the end of the day. And remember that, in fact, since COVID, the universities have worked hard to try and normalize the academic calendar. Okay, so beyond the interruption of COVID, which was beyond our control, the delay in normalizing the academic calendar is usually human intervention now.
18: You are about saying that as a social democratic party, where are they failing? What should they do? Because sometimes we hear that teachers and these other workers have insatiable demands.
12: Yeah, there are insatiable demands. I agree with that. We need to prioritize. I indicated to you that for any country to make progress, you don't want to allow for this kind of disruptions. Look, Samson, in any case, once these teachers, lecturers, administrators are on strike, they will get what they are asking for. They will get it. There's lost time, lost productivity, and all of that. That will never recover from all of this. You take note. All the demands and all of that, strike, this, I mean, the government will come to the table. Probably they will get what they wanted, or to some extent. But the lost time, lost productivity, and all of that, we can never recover that. Okay, so I agree with you that the situation is quite serious with respect to the secondary schools, because they are in school right now. The state is feeding them. They are not getting quality tuition. Remember that under FINIA double track, very soon they will be coming home. They will do some online classes that I doubt how effective that is and all of that. So I think that whilst government is doing well along certain areas, I think we should be mindful how we manage that kind of industrial harmony.
18: Prof, because we have run out of time, can you spend...
12: They are taking their salaries.
18: Prof Bokwin, we've run out of time, but can you spend a minute telling us... whether you think that the move to join the BRICS nations is a bold move or is a gamble, looking, for example, where Trump threatens 100% tariff on BRIC nations.
12: Well, I indicated on the Super Morning Show that it's a move that I associate with, because that is where the economic balance is tilting towards that. And bear in mind that our traditional partners, the U.S. and the rest of them, will not take it kindly. So I also indicated that government will have to have a strategy of how they engage along this line. And it should not be pursued on substitution basis. Okay. So we need to have a clear strategy of how, because we need both where we find ourselves. And I also indicated from economics perspective, if you look at the projections where the world is heading towards, in fact, as we speak right now, the 10 or 11 member countries of BRICS account for more than 40% of the global GDP. In fact, I also indicated on the Super Morning Show, based on projections, that by 2050, China will be number one. By 2075, four out of the top five big economies in the world will be BRICS members. Okay, so the direction is quite clear.
18: Okay.
12: Therefore, I will not disagree with government taking this move.
18: Thank you.
12: To come with risk. So we have to have a strategy to engage and manage that risk carefully.
18: Thank you. I come to the studio now. And David, briefly, what can you say about
19: first
18: either of these issues?
19: No, first, one statement on the BRICS. I will just plead with the government that Ghana should go in as a partner, but not a member. Maybe at the right time, they will come and explain. Because I've read a lot about BRICS. And I know the partner. You see, Africa, five countries are involved. Three are members, two are partners. Nigeria, Uganda are partners. Then Egypt, Ethiopia, and South Africa are members. There are a bit of different dynamics. So I believe going forward, government will come in and explain.
18: They can't compare Nigeria's economy to yours.
19: Definitely. That's what I'm saying, that we cannot
18: go. Your economy is just
19: even going in as
18: like
19: a member.
18: Lagos State.
19: Going in as a member, there's a certain criteria. We may not qualify in all their listings. And this is just like NATO. All the members will have to agree before you can join.
18: That's right.
19: If one objects,
18: well,
19: you can join.
18: A bigger party.
19: Definitely.
18: So yeah, but appears what to support us.
19: No problem.
18: Hold on. In a second. Yes, Seyo.
20: Well, I mean, I rather want to touch on the teachers.
19: That's why I want to do that.
18: Because you are in economic front and
20: analyzing
18: matters.
20: We don't have time for a proper analysis.
18: Is it a bold move or is it a gamble that is risky?
20: I mean, I think government has to explain a bit more the rationale for going there. It hasn't said much. He hasn't said much. So I think that you need to interview the minister.
0: Yeah, but Prof has given you...
20: No, he's giving us... I want to hear from government why they want to do it and what they think is in there and what the risk therein is and how they intend to mitigate. Having said that, I beg you, I have a problem right now. My family members in Chonko, Pawili and Oshuman, say I forgot to mention them as part of my family members. I just want to mention Asne, Jamestown. So I beg you, Pawili, Choco and Oshuman, over the Mingan of
0: What did you want to say about the teachers?
20: The teachers, if we run a country like this, that we need to have our teachers to go on strike before what we eventually do, we do. What tells us about us as people? You lose 11 days, you are still going to pay them. And yes, so what has to be done is still going to be done. What sense do we have in all this? Can't we be more proactive about managing these things?
21: Okay, on that, I think it all boils to priority. You see, the government has made the whole country aware that there is a certain $2 billion sitting at the Bank of Ghana awaiting a certificate to be raised 2 years to come. We have this so far. You see, you are just mentioning Gawa. TUTAG is on strike too. Technical University TUTAG. And now UTAG is voting on various campuses to declare strike. University of Ghana is already done. So you will see that you quantify all these from Pre-Tech, NAGRAT, NAT, then all these institutional ones. The total amount they need is not up to $150 million. But government is telling us that we have $2 billion kept at the bank awaiting a contract that has not even been awarded.
0: Okay.
21: So what is the priority?
0: Okay.
21: Where does the government's priority lie?
0: Okay.
21: If students should sit at home, teachers be at home, later on you come and pay us and there's money sitting down.
0: Abbas, there are those who are saying that government can find money to pay monthly allowances to paramount chiefs and queen mothers.
21: Over 100%.
0: Which it has increased from 1,200 to 3,000 respectively, with 6 months, 6 quarters duly paid. The teachers are looking at some of these and say, you don't take us serious.
21: This contest is 18 months.
22: You see, I think in as much as some of the issues government is presently dealing with are inherited problems, this government will not want to go on the blame angle. I think government has taken the bull by the horn. Government has provided some very good assurances that form the basis for the return of teachers to back to school.
0: Okay.
22: So far, with regards to the deprived area allowance, government has increased it. The deprived area allowances to be implemented pretty soon. The digital allowance has been increased from 1,800 Ghana cedis to 1,100 Ghana cedis, non-taxable.
0: All right.
22: It's just an allowance.
0: Yeah.
22: And then the continuous professional development allowance who has been increased from 2,400 to 3,100 to be paid in December. I think government has made effort. You see, the thing about teachers is the numbers.
0: All right.
22: You know, they are the largest labor union in Ghana. They are about 500,000. So even if you are
20: doing... people who define the culture
22: comparing that with chiefs, how many are there?
0: Yeah.
22: So I think government has shown good faith. We thank our teachers for returning to the classroom. Government would continue to do its best to ensure teachers are well taken care of.
21: The problems were not
0: Thank you. 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I'm Samson Ladia Yenini. 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

0: prices remain unaffordable. Also in the bulletin, fire destroys mattress factory at Sokoban Ampoyo. Firefighters say lack of hydrants impeded response to dousing the flame. Also in the bulletin, government suspends ban on preaching and hawking in moving commercial vehicles amid public debate over the restrictions and concerns raised by religious leaders and other stakeholders. We have details of this and many more coming up. Stay with us. Welcome back. So this is the Midday News right here on Joy 99.7 FM. I am Nicholas Eko Yamua. Now let's start off from Kumasi, because the fire broke out at Sokoban in the Kumasi municipality. Management and workers of the Matrex factory are counting their losses after devastating fire tore through the facility Friday evening. The fire broke out at the chemical unit of the factory and eventually consuming the other nearby structures at the factory. Now although residents and workers at the factory managed to salvage a few of the mattresses, manufacturing equipment and other materials worth billions of cedis were burnt beyond recognition. Emmanuel Bright-Kweku was at the scene and now reports.
1: Residents raced against time to salvage vehicles parked in a commercial garage as the inferno consumed the factory near it. The raging fire broke out at about 5:30 p.m. at the Quality Foams factory and showroom along the Sokoban Trader stretch. Equipment worth billions of cedis were caught up in the blaze and burnt beyond repair. It is unclear the circumstances leading to the fire, which consumed the larger portion of the factory. Fire tenders arrived at the scene after residents managed to evict vehicles and materials yet to be engulfed by the fire. Medical doctor Samuel Krante Asante is one of the directors of the company.
2: The factory has all the machines that we use in making our food. So as of yet, we cannot talk about the estimated damage that the fire has caused. But we hope that when the fire service is done, we'll bring in our experts come and assess and tell us exactly what damage the fire caused. Fortunately, our showroom is still intact, but because of the fire, we broke into it and tried to rescue some of the productions that we did previously. So we hope that we will be able to salvage and come back into business.
1: After at least 2 hours of struggling for adequate water in a community without any fire hydrant, the two fire tenders and a private water supplier helped contain and extinguish the blaze. The fire service is carrying out preliminary investigations to ascertain the cause of the fire as they ascribe the extent of the damage to the highly inflammable materials at the factory. ACF01 Peter Tete is a regional fire commander.
3: We don't know the cause of the fire yet. What we know on the ground now is the fire started from where the chemicals are, a few top over there. So we are yet to carry out our investigation. Yes, the problem we have here is that there's no fire hydrant around this place. The nearest they've gone now is Ahunjo Menko.
0: Away from the Ashanti region, the United Nations is raising serious concerns over Ghana's housing affordability crisis, warning that rising property prices are putting decent housing beyond the reach of many Ghanaians. This follows a 12-day visit by the UN Special Rapporteur on the Right to Adequate Housing, Kobo Kasla, to assess the country's housing situation. According to his assessment, housing prices remain unaffordable for many ordinary Ghanaians. My colleague Maxo Aklobeto was at the press briefing and has more in the following report.
4: Ghana's housing deficit is now above 1.8 million units, but for many people, the bigger problem is affordability. UN Special Rapporteur on the Right to Adequate Housing, Kodo Kasla, says one of the first things he noticed in Accra was the number of homes being advertised at prices far beyond the reach of many ordinary Ghanaians.
5: Society is going to allow these private individuals to make profit. These individuals who want to make money, they don't live in an island. They don't live isolated from the rest of society. They have to contribute as well to society. First, when I saw these billboards, they are unaffordable, frankly, for many people in rich countries as well, those prices. Paying 2 million cedis for low people in rich countries will also be a lot of money.
4: He also raised concerns about enforcement of the Rent Control Act, saying the commission responsible for enforcing the law does not have

0: enough resources to do its job effectively.
1: Ghana has the Rent Act since 1963, currently under review in Parliament, which on paper has really innovative standards for the standards of the time. I mean, in relation to control officers monitoring, in relation to ensuring that landlords do not increase rents extortionately, in relation to limiting rent advances. But then in practice, the rent control department doesn't have the resources. They are based in Accra.
0: At the end of his visit, Kasla is expected to present recommendations to government.
1: My recommendations are recommendations.
2: It's still the midday news right here on Joy 99.7 FM. Now, government has suspended the implementation of the Road Traffic Regulations 2026 LI-2519, which prohibits preaching and hawking in moving commercial vehicles. According to a high-ranking government source who spoke to myjoyonline.com, the suspension follows public debates over the restrictions and concerns raised by religious leaders and other stakeholders. Under the regulation, offenders face fines ranging from 120 Ghana cedis to 600 Ghana cedis, imprisonment for up to 8 months or both. Although the prohibition existed under an earlier regulation, the new instrument increases the maximum prison term for offenders. Meanwhile, some pastors are pushing back against the ban, questioning its implication for evangelism and the freedom to preach the gospel in public spaces. Listen to the pastor, senior pastor of Holy Hill Chapel Assemblies of God, Dr. Kwejo Bempa, addressing the issue while speaking to his congregation.
3: Now they say we shouldn't preach in a bus, as if they bought a bus for somebody. When those little begins, they are trying to shock the mouth of the church. But others are screaming early morning at 4:30 a.m. in loudspeakers. You didn't buy a bus for anybody. You say we shouldn't preach in a bus. When my bus is going, come and tell me. So today I send the message. Who is behind that? The church is too quiet. People are secretly planning. I don't know who they are, but I'm talking to them. But you will not succeed, though. What you are trying to do, you will not succeed.

0: be shouting the name Jesus. If the church is truly grateful, we will be loud, loud, loud, loud.
1: Moving on, economist and lecturer at the University of Ghana Business School, Professor Godfrey Gbokwin, has chastised government for its inability to pay critical attention to education and health sectors as part of social spending. Now, speaking on Newsfile earlier today about the recent strike by the teacher unions, Professor Gbokwin believes government needs to do more to support the sector.
2: 23 years, we see significant disruptions within the labor front, either within health or education. And for any nation that wants to develop, education sector, or what we call social spending in the area of education, health, and social protection, you normally want to make sure that that front is peaceful, because that is quite fundamental when it comes to socioeconomic development, if it comes to human capital, quality of labor, and all of that. But unfortunately, something, we have not managed that funds in a manner that would deliver a quality. And oftentimes we talk about academic calendar. Look, lost time is lost time. How are you going to recover that? Let's bear in mind that under the free senior high school, especially the schools operating the transition double track, even though we are talking about a three-year secondary school, actually they actually don't get to spend the exact 3 years in the school.
3: Mm-hmm.
2: Okay, so already there are disruptions with the double track and considerable lost time. In fact, without a certain level of aiding and copying and all of that, the results from the senior high school really would leave much to be desired in terms of the quality, and we all know that.
1: That was Professor Godfrey Gbokwin speaking on Newsfile earlier today. Now, Governor of the Bank of Ghana, Dr. Johnson Esiema, has reminded commercial banks to provide remedial measures against willful loan defaulters as part of moves to bring down non-performing loans. According to him, this is an important avenue to ensure that the financial sector becomes stronger to provide more credit to the business community.
4: Now, on credit risk and asset quality, closely linked to capital adequacy is the asset quality principle. Asset quality remains one of the most important vulnerabilities within the banking sector. And the Bank of Ghana issued a notice on non-performing loans in August 2025 to strengthen governance arrangements for credit risk management, to establish prudential limits on NPLs, and provide remedial measures in respect of willful defaulters. Let me use this opportunity to remind all banks of the requirement to reduce their NPL ratios to the prudential limit of 10% by the end of December this year.
1: And that was the Governor of the Bank of Ghana, Dr. Johnson Esiema, ending the midday news right here on Joy 99.7 FM. I am Nicholas Eko Yamua. For more news, please log on to myjoyonline.com. Up next is Joy Sports Link with Nathaniel Atto. Good afternoon.
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13: New road traffic regulations are here, and some of the penalties have changed. Do you know what you could pay for breaking the rules? 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Using a mobile phone while driving will cost you 600 Ghana cedis, and driving under the influence of alcohol or drugs will cost you between 600 Ghana cedis to 2,400 Ghana cedis.
14: Overtaking at a pedestrian crossing, remember you can be fined from 120 Ghana cedis to 300 Ghana cedis. Disobeying traffic control officers or devices, you can equally be charged 120 Ghana cedis to 300 Ghana cedis.
15: Driving without a fire extinguisher and first aid kit, you can be fined 120 to 300 Ghana cedis. Overloading a vehicle, you can equally be charged 300 to 600 Ghana cedis.
16: Not wearing your seatbelt, 300 Ghana cedis to 600 Ghana cedis. Riding a motorcycle without a helmet or reflective clothing, 300 Ghana cedis to 600 Ghana cedis.
17: Failing to slow down in dangerous conditions, 600 Ghana cedis to 1,200 Ghana cedis. Breaking railway crossing rules, 60 Ghana cedis to 300 Ghana cedis.
18: Street racing, drag racing, or excessive speeding, 120 Ghana cedis to 300 Ghana cedis. Exceeding the prescribed speed limits, 120 Ghana cedis to 300 Ghana cedis.
19: If you jump a red light, that's 120 Ghana cedis to 360 Ghana cedis fine. Failing to stop or yield at stop and yield signs will attract a fine of 120 Ghana cedis to 360 Ghana cedis.
20: Driving without warning triangles or approved devices, you can be fined 300 to 600 Ghana cedis.
21: Driving with unsafe or worn-out tires attract 300 to 600 Ghana cedis.
22: Commercial transport operators, take note. Operating commercial motorcycles or tricycles without authorization can attract fines of 600 Ghana cedis to 1,200 Ghana cedis for the operator and 300 Ghana cedis to 600 Ghana cedis for the rider. And remember, boarding or alighting at unauthorized places can attract up to 60 Ghana cedis.
23: Take note that when you default in payment, you will face a jail term.
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1: And now you come here, yaw, who take the Diana do so, our Fubeya Kasema Yatuudi, a Fushele, Papa Musu, Uncle Fun, Anilia Kitaho, and Tlawan Jetati, and we'll be on two Musu. A passagement to the Diana Dua, who did the Yanum number 10 liver salt. 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
7: Okay, I'll see you soon. Why, baby? Hey, my ye. Me say enra me boyfriend akwesi obo star 959 hash e woni phone so. Na we ni.
8: Ah, Anita, and the what doggy park?
7: Oh, won so a. Akwesi asan so aba number 1. Me ma dwen na ho.
8: Eh,
7: na de wo so ye me show papa bi. Na me de tosa me short sexy dress no. Aha, na me se samiti. Na me ye me nails no so come on.
8: Oh, no.
7: Me fa uba. Make a do some small 1-2-1-2 rounds be answer me dwen ho. Chia, hey, Nana, so he for order some Chinese and wine, Papa B. And they mean this, I check, no.
8: Hey, Anita,
7: Nasan, meow, when you hear TV, Bino. 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See, fine girl.
9: Hey, Anita,
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12: I feel almost the Prostacure. Herbert T. Necro Prostacure Capsule. Prostacure T. Prostacure Capsule. I know Anna Yakabum. Hey, two. Hey, a combo. I know about. I'm a chance of process, you know. We will be at Dunsa Tantem. What do you say? What do you say? Our payment. Me pato sabi. What do you say? Few minutes of paper. Now what's sign? Aqua Dunsa Bato. What do you say? A prostacure capsule. Any prostacure tea. Now about a Hinema Kokobe off a Boise Santasi Road. And Ubenyaye. Ewo Eye Kumasia. Within Medibosis ending commerce. Ewo 024 468 447. Not what to me and the metamorphosis to me at the encobo. Now, Yantraso Love 995 Brunei Sports Complex, a hall, and I had the Love FM Corporate Games 2026 at the Abramo. And a fat say, Yani Yayano, here be a Naya Diamamo, here be a Naya Diamamo. Live commentary, Anna Yadi Mamua Love 995 Love on Facebook, live streaming Nina Etoja. What is it, Jamano Ekoso Dendinia? Aye, degenerous. Wobo Anna Ehitia. CEO penalty kicks, you know. And also Antana Babastati. CEO penalty kicks. Antana and also Estati. And Yankona live commentary, you know. Yamfa and Trasso, Amfa and Mamo.
13: 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They have announced their presence here. Men can not down. Less than 2 minutes of the game. Royal Basin, Royal Basin. Men can not down. Fantastic goal. At what ready Kaipa? Adi Atia Pimson. Oh, Papa, Papa, Papa, Jojo. We can be up, baby, Papa, Kwada. Andrew Wickens. Oh, Papa, be there, Mabusiano. Oh, Papa, be there, Mahon Kafua. Campaign, Papa, be there, Kwada Jomu Hua. And one in Royal Basin. Men cannot dakra. Kofkans. Kofkans. We are Kofkans player. So, Bomadiana Kobas in the home. So, we are Kofkans player. Bomadiana Kobas in the home. Now, what you, Jesse? Bomadiana Kobas, and what you, Jesse? Now, just technical instructions, Ninja. Player back on that form. Pimsan player back on that form. We are finna no more, Kasasa. 1-2 on Bopa. They're generous. They're generous. Where is superb Mora? Jama Papa. Obano, Obano, Obano, Obano, Obano, Obano, Samaria, Obano, Obano, Samaria, Obano, Obano, Samaria. Yan Tosoma, my Yan Tosoma. I have Coca Cola, I have Clyco, I have Bon Agro, I have Dantora, I have Day Today, I have Pimsan, I have Royal Basin, Kofkans Company Limited. When you know our hat, Yan Canada, Rango, Rango, Rango. So far, games are your one. Rango for no game, no, not yet top notch. Aha, I had the year, papa, papa, papa, papa. Ban of Kofkans. Ban of Kofkans. Atawara as a bra. Na ohiapa. 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Royal Basin 1. Pimsan 0. Jamano Anoye Diye Papa Papa Papa. They're generous. Osi Mora everywhere. You know, Eddie Kwa Blasters. Your Kampa. And can you lose your game? Bonnie, you're throwing. You're to Eddie Tierra, you're busy. Pimsan to Bono. Bono to Pimsan for no. That should that be. Referee. Waji Bibi. Referee Waji Bibi. Waji Eddie Tierra, you're busy. Referee Waji Edetia Royal Basin. We are born down every year, papa, papa, papa. Royal Basin say every weekend. Oh, Papa Bidia Mabushana, Kwaji Ahome. Oh, Pata Kwaji Johua. Nina, I am Royal Basin. Bakumi on the Biasa, Dapi, Dapi, Dapi, Dapi, Dapi, Dapi. Pimsan, a prepare. Why are you about to be a Pazatikano? Nasaman can't not down. Royal Basin, Martin Bowa, Srupa. Royal Basin, Royal Basin. Ah, Banabadi Pimsan for. That's a Royal Basin. I'm one near there. I'm one near there. Are you trying? You have to get Pimsan. Royal Basin. Royal Basin, back me out, baby. Pimsan for no ball. Nanso.
14: 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A fish pond has in the dust here. 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I see you, Mr. Papa. Vortex, I see you, Mr. Papa.

0: Raya person. 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I'm a Pemoha. I know what I said. What is supporting you? Brand a bison. Chairman for Raya person. I'm a Pemoha. I know what I said. What did Morano? I brand a bison. Come on, I'm a Quaba. They're generous, they're generous, they're generous. I'm a higher than you, papa, papa, papa, papa. Coca-Cola, Coca-Cola. Open drink, papa, papa. 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Mama, dia, sabo un Coca-Cola. No, I just drink, papa, dia, mabushano. 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Anya, who are dia? Mama, dia, ne, who bought it? Bought it. Or say a how? 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Or say a comma? Gabiaba do be about Bia Makasa. 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I say, and trauma, I ran to. And trauma, kidney, some insight. Mamadiana, optima. Now you have to use your mouth. Alive toothbrush. Your chest is your body. Your body is your chest. And you can't do it. But my dear, you don't have to do it. Don't have to do it. You have toothpaste. You have toothbrush. You have papa. A pause, papa. You have to do it. You have to drink. Quite sure. Let's go drink no. Now so come back with me, Kobe. Oh, come back when I'm being so at me about Kobe. Pim Sam versus Royal Person. Boy, no, I got touch you. Yes, I'm way. Aha, I'm a shit.
1: Okay, so game underway. It is Royal Basin versus Premsign. Royal Basin is leading by a goal to nil. Let me seize this opportunity to acknowledge the presence of the CEO of Royal Basin Resort, Mr. Ernest Benning. Thank you very much, sir, for joining us. The CEO himself, CEO of Royal Basin, Mr. Ernest Benning, is here. So let's acknowledge his presence. Thank you very much, CEO, for coming through. I'm Amfiman Community Bank. Please, are they here? Are you here? I'm Amfiman. I'm Amfiman, are you here? Volleyball, we need Rango. Volleyball, Rango, we need you. We need you at the Rango. Sorry, at the volleyball court. Rango, we need you.
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0: Thank you, thank you, thank you. Ayago! Pimson! Pimson! Pimson! Here comes the equalizer! Pimson for Tikano! Second half no, Pimson for Tikano, 1-1. Makacho said, Love FM, Corporate Games 2026, you know. A lot of surprises here. A lot of surprises. Defending champions, one for Notch, Teaching Hospital. A few were buying one first game. Well, who saw? It's a young one, a lot of surprises coming up. Pimson 1, Royal Basin 1. Royal Basin. CEO and chairman over here. Mamu win animase. Mamu en win animase kura. Royal Basin. Ayago! Royal Basin. Royal Basin. What a fantastic goal. Makacho sir. We can so papa papa papa. Oh, Papa, Papa, the Mabushana. I offer on the chair, Royal Basin. Royal Basin Resort. Hana for the chair. Bono, I had 2-1. In yes. Favor of Royal Basin.
1: Yes, 2-1 in favor of Royal Basin. I'm a Fima Community Bank. And I'm a Fima Community Bank. Please be getting ready for the next game. I'm a Community Bank. Please be getting ready for the next game.
0: The generous Mora. Everywhere. Pimson Fono. Obeti me Bibiana. Nasubon Afro. Are you trying? Yantu Antia Royal Basin. Live from Brunei Sports Complex at KNUST. Royal Basin Fono. That's who grab on him. And Bono Abba. Dabi, are you throwing? Pemsan for no. When you pre your papa, papa, papa. Ope cannot say, hi, referee said, yeah. I say, are you throwing? Royal Basin. Bond as well, Royal Basin for no. 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A year in now. 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Now your mouth to Papa is a crutching. Is what a tear pot. 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Fossum our war. Now I want to end my basso. 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What's it? So what's it? What the brass to on him now? Moja, you know what? Mama Diana, who Mid-City for? What's it? Atu. Now, Pazak, what with Pebby this year? Brana and Simon. Opa Gold, yeah, you best see the amount. Opa, near here, Simon. Mama Diana, bra. Now you're here with Simon. Obuha, what do you mean? And I'm dead. What do you mean? But Mid City Dental Clinic. Not one shower.
1: Champion commentator. Champion commentator.
0: Community Bank. What is that? I'm first. I can't do your crown for my fat.
1: Champion commentator.
0: Only I'm a female community bank. Any chat. But my dear, I can't be a banner.
1: Champion commentator.
0: I bet you they are 2 or the amount. Royal Basin 2. Pimson 1. Refuse at the end. 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Say, Mamma never born. Want to be any of them? Raya Persian. Oh, my dear, was 3 years pa.
1: So Royal Basin, leading by 2-1 against Pemsan, right? But after this one, we're gonna witness the CEO penalty kicks. Gabi, I was here in Oji and Gagranza. It's here we are. The next one will be the CEO penalty kicks before the next football match continues. In the meantime, the other disciplines are taking place. There's volleyball, there's basketball, there's table tennis. It's in Patrobet Makohone and Zokwakwa enjoy B. If you can hear the sound of my voice on Love FM, please, we are here at the Brunei Sports Complex KNUST for the 2026 Love FM Corporate Games. We played 6 matches so far and currently underway. Royal Basin leading Pemsan by 2-1.
0: Edwaneye Ayafo, Edwaneye Ayafo. 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How is Akoko Papa? 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

0: 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Please be getting ready.
1: Hopkins versus Harry Harry. Next match. Hopkins versus Harry Harry. 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Was it Emma Bonnie and to answer? 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Day to day eye clinic. Day to day eye clinic. Was it anyone saying you know, Faba down? Opa sa wani. When you're in fear, you're soon fear, you're watching out to me, it's not on here. I a day to day eye clinic. Bomadia. No one day to day eye clinic for. Now anyone saying you know, you're here. Say a tenacity when you show. So when you're wishing me see. Bomadia, no one day to day eye clinic. Now you're here anymore. Pim somebody maybe be an ad. I assign nothing. Pim sign. I assign nothing. I'm telling you, everybody, I'm going to tell you, but I'm here. Pim sign. Pim sign. Now, so that be. Why are you busy for an Ajibono? One but my Juana. That be. Are you trying against it? Raya Basin. Himself for Abba Bibi. One Yapre. Himself for Yapre. Now, so that be. Raya Basin, where you born after one tantam? Raya Basin. Clebano, Rafis Adiai. Was he a Mabano? Ayadiai. Rafis Ayadiai. Rafis Ayadiai. Ojidiai. Was he Konaki Ganasadiai? The banner down the air with Yepa. Royal Basin. Can they convert this opportunity into a goal? Astrolinks. Astrolinks, sir. Opa sa utukain. Come on, a question here. Opa sa utukain. Come on, your business. What are you doing? Okay, holidays beer. I have Astrolinks from Kwan Show. I have Astrolinks from Kwan Show. I'm about to be a boy. All your postgraduate studies outside. I have Astrolinks. What's up, bro? Now, when you're going to own something, you're not going to own something. What's up, you're going to own something? Now, that, over that. When you're better, now Astrolinks, you're going to own something. And the work will do. Asum jump, pepper. Love 99.5 FM Corporate Games 2026. Live from Brunei Sports Complex. Royal Basin 2, Pimsan 1. Referee is here. A brain war. Referee is a brain war. Referee. Why you not question the end of the chair? Royal Basin, player back home. Pinche biabaho. Pinche biabaho. Mentime wasi biabaho. Referee. Wadi na kukwasila adiana actual Royal Basin. 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Also open. Kebus papa pa. Open kanya papa pa. 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Nansaya no kwaji award. Referee.
0: Thank you very much. Thank you very much.
1: The generals.
0: The generals. The generals. Thank you very much.
1: Royal Basic 2. Royal Basic 2. Pimsa 1. Pinche pinche biakwaso. Pimsa 1 and 2 ahuase. Was it referee no ayadan? FIFA license referee. I can tell you, sir. So far, so good. Referees in the performance was 3 years. Referees in the one performance. I was 3 years. Pa. Now, so Pimsa 1 and 2 ahuase. The generous Morana Norton. Yes, sir. Onyina free ho. I said perimeter no nyamo dia momra ha. Security no mo eh. Na supporters no nyina timi free ho. Ana na di pinta pinta bi aba no. That generous, that generous.
2: So, Mr. Commentator. Yeah, ba be bo CEO's penalty kicks. The CEO's penalty kicks. Ana ye abnest. So, say ni aba no. CEO bi abebo wo dia asa no. Obe qualify akwa the next penalty kick stage. Wa obe se wo dia no so no. Na ta se wa gina ntan e dia mae. So, CEO penalty kicks ana ya do so. Love FM Corporate Games 2026. Ana ya di Abraham Brunei Sports Complex. Rango. Rango. Rango, you hear me see you. Rango, you hear me see you.
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2: 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Rango.
1: Rango.
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1: 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Rango Construction.
2: Rango Constructions.
1: Kofkans. My favorite team.
2: Kofkans. Musio. You hear no our fate in the 15. I feel Harry Harry. Harry Harry. You hear me, dear. Astro Lake International CEO. Astro Link International CEO, Coca-Cola, Coca-Cola CEO, Coca-Cola CEO. Me bato yeyao in the middle of the park.
1: Please, Mira please, food. Please.
2: Mira food. Mira. Yeyao CEO, day-to-day eye clinic, CKM, National Ambulance Services, Glyco Insurance, Amanfi Mai, Community Bank PLC, Yeyamu CEO, Anna Royal Basin Hotel, Bonagro, Yeyamu CEO, Anna Kat, Mosu Yeyamu CEO, Awo Infifi. So say, Anya Boss, you open a ticket, you know. Bonobada, the center of the pitch. The center of the pitch. Anna Bono Abada. So we are see you are. We bend in a bonnetty. But Russo, who knew? Who are Aquina saw a bottom back up? Wada Roma. Who are Aquina saw a bottom back up? So the center circle, Linetina, Ubetina, not what hit in the empty net. But Obia Nago Postum in the anti empty net. Na Wabo. No about with the Akama. What's up? What qualify to the next stage? One, sir. Now tell me, sir, what free man, sir. Rango, the National Ambulance. Ref, Yeyao Fifi. Rango, and the National Ambulance. Rango versus National Ambulance. So, Rango, for Betty Campbell. Rango, Mubari, and the National Ambulance. And so, Twasso. The two soon now see you in New York. Not just you two at me. Rango Consultants. CEO's penalty kicks. I don't know. You do so. Rango Consultants. Me bato wa kwenye so bono ba kope. Wa kwenye so bono ba kope.
1: My favorite team, Rango.
2: Wa kwenye so bono ba kope.
1: Rango Construction.
2: CEO went to me and said, what down Roma? No, I didn't tell.
1: Yes, sir. Yes, sir. Mama, go pitching. So,
2: Mama, go pitching. Mr. Mama, more be a rap pitching. So, Madame Roma, Madaroma, Yasrama.
1: Apart from CEOs.
2: Yasrama, apart from the CEOs. Apart from the CEOs.
1: Apart from CEOs.
2: Mobianta, Yasrama. Sanya Bea, Abaya Fair, and Yebena effective kicks. One attempt for COBR.
1: This is a corporate game, and let's conduct ourselves as such. Let's be civil today, and civic.
2: Day to day, CEO.
1: Rango, my favorite.
2: Day to day, CEO. Wado, and they take it a shot.
1: Day to day.
2: Day to day.
1: And I'm Bobby.
2: CEO, why are there?
1: Day to day.
2: Day to day.
1: Yeah,
2: our clinic.
1: Day to day.
2: Wabani dia went to man say.
1: Day to day. Oh, hey, and you. Oh,
2: day to day.
1: Day to day, honey. As we are.
2: Day to day.
1: Yeah.
2: Next. Next, CKM, CEO, CKM, Matthew Somo, but so proud, go! CKM, CKM,
1: CKM,
2: what's that? CKM, Abandia, sir. Dentora, now, Dentora, what we see you? Dentora.
1: Dentora.
2: Dentora. Dentora. Oh! Me bata wa wa sani na wa ba mesaide ya.
1: Tuba.
2: Wa wa ba penalty wa sani na wa ba mesaide ya. Wa ba penalty sa. Na wa ba mesaide.
1: Unye siwa. Nwa free pitch ni so.
2: Wa ba nwa ba mesaide.
1: Unye siwa. Mama dia so.
2: Rango CEO.
1: Rango.
2: Go! Rango, yeah. Man, I got us in celebrity. We're got us in celebrity.
1: Rango for you.
2: Rango. We're my soul with you. So we say, and what about side here? See you open at the kicks. I had the crack a care. See you open at the kicks. I had the crack a
1: care.
2: I go. Confirm not it, it's in hospital. See you. What in what body do you say?
1: Confirm not you, what's your gun? See you, Benny. What's your Real Madrid jersey?
2: Pim sign.
1: Pim sign, Real Madrid.
2: Pim sign. Pim sign, see you.
1: The comeback of Marino. The comeback of Marino.
2: Pim sign, see you.
1: Pim sign.
2: Pim San, see you.
1: Pim
2: San. Go! Bonagro. Bonagro, see you away. Bonagro, see you. Batopla. Mama Yen says, send your baby a camera. Bonagro, CEO. Bonagro, CEO.
1: Kofkans.
2: Where are your Kofkans? Bonagro, go!
1: Bonagro,
2: see you. What's that? Now, Yanko Kofkans. Yanko Kofkans, see you. Now, Yanko Kofkans, see you.
1: Assembassy. Yeah!
2: 1, 2, 3, body them. Kofkans. See you, penalty kicks in Oma Somedia. Kofkans. Roma says, see you, penalty kicks in Oma Somedia.
1: Whenever.
2: Now, Yanko Optima. Optima.
1: Optima. Optima.
2: Optima. See you open at the kicks.
1: Optima.
2: Optima. See you open at the kicks. Optima. Oh, go. Optima. What are so many? Optima. Send it here. You're a man for mine.
1: I'm a female rapper.
2: I'm a female.
1: I said, a community
2: bank. I'm a female.
1: I'm a female. I'm a female. I'm a female. I'm a female.
2: I'm a female. I'm a female. I'm a female.
1: I'm a
2: team. See you open at the kicks. Bakumiano. Go! What's the Anwar Ba say? What's the Anwar Ba say?
1: I'm a team.
2: Hey! Multimedia, dear.
1: Oh, boy, is it coming by?
2: Royal Basin. Hey!
1: Royal Basin.
2: Royal Basin.
1: Assembly.
2: Jimmy Agla. Yeah, yeah, yeah.
1: Royal Basin.
2: Jimmy Agla, yeah, yeah. Royal Basin. Yeah, Royal Basin. Roman Media side. The CEO penalty kicks. Now, I'm Amfimai Abo, Yenya Coca-Cola, Jimmy Agra for Multimedia.
1: Yenya,
2: now Coca-Cola. Go! CEO penalty kicks. Coca-Cola said it here. Now, Royal Basin said it here.
1: What take away?
2: Well, hey, Royal Basin was said it here.
1: What
2: Glyco. Glyco was here. This year, next one.
1: Mid City Way.
2: National Ambulance, okay. National Ambulance, see you open at the kicks. National Ambulance, oh! Tibam for Pani and Answer, ho. Went to me.
1: National Ambulance.
2: What about Pomodia Seno? Mira Food, see you open at the kicks. Bakumi and Miasa, Mira, go! Mira, so somebody and Pato, we are Nwabaha. Astolink International.
1: Pono Agent.
2: Astolink International. Wabukobo, woman, see you open at the kicks.
1: Astolinks. Why he brought on to Quiet?
2: Astolinks. Oh, baby. Astolinks about her baby. Glyco.
1: Wabatu, baby, bra.
2: Glyco
1: Insurance.
2: Multimedia.
1: Multimedia.
2: Okay. Multimedia.
1: Multimedia.
2: Love affair.
1: Hi.
2: Multimedia.
1: Ghana.
2: Hey.
1: Max.
2: Max.
1: Max.
2: I'm ready. Mid City Dental Clinic.
1: Mid City Dental Clinic.
2: See you open at the gate. Mid City.
1: Go!
2: Sisia, ya boy, we are now. Sisia, yes, I did quite long. To the next stage, Anna.
1: Yeah, I'm quite
2: sure. More qualifier, no. Momma, come
1: on. Yeah, I'm quite sure.
2: Yes, sir, ma.
1: On the center circle, aha. Yeah, they have got two. Second friends in the show. I hold here. Emua. Hold here, Emua. Yeah, can we say a law of 99.5 Corporate Games 2026? Let's conduct ourselves as such. There was a pencha, be bad. Oh, Pimsa for Nintam, yes, sir. Let's be civil and let's be civic. Afterward, Kofkans.
2: Now, prisons. See you open at the kicks. Prisons. The last one. See you open at the kicks. Prisons. Prisons. Go. Mebato, Afe, Yako, the next stage. Yako, the next stage. And you're back to my back to the Kakra. Yabatimu abatire kakra.
1: Santa Zakanachi.
2: Yabatimu abatire. Santa Circle. 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Okay.
1: So far, my favorite team, I am Rango. My impression
2: so,
1: is pa. Live from Brunei Sports Complex.
2: So,
1: CEO's penalty
2: kicks. You are for the next stage. CEO penalty kicks.

0: Kofkans. 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CO, Raya free kicks. 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Free kicks. Kofkans. No, Derby. 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Women to back on the next day. Open me patch up, say, mommy. What's that? And what I say? Adi, I'm a man.
1: Wafrim.
0: Rango. Rango. Rango, Anna Equa Danas.
1: My favorite team.
0: CEO, where your free kicks?
1: My favorite team for the tournament.
0: Rango.
1: Rango.
0: Rango.
1: Rango Construction.
0: Rango Constructions. CEO free kicks.
1: Cash.
0: One, two, three. Rango. No, Dabi. Rango, Antiman Ramu. Aman Fimai. CEO free kicks.
1: So far, so good.
0: Aman Fimai. Few. Free kicks.
1: The next round, Nina.
0: Anna Akakabo. The next round. Aman Fimai.
1: Aman Fimai, community pass.
0: Aman Fimai. Aman Fimai.
1: Short
0: one. Aman Fimai.
1: Short
0: one. Aman Fimai. Aman Fimai. Oh, Dabi. Dabi.
1: Wababa no di ato bank ni serving him. Bona koto bank ni serving him.
0: Confederate.
1: Okase Sika.
0: Confederate.
1: Confederate.
0: Teaching hospital.
1: Teaching hospital.
0: One, two, Dabi.
1: Where to answer?
0: Optima.
1: Confederate.
0: Optima. CEO. Free kicks. Optima. I am Ness on the CEO free kicks.
1: Optima. Optima.
0: 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Hey, Optima.
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1: Dabi, Dabi, Dabi,
0: Dabi. Afidiano, problem. Problem about Masinum.
1: Optima.
0: Scan Antiman Scan.
1: Rango Adia Hamo.
0: Bonagro.
1: Kofkan CEO.
0: Bonagro. CEO free kicks.
1: Bonagro.
0: Bonagro. Bonagro. Hey, Abel Kuma. Nancy Dabi. Wetimian Remu, Bonagru, what's an
1: idiot?
0: Coca-Cola, CEO, free kicks. Coca-Cola, CEO, free kicks. Bako, Mienu, Miasa.
1: Aya go!
0: Go! Dabi, Dabi, Dabi, Dabi, Antibansa. But I am not free kick.
1: Oh!
0: Oh! Coca-Cola. What the man said? Yako Mira.
1: Mira Fus.
0: Mira.
1: Mira Fus.
0: Mira.
1: I said, Mira Sample.
0: Wawa Gwan.
1: Wabato
0: Mira. Mira. Wasano. Now Yako Miss City.
1: One Edge.
0: Miss City.
1: Edge CEO.
0: Yako Miss City.
1: I am Mid City Danta.
0: Yako Miss City. Miss City Danta. Miss City Danta. Miss City Danta. Miss City. That's it, Abby. Miss City. Where to my phantom?
1: Who is carrying the day?
0: Pim sign.
1: Who is Pim carrying
0: the day? A guy. A toast.
1: Pim sign.
0: Obey to Mamma Tosiana. Pim sign.
1: Mamma Drew.
0: Man and Tosin. Pim sign. Man and Tosin.
1: Pim
0: sign. Pim sign. A guy. I got when it in the man in
1: court.
0: I got in here. I got in here. I got in here. I got in
1: here.
0: I got in
1: here.
0: I got in here. I got in here. I got
1: in
0: Sawa, Jimmy, Kwasi Agra, our house.
1: Ghana prisons. Ghana prisons. Hey, love.
0: Oh,
1: love.
0: Manager.
1: Love. Love. Love.
0: Max.
1: Max.
0: Max.
1: Oh,
0: Dabi. Dabi. Dabi.
1: So far,
0: Dabi.
1: Ghana prisons.
0: Last.
1: And what's my basha?
0: Seek him.
1: Ghana prison.
0: Seek him. Seek him. Free kicks. See us free kicks. Here we are. Mr. Timi Agra.

0: Sando Babani dia Wobo Eso and so. I have for rehearsals.
1: CKM. I have go.
0: Go CKM. CKM. CKM. Lasawa.
1: CKM.
0: Lasawa. Yenya two prisons. Any CKM. Manager. Battle effective for my.
1: So far.
0: Oh, tie your hands.
1: So good.
0: Where you tie your legs.
1: Ghana so. Prisons. Only CKM Kwan.
0: So Akatu pe. Akatu. Akatu near ye.
1: Akatu pair
0: prisons. Any CKM. Prisons. Any CKM.
1: Who carries the name?
0: Prisons CKM. Prison CKM. You have to white is prison CKM. Prisons. Any CKM.
1: I call 18 years past natural.
0: Yeah, but where? Prisons.
1: Prisons.
0: Prisons.
1: Prisons.
0: Prisons. Prisons.
1: Prisons.
0: Prisons. Prisons. Prisons. Prisons. Prisons. Prisons.
1: Prisons. Prisons. Prisons.
0: Prison Sassano.
1: Ghana prison is about to baby cry.
0: Prison Sassano. CKM.
1: CKM.
0: CKM.
1: The only hope.
0: CKM.
1: Can CKM carry
0: the name? CKM. CKM. Father Tua. What that robot? CKM.
1: CKM. CKM. CKM. CKM.
0: Now CKM.
1: Brazil Jesino.
0: CKM. Utility.
1: Brazil Jesino.
0: CKM. Utility. CKM. Utility.
1: CKM.
0: Go. So for the
1: so
0: Kings, CKMs,
1: CKMs,
0: I've been crowned the champions. CKM
1: Company,
0: woman, you are crowned your as the champions
1: for the
0: CO Kings. Next game,
1: Kofkans.
0: Next game,
1: Kofkans Company Limited.
0: Next game,
1: and I drew on so the next football match, Kofkans Company Limited. On a Harry Harry.
0: Harry Harry. Yeah, yeah, mo. Harry Harry.
1: CKM, congratulations. CKM, congratulations. Volleyball. Volleyball. Amanfiman. Volleyball. Amanfiman Community Bank. 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I'm on register for drafting now, so on for one and Treho. 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Harry Harry versus Tim Kofkans. Kofkans Company, yet you, Bakope, yet you, Bakope, Mr. Safo, our hat. Or has a Bibia, bet me a coy, no, I do cry on so the Yako. Marketing manager, Boniface. We're not technical line, all now, all my instructions. 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Harry, Harry, who is who? 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One Oko drafting on Omomadiano on call draft. 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Amanfiman Community Bank, proceed to the volleyball court. Kofkans versus Harry Harry. For the draft, Rango versus National Ambulance. Goal! 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What a strike. And what a goal. Makacha is a Kofkans. Wame Diagro. Hari and number Bikra. For the draft, Rango Construction versus National Ambulance. Bon Agro versus Day Today. Kofkans versus Optima. CKM versus Konfanochi. Amanfiman versus Coca-Cola. And a Pimsan versus Royal Basin. Proceed to the draft. Kofkans the Krabono. Number 10 Jesse. Pajabona Simo Dapi. Hari wa tobon ten ten ten. Dabi wa club on the floor. Kofkans to Krabono. Fantastic. Hanaji. Hari. Now strike. Number 5 Jesse. Hari Bobby B. Natu Kofkans Aj. Kofkans. Obet my Bibiana. Hari for Naja Quachro. Vivino. Sadia question number 4 Jesse. Pajam ten ten ten. Kofkans a club on the floor. Are you throwing? Kofkans.
2: No. The fan. Kumasi. Ghana.
1: Second game, Emubaya Shepa. Say Rango game. No. Makacha is my favorite team. Aya Rango.
2: No. The fan. Kumasi. Ghana. No.
1: Rango versus National Ambulance for draft. Football in your life from Brunei Sports Complex. Kofkans versus Hari. Yabola is down 5 minutes. Kofkans 1, Hari 0. Goalkeeper for Team Kofkans. Wachibo not to him. Kofkans bet me a fauna. Referee say a foul. Yamo Enfa Entia, Hari. Yes, Ramwa. Sports guys, you know, from the security reps. Wasemako Jina Aya female washroom ho. From the security rep. Wase sports guys na ko jina female washroom ho. Ama female no emanity me enko ho. Yes, sir. Sports guys ni jina free ho. Washroom ni di kan no aye mani dia. Ana dia wa chire na mani dia. Yes, sir. Sports guys in the moon free ho. Na ya man in timin kwa wan huye. Ya pamuchao. Ya twasha mamo. A corner kick for Team Hari. So far so good. Kofkans 1. Hari no. Team Hari. Bet my bibiana. Pajama 17. Nanso atra lano echo throwing. Kofkans, to go on a quietly. Goalkeeper, YJ, obey me a day. Once out on 10, obey me a trail line or trap. Bono, emu, I slow kakra. Sasan, emu, washipa. Tim Kofkans, Bobo, no, so, atrashia. Day to day, eye clinic. I said, Brania, here on the mount. There, how on the beer, Brania, here on. So, when I see, we see. Be at all in this world. Drawing you, Brah, oh, not here. I had day to day eye clinic. Brania, here on. Dan Tora, what's up, Brah? Baja, Posse, Papa. Young from Posse, Mount. Senior Fita. Team Hari. Team Hari. When you fantastic chance now, so. Goalkeeper for Kofkans. Save you born. Come on. Dan Tora was a bra. Now you're here with Simon. Brahma Posse, Papa. Brabaja, a live toothbrush. Now for you to say. Now, Honto. My main country was a say, and they are simple. And quiet, I are simple. Bra. Now, Baja Banco, Papa. Bra, how is that cocoa, dear? Any go Brana Braba Jodia Coca-Cola Sibra. Now Braba, you drink, Papa, and I drink, Papa. Vortic Vortex and Sue here. Say a party, say a wedding, say a year, say a Busiano, Mumra, Namramajin, Papa Pan, Namunconum, Glyco Insurance, Glyco Insurance, was a bra, Naya Mount Insurance, Papa, bra, Naya Insure, Kanu, Fianima, Yapadi, and Yamahoba, a man for man community bank, was a man country, sir, first you can do it. 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Referee. 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Referee. 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Bon Agro. Born Agro, Osebra, Ingra Bonin in our Tuasiamo, Tafran is on Consuati Dana Boson Bra, one two in our Senate Medana Hall, and Born Agro, second half no Ashasia, what one it's a volleyball court on Sua, and also Ashasu Yepa, Sana Tennis and also Akoso, Mihumi Tim Rango, a Bojuma Power Tennis Hall. Tim Kofkans 1, Harry nil. So far, so good. 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Tim Kofkans. Rafi Sadie. Suyan Tuntia. Tim Kofkans. Kofkans for lines, you know. Bond of Kofkans. Harry Faji. Obet may be Biana. Paya Bonne Bayahu. Harry. Paya Dang. Paya Bond on Anso. Obian and Cotroin. Kofkans coach. Asa Montomobo. Monfa Bond and Tofom. Harry for personal change. Harry. Number 9, Jesse Wolfrim. Ama number 16, Jesse Abem.

0: Harry, number 5 Jesse, born after year, down there, number 8, number 5 Nasa Jinadia, or they are 2 tight lines, one. I bet maybe be assisting Jesse, bottom 15 as a cough cans, what clear lines in Indiana. Bonnie, you're throwing. You have to add the cough cans. The cartels are across your drinks, boo. One year with the Abomadia across your. Next match, day to day versus Amenfiman. Day to day versus Amenfiman. After Kofkans Harry game, no. Day to day versus Amenfiman Community Bank. 21 says you are home. So far, so good. Kofkans won. Harry, nil. 2020 says, Love FM, Corporate Games. Live from the stadium and the studios of Brunei. How can you be not born? And to Bono, Wahome Suyepa. Wahome Bono Suyepa. Captain number 4, Jesse. A man strikes his boho. Harry Abobana, number 7. That's a Bono court train in favor of Kafkans. Kofkans, top on the quarter. Goalkeeper, Wajay. Bobo Nassim Tintin, Nanso, born at Russia. Harry. Bobo Pa, Nanso. Nanso, go Nima. Go into Mima. Amenfiman Community Bank. When she says the next match. Honor Eba. Referee is a Kofkans. Mo Samre. Born a quarter. I say, I'm going to pole to pole. From pole to pole. Bianyabre, Harry, Aya go! Harry, what two one cano? Aya 1-1. Harry, fantastic header. What a nice equalizer. Mayan control. Sasika Hafna. Harry Atenika, Tim Kofkans. Dapi, want me and you know bonus. Want me and you know bonus. I have 1-1. So far, so good. Obia Banumade, and one the other, 14 Jesse. Dapi. Oh. I am born agro. I am Glyco Insurance. I am Coca-Cola. I am Vortic. Insu Papa. Alive Toothbrush. I am Dentora. Toothpaste and Toothbrush. Day to day eye clinic. Bamadia never went to the hall. Optima Medical Diagnostic. Osebra. Trauma yarianchi wansa andu wani achira ho. Samre ya wahu adina abra. Nadi ya kwasu nyayang kanchira ho. Amenfiman Community Bank. Sidi wanya biya fabri mfantu oma ho. Mfantu dem ema kronfo mefanko. Harry. Oba bibi. Oh. What a miss. Mami kajira se. Game no attorney. Harry for help, but I'll see game near pa. And likely, sir, second goal number to me up. I'm on. Harry keeper no. Habon Obedai. Ojato Boko. Basakon Hona. Trekovium Tenten Tenan Sudabi. Atrashia. Ancha Refrino. But now Bonabem de Fatos Menina Baby. Hari Hari 1. Cough Cans 1. Who carries the day? I have foul. Baby, I'm born in Dano. Eh, who ye pa pa pa pa pa pa. Few inches. Outside 18-yard box, next pair. And I'm born in that. Half can't bet me a convert here now. Brandon Kai, Brandon Betcher. Referee. Why you not go cross out and they are Tim Kofkans? Tim Kofkans, Nino. I cross out the other kind of they are Tim Kofkans. Referee is here. A game. A game. Respect the rules of the game. We are born in Dana Ehuyepa. Love, love, love, love. 99.5. 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Kofkans Betime Bibiana. Kofkans Obetime Bibiana. Live from Brunei Sports Complex. Kofkans. Kofkans. Kofkans Odapi. Referee. Bona Bem, the offers you made in a cancelling barrier. Kofkans 1. Hari Hari 1. Kofkans 1. Hari Hari 1. Yeah, Aman Fiman yeah, Community yeah, Bank. Yeah, Aman Fiman Community Bank.
1: Aman Fiman Day Today.
0: Day Today.
1: Aman Fiman Money Day Today. And more about the next game. Me about a quick announcement. Oh, honey. Your revise kwaya ya faswa ya bo aya matters no because of time tino em say baby a time ne kono ya kasi ya bebo third round of the matches na one we are not say yentimi and we come to sina mananya kama so ye we this game eba ya obi a bebo the next two game your third round of matches no madaroma because of time tino and now they say ye betimi abo aya eno. And he had a meaning, I say. I may say, I communicate. I'm paying for no air away, sir. Sana, your person, your yard at this time. Now, at me, I boy. Near and young winner, come up. So, after this game, you call the next round of the matches. Nafi, Yatwaso, Eddie, a Fronomo.
0: My main country is a sportsman. No. Female washroom, no, no, no, no. Ama, man, and me, my washroom, yes, Ramo. Yes, Ramo.
1: So after Aman Fimai, Wamu game normally day to day, Wamu Bo we are. The next round of matches, you know, Group A, Yawa Cut, Wamu and Prisons, the Aswell as well.
2: Some cases who are seen.
1: Okay, Yabosu area. So, Confanote, Teaching Hospital, Money Aswellings, and Ababa next game. After Aman Fimai game, we say Yabo Aswellings. And the cat game the area. Prisons. Women in National Ambulance. Prisons. And the National Ambulance. And move about the next two games here. A enemy.
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0: Games. But in another words, you cannot say Corporate Olympics because so much is happening. On the other side, you can see those doing the volleyball. The main pitch, the football is going on. Amanfiman, we are waiting for you. Amanfiman, if you are here, please come and then let's start the next round of the games. Yeah. We are waiting for you, Amanfiman. Like I said, on the other side, the volleyball is going on. When you walk in between the pitch, you can also see where the basketball, the mini one, is also going on. And then we have table tennis also going on. And I understand there will be athletics. We just finished with the CEO cakes. My CEO was here, but I want my pay to be paid, so I won't say anything. But boss, congratulations for not playing. But still, it was nice. He delegated somebody to do it on his behalf. That was Maxwell. He drew off his Beckham and said, Maxwell, you've disappointed almost all of us, especially Jimmy. Because Jimmy trusted you, and then he handed his boot for you to just kick. So I wish I left. Oh boy, baby, I didn't. Anyway, my name is Kofi D. Aqua. Good afternoon. If you're still listening to Love FM, yeah, we are here at the Brunei Sports Complex where everything is happening. Like we told you, we never disappoint. Anytime that we promise, we make sure we deliver. We told you on this day, we will be here for these very games. It should have been last week, but for the election, we had to postpone it to this day. So we are here. If you are listening to me, you are not too late. Per the time that, you know, we designed the whole thing, by 6 p.m., we should be out of here. And from the look of things, if we don't take care, I hear best of light in the free abe 9. Inshallah. I know it's Saturday. We have other plans apart from here. Yes, others have funerals and stuff like that. But yes, you defied all the odds to come here because of the love you have for Love FM. Thank you so much for coming, all the entities here. We will talk to you later. Some are encouraging us. Some are also disappointing us. Because for your CEO to kick Beratina, and for maybe yourself, who can you now see you later? Or can't also wait to back and say, boss, I saw you kick the Beratina. So we're still live on your superstation Love FM. The next game is about starting. Yes. Zando, where are you? Others are missing your commentary. I'm not a commentator. I can just say one or two. But a man running the commentary from morning till this time, when our CEO came in, he was like, have we hired a new sports person? And I said, no. We are Jumanwe. Oye, you my way.
1: Kofkans.
0: And he said that she be nasi yakase ye mawa kwenya. Ube tu mabe tuja maye.
1: Me badu.
0: And ye mi CEO, I say, we see Viana Achuano. Kajagum na yonko.
1: I am live from Brunei Sports Complex. I'm at Fiman Community Bank. On a day-to-day eye clinic. We aye sikasam, any huasam. I'm at Fiman, and I was first seven in Adia Baha. Luciana, yet Yabomadina, Atam Seven Diaco. I a day to day eye clinic. Was it your one knee? I'll be a fabra. Someone on here with CBC. What now computer what chat? What Juma Oyano? What now the one channel one knee? I wish you see Abomadina and Ebra. One knee prunes you. A test when you so. Brun is a cataract, Bomadina.
0: That's right.
1: Now for one knee. Uh-huh. Amanfiman Community Bank.
0: Amanfiman Community Bank versus. They are playing against which team?
1: Day to day.
0: Day to day versus Amanfiman. Who wins this session? Well, we are here to see. Commentator, let's go.
1: Referee. Shana Bamedia, Afedi Kanashaso. Bona Bedia Amanfiman. We are Mamma game. Mamma Pa. Amanfiman. But my Bibiana. I bet my word that be. I have foul. That be. I'm off your mind. They have announced their presence less than a minute. There today, I'll pay your bonus. I'm off your mind. Clear lines now. Men cannot doubt. Men cannot doubt. What a shot and what a save. Babia, I am she. I am the generous. Jama papa pa, what about my own? I am the generous. Jama papa pa. Jama tia pa, what about my own? Yes, I'm going to say that. I'm going to say that. I'm going to say that. I'm going to say that. I'm going to say that. I'm going to say that. I'm going to say that. And can't go here. I have connection, my beer. I'm from my community bank. That's a crab on. Born out of home. Now, so day to day, watch it. Day to day, Jibono. I'm from my Janadia. I'm from my number 11 Jesse. Now, so born out to me, I'm a goalkeeper. Farmer from man. Claire Lines Lentham. 17 Jesse. About my day. Born in Antatanua. Number 8. Or the 5th row. I'm from my dad. I'm what they are. Number 4, Jesse. That be. Cash. I want the other. What a game. Men can't just say, oh, Bia Bobo effort. Men can't now cry. Volley no Gusua Ekoso. Sana table tennis and so Koso.
2: That's right.
1: Mosa Sunukan so Eguso Ewa.
2: That's right.
1: Sanya Katra said, we can see open to Papa Pano Maya Vortic. Vortic Nibamon. Open drinks Papa Pano de Mabusiano. Yaya Yedia Smahua. Aya Coca Cola. Aya Coca Cola. Yase and Quaya Ayamre. Dopebia.
0: Wow.
1: What a save.
0: Well, I'm really enjoying myself. If you are home, you can only do so by listening to radio, but then you can also come here and then see things for yourself. I don't know whether they are workers or they are professional players. Because things that I'm seeing...
1: BPN workers on Muyajumo Bank. BPN workers on Muyajumo Bank.
3: Wow.
1: Hey.
0: Community Bank playing like Black Stars.
3: Wow.
1: Professional players. Pa.
0: The number 10. Ebia. Anyway.
1: Ebia, I'm a retired football. And I say I'm here banking.
3: Wow.
0: All right, so from their desk, they are saying they are all bankers. So if a banker could have time and then play football like this, then if that person turns a professional footballer, he can play in the sky, I tell you.
1: No wonder.
0: He can play in the sky.
1: Yeah.
0: That's right.
1: And to me, balance our pitch is so. Live from Brunei Sports Complex. At KNUST, I am a Fima Community Bank, Day to Day Eye Clinic.
0: That's right.
1: I'm a question. All defend it.
0: Okay, so according to the VAR session, the one who came to announce that they are all bankers, from the look of things, you are the real banker. Because your belly, your everything shows that you are really a banker. But those on the pitch, we beg to differ. But hey, who am I to complain that they are? Well, no matter where they are. Or a security or bank, who are not, or your accountant. No, this man, I will have to interview him after the match.
1: Oh, yeah, blaster.
0: It looks like, yes, he's a typical blaster call up player.
1: Oh, yeah, blaster call up.
0: Let's do it fairly. Fair play.
1: We
0: don't want to make it so hard. Please, we are friends. That's what I'm saying. We are all workers. We sit behind our desk. So don't make it so hard. If you do it, manager to me and call office. Now, so please, let's play it fairly. Not too hard, I beg you. That's right. Okay, so companies here, we have Kofkans, we have Mid-City Dental Clinic, we have Rich One Company, we have Glyco, Royal Basin Resort, and then we have Amemfiban Community Bank. They are the ones playing right now! As they will say in the Akan commentary, it was just close. And then they miss the... Oh, Obi Buta, why? This one, is it on yellow card? Eh? Captain. In fact, it's red card. Wow. I mean, we're having fun here. If you are listening to us, yes, you can also come and then see things for yourself. I was telling you about the companies here so far. We have Oak Specialist Hospital, Medic Moses, Day to Day Eye Clinic, Coca-Cola, as my friend mentioned. We have Ecobank, right. Optima Medical Diagnostics, Rango Construction Limited, Astor Lanes, and then Benagro Limited, as well as the National Ambulance Service. They are all here. I saw prisons and all the other groups also here. Julie. Yeah.
1: Kofi.
0: Yeah.
1: Let me give a quick update from the volleyball courts.
0: Thank you.
1: As it stands now, we have Amenfiman and as well Bonagro.
0: Hey, Amenfiman Fui.
1: Yeah. They are the teams that have been able to get to the final.
0: Hey,
1: so as it stands now, we are giving them a little bit of a rest.
0: Anyway, they are a community bank, so the whole community is here. And they have almost everybody in the community.
1: So at exactly 3 p.m.,
0: okay,
1: we'll go back to the volleyball court for all the right. final of the volleyball between Amenfiman Community Bank PLC and as well Bonagro Limited.
0: Thank okay, so before you just hand over the microphone. So far, so good. You've been here, and I've seen you go up and down and stuff like that. Paint a mental picture for those who are not here to see what they are missing and from where you were.
1: One thing I can say is that for every corporate institution that has been here, I think they are very much okay with exactly what is happening. For every institution as well who heard about it and is not here or joining or be a part of this very way has actually missed out big time. But for everyone who is listening to us also live on radio on Love 99.5 FM, you can also make your way here because there are a lot of things that we are yet to enjoy.
0: That's right.
1: We know the competition between the ladies for the Lime and Spoon is yet to go on. The draft is also still ongoing. Football
0: right.
1: is still ongoing.
0: That's
1: and
0: right.
1: as it stands now, you can see from the various corporate institutions that everyone is very much poised to win a trophy this for this very competition.
0: And just in case you are looking for Apuzo and you can't find him, just walk through, go to where they are playing the draft. That is where you see him. Apuzo, on it, damn it, dear. I don't know what is happening, but opedame papa kwambuku.
1: Yes, so Kofi, again, as I'll say,
0: yeah.
1: for every institution that was not part of this year's edition,
0: uh-huh.
1: you could just pass through and also come and have a feel of exactly what is happening so that when next year comes, you wouldn't want to miss out on the corporate games once again.
0: But then, Mervin, tell me, what will make somebody come pick from register and then when the day is up for us to meet, the person will not come? Why?
1: Maybe I know, Suro. Because
0: I'm not seeing Oak Specialists here, right?
1: No, they've been around. They've been around.
0: Okay.
1: Yeah, so for every institution that was part of the draw yesterday on radio,
0: uh-huh.
1: and you could hear from Kwamfu Anoche,
0: yeah.
1: as well as the prisons,
0: uh-huh.
1: and also the other companies, Bonagro per se,
0: okay.
1: were ones that were ranting their mouths very, very difficultly for other companies to actually emulate them as well. So for every company that is here, for all you know, they could be here. But because of their course, we are radios with the national.
0: But then when you look at the medal table, who are those leading? Because I can see Amenfiman here, there, everywhere they
1: yes,
0: are there.
1: Yes, Amenfiman actually, just as they said on radio,
0: uh-huh.
1: I seem to actually look out for because for everything that they said, they are living up to that very billing.
0: And I saw some group with their King Kong statue, something.
1: That is Bonagro.
0: Where are they?
1: Bonagro is part of the final of the volleyball team. So for volleyball, they are doing well, but for football, I'm yet to know exactly what they are
0: but
1: doing.
0: But look at this goalkeeper. He looks more of a boxer than a goalkeeper. Oh? Oh?
1: Yes.
0: Oh, so MMA.
1: So this is Bonagro.
0: Hey, Revy, why you have to draw my shoes? Hey, Revy, bro, what you?
1: So this is...
0: I'm going to draw my shoes. When you say, I'm going to draw my shoes. I'm going to draw my shoes. All right, so let's go.
1: So, Kofi for Bonagro, they uh-huh. are very much poised as well. Full of energy.
0: Oh,
1: full of energy.
0: Oh, that King Kong is here.
1: Yes.
0: That King Kong
1: yes.
0: is here.
1: Yes.
0: But I didn't see him play. He came to this.
1: So, let me run by
0: okay.
1: by ourselves quickly. There are companies that are supposed to be part of the draft as well. So, we have CKM versus Kath. CKM versus Kath, you are needed for the draft. Amenfiman versus Coca-Cola is also a competition yet to come on. And Pemsan versus Royal Basin. These are the companies that are meeting each other. So if you had your name, that is CKM versus Kath.
0: Hey!
1: Amenfiman versus Coca-Cola.
0: Wow.
1: And Pemsan versus Royal Basin. You are needed at where we are playing the draft.
0: Mervin, sorry I shouted, but Charlie, short to be a course. na ehu ti do makofa macho ma beda boy mu ko short we there wonya macho na bo wow wow
1: so far so good I'm a fan community band now day to day and also ultimate and twat na after this game I come for noche versus Astolings come for noche versus Astolings the premier hospital in Ashanti and beyond providing quality healthcare come for noche teaching hospital on Astolings afi one first match na ko ye e be heard the second match no betumi aye so far so good met my catch some match way emu ashiye pa obia bone home thing bia chere ne bobre day to day wasi o money da ho ye nti brani ahwe oni ma o
0: that's right
1: say o money o man wine say jrem omo mo money pre sika sam so wanya ntama wadi me mo kontani ya samato nti ya sen ne wo bua kontani yo park ne so ama fe ma wa clear lines no number 11 jersey da bi ma fe ma ba ti me number 10 jersey the ball
0: right.
1: Of the 5 no
0: oh
1: da bi day to day wa clear lines no
0: wow
1: day to day ba no betina be dia ma fe ma day to day short na anko ma fe ma da su kra ball no oba bibi na fast and tackle aman fe man aman fe man That be.
0: So we're still on. Others are preparing to come. You were mentioning the next game. What will be the next match?
1: Astolings versus Cat. Konfanoche.
0: Konfanoche Teaching Hospital versus Astolings. The next game coming up. So if you can still start warming up so that right after this one, then we will move in. And just in case you are here and then you have any dental issue, go to Mid-City. Well, I understand they are even doing some free, you know, dental checks and stuff like that. So I see how. And I say, be a walk, be a nabi, be na per se. Oh, no. So when you go to Mid-City, they are there to just help you out. Anything dental, just go and see them. And like he said, day to day, keep away there. No.
1: Referee, why not question the idea?
0: Let's consult the VAR. Let's consult the VAR. Let's consult the VAR. Referee, the VAR room is calling you. VAR room is calling. Come to the VAR room.
1: This is a corporate game.
0: Well,
1: let's be civil and let's be
0: the
1: civil.
0: The players, you are not supposed to come closer to the referee whilst he's consulting the VAR.
1: Let's be and civil and let's Champions be civic.
0: Why, you don't watch football?
1: I'm a man.
0: Keep away the mama that say can do about two blue and one.
1: This is a controversial issue.
0: Keep away. I'm going to find if you heard another two. Hey, we call so about nine. Now the agent up on him. Okay, so the VAR, we're checking the slow-mo. And from where I stand, and from what I am communicating to the engine room, it's going to be, ladies and gentlemen, let's wait. That's it. Wow. So what is the referee saying? What is the referee saying? Ladies and gentlemen, who is it going for? Whose favor is the VAR? Oh, finally! The ball did not enter the net. So, it's been ruled as corner kick. And the ball is about taken. All right, so ready to take the corner kick? Let's go.
1: Referee, did you say that?
0: Well, yellow card has been shown.
1: This is the second yellow card
0: of the game.
1: Man can't nada.
0: I'm every man, don't lose your temper.
1: My catcher, sir. I have FIFA license referees. And Ronaldo. ano mo nyina be si enti wo bo wo mode papa
0: this number 10 boy we will have to
1: sata amanfi man wo di agro ye nanso day today
0: wo number 10 we
1: represent yan to
0: o ti amanfi man na kotoko otwefa ne bo
1: Make me a coach. Say we a coach. No be pay moha. Who team be no be pay moha? There are some fine players. There are some fine players.
0: Wow.
1: Go no a coach chamber baby kura. And chair you do funny na baby here.
0: We called you for the VAR, but I decided to trade at the railways. So from that point. What you got was the result.
1: Nanso.
0: Ladies and gentlemen, the man still stand 0-0. Amemfi man. They are doing everything that they can, but their opponents also making sure they will give them stiff opposition. So whatever that they will work out, they will not make it work for them. Wow.
1: A tough time, power.
0: Ah.
1: But Eric. Ah. Now, emotional power. Men cannot doubt. Born as a grandman for man. Number Jesse. Born as a foul.
0: Well, this one is a yellow card.
1: Another yellow card. The third.
0: Yellow card. Third
1: yellow
0: one
1: card
0: in the
1: game.
0: Wow.
1: I call Eddie Amade today for. The third yellow card and the first yellow card for day today.
0: Day today. Just registered a yellow card as against two already given to Amemfi man. So three yellow cards.
1: Wow. The way
0: Amemfi
1: man was going to know.
0: So let's see.
1: Born every year, pa.
0: And it goes.
1: Born every year.
0: What a block! What a block! Had it not been the defender, the goalkeeper was just beating.
1: Defender, no, you're jumping in.
0: Macho man could not prove his machoism.
1: Referee Bona Bam do a funny banaria.
0: Wow.
1: Amemfi man zero. Day today zero.
0: Day today zero. Amemfi man zero. Next game, Confanoche.
1: Astolins versus Confanoche.
0: Astolins, Confanoche, please.
1: Electricals, Kofkan's apartment, Kofkan's hotel.
0: Step on the pitch. Let's Coca-Cola, do the do.
1: Coca-Cola.
0: That's right.
1: The Brian energy drink, papa. And sa papa open beer, Brian for mao.
0: Well, I can see DJ Monster.
1: DJ for no ewaha. What about you, my year, papa?
0: That's right.
1: I have Vortex and super papa.
0: Okay, so before the next match, let me just see my DJ do his own thing. DJ Rooney is here.
2: Baby Lala.
0: Yes,
2: before
0: do.
2: DJ Rooney takes over, a quick announcement. Very, very important.
0: That's right. Do it.
2: You know, time is not on our side. Baby Lala, what's the time? It's almost 2 p.m., right? Uh-huh. And Tia Busha for the opening set. Any team sitting in our engagement, what we have decided to do is to play only two matches.
0: That's
2: in the
0: right.
2: Various groups. So
0: okay.
2: After the two round of matches, you know,
0: uh-huh,
2: top two teams from each group will qualify to the knockout phase. Quarterfinals.
0: Okay.
2: So we are all playing two matches instead of three. Now initially, I agree because time is not on our side.
0: All right.
2: We are playing two matches. So after these last matches, we'll be done with the group stage, and then we'll qualify to the quarterfinals, and then you know two matches we played, right?
0: That's right. Okay. So the Rango players, the players for Rango, according to your coach, come to where your bus is parked. You're going to prepare for another session. So if you are a player for Rango, go to where you park your car, as in the bus, and then go and listen to your coach. Uh-huh. This is the announcement for you.
2: So, baby, Lala, when it gets to this stage,
0: uh-huh,
2: goals are very, very important.
0: Very, very.
2: Goals will be used as a determinant to
0: okay
2: identify with the team that qualifies to the quarterfinals.
0: So we're going to the head-to-head,
2: exactly,
0: right?
2: Exactly, exactly. No, goals first. Goals difference.
0: Before.
2: Exactly, head-to-head.
0: Okay,
2: so
0: okay.
2: Goals difference is very, very important.
0: Yeah,
2: yeah,
0: yeah, yeah, yeah, yeah, yeah, yeah, yeah, yeah, yeah, yeah, yeah, yeah, yeah, yeah, yeah, yeah, yeah, yeah, yeah, yeah, yeah, yeah, yeah, yeah, yeah, yeah, yeah, yeah, yeah, yeah, yeah, yeah, yeah, yeah, yeah, yeah, yeah, yeah, yeah, yeah, yeah, yeah, yeah, yeah, yeah, yeah, yeah, yeah, yeah, yeah, yeah, yeah, yeah, yeah, yeah, yeah, yeah, yeah, yeah, yeah, yeah, yeah, yeah, yeah, yeah, yeah, yeah, yeah, yeah, yeah, yeah, yeah, yeah, yeah, yeah, yeah, yeah, yeah, yeah, yeah, yeah, yeah, yeah, yeah, yeah, yeah, yeah, yeah, yeah, yeah, yeah, yeah, yeah, yeah, yeah, yeah, yeah, yeah, yeah, yeah, yeah,

0: morning, DJ Hashtag did his own thing. It's now the turn of DJ Rooney.
1: So
0: and the
1: yes,
0: one who will be taking us home, definitely okay. Yao Jamfi, okay. The monster, and he will be scaring you with music. DJ

0: Confanati are still explaining now. And after this game, the next one will be National Ambulance and Ghana Prisons. Chairman, that's what I bring too much. You are playing, you relax. We'll play the cutting razor. Before the final, exactly. So you relax. The way you've run your mouth.
1: All right, so multimedia team. Team multimedia, get ready because your coach, Melvin the Radio Enigma, is calling you. Team multimedia, if you are a multimedia player, the coach wants to meet you. He has done his selection already, so you know yourself, you know your position. It's time for a warm-up and then some small pep talks before you come on the pitch. So coach is calling you, team multimedia. That's right. And today is the day. If we have strikers like Gabby, that is Gabby from the technical department, and then we have a defender like Gabby Turam, or in the Turam Nibo defense. And then we have
0: Gabby Turam
1: somebody like DJ Monster. Ronaldo just got into the house. Ronaldo. David. Mr. Akwete, he just got in here.
0: Baby Lala.
1: Yes.
0: Let's start Sacrace and Lime and Spoon, please.
1: Okay.
0: Sacrace and Lime and Spoon, Patricia Mabonsu. Oh, I miss her so much. Where is she?
1: Sacrace.
0: And Lime and Spoon.
1: And Lime and Spoon.
0: I've seen my boss.
1: And yes, he is here for the arm wrestling, but then, unfortunately,
0: Jimmy said, I will break his arm. So yes,
1: yeah, he's canceled the door.
0: Hey, my boss, David Akwete.
1: Oh, why do you say, I come my children, I'll be moving. Uncle, I keep an eye on free, but I'm going to arm wrestling. Keep an eye on. Before the match, keep an
0: eye
1: on. Okay. I'm running my David match. All right, so the next game is on. Let's have the commentary.
2: Come for Noche. Versus Astolings, live from Brunei Sports Complex. What a strike from Kofanoche. Now to keep an eye out for her. Astolings, I'm in control. I'm going to pass out to Kwan. Pass out to Kwan. I'm going to pass out to Kwan. I'm going to pass out to Kwan. I'm going to pass out to Kwan. I'm going to pass out to Kwan. I'm going to pass out to Kwan. Australia, USA, Canada. I have a Madia Nabra. Come for Noche, defending champions. One first game, we'll see. This is the last opportunity for them. This is the last opportunity for Team Cats. Astolings. Ah, what down of a referee? Referee Ajidiama Astolings for. Name Kausa, a day to day eye clinic. I have Kofkans Company Limited.
3: Right, so for the ladies that have registered for Lime and Spoon and Sack Race, we need you right now. We are doing it just behind the pole. The green space behind the pole. The ladies that registered for the Lime and Spoon competition and as well Sack Race.
1: That's right.
3: We need you right now.
1: So,
3: ladies that registered for Lime and Spoon and as well Sack Race, we need you right now behind the goalposts.
1: That's right.
3: The rates, the green space that we've provided, that is where we are having it. So if you registered for Lime and Spoon, we beg of you, make yourself available behind the goalposts.
1: You are going to superstar that one, right?
3: No, Eric is around.
1: Okay.
3: Eric is around.
1: So Eric is already on the ground.
3: Yes.
1: Just go there, let's kick start and then move. Time is not on our side. If we don't take care, all the games that we've aligned to just partake, we might not be able to complete all of them. So let's run up. Anytime we call you, you leave everything that you're doing and then you just take the stage so we move on. Let's
3: my
1: go.
3: Ladies, the ladies that's registered for Lime and Spoon and as well Sack Race. Oh, okay.

0: Ronaldo, David, Mr. Akwete. He just got in here.
1: Baby Lala.
0: Yes.
1: Let's start Sir Grace and Lime and Spoon, please.
0: Okay.
1: Sir Grace and Lime and Spoon, Patricia Mabonsu. Oh, I miss her so much. Where is she?
0: Sir Grace.
1: And Lime and Spoon.
0: And Lime and Spoon.
1: I've seen my boss.
0: And yes, he is here for the arm wrestling, but then, unfortunately,
1: Jimmy said I will break his arm. So yes,
0: yeah, he's canceled the door. Bebu,
1: hey, my boss, David Akwete.
0: Oh, why do you say, I'm going to call my children. Uncle, you keep an eye on free when you call your arm wrestling. Keep an eye on. Before you match your keeper, no.
1: Okay.
0: I'm running my David match. All right, so the next game is on. Let's have the commentary.
2: Come for Noche. Versus Astolings, live from Brunei Sports Complex. What a strike from Kofanoche. Now to keep an way everywhere. Astolings. Astolings, I'm in control. I'm going to go to the house. I'm going to go to the house. I'm going to go to the house. I'm going to go to the house. I'm going to Astolings. I'm going to go to the house. Australia, USA, Canada. Nabra. Come for Noche. Defending champions. One first game will see. This is the last opportunity for them. This is the last opportunity for Team Cat. Astolens. Ah, what down of a referee. 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I have Kofkans Company Limited.
3: Right, so for the ladies that have registered for Lime and Spoon and Sack Race, we need you right now. You are doing it just behind the pole. The green space behind the pole. The ladies that registered for the Lime and Spoon competition and as well Sack Race.
0: That's right.
3: We need you right now.
0: So,
3: ladies that registered for Lime and Spoon and as well Sack Race, we need you right now behind the goalposts.
0: That's right.
3: The rates, the green space that we've provided, that is where we are having it. So if you registered for Lime and Spoon, we beg of you, make yourself available behind the goalposts.
0: You are going to supersize that one, right?
3: No, Eric is around.
0: Okay.
3: Eric is around.
0: So Eric is already on the ground.
3: Yes.
0: Just go there, let's kickstart and then move. Time is not on our side. If we don't take care, all the games that we've aligned to just partake, we might not be able to complete all of them. So let's run up anytime we call you. You leave everything that you're doing and then you just take the stage. So we move on. Let's
3: my
0: go.
3: Ladies, the ladies that's registered for Lime and Spoon and as well Sack Race. Oh, okay. So ladies that registered for Lime and Spoon and Sack Race, we beg of you, make yourself available behind the goalposts.
0: Emana mubaya moni nyumekuone baya. Yes, say Mode and Katredia ni attribute to Rumikano. Emrena do Monko Namunko di Sagrono. 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Then he said, we your ba, only a jumakobi ne ba, ye memane de, wa mu trumika koba, wa mu ye diama woduo. 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Then he said, we your ba, now I say ya. Modern court, Nakusia can be Fabua, a year who qua only on mobile, and I be on your kama kama.
3: Nice,
0: that was
3: one.
0: What he was saying.
3: Nice one, and it's still the corporate games.
0: That's
3: at
0: right.
3: The Brunei Sports Complex. Various institutions in the Ashanti region,
0: Astolings versus Kofanoche, playing right now,
3: have stepped out of the boardroom and now competing in healthy competitions as
0: wow.
3: Well in various sporting activities.
0: Whoa!
3: And
0: oh my god.
3: As oh, we'll carry the day afterwards. So for Lime and Spoon and Sack Race, for my ladies, you are needed behind the goalpost. Thank
0: That's
3: you
0: right.
3: very much.
0: All right, so commentary goes on.
2: Astolings,
0: brother.
2: Your chance to be
0: That's right.
2: Now, so goalkeeper. Come for Noche. What do you mean, 75? Come for Noche.

0: yes. Amon has saved a lot of lives. Quality and dedicated services.
1: So we've changed the location for the Lime and Spoon and as well Sack Race. We are doing it at the volleyball courts. The volleyball courts. The Lime and Spoon and Sack Race competition is happening on the volleyball courts. So if you're a lady and you registered with a company to be a part of those two activities, we beg of you, let's meet at the volleyball courts. Thank you.
0: One of the fantastic games and matches to watch. Hey, Sack Race, you know. Men Canada cry. Team Convanoche. Ani Astolinks. Moeshishishi. Anche. Freddy Kani Nabati Mabaria. Obian Timmy Shabby. Astolinks, what you want to come? Come on. At the bottom of Santa Circle. For 15 says Jesse. But short, Nancy. That be. Sponsors in the door, see here, papa, papa, papa. Sponsors in the door, see here, papa.
2: Gabi Turam is just upset for me asking that he will play. And he was like, ah. I got to say, I got to go to Benkuno. What I'm saying, now we're in. My man is open. Wow. Kung Fu Anochi just registered their first goal.
0: What a strike.
2: Kung Fu Anochi Teaching Hospital.
0: What a fantastic strike.
2: They just registered their first goal against
0: Astolinks.
2: So as it stands now, Astolinks 0, Kung Fu Anochi 1. We continue on.
0: What a fantastic strike. Men Canada. Goalkeeper no bono homo di pia. Nansho. Nansan to miyanka. Men Canada. Kung Fu Anochi. Amuko Chinaba, and to hear second match here, and the same break. Oh, defending champions. What's it? One Tinaho, one Tinaho, one Tinaho. Now on Fanum Guasenko, Kung Fu Anochi 1, Astolinks 0. Meso Pazo Tukaya, and for Nitabe Bia, Opposite Question, Australia, Canada, US, any Asian country, Bamadia, sir. What do anybody tell me about Astolinks? I swear, yeah. For school, what's happening up or down? Not on Shaman. Kung Fu Anochi Teaching Hospital. The premier hospital in the whole of Ashanti. Beyond Ghana. Across borders. 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Kung Fu Anochi. National Ambulance Service. So, our heart. Chewan Bobre. Your prison service, our heart. Day to day eye clinic. Was it for anyone something you know about down?
2: Wow.
0: 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Was it bra? Never insurance something you know about two or so. What that over that? I mean, can't trust a vortex. Was it Mr. Papa? Was it Mr. Papa? We can see. Eddie Asuma Ahua. 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Kofkans Construction. Was it bra? And Kanya Papa, and Homa Papa, I dear Pia, I dear Fiamani, now call a Juma Ufrifia, Wunshro, was a Prano Ramon. Also, a couple fans, I won't do the apart. Of our solar fans, a couple fans, I have five blade, a couple fans, I have remote. Ninja, do I say it? Was a Prania Shah down on some Nayan Famon, and live from Brunei Sports Complex.
2: That's right.
0: Love 99.5 Corporate Games 2026. Come for not your one. Come for not your one. Astolinks 0. Oh, happen to her. Come for not your best. No. When you are serious, when you are serious, then you answer. Wait here. What was that? Call your mama. Call your mama, pa. So come for not your. That's why you can't choose Astolinks. I'm more born home of the referee. Did you hear Astolinks? A question at the end of why you hear Astolinks? Number 17, Jesse, what a form. Number 17, Jesse, what a form. Now, the confirmation number 10, Jesse, no. About that, let us have the instructions from coach. Maybe a bonnet and I never was on better to us. Number 5, just what you're born at. We are born on every year, papa, papa. Obet me at Washa. Obet me at Washana. Raffin in Wankasa. Raffin in Wankasa. Bakumia Numiansa. Paja Bonimo. Deflection and so.
2: Wow. It's getting interesting. Yes, it's getting interesting because the news editor, he just got in here ready to do the action. I mean, when was the last time you saw the news editor, Mr. Kofi Edudumfe, playing football? Others are just looking at the stature, trying to say he can't play football with it. But today, he will make everybody go home shy, as he said. So, people be afraid. Body need here. Forget about the body. The skill is there. So once he steps on the pitch, oh, forget about the weight.
0: Once
2: forget about
0: soldier,
2: the body.
0: Always
2: he will
0: soldier.
2: Do. He will do it.
0: Once a footballer, always a footballer.
2: And that's right. But if you see the way he looks like, you are likely to say he can't play football or he can't run. But I'm telling you, the man. Otumeno.
0: I said, oh, black belt. He has a black belt. I'm on a knockdown. Kofanochi, Aya Train. Captain of the side. Tobana Sim, Tintinti. Actually, it's a clear line, you know. Now to Kofanochi for Kofabon, Bill. Kofanochi, I'm a 17 jersey. Obetime Vibiana. Cross the bone, Tintinti, one, oh.
2: Sub. Sub number 8.
0: Still come for Nochi. Makacho said, defending champions.
2: Absolutely. Sub number 8.
0: Defending champions. And you're easy. So, but you're a final sir. Astolings. Apostolic canon.
2: Wow, that was a professional punch. This is not a Konfanochi goalkeeper punch. This is either Kotoko keeper, Benjamin Asare. I mean, those punches is from professional goalkeepers. But this man is not a professional keeper. He's just a worker. Konfanochi. So that team brings you the yenim.
0: Punch away, emergency punch.
2: He's very athletic.
0: No one does a Konfanochi era in emergency services.
2: The guy looks like a real goalkeeper from Senegal. Very athletic, very lanky, tall, and oh my God, he is a goalkeeper. Oh, Adazan is a lab technician. Okay. El Konfanochi, wow.
0: Ah, Stolens. Munke come on, Munya Bibi. Konfanochi 1, Stolens 0.
2: Hey, are there doctors or footballers? Oh!
0: Deppy. What a fantastic chance. And what a miss. I can clear second goal. Referee. I said there is a push. Yamantia Astolins.
2: And again, you are being reminded if you are here and then you have any dental issue, we have Mid-City Dental Clinic here. They will make sure all your dental care, whatever that is your problem, they will solve it for you. They are right here. Just walk around, find them, talk to them, and then they will sort you out. Okay, so first half. Oh, that's the full time. Oh, full time, okay.
0: Considering now, but now we are going for another 1. And Stirling's nil. What we are saying, our Mid-City, no. We are not going optimal medical diagnostics.
2: That's right.
0: Now you are here with the Pedro Animunina, the amount. We are not the natural Gleco. Now we are insurance, the amount of money we fear no Japadi, no.
2: You are right.
0: We are going to go to Vortic. We are going to go to Papa Coffee.
2: That's right.
0: We are going to go to NCV, Mama. We are not doing Coca-Cola. Men can just open energy their boy Juma. And your Coca-Cola. Oh yeah. Why your Juma bread? What call a Juma abre? Wait me go kitchen. Uncle Wapa, Uncle Yankano. Bomadia, Bomadin, Bomadin. Yeah, the Uncle Papa, Bankwan, dear.
2: That's right.
0: Yeah, what? A yak cocoa so dear. Bomadia, well, it's your shake. I can't do good man. No, I can't. Now, you're quite any. Bomadia, never one nitra. Dantora, Chaco, toothpaste. Papa, pause it, Papa. Any brush, Papa. Alive toothpaste. No factory to say. My man can't say, you were born agro, born agro. Why didn't you have you not? Not if we are at it too. If we are born in India. What do I need to have born agro?
2: That's right.
0: Some goes on in Tafra. Mwamawa at it down in our Bosono. Because you're furniture born agro. Not quite it. What do I need to be? Not to in Tafra and some goes on in free for you. A love of FM 99.5 2026 corporate games. Live from Brunei Sports Complex. Pavanachi, defending champions. To me, that's number two. How much I say? Can't say anything happened here.
2: So the second one, the next game is coming up. But then let me also tell you about Kofkans Company Limited. Looking for quality electrical products, a comfortable apartment, or a memorable hotel experience? Go no further. Just look for cup cans, and then everything will be fine for you. I told you already, and I'm repeating it. Day-to-day eye clinic, they are also here. Go have your eye test. If you need lens, or if you have to just, you know, they will tell you everything after the examination. So you go there, let them examine you. Your sight is anything that, you know, you have to hold it like, yo. That takes you anywhere. So don't play with your sight. Go there and then just let them have your checks for you. Your vision, they say, is our prime concern. That's the services they render for you. And they are also DVLA accredited. So just in case you're going for your driving licenses and then you will need that eye test, you go there, they are certified to make sure they can produce one for you. We have Royal Basin Resort. Royal Basin Resort. Coming to Kumasi, if you really want a place that you can call your home in a sacrum, then that's Royal Basin Resort. Well, they say enjoy a comfortable accommodation in their modern gym, refreshing swimming pool, and then they have delicious Ghanaian and continental dishes that you will never forget anytime you visit Royal Basin Resort. Make sure you go there and then you have some time over there. My brother, let's run the commentary.
0: 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No money, money was 3 years. Papa. Hey, yeah, boy, you ever heard of it to me yet? Was it around 24 hour emergency services? Since almost every year, or Jim Quan. Ghana Prison Service. And what to do up in a Pia. Then you understand president, you know. I'm a uncle for be pardon. And in our GD. What's what do I need to our love FM? Corporate game, you see. We be our touch line LG instructions. FIFA license referee. When they watch, you know.
2: Well, DJ hashtag is hungry. As soon as he saw the corporate car, he was like, oh, I'm on the more number. Say, hey, boy, it's near the name. Well, it's good, though, that the rice is here.
0: Rango versus Coca-Cola. Rango Construction versus Coca-Cola.
2: Yeah, after eating your rice, you get Coca-Cola. DJ Hashtag, he will be happy. CK. And that's all that he knows. Music and food.
0: CK
2: like football and fufu.
0: CK versus KST.
2: Fufu and football.
0: Rango versus Coca-Cola. Referee. Shana Bami Adolfi Dikana Chasso. National Ambulance Service versus National Prisons. Dienebesie. Born in Ambabi Kra.
2: Master, your last one in number seven. If you behave like that, red card. Huh? Why are you wasting the team's time? Don't do that again. Thank you. You are one.
0: Rango Construction.
2: You want to see beautiful football.
0: After this game, only Coca-Cola.
2: Hey, number four, idiot.
0: My favorite team for the tournament.
2: Aguado, where number four? Hey, where do you see Sireo?
0: I'm passing ambulance service. I'm
2: passing. Aguabo. Or say Nigeria player.
0: Ghana Prisons.
2: Hey!
0: Also, I have,
2: hey, number four, idiot. Obey from you. Where? Where do you obey from me?
0: Ambulance.
2: Baba Jile, Baba Ntule.
0: I have found. I have found.
2: Rashid Yekini.
0: National player number seven, Jesse.
2: Yeah, Ronaldo. Zero. Zero. Akwasa. Master number seven, you have a shame about zero. Question 14.
0: Prison service. Hey,
2: Akwanabo. Wow. Number four.
0: Ambulance service. Or am number four, Jesse. Watching for five, or Jamapo, Nanso, British service, one of a born, my loving Jesse, Quacher Hall, but my day, Pajam Tetin, Tibone, who da be. I have corner kick in favor Ghana Prisons. Number eight, Jesse, what for born, a bonnipo? Betty, my bonnie, Bibiana, free, to Tibone is a me uncle. Go, Dapi.
2: Wow.
0: Number eight, Jesse. Go to corner, Nasha. Go to corner, Nasha. National Ambulance. Referee, what's the name? Referee, what's the name? Referee, what's the name? Referee, what's the name? What's the name? What's the name? FIFA. Runo. Extras our money, sir. So, in favor of Ghana Prisons. Few minutes here. I'm going to support you as a bono. Are you trying? In favor of National Ambulance Service. Since independence, National Ambulance Services provided 24-hour emergency services across the length and breadth of Ghana. What you may hear, papa. Love FM Corporate Games, but the ambulance may not be here. So any emergency, they are ready to assist. Ghana Prisons, they be born everyone, sir. Call the National Ambulance for her. Or prepare any team, so any, and to that down, you're just finished, sir. Number 11, Jesse, make Canada, the form, and to have a better team more. And so, born who might be papa. Ambulance for or the number 16, then the first floor, but maybe be enough. What a clearance. Club on the floor, crack. Conference for Nigeria, your man, sir. I'm a draft, so we're free. Conference for every draft in him. There's some go be for me, there's some going to be for. Live from the studios of Brunei, make Canada, Love FM 99.5, Corporate Games 2026. Abua for the doors here, papa. I am Mid City Dental Clinic. What's it? What's in the hand of Abra? Yenyaya nanchinam, upo manase akwasha osim. Ode breska osia na moja nkwa. Mid City Dental Clinic, Abra. Now, someone is telling you now, I am here.
2: That's right.
0: Glyco. What's it? 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
0: I'm in Kancho, sir. I still need no. National Ambulance Service and Ghana Prisons. Referee, no, I'm watching. Referee, I'm watching. You bet me, Siana. That be. National Prisons are clear on every hook. One year train, young to the national prisons. Omuni mamu ye papa. Bane wo over the bar. I over the bar. Who of you now? What do I need to remove her? Can you see Brunei complex?
2: 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So they are servicing themselves.
0: Oh, I know you're in Swanum here. Mama Diane, who love for?
2: Very interesting game.
0: Who Eric, love. Now you're about to show.
2: DJ Monster is now setting up. He's setting up his machine. So the next
0: another
2: music that you'll be hearing on your radio from this
0: Ghana
2: very venue will be from the fingers of DJ Monster.
0: DJ Monster, the 12th woman. Ghana Prisons, make another. Papa. 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
2: Still 0-0.
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0: National Ambulance Service, Wash Obey, number 8 Jesse Wabam,
2: playing
0: Captain of the side of Frim,
2: against Prison Service.
0: 14 Jesse, number 4. No. Ghana Prison was to burn the scene.
2: Oh no! Wow.
0: Aya corner kick.
2: They nearly got the game on their side, but then the goalkeeper was quick to react to that ball, and it's a corner kick.
0: Ghana Prison, number 10 Jesse.
2: Let's see what will happen. Another good save from the goalkeeper. But it's still dangerous.
0: Ambulance service.
2: The danger is still there, but they'll be able to clear their lines. It's a throw-in. Wow.
0: After this game, I am Ramco
2: Construction. What a game.
0: Ramco Construction, my favorite team for the tournament.
2: What a game we have on our hands. Prison service. Doing everything that they can. But then, ambulance service is also... The first goal has just been registered. As I was saying,
0: what a strike!
2: It was a ding dong.
0: What a strike!
2: And by the time the keeper would say flash, the ball was already in the net.
0: What a strike right from the center circle. Ghana Prison Service. Fantastic goal of the tournament.
2: So those who registered for the Lime and Spoon quick announcement. Those who registered for the Lime and Spoon, you are needed at the center where you have to play the game. So get there. Melvin is already there waiting for you. Wow, they nearly got the equalizer. They nearly got the equalizer. But as it stands now, wow. I like this game.
0: Captain.
2: Oh, wow. Oh, Hakuriki. How? How who? Oh my God. How could he miss such a chance? How could he possibly miss it? But it's this game of football.
0: Go up the tournament. Came in from Ghana Prison Service.
2: This is football.
0: One captain, number 11, Jesse.
2: Oh, finally, my man is out. The number 7 is out. Yes. What Chekura Wumdudu? What is this? Looks like rice. I've just been handed a. That's right.
0: National Ambulance Service for.
2: The game is heating up, yes, as he just said. It's heating up. Ambulance service versus prison service. The two services pitching their minds against each other. And as they stand now, the prison service, they are ahead.
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1: And Royal Basin. You are needed
2: for the ladies.
1: You are needed at the volleyball courts. 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
2: That's right.
1: You are needed at the volleyball court for the Lime and Spoon and as well sack and race activities.
2: So if Optima, you know, you registered to partake in any of the games that he mentioned, Lime and Spoon, sack, race, please, you are needed there because it's time for you to do your thing.
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2: That's right. Do it.
1: For Lime
2: Do
1: and
2: it.
1: Spoon and Sack Race.
2: Maninko, maninko, maninko, mame. Maninko. Maninko. Boom. Thank you. Thank you.
0: Ghana Prison Service. Woo! Make Canada. Ghana Prison Service. Ghana Prison Service. Ghana Prison Service. That's what that be.
2: We having fun.
0: National Ambulance Fund. 1 year, 3 year, papa. Number 2, Jesse. For your bond, that's what that be.
2: Hey, me now my four. Me now my four.
0: National Ambulance. Oh, Bobby B. Give me a wash. Give me a wash. Mama game.
2: It's a beautiful game we see in here.
0: Ghana Prisons.
2: Very beautiful football.
0: Against National Ambulance.
2: Ambulance service. They are up. Hey, they are down by one goal.
0: Mama mia.
2: The captain nearly registered his second personal second and then second for the team, but it was not to be because the goalkeeper was so alert.
0: And baby
2: the ball flew way above. He's down at the moment.
0: I am Royal Basin Resort.
2: Prisons. Their captain is down. He's in pain. But he is a man. So we will tell him Bemensu. While he's been lifted off the pitch, he's going to receive medical treatment and he will be back. Ladies and gentlemen, we are still here from the Brunei Sports Complex where we're having the Love FM 2026 Corporate Games. Well, I can see the Lime and Spoon going on the far end of the pitch. Well, the goalkeeper doing his own thing again. He saved this corner. It's another corner kick. Let's see what they make of their set piece. Oh, this is way, way off target. And the match has just ended. The match has just ended.
0: National Ambulance Service, nil. Ghana Prisons won.
2: Prisons.
0: What a fantastic game.
2: They've won.
0: So far, the goal of
2: they
0: the season,
2: beat
0: the goal of the tournament. Every Ghana Prisons
2: Ambulance Service by a goal to nil.
0: Fantastic.
2: So that was the end.
0: Royal Basin Resort. Right. Royal Basin Resort. Was it weekends? Week. 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I am Royal Basin Resort. 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Mami catch us at Jamanoso Eguswa. Yes, papa. Open the map, papa. Mama dia. Afwa ni chila ha. Me team. I'm a team for the tournament. Rango Construction. Amo ye warm up. 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I mean, can't tell, sir. 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You have a problem. Open your car, I will tell you. What do you say?
2: All right, so we're waiting for the next round of matches. The next game coming up. Having some morale to heat up the place before we take the second match. Well, I can see Rango. Rango coming.
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2: 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We're waiting for Coca-Cola.
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0: Popcorns, Electricas, Popcorns Hotel, Popcorns Apartments. What do I need to up? What's in the Patama? Number one hotel.
2: Coca-Cola, Coca-Cola, Coca-Cola. In the next 5 minutes, if you don't show up, you are disqualified.
0: Rango versus Coca-Cola.
2: Well, they say 5 minutes is even too much. In the next two minutes, and we are counting. We are counting. Coca-Cola, we are counting. The next 2 minutes, if we don't see you, Coca-Cola. Okay, so we are counting. We are counting. They say I should count 10. Referee, I'm counting 10. I am counting 10. If they don't show up, you are worth the points. While DJ Monster is doing his own thing. Rango Coca-Cola, the next match coming up. We still have some matches to go. Love FM Corporate Games 2026. Happening right here from the Brunei Sports Complex, KNJUST. My name is Kofi D. Aqua. Good afternoon to you wherever you may be. Especially if you are listening to Love 99.5 FM. This is where we are, and this is where the action is. This is what is going on right now on your radio. Corporate Games 2026. And it's so fun. It's so fun. If you are not here, I don't know where you are or why you are not here. Probably you can go on our socials and then see things for yourselves. We have everything flowing, running on our Facebook walls and then TikTok as well. Love 99.5 FM. While you can feel the ambience, morale everywhere. Go. That's right. So if you request, this is what you're gonna get. If it's all about morale, that's right. Do it. Morale everywhere. Well, I can see Coca-Cola. Now they are on the pitch. Coca-Cola, they are now on the pitch. The formalities are going on. The referee, his linesmen, the officials, doing the needful. Spelling out the rules of the game so that everybody will be aligned. Well, we just about kicking for the start. Morale everywhere, doing their own thing. Live on your superstation, Love 99.5 FM. Well, the match. Oh! Wow. They just passed the ball. Rango tried the first one, but it was way, way, way off target. Ladies and gentlemen, this is another match. Coca-Cola playing against Rango. The ball has been kicked. Rango in possession. 1-1 is on. Coca-Cola just cleared their lines. The referee whistled for something, an infringement. Well, I can see 2-3 men, Coca-Cola. They formed a human wall. The referee is having a word with the number 15 shirted man. The human wall, the referee is asking them to come to the right spot. But it's like, you know, players always stubborn. Even when they know the right thing, they will try to prove a little bit stubborn before they go back to do the right thing. Let's see what comes up. Rango about to take the free kick. I can see two men. 1, 2, 3. Oh, no. He hit the human wall. But Rango still have the advantage. Coca-Cola. Wow. It's a ding-dong battle within the midfield. Let's see what goes on. Oh, no. No. Rango still had the ball. Player to player, they are good. Individual play, they are better. And team play is superb. Wow. Well, I can't see. Oh, no! What a chance. What a chance. What a chance. Since the start of the game, I can count about 5 clear chances coming in the way of Rango, but they are not able to make any do with it. Let's see how the game progresses. Coca-Cola versus Rango. Throw in for Coca-Cola. The throw in has been effected. Rango still has the ball. Rango. Rango. Coca-Cola. Man to man. Rango. Oh! Well, the goalkeeper for Rango was quick on that action. Had it not been that, it would have been the first goal for Coca-Cola. But yes, Coca-Cola, they are playing something. Oh, no. Oh, no. The goalkeeper, he's having his day. The goalkeeper for Rango, he is having his day. He has made another beautiful save. Had it not been him, they would have been down by a goal to nil. Coca-Cola still coming into the game. But Rango, Rango, proving that today. Goal! No! What a nice shot and then a nice save. The shot was nicely taken and then the save was also superb from the goalkeeper. Still 0-0. Coca-Cola against Rango. The ball is in the 18-yard box. Oh no! Today is today. And I. Rango is doing everything. Rango is doing everything. But Coca-Cola has also put up their defensive machine. Very, very strong. Their defensive mechanism is working to perfection. Much as Rango will push, they will hit the wall anytime they get closer to the 18-yard box of Coca-Cola. Free kick, Coca-Cola infected. Oh, wow. It's a goal. What is a goal? It's a goal. Wow. Oh. Hey, no. Fair play is the game. There was an incident I won't be surprised if the referee flashes the red card. I will never be surprised if the referee flashes the red card. There was an incident, but that doesn't also make it right for the player to throw a physical fist as in punch. Ladies and gentlemen, we have a situation on our hands. What is the referee saying? The man at the center, what is he saying? I can see the red card. And I can see marching orders for the two players.
0: Man, oh man.
2: Wow.
0: Rango Construction versus Coca-Cola Company.
2: They are down by one man each.
0: Referee.
2: Coca-Cola down by one man, same as Rango.
0: Referee,
2: the two gentlemen, they showed something that is not sportingly. Oh no!
0: Time changes.
2: No, over elaboration.
0: Rango.
2: Over elaboration.
0: Rango,
2: the first touch was enough to have sent in the cross, but he wanted to dribble some more. Now let's see. The ball is with Rango. Rango, what can they do? Rango, they have the ball. Coca-Cola comes in defense strongly. Coca-Cola, one man. What can he do? The ball rolls out of touch for a throw in. Okay, so my brother is here. Continue with the commentary.
0: Referee now at the red card. At the actual Rango. At the Coca-Cola. I'm a player, you know. And now they are down by a player. Each side. But I can tell you, sir, time really changes. Rango chances in Indiana. And now you could see, sir, Coca-Cola Company. A can area call on side. I a corner kick in favor of Rango. Pedro Bonesimo Dapi. Goalkeeper. Coca-Cola. Piatu Reco. I a trying. Referee Madame Bonos on the year, papa. Yes, I grab a dead friend of I trust a friend of Pony. I grab him a dead. Live from Brunei Sports Complex. I am Miss City Dental Clinic. What now, so you're listening? Glyco, what so you're listening? Kofkans Company, what so you're listening? Coca-Cola, what so you're listening? Mami Kantro, sir. I am Rango Construction. What so you're listening? I am Optimal Diagnostics. What so you're listening? I am Bonagro. Also, I pour for the doors here, papa. You're doing your betuja. A stone and nil. Now by Jesse. Coca Cola, a gem number 12. Now Surango, a clear line, number 7. At the Barnacle. Barnaba to my one, a dappy. Coca Cola, referee's at the end. Referee's at a foul. Yamantia Rango Construction. Mora, everywhere. My main country, sir. Live and spoon and so baby, yeah. Table tennis and so Koso. Live 99.5. Corporate Games 2026. And a Chaguano. Afibia, Yasronko. Afibia, Nasisam. The defending champions. Come for Nachi. Rango Batimiaje, Coca-Cola Batimiaje, and your Brandon Krabia and a bachelor. Bonnie Coca-Cola, number 40 Jesse, or Dan Obata Papani Bonan Mana, Nansu Dapi, Rango, Clarence Ringina, Rango, Rafi Sadia, Dapi, Cabonadia at a time. A brandy yafa. Brandy yafa. Coca-Cola. Or pop your baby up here. And so, Dapi. Referee Bonapem. Referee Bonapem. Are you afraid of the Canadian? Rango 0, Coca-Cola 0. Catch us away. I have corporate games. Let's be civil and let's be civic. And to call him, I have drunk one. Wale, They're generous. I'm on my mora. To be the live commentary, April. Next match. And next match. KSTU. Basi CKM. I can't just help her, Posse Papa. I had Dan Tora, one uncle for Chaco, and a bamboo person in Adiaba, and a live toothbrush. I said, can't just help her, Posse. Now I'm seeing you one thing. Kofkans Electric House, Kofkans Hotel, Kofkans Apartment. So to say for the prayer nija. Sauni asuru wana ma koto kro enka form da. Kofka so to safra. Glyco. Glyco for the prayer show ye. Braba insurance. Now da. Everybody move for the chew. Now on show. I have Glyco. Vortex eh anya nsuo ni nsuo. Anya nsuo ani nsuo.
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0: Bon agro.
1: Yes, I'm a Fiman. Amen Fiman Bonagro Volleyball Final. Amen Fiman Bonagro Volleyball Final. 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
1: Bonagro. Amen Fiman Bonagro Volleyball Final. Amen Fiman Bonagro Volleyball Final. We are meeting at the volleyball court. Thank you.
0: 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As if I was saying something about down. Now I'm here, man. I have Rango Construction. Osekrom. Swamita said, you know, one here. Another PMOHA. And National Ambulance Services. Providing 24-hour emergency services across borders of Ghana. Ghana Prison Services, so I was happy. Do you know, Love 99.5 Corporate Games 2026. It's growing better every year. Open up question, dear Mamanonia. Bamadia. Pastor Okoya postgraduate studies, sir. Bamadia. Akacha, sir. Adiania Padia and Conco Brett Now somebody shut down so by young coin. Okay, to a baby young coin, that be. Yadin in Appa. Opa, so, Okako, dear. Ninja, our hat.

0: Mekanja Zapa, Posse Papa, a Dantora, one of a chuckle, and a bamboo person in Adiapa, and a live toothbrush. 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Now a senior watching. Kafka's Electric House, Kafka's Hotel, Kafka's Apartment. Soto is a friend of Brian Nita. 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Now that. Everybody move on the trail. Now on show. I have Glyco. Vortex, and you're sure an issue. And you're sure an issue. Vortex, and
1: 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CKM, okay, I've seen CKM. Okay, that's the sound of the corporate game. 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
1: 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I'm on 3 minutes. Thank you.
0: Bonagro, Bonagro, Bonagro.
2: Yes, I'm a Fiman. I'm a Fiman Bonagro. Volleyball final. I'm a Fiman Bonagro. Volleyball final. 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
0: Final.
2: Bonagro. Amen Fiman. Bonagro. Volleyball final. Amen Fiman. Bonagro. Volleyball final. We are meeting at the volleyball court. Thank you.
0: 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As if I was saying something now, but down. Now I'm here, man. I have Rango Construction. Osekrum. Swami Tajan, you know, man, here. And over PMOHA. And National Ambulance Services. Providing 24-hour emergency services across borders of Ghana. Ghana Prison Service is so ever happy. I don't know what I'm doing. Love 99.5 Corporate Games 2026. It's growing better every year. It's growing better every year. 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Bamadia. Makacha, sir. Adiania Padia. And Concobra. Last time I shut down Saba Yankwine. Okota Ababa Yankwine, Dapi. Yadininapa. 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Ninjinaoha. A seeker. Seeker. Let's cast you. Seek and play back with that form. Bonagro versus Royal Basin. Next match. Royal Basin Resort versus Bonagro. Imuna Boni Ninjina. Shonko Shon Tafre. Bonagro is a Fonichiraho. Royal Basin Resort. Aso papa bi papa pa dia mo hoa. 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I am one and only Raya Basin Resort. 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

0: Fantastic turn. 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One who? Gabi. Keep an awesome. 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KSU for her. But maybe Biana. Nice turn. 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Obia Paso Shani Yonko. Tansi will give Nupa. Chaos to you! Ayogo! What a fantastic goal! Makasha's attention will give me a pa! Obia Padon Quashano! Chaos to you! Matuatra de Kain! In the first half, live from Brunei Sports Complex, Love 99.5, Corporate Games 2026. The generous. Next match, Bon Agro versus Royal Basin. What a save from KSU goalkeeper. Are you trying? Seek him. What a fantastic save. Brilliant save from the goalkeeper.
1: Amen Fiman. You are needed at the volleyball courts. Amen Fiman. You are needed at the volleyball courts. Amen Fiman. You are needed at the volleyball courts. Amen Fiman. You are needed at the volleyball court for the final between yourself and Bon Agro Limited. Amen Fiman, you are needed at the volleyball court.
0: Makacha, sir. Tansi will get me over here. Papa. So far, so good. It's a fantastic save from the goalkeeper of KSU. The money boss on here. Papa. Royal Basin versus Bon Agro next match.
1: Okay.
0: Sika McClay lines now. Bon Agro, goalkeeper, KSU. Save what 2010. Bon Agro trying.
1: Okay.
0: KSU.
1: All right. Thank you very much, champion commentator. Thank you very much. I will come back to you. It's really getting interesting here at the Brunei Sports Complex. This is a game between CKM KSTU. KSTU has taken the lead by a goal to nil. So CKM sporting in their yellow jersey. I described them the Salasau of these games. Really, really interesting game so far. CKM on the ball now. He will send it back to his teammate, picked in there. A cross comes in. An opportunity for CKM, who is there through the final connection. Has to go up. Beautiful Clemens. But the ball roll to touch is a goal kick in favor of KSTU. CKM versus KSTU. CKM versus KSTU. The general, I love what you are doing. Treating us to some hot morale this afternoon at the Brunei Sports Complex. It's not too late for you to join the fan. If you can hear the sound of my voice, you can come to the Brunei Sports Complex, KNUST, and be part of this fan. Still CKM trailing by a goal to nil against KSTU. It's an opportunity for CKM. It's a corner kick in favor of CKM. Corner kick quickly effected, has to go up. There's nobody there to do the final connection. Ball still in play, picked in there by KSTU. Sends a long one, but quickly intercepted by CKM. CKM still on the ball. CKM, jersey number 8. He's been brought down, but the referee says game must continue. Unfortunately, the final delivery was that poor. It rose to touch, and it's a goal kick in favor of CKM. Goal kick in favor of KSTU, sorry. But there's somebody on the turf. Please, the bench, attend to the player on the pitch for me. Jersey number 3. Okay, he's up on his feet, and the game will continue in a moment. So live here at the Brunei Sports Complex. It is CKM versus KSTU. Referee, there's a tussle. Please relax. Relax. We are all having fun. We are having harmless competition. Please relax. Make sure you don't hurt a colleague. We have to leave here with no scratch on each other. So please make sure you have harmless competition. Thank you very much. Okay. Now the game continues here at the Buna Sports Complex. Long searching ball. Heads will go up. No. But the ball will roll to touch. It's a goal kick in favor of CKM.
0: Hey, Mirafus, Mirafus, Mirafus.
1: It's a goal kick in favor of CKM.
0: Hey, Mirafus.
1: It's a goal kick in favor of CKM.
0: So, Madiani, I have for you.
1: It's a goal kick in favor of CKM. The game continues here. KST on the ball. What can he do? Picks his teammate in the middle of the park, looking for the runs of his teammate, but quickly intercepted by CKM. CKM takes a long searching pass, but unfortunately, the ball has rolled to touch and it's a throw-in. Throw-in in favor. Throw-in in favor of KSTU. Substitution, CKM, jersey number 13 goes out. In comes jersey number 17. Game continues here, throw-in quickly effected. There's interception on the touchline. It rolls to touch, another attacking throw-in for KSTU up by a goal to nil. Throwing quickly affected. Ball intercepted by CKM. CKM couldn't pick the run of his teammates. It's a goal kick in favor. Goal kick in favor of CKM. Optima Diagnostic Center and Amenfiman, please, we need you for draft. You've qualified to the next stage of the draft competition. Optima and Amenfiman, please, we need you for draft competition immediately. Let's turn our attention to football competition now. CKM, goal kick in favor of CKM. I can see the goalkeeper and all the players behind the ball. Who effect this one? Long searching pass, heads go up, quickly intercepted. So CKM, an opportunity for CKM. Is he going to shoot this one from distance? He sends in a cross, but unfortunately, the ball has rolled to touch. It's a welcome goal kick for KSTU. Substitution for KSTU. Jersey number 5 has come in. It's a welcome goal kick for KSTU. Quickly effected, heads go up. Who is there to do the final connection? He's been brought down by the referee, says game must continue. Goalkeeper of CKM with the ball. He sends a one-on-one to the right side of the defense. Picked in there by the captain, but quickly intercepted. KSTU

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1: Gambling can be addictive. Bet responsibly, not for persons under 18 years. This advertisement has been vetted and approved by the Gaming Commission of Ghana.
2: New road traffic regulations are here, and some of the penalties have changed. Do you know what you could pay for breaking the rules? 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Using a mobile phone while driving will cost you 600 Ghana cedis, and driving under the influence of alcohol or drugs will cost you between 600 Ghana cedis to 2,400 Ghana cedis.
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6: Failing to slow down in dangerous conditions, 600 Ghana cedis to 1,200 Ghana cedis. 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
8: 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Failing to stop or yield at stop and yield signs will attract a fine of 120 Ghana cedis to 360 Ghana cedis.
6: Driving without warning triangles or approved devices, you can be fined 300 to 600 Ghana cedis.
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10: Commercial transport operators, take note. 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
0: Free kick. Free kick for Royal Basin. Jesse number 6 behind the ball. They want to equalize. Free kick quickly affected, but it is intercepted still. Royal Basin with a possession. Oh, it's a throw in. Defensive throw in for Bonagu. Referee has whistled to bring proceedings to an end at the Brunei Sports Complex. Bonagro 1, Royal Basin 0. Monster, please tweet out some good music. I'll be back shortly with live commentary of the subsequent matches. Princeton, what game are we playing next? Glyco and Pemsan. Pemsan and Glyco. Pemsan and Glyco. Next game is Pemsan versus Glyco.

0: okay. So we went for a short commercial break. DJ Monster, we gave him the opportunity to do what he's known for. Playing music is his hobby. Talking is mine. And you probably listen, it's also yours. Welcome back. This is Brunei Sports Complex. Love FM Corporate Game 2026 is still in effect. The games are still ongoing. Right now, there is a match. Glyco versus Pimsine. At the end of the day, who will be crowned the winner of this game? Free kick for Glyco. Well, I can see two men. Long one taken, but then the ball has been blocked. Oh, okay. Wow, man to man. Who is there? Okay. It's out of touch, so it's throwing. Long one. Glyco trying to show something. Oh, my God. Oh, wow. I have Steve Zando here. Mervin is also here. I've been handed over the microphone to run the commentary. Though it's not my job. But we're trying. Whether you like it or yes, this is what you've got. Glyco. Intercepted. Throwing. Which man about you? Daddy, what you know? Who confused me? Oh. Miki Kabiagum. Okay, so the news editor is here. He's ready to edit any bro for money. Mr. Dunfe.
1: Pimson has the ball right now in the center circle. A long pass to the left side of the flanks. It is throwing, just as the FIFA rule says, when the whole circumference of the football passes up, yes, goes beyond the line, it is a throwing, and that's the throwing we have. Glyco and Pimson, a world KG game, and we are looking as to how the game is going to go. Pimson on the ball right now. It is a foul for Glyco. Okay, throwing long one into the center circle. Beautifully controlled, shoved off the ball by the Pimsan defender. Great control in the midfield. Tried a pass, but being blocked by Glyco. Now we have a throw-in for Pimsan. Pimsan sends a long throw-in into the 18-yard box. Beautifully controlled by the player. The Glyco defender beautifully controls the ball, but yet again, beyond the line for a throw-in. The referee would like to check on the Pimsan player on the turf, wanting to find out if there's an infringement or an injury to that very player. It is still the Corporate Games right here at the Brunei Sports Complex. The throw-in has been taken in the center circle. Glyco with a shot, blocked by Pimsan. Oh! Bad control by the Glyco player. The ball is out for a throw-in. Pimsan sends a long one in. Again, booted out for a throw-in for Pimsan. The number 9 for Pimsan takes the ball to effect the throw-in. Sends in a long one into the 18-yard box. It was a sublime touch by the Pimsan player, trying to outwit the defenders of Glyco, but the ball went out for a corner kick. Pimsan with a corner kick. Wanted to play a smart one into the 18-yard box, but the Glyco players were able to read the ideas. And it's a corner kick once again to Pimsan. Sensing a long one. Is there going to be a header? Oh! A long shot by the Pimsan defender. Flies the ball over the goalpost. And it's a goal kick for Glyco. Glyco to effect the goal kick. Sends in a long one. Taken down by the Glyco midfielder. Oh, but a bad control. Leaves the ball out. Out of touch for a throw-in. Throwing it to Pemson. Sends in a long one. Headed out by the Glyco player. Another header in the 80-yard box. Is there going to be a goal? Great control. A great save by the Pemson goalkeeper. He finds himself on the turf. Car number GN952020. Oh. Accountant, yes, sir. What be the poker? Be a teenager now, question my accountant. We screen, I say. You're a teenager now. Yeah, my name, call. Yes, sir. Question my accountant. Mr. Enoch, please go check your car. Your car has been dented. Luckily, the individual has been caught and is still standing there. So go check your car. A throw-in. A throw-in for Pemson. A long one into the 18-yard box. Hey! Wow! That was a collision between the goalkeeper and the Pemson striker in the 18-yard box. Are we going to see a foul? Is it going to be a penalty for Pemson? The referee rushes on there. A lot of the players are on there confronting the referee, trying to convince him to win an infringement in their favor. Let's see what the call is actually going to be. It was a collision between the goalkeeper and the Pemson attacker in the 18-yard box of Glyco. Those who are not part of the action, we beg of you, leave the pitch. Leave the pitch. If you are not part of the action, we beg of you, leave the pitch. If you are not part of the action, we beg of you, officials and coaches of each team, we beg of you, leave the pitch. 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
0: Mevin, well, from where I'm seated, according to sources, the guy just wanted the ladies to lift him up. Yeah, so it's done. The work is done. Yeah, I didn't see what best about Park Jesus. Yeah. Game continues. Remember, they say,
1: the player that was involved in that collision has been carried off the field.
0: Yeah, I emphasize it. A man, a big off the field.
1: And but yet again, there's a free kick in favor for Pensum against Glyco. The Glyco goalkeeper looks like an international goalkeeper who can actually keep in the post for the Ghana Black Stars. It's a shot against the woodwork. Oh!
0: That was a beautiful shot taken. Why are you laughing?
1: What Collins, is that? Collins just passed the comments.
0: Hey, serious commentator, and then you are laughing. What is that?
1: Anyways.
0: What is that? Muyesa? Hey, you are still laughing.
1: Forgive me.
0: Okay, laugh.
1: It was uncontrollable.
0: Because
1: forgive me.
0: Esri.
1: Glyco in possession of the ball. Beautiful dribble, but still being tackled by the Pemson players. Pemson wins a throw-in. Referee goes in favor of Glyco. So it is throwing in favor of Glyco. as against Benson. Again, we are sponsored by Dentoral Charcoal Toothpaste and also Alive Toothbrushes. Dentoral Charcoal Toothpaste and Alive Toothbrushes. Kofkans Company Limited are also available. 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And I have a beautiful lady with me here. Hi, Obadia, yeah. A poor commentary, no. Yes, someone, Mama, you're crying. Inside the center circle, outside the center circle. And it's a free kick in favor of Glyco against Pemson. Is he going to send in a long one into the 18-yard box of Pemson? Are you going to see the first goal? He shoots!
2: And it's a goal.
1: That's a beautiful goal.
2: And it's a goal.
1: A beautiful strike.
2: Wow.
1: From Glyco.
2: How many meters?
1: We can calculate 35 meters from the center circle into the 18-yard ball. Straight
2: into
1: the goal
2: post. And it was a bullet. Bullet. Coming from the boot of the Nama.
1: And that's a beautiful goal from Glyco. As it stands now. And it's Glyco one.
2: Already for Mubeji.
1: Pemson zero.
2: Said you see ball shot no be pebby on it. Yeah. So one goal. Glyco is up by a goal. Pemson is yet to answer that goal. Let's see how it pans out. There's an infringement. The referee has whistled for something. We're still here.
3: Baby Lala, it is important we put this across that we are having harmless competition. The Pemson guy who was crashed down is seriously injured.
2: Wow. Fair play is the game, so please, despite the fact that we have an ambulance here, doesn't mean that we should be sending people in and out. No, please. Let's play it fairly. Said you would track karate here. Can we hear tunani? Let's take it easy. It's just games. It's just games. I mean, football, anything can happen, but hey, let's ease up. Let's take it easy.
3: Baby Lala.
2: Yes, boss.
3: You know something?
2: Tell me.
3: Ghanaians love their sport, and their favorite sport in this country is football.
2: It's football, right?
3: I want to believe aside the Ghana Premier League, every Ghanaian loves European football.
2: And again, another sport that Ghanaians we love and you can attest to it is boxing.
3: Yes, boxing.
2: It is so true, baby. Nice and coffee, man. We're BMA. What's your coffee? What you make? Shaka kra. I said, what movie? Yeah, very nice. Because you want to see who is who.
3: Okay.
2: And that is what is happening
3: let me
2: here.
3: Quickly, let me take you to the Premier League.
2: Okay.
3: It's been an interesting weekend. Arsenal beat Leeds by 2-1.
2: Hey.
3: Aston Villa played a 2-2 draw against Brentford.
2: Okay.
3: And can you imagine Chelsea the Blues at the Stamford Bridge? Thrashed Bournemouth by 5-1. Hey, Chelsea.
2: Chelsea?
3: Wow. Jadon Henderson, Morgan Rogers, Jao Pedro, Henderson. Henderson scored a brace.
2: Wow.
3: And Jao

0: You're here, you work a beer and that go to my way. This is a professional keeper.
1: So maybe Lala, Ipswich also beat Fulham by 2-1.
0: Wow.
1: Brighton won at Sunderland.
0: Uh-huh.
1: By 2-1.
0: Okay.
1: At 4:30, just 30 minutes away from kickoff at the Old Trafford, United will be playing Tottenham Hotspur.
0: Okay.
1: Now let me take you to the Spanish La Liga. Athletic Bilbao.
0: Okay.
1: Versus Real Vallecano.
0: Okay.
1: That game was abandoned due to spectators' crowds. Wow. Huh. And so it was abandoned during the game. It's 84 minutes inside the game between Atletico Madrid and Deportivo Alaves.
0: Okay.
1: 1-1. Deportivo Alaves down by one man. Barcelona at 4:30 to play Hatefe. And that's Real Madrid versus Villarreal at 7 p.m. Now to the French Ligue 1.
0: Okay.
1: Lille is leading Le Havre by a goal to nil, 45 minutes played. And to the Ghana Premier League.
0: Let's go.
1: The only league that matters.
0: Yes, sir.
1: Asante Kotoko is playing Shwedru or Blacks. Diagromu Katawrema Kotoko. It's halftime at the Shwedru Sports Stadium.
0: And what's the scores?
1: And it's goalless draw.
0: Let's just be on Shabby. Kotoko Bapa is a Benya striker. Because striker say, whoa, Hano. Wow. See something. Oh, no. Melvin, the radio enigma, the team coach for Love FM, he is saying people should wait and see when it's our turn to turn things around on the pitch. That's where you see what we are made of. That's Team Love FM. We have strikers like Kofi Edudumfe.
1: Maybe Lala, speaking of Kofi Adedunfe,
0: yeah,
1: he's updated his Facebook.
0: Okay.
1: And with some of the pictures that he's taking.
0: Oh, okay.
1: I'm struggling to understand what he has done.
0: But, I mean,
1: has he involved himself in any game so far?
0: Uh-huh. This is a disclaimer. Uh-huh. Don't be confused. The body.
1: You see, he wanted to try the arm wrestling, right? But I told him if I break his arm,
0: no.
1: Who edit my stories for me?
0: Our general manager used his veto to cancel that sport.
1: He
0: didn't want anybody to die.
1: Exactly. He knows I'll be breaking their arms. And I'm saying, if Dunfe breaks his arms, who will be editing my story?
0: That was the issue. So Jimmy, in his own wisdom, decided that no, the hands that are used to edit, you can't use it for wrestling.
1: Let's call
0: so,
1: it off.
0: So, yeah,
1: am I a lucky pa? I will flood them.
0: But regardless, when you see the body he is carrying around, don't think that he can't run.
1: Ooh.
0: Or he can't jump.
1: Ooh.
0: Then you said it out. Yes.
1: Master, he can't run.
0: Oh, he can.
1: Stop. No, you stop.
0: He can.
1: Kofi.
0: Opa, you're in TC Park.
1: Next
0: all right,
1: match,
0: so next match.
1: Where are you? Next match.
0: Next match.
1: Amenfiman Kofkans Limited versus Amenfiman. So, Glyco beats Pemsan, right? Glyco beats Pemsan by a goal to nil.
0: Yeah.
1: Amenfiman Kofkans Limited. Please, we are waiting for you on the pitch. 3 minutes, why am I? I cancel game, no? Uh-huh, Amenfiman, Kofkans Limited.
0: Okay.
1: Okay.
0: So, Amenfiman and Kofkans, we're waiting for you. You are next.
2: Right. Kofi, let me also run by you.
0: Tell me.
2: Winners of various competitions that we've held so far.
0: Let's go.
2: For the CEO penalty kicks, we have CKM as the winner. A round of applause for CKM.
0: Wow.
2: A round of applause for CKM.
0: CKM.
2: Table tennis, we also have Amenfiman.
0: Wow.
2: As winners for that very competition.
0: Amenfiman.
2: Yes. For Lime and Spoon, we had Glyco. Glyco winners.
0: That's
2: for
0: right.
2: That very competition.
0: That's
2: for
0: right.
2: The volleyball, again, we had Amenfiman.
0: Amenfiman winning all the time.
2: And the drafts, we had Glyco also as winners.
0: So on the winning spree, we can say Amenfiman. And then Glyco is also doing well. They just ended their game. Conference, they are on the pitch already.
1: Hurry.
0: I can see Amenfiman also.
1: Okay, please be getting ready for the last match.
0: Shopunin.
1: Of the group phase.
0: Wow.
1: Kofkans Limited.
0: Who do you think is going to win this match?
1: Well, so far, I think I've been...
0: I mean, we've seen them play. We've seen their
1: the
0: first match.
1: Kofkans Limited.
0: Uh-huh.
1: But
0: the Amenfiman looks more of a team than workers at the bank. But the number 10, I understand. Okoye justify Okotoko. No more guys say, Onkomra Obaide say, he has signed Obi. So he decided to, go to Amenfiman manager and say, boy.
1: Uh-huh.

0: So currently he doesn't work there, but he's playing for them.
1: Okay, maybe that's why the two teams are ready.
0: So I see my boyfriend ID card, bro.
1: To do battle.
0: Your penny ID card.
1: Maybe that I look at how the Kofkans players are listening to the tactical instructions from their head coach.
0: Yeah.
1: No, this is Kofkans. I'm talking about Kofkans. I'm a Fiman.
0: Hey, Charlie, Kofkans for us also.
1: Oh, my. Almost I'm a commentator, crowd.
0: Oh, okay.
1: They also gave us a commentator.
0: Yeah, that guy is eyeing in Shira. So I would say, team, no.
1: Who is around?
0: No, Jimmy is here. Do you acquire the Ochoni CV? Oh, but the guy is good, regardless.
1: But he has the energy.
0: In fact, he has the passion. He has the energy. Mm-hmm. And he really wants to do it. But he heard the emperor.
1: No, but maybe
0: I can assure you.
1: I have seen Okuku Seku, the manager for Ensure FM.
0: But the general manager is here.
1: No, but you see,
0: the bus stops at the general manager. Please.
1: Relax. I've seen Okuku Seku.
0: Why
1: Okuku,
0: are you?
1: Okuku doesn't look sporty at all.
0: Don't create any confusion.
1: And that saddens me because Okuku really ran his mouth 2 weeks ago on radio.
0: Okay.
1: On the Sports Village Extra.
0: And why is he?
1: I don't understand why Okuku Seku.
0: Why is he?
1: Ah, Okuku.
0: I can't cite him. Why is he?
1: We are here to do sports. And Ensure FM general manager.
0: And Jimmy is looking more sporty.
1: Sporty, exactly.
0: Yeah.
1: Yes. He came fully prepared.
0: There could be memo. Why are we shattered?
1: He wanted to participate in the CEO panel tickets.
0: Oh. So the next game.
1: Okuku de Seko.
0: Is up. So.
1: Baby, but I'm going to help you.
0: So, Gabi Turam of our sister station in Shira 104.5. Well, he has taken over. He wants to run some few commercials that we have here. Then later, we will continue. Let's go, Gabi.
2: 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wato yebema otit whitening wo pesa wose ye fita kama wose atin kanka nyina. Yeah, you need a female at your mouth. Afe, what's no? Sir, open your bubble braces, Dimawa. You better not, yeah, you need at your mouth to coffee.
0: Yes, sir.
2: Had you many? See, I'm not going to dance.
0: Thank you. Thank you. Let me continue from here. Well, if I some of the comments, I can't say them on air. That is why it's always good when we're having a live issues like this, you turn up and then you see things for yourself. In fact, what I'm gathering, the real workers, they are not too, you know, perturbed when, you know, you score them. But the real players, I know a real player and he has shenanigans. Go for say, ah, that we could have a man from baby, no man, boy, and master, I wouldn't have you more, boy, yeah, you must film court. The workers. Okay, so now It's a throw in. Kofkans. Long one taken. The ball has been headed. Hey! Wow. Like I keep saying, fair play is the name of the game. So please, let's take it easy. Our friend who injured and then the ambulance took him out there. Well, I understand. We don't want a situation like that anymore. So please, let's take it easy. It's games. Listen, it's games. It's not war. Long one taking. Hey! Zando media mean to me, make it come to us so now. The way the karate in the nose. Let's go. And then those are the touch line. If you can come back a little, so we can all Kofkans enjoy.
1: And Amenfiman are the ones facing off. So I have my brother Joshua Holo too, as well, who will be taking over with commentary position for the Kofkans games, or Kofkans between Amenfiman in white, Kofkans in orange. Joshua, over to you.
3: 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It's the 2026 corporate games. Amenfiman against Kofkans. Amenfiman, ball goes to touch. It's a throw-in to be effected by Amenfiman. By Kofkans, sorry. Quick throw-in, number 14, shattered man, throws in a long one. Good clearance from Amenfiman. The ball comes to the center circle. Kofkans, what can they do over here? Kofkans brings the ball back. Number 4, shattered man, ball goes to touch. Amenfiman with a quick throw-in into the penalty area. Can he score? Good save by the goalkeeper. Throws one in. Ball comes to Kofkans. Also Sulia, oh! Couldn't get the ball through. Amenfiman will break on a counter-attack. Ball goes. Whoa! Referee, what is happening? What is happening? It's a free kick for Amenfiman. Number 11, shattered man. Looks very, very, very sporting. Number 4, shattered man. Behind the ball. He puts the ball down. Baku, Mianu, Miasa. Quick trip. Ho. But nothing comes out of it. Kofkans will break on a counter-attack. But no, they can't do it. Amenfiman will try. In the center circle, but ball goes to touch.
1: All of those standing beside the pitch, we beg of you.
3: Oh, please calm down. Good clearance from Kofkans. But the ball will go to touch and it's a corner kick.
1: All of you beside the pitch, we beg of you. Leave the space or come back. Come back.
3: Please come back. Those near the touchline. It's a cross. Good clearance from Kofkans. Can they break on a counter-attack? Number 5, shattered man inside the circle. But Amenfiman will do the clearance. They break. Number 14, cross. Can they go? No. Good from the goalkeeper. Counter-attack again. But the goalkeeper, for Amenfiman, will grab the ball. He rolls one down. Amenfiman will try and play from the back. But the ball goes to touch and it's a throw-in. Good run from the goalkeeper, but ball goes straight to the other goalkeeper. But referee says it's a foul against Amenfiman, number 5 shattered man, Kofkans, warning his opponent. Say, don't do that to me again. Kofkans have a free kick on the center circle. Number 4 shattered man for Kofkans. A quick one, but no. Loses the ball. Number 12 for Kofkans. Amenfiman will try and settle down again in the center circle. Number 3, shattered man. Amenfiman, what can they do? A cross. But no. Goalkeeper for Kofkans grabs one and throws it quick on the left-hand flank. Number 12 with a cross. Kofkans, what can they do? Number 15, shattered man. Oh! Oh! Kofkans. Number 14 gets the ball in the center circle with a shot. But no, the ball is headed towards the stomach direction. This is the 2026 Love FM Corporate Games. Match between Kofkans and Amenfi Man. That was a shot from Kofkans, but the ball headed towards the stomach direction. It'll be a goal kick for Amenfi Man. Referee blows his whistle. A good kick from Amenfi Man. Kofkans, number 11, tries to dribble. He doesn't get it. Amenfi Man will break, but no. He'll get the ball again, but it will roll to touch. It's a throw-in. The ball is a throw-in. Kofkans in their own half. Goalkeeper calls for the ball. He wants to float it in. A good float in by the goalkeeper. Amenfi Man clear their lines. Amenfi Man, what can they do? They try to break, but they can't. Number 12 for Kofkans. He crosses the ball into the box. Good header from Amenfi Man. Kofkans again in the center circle. Number 11, number 12 now. He tries to go. Number 10 with a shot. No! That was the shot. What a shot from Kofkans. But the referee blows his whistle. A change to be effected. Amenfi Man will make a change. Number 6, Chet Edmond, comes in. What can he do? It's a goal kick effected by Amenfi Man. But the ball will roll to touch. Number 10, Chet Edmond. Oh. He picks the ball, throws it quick. What can they do? Amenfi Man with a shot. But no, it's a goal kick. Kofkans. They'll play shot number 14, Chet Edmond in the defense. He rolls one, but it goes straight to the goalkeeper. Both teams are being very calculated with the way they play. But who can get a win over here? Number 15, Chet Edmond for Kofkans in the middle. Good play from Kofkans, number 14. On the right hand flank, number 50, can he cross the ball? He tries to cross them. Everyone will try and clear their lines. Oh, that was a good dribble. But referee says that's a free kick. Amenfi Man will roll one quickly. Number 10 at the left-hand flank into the center circle. Amenfi Man, oh, good play, but Kofkans cut the line. Number 4, what can he do in the center circle? Amenfi Man will get the ball again. Number 14, Chet Edmond, sends the ball back to defense. What can he do? That was a good cross, but no. Comfortable grab from the goalkeeper. Kofkans, I like the way they are defending. Number 12, the ball goes to the middle. What can they do? Amenfi Man defending with their lives. Number 5, Chet Edmond for Kofkans. He rolls one. What a shot. Oh, the ball will roll to touch. Amenfi Man defending, doing so well. If you're looking for the best pastries in Kumasi, just call Royal Basin Pagoda Restaurant for your pies, donuts, yogurt, sausage rolls, etc. Royal Basin Pagoda Restaurant. For your best pastries in Kumasi, just give them a call. Kofkans. What can they do here? It's a throw-in to be affected by Kofkans. Ball goes through. Oh! That was a great chance for Kofkans. But they couldn't get the ball at the back of the net. It's a goal kick for Amenfi Man. In the center circle, Kofkans number 14 rolls the ball through. But what can they do? The ball rolled to touch, but referee says that's a free kick. So Kofkans to play again on the right-hand flank, number 14. What can he do? He loses the ball but gets it again. Amenfi Man will clear the lines.
0: With all due respect, those are the touchline. Can you come back for us? Can you come back? With all due respect, those are the touch. Or you can even sit down so that we can also watch the game. You've blocked our view.
3: Those are the touchline. If you could help us by clearing the view so that we can have a clear one from the stands. Thank you so much. Kofkans, what can they do? Left-hand flank, but the ball is intercepted by Amin Fiman. They will try and play through the middle. No, they lose the ball number 8 for Kofkans. Good dribble. What can they do? Amin Fiman will try and clear their lines. Number 10, shirted man. He calculates the ball, throws it through the center circle. Amin Fiman will try and get the ball, but referee says that's a foul. Kofkans, number 12, shirted man behind the ball, rolls it to the left-hand flank. That's a good shot. No. Kofkans doing everything they can. It's a goal kick for Amin Fiman. Again, if you're looking for the best pastries in Kumasi, please call Royal Basin's Pagoda Restaurant for all your pies, donuts, yogurt, sausage rolls, etc. You can call them on 0540-122-870. 0540-122-870. The ball is a free kick. Amin Fiman to effect against Kofkans. What can happen out of this free kick? Can they get a goal over here? Amin Fiman, they look so serious. They need to get that all-important goal. It's a free kick. Everybody switches a shot. What a goal! This will be a different, a difficult decision. The referee has been sworn. Please, please, please, please, please. Those surrounding the referee, please come back.
0: Please, please, give the referee some space. Please, let's give the referee some space and respect. He deserves it. Don't rush on the referee. Give
3: please
0: him some
3: give
0: space.
3: Give the referee some space.
0: Gentlemen, can you give the referee some space? Let's calm down. Let's calm down. The referee has the authority to decide what happens on the pitch. Oh no.
3: Let's calm down.
0: I think the VAR experts, they are all on the pitch. They will tell us what transpired.
3: It looks like tempers are flaring.
0: I think Jimmy saw something. And he's explaining it. We are far from the scene. But he was right there. He saw it. Efo, what did you see? Did it enter?
3: Please calm down.
0: Efo, did it enter? Okay, so, ladies and gentlemen, let's settle this. The man who was right there at the scene behind saw the ball entered. So it's a goal. Well, it's a goal for
3: Amin Fiman.
0: Yes.
3: The referee has ruled, and his decision is a goal.
0: Well, it's a goal. Let's settle. Let's continue.
3: The gentlemen, players are still disagreeing with the decision of the referee.
0: But the referee has already taken the goal. So what can you do? Let's restart the game and move on, ladies and gentlemen. Medi Moses want me to tell you something. Well, we have the Prostachio capsules. If you have any issue of your prostate situation, check on Medi Moses. They will sort you out. If you want to find out where they are, location, Ahinima Kokobin off Obuasi Main Road. That's where you'll find them. Well, they say cure your prostate with our products. That's Medi Moses talking. If you are a man from 40 years and above, 35, I can say, you need to check your prostate. Early detection, and then you see what you can do. Medi Moses is your remedy. He's here to help you. No, Efo is right behind the goalpost. And on all say one, no, Jekuranka ball is saying, Kebono. It won't make us a fine chain. No, he saw the ball, entered, and then it's goal. So that is it. Let's continue, ladies and gentlemen. This is just a game. It's a game. The referee can't see all angles. That is why we have other eyes helping him take such critical decisions. And this one is coming from no person but the man who steers affairs of the very station that we are all so proud working with, Love FM. He saw it enter the net and it's goal. So let's continue, ladies and gentlemen. Joshua, I think the dust has settled, so let's go.
3: So it's 1-0. Amen Fiman lead Kofkans by 1-0. And on that very occasion of the goal, Jimmy Agla helped us. He was the VAR over here. But of course, Kofkans would want to try and get that equalizer and possibly the winning goal. But referee blows his whistle for the end of the first half.
0: That's right.
3: It's a Memphis man 1, Kofkans 0.
0: Okay, so I am right here with a news editor, Mr. Kofi Edu Domfe, and he's been watching the game keenly. In fact, he has enjoyed himself at this point. Let me go to him and find out his impressions so far of the many games he has seen. Boss, good evening.
4: Good evening, Kofi.
0: Okay, so you are here with us, so tell us so far what you've observed.
4: No, for this particular game, I think it's been too physical, but it was a goal. I had my eyes well fixed on the pole, on the post. And that's good. I don't know why there was a protest, because it was a clear goal. I think it's just the matter of fact that we've not been able to fix the net. It was a clear goal.
0: That was what I was going to say. It was an argument of the net not being able to catch the ball into the post. So once it got out, it was, you know, disputed. But Efo was right there, and he settled it by just telling all of us that, yes, the ball, I even saw the ball going into the post, but, you know, football and passion as it is. But then the referee signaled us that it was a goal. We played, the first half has ended, and I think the gentlemen are still not too okay with the goal, but be it whatever, the goal still stands, and then that is it. Joshua, first half has ended.
3: So I am told that that's the end of the game, actually. So Kofkans
0: okay.
3: Is full time.
0: Oh, okay. Okay.
3: Amefman win that game by 1-0. The next game is Hari Hari versus Day Today. Hari Hari versus Day Today. The final game for the group stages.
0: Ah, wait, yeah,
3: yeah. Hari Hari versus Day Today. So please get ready.
0: Go now, they are strong. You're more your power, but you go.
3: Hari Hari versus Day Today. Please get ready.
0: That's right.
3: Your game is just about now. So we are expecting you on the pitch right now.
0: Can you please leave the referee so we can come and then continue? This is the last. Hey, my goalkeeper is in. Yes, the goalkeeper I love so much. After Benjamin Asare retiring, he will be in the post for Black Stars. Watch him. Yes. He is strong, he is fit. Oh, did you see here? Oh, wow. Very nice, gentleman. Day to day, getting ready to show us what they are made of. If by the end of this game you are not able to progress, then it means that is the journey. The end of the journey for you. So, with the first game, it means, Joshua, who qualified from the first game?
3: Amefiman. Amefiman won that game by 1-0.
0: That's right. So, now I understand they are having 4 points. Let's see how the next game coming up will be like. Still here with the corporate games, Brunei Complex, KNUST. Love FM 2026 corporate games still in effect. We've had enough of the games already done. Football is still ongoing, and we just passed. Joshua, let's go.
3: All right, you are still Love, live on Love 99.5 FM. It's the 2026 corporate games. Hari Hari versus Dare Today, the last game for the group stages. Oh, what a shot. But no, that ball hits a Dare Today player in the face. We need the medics right now. Please rush onto the pitch. The medics. The medics, we need you right now.
0: Wow.
3: Oh, that was unfortunate. The ball hit a day-to-day player right in the face.
0: Yeah, it's part of football. It's part of the game. Football, once you step on the pitch to play, every part of your body is part of the game.
3: That's right.
0: But then some areas, when it touches you, it goes contrary to the game too as well.
3: You feel the heat. And I can tell my man, he'll be fine. The ice is rolling on his face now.
0: Oh, yeah, he'll be fine.
3: So he will cool down before the game proceeds.
0: Oh, well, I understand day to day, their eye clinic. She said, born and imprana, only problem.
3: You'll get a quick treatment.
0: Yeah, you'll get a good treatment because they deal with the eyes, and then the ball hits right in.
3: Absolutely, you'll be fine.
0: He'll be fine. Yeah.
3: All right, play has been restarted by the referee. Hari Hari with the ball, number 5, Shattered Man. He rolls the ball to the left-hand flank. But day to day, the ball is in the box. Can he get a shot? Oh, that's a good save. Day to day, playing some good football here at the Brunei Sports Complex. It's a corner kick to be effected there today with a good cross. But the ball has been cleared. Hari Hari with a counter attack. Good ball. Oh, he misses it. Can I get a goal? Oh, that's a good save.
0: Yeah, I told you.
3: What a good goalkeeper.
0: In fact, if he should just go unjustified with Benjamin Asare, he will win the post. This man will win the post and Benjamin will have to come later. He's so good. His reflexes, diving, his antics, everything. I mean, he's a professional goalkeeper, Joshua.
3: I believe so. The way he's giving instructions to his players.
0: That's right.
3: You can tell that he means business over here. Hari Hari. Restart play.
0: Ah, this guy is playing like Jordan. Uni Achunwe, you know. Hey, was that the call from boy? Hey, Asemo. Well, it's a game, so let's play it fair.
3: This is the game of football.
0: Passions, yes, it can rise, but then you have to keep your calm and control your temper. That is it. So the ball is still. Hey! Joshua, did you see that?
3: I saw that, the goalkeeper.
0: The goalkeeper.
3: Hey, he's in the game.
0: Is it wrestling or boxing or football? Wow.
3: Today. We are in to see some action.
0: Oh, hell ball, no. Wow.
3: All right, there today, we'll restart play. A good goal kick, cleared by Hari Hari. We'll try and break. Oh, this should be a good one, though. The ball rolls out of touch. It's a corner kick for Hari Hari. Number 2, Shattered Man. A short one, shot by number 5.
0: Could have been a deflection, but the clearance was on, spot on.
3: Hari Hari will throw the ball. Ball is restarted, the play is restarted in the center circle, but the ball is intercepted by Day Today. Day Today, what can they do? In the penalty box, a good clearance.
0: It's a corner.
3: Corner kick for Day Today. Number 2, Shattered Man, floats the ball into the box. A header, but But that's a good save.
0: That's right.
3: By the goalkeeper for Harry Harry. He rolls the ball. They play from the back. Number 19, Shattered Man, onto the right-hand flank. Number 21, he rolls the ball to the left-hand flank. He tries to cross the ball, but it doesn't go. A quick one to the number 8, Shattered Man, in the center circle. Number 5, can he get a shot? No. Number 21, he gets a shot. But no, the ball rolls out of touch. The goal kick.
0: I think the rhythm of the game is peaking. You can see action from end to end. Anyone who has the ball knows what to do with it. But the goals are not flowing. That's what we're waiting for.
3: The goals are not flowing yet. But of course, the referee has a warning for the Harry Harry player, the Harry Harry defender, number 19, Shattered Man. But play is restarted. Harry Harry very patient in defense, trying to build from the back. Ball is in the center circle. Number 21, what can he do? Referee says an infringement.
0: Yes.
3: The captain for day to day, he looks very frustrated by the decision of the referee. But that's a foul. It will be a free kick for Harry Harry.
0: Let's see what they make out of this.
3: Dangerous position. Can he get a shot right through to the back of the net? Referee blows his whistle. 1, 2, 3 is a shot. But the ball is blocked.
0: Oh.
3: What kind of over here?
0: He didn't block the ball.
3: It's a shot.
0: Abona Yasi.
3: Another block. Day to day will try and break. But the ball hits the hand of a Harry Harry player. And a quick free kick that was effected. The ball has now rolled to touch. Another quick throw in by day to day. The ball is at the left hand flank in the penalty box.
0: Oh.
3: A shot and it's over the bar.
0: How could you? Yoni Net. You and the goalkeeper to beat. And look at what you did. Anyway. Game continues. Is it a corner kick?
3: It's a corner kick to be effected by day to day. Corner kick floated in, but too much. Too hard and too long. Harry Harry will try and play from the back now. Quick throw in effected. Ball is with the number 5, Shattered Man. He rolls the ball. But it goes to touch. A throw in by Harry Harry. Effected. Number 8, Shattered Man in the center circle. Oh, by there today will break on the counter. A shot. But no.
0: It was a good drive.
3: Spotted the goalkeeper, slightly off balance, and tried to play that one from the back.
0: That's right.
3: But it's a goal kick for Harry Harry. The kick one in, but the ball will roll to touch again. And it's a throw in for day today. He quickly throws one in with the captain, number 10.
0: Oh! Wow.
3: In the penalty box, but he couldn't get it. The goalkeeper rolls one quickly. But the ball will roll to touch again. It's a throw-in for day today. They will come again. Number 2, Shattered Man. Harry, Harry, what can they do over here? But the ball rolls to touch once again. It's a free kick for Harry, Harry. They don't look to be in a hurry to kick this one.
0: Ding-dong affair.
3: It's a short one. Long one instead, but no, that ball did not come anywhere close to the goalpost. The ball will roll out of touch, and it will be a throw-in to be effected by day today. A long throw by day today, but the ball is cleared by number 5, Shattered Man. For Harry Harry, and that will be a goal kick. It's a goal kick to be effected by the star goalkeeper. Kicks a long one in. What can happen? Good header And what can happen over here? But the goalkeeper again.
0: Professional goalkeeper indeed. You see the antics? Oh, my man. He's my man of the day.
3: It's a corner kick. Oh, no.
0: Bon, are you not?
3: The goalkeeper is down. The goalkeeper for day today is down.
0: The medics, please. Yeah, that is football. And anytime that you go to watch live matches from any stance, there are certain things that the camera cannot capture. But once you are in the stance, you enjoy them. Yes, I'm enjoying myself and how things are rolling within the stance as well. The day-to-day goalkeeper is still down.
3: Still down.
0: Hey.
3: Interesting scenes in the stands over here.
0: I tell you.
3: One of our players is going hysteria.
0: Oh, wow.
3: Should we bring some treatment for him? Maybe he's having some fun.
0: No, I understand. He's catching a car to Ankafo.
3: Or maybe he's giving them some morale.
0: Yes.
3: An interesting one right there. But it was a goal kick. Hurry. But the ball will go to touch.
0: Well,
3: number
0: 14,
3: shirted man for day to day. Stellar performance in defense. He's a rock of Gibraltar for the day to day. But they will try and break captain of the side. What can he do over here? At the left hand flank, releases the ball. Day to day, what can they do? In the penalty box, a short one. Good save by the goalkeeper for Hurry. He rolls the ball quickly. Can he get to touch? Yes, the ball goes to touch.
0: It's becoming more physical. The attacks, the tackles is something.
3: Hurry, what can they do in the center circle? He rolls the ball to the left-hand flank. But number 12, shattered man for the today. Oh, this should be the goal. Can it be the goal? Referee blows the whistle, says it was an infringement. He pushed the face of his opponent.
0: Okay. Well, I understand right after this game, we will have two games running concurrently. On the other side will be the penalty shootouts, and then the other side will be the sack race right after this one. So the pitch will be divided into two. Whilst we do this here, we do the other on the other side. Take notes and get ready for that. So if you've registered for the games coming up, just be ready because your names will be called very soon. Sack race and the likes. Joshua, let's go on.
3: It's a foul. Referee blows his whistle. Number 7, shirted man for day to day. Was on the turf, but he's up now. It's a free kick to be effected by the goalkeeper of day to day. Referee blows his whistle, a long one in. No. The ball goes all the way to the other end. It's a goal kick for Hurry. They will try and play from the back, number 19, shattered man, on the right-hand flank. He crosses the ball in. Good save by the goalkeeper. He throws one, a long one in. Good clearance from number 5. Day-to-day, good dribble, but the ball will roll to touch. It's a throw-in for day-to-day. He throws one in, a long one. It's a goal. Oh! The goalkeeper came out. And it was a good header by the number 2 shattered man for day today in the penalty box. But the ball rolled out and it's a goal kick. Referee blows his whistle. It's the end of the first half.
0: That's right.
3: Hurry nil. Penalties.
0: So now penalties shootout. Cards as Confanochi versus Astolings, and then Glyco versus Royal Basin. So get ready for the penalty shootout. Whilst we also do
3: shootout.
0: Whilst we do the other side, as in sack race. So if you want to do the sack racing, that's on the right side, and then on the left side will be the penalty shootout. Confanoche versus Astolings, and then Glyco versus Royal Basin Joshua.
3: We are getting ready for the penalty shootout between Harry Harry and Day Today. Game ended goalless. You are still live on Love 99.5 FM. This is the 2026 Love Corporate Games, Love FM Corporate Games. Harry Harry versus Day Today, the final game for the group stages. We are going to have to settle for a penalty shootout to determine the winner of this game. Who wins?
0: Well, I can trust my goalkeeper. If nothing at all, if the ball doesn't hit the woodwork, he will make some saves. I can bet with my last penny. Yes. Baba may support
3: you. You have in this goalkeeper. I want to see how he performs in the penalty shootout. Mr. Goalkeeper.
0: Okay, so the following lists are for the sack race. Rango, Ambulance, Bon Agro, and then Day to Day. You will start, and then the rest will continue. Dentral. Okay, that's Harry Harry. Royal Basin, Kofkans, and then CKM. Come on the other side. Yes, if you hear your name, the sack race will be happening on the other side while the penalty shootouts happen on the left side. So let's take notes and then run and go and partake. Let's do it quick. Night is falling. We don't have time.
3: First penalty kick.
0: The first one.
3: By Day Today, number 3 shattered man. 1, 2, 3, it's a goal.
0: Hey!
3: What a shot.
0: Maza, Adain, Maza.
3: Hey!
0: Maza, Adain.
3: Number 3.
0: Net's
3: not it, Dada.
0: Hey!
3: This penalty was supposed to tear the net, but the net is already torn, my brother.
0: I tell you what. Keep an watch in Anka, ambulance for the Benyajuma.
3: I've never seen such a penalty before. Penalty not awarded too much.
0: Keep on the dodgy.
3: But of course, Harry Harry, number 8 shattered man.
0: We're waiting for you.
3: It's a goal.
0: We're waiting for you. The sack race. Rango, Ambulance, Bon Agro, and then Day Today. Sack race. Go there. Let's go and have some fun. Rango, Ambulance, Bon Agro, and then Day Today. You are starting, and then later, the next batch. Dentoral, Royal Basin, Kofkans, and then CKM.
3: It's 1-1 the penalty shootout so far.
0: Let's see.
3: Day to day.
0: Let's see.
3: Number 12. 1, 2, 3. Oi! Another goal.
0: And I had a day to day for the before I'm on the ball penalty.
3: The shot.
0: But I grown a DNA.
3: The shot is criminal.
0: Hey. Very wicked shot. I don't know who advised them to take a kick like that. Coach, I beg.
3: Maybe that's their strategy. The goalkeeper.
0: Net, not it, Dada.
3: For Harry Harry, another goal. He threw the keeper away.
0: Wow. This is something.
3: So it's 2-2. In the penalty shootout.
0: That's right.
3: The next kick to be effective.
0: Sack race. We're calling you Sack Race, Rango, Ambulance, Bon Agro, Day to Day. We're calling you.
3: Day to Day.
0: I told you.
3: What a save. Number 30, Shattered Man.
0: Where the Amfa?
3: He misses the penalty.
0: Where the Amfa?
3: Goalkeeper for Harry Harry. Could he be the star man for tonight?
0: Glyco.
3: Oh, what a goal. That was a spectacular penalty.
0: Oh. That is the end of the referee.
3: He blows his whistle and brings proceedings to an end.
0: The sack race. Rango, Ambulance, Bonagru, Day to Day, Dental, Royal Basin, Kofkans, CKM, Confanoche, Amenfiman, Coca-Cola, Pimpsign TV, Assolings, and KSTU. We're waiting for you. We're waiting for you, Sack Race. We're waiting for you. In the time being, penalty shootout, Glyco. Glyco is on, and they are playing against Astolings. Let's see what happens. The first one ended in favor of
3: Hurry.
0: Okay. So we are yet to see who will qualify from this one.
3: Hurry beat Day to Day by 3-2 on the penalty shootout.
0: And then we have Confanoche and Astolings coming up next for the shootouts. Let's see how it pans out.
3: Captain for Astolings, number 10, Sheltered Man. Can he score the first penalty? One, two, three. It's a goal. Astolings take the lead.
0: Those who have registered for the sack race, it's time. And we've been calling you. Please send your reps there so we can begin. Rango, Ambulance, Bonagro, Day to Day. We're waiting for you. The officials are there.
3: That's another goal.
0: Another beautiful penalty.
3: Come for Notchi Teaching Hospital.
0: That's right.
3: It's 1-1 now. Pressure on Astolings to score this penalty. Number 11, Shattered Man, what a goal. What a penalty kick.
0: Wait, I'm active, you know.
3: He rode the ball past the goalkeeper.
0: This was how I was playing my penalty kicks. Beji, 11 cities. 11 cities, bruh.
3: Confanoche, can they respond? But it's still a goal.
0: Special announcement. Please, if you've seen any beautiful golden boots, it belongs to David Akwete. He can't find his boot. So I don't know whether it's an excuse to say he won't play, but let's find it for him. Golden boots, very nice golden boots.
3: Excellent. Another beautiful penalty from the number 6 Shattered Man.
0: David, when your boot, I bet you must swim, Papua, and boy, I can be here. And then, see the boot, Aira. Yeah. Well, wow, Maxwell.
3: It's 3-2 if all of Astolings, another penalty. Oh! Saved. Astolings.
0: David, they are saying certain
3: are winners
0: boots.
3: Of the penalty shootout.
0: Boss, boot no, if I'm not say David, dear now. Yes, boot to be a good duo. David, we had the paper boot and more ball. Okay, there's another missing boot here. So your player been out so boot, Aira. You can bring it here, so we will just. They just told us they found some boots lying idle. We can't find the owner, but the boots, they are here. So if you can't find your boots, just see us, and then we will just, you know. Glyco Royal Basin. The next shootout. Glyco Royal Basin. Sack race. We are just about taking off. We have reps from Rango, Ambulance, Bon Agro, and then Day to Day. The rest are Dentora, Royal Basin, Kofkans, and then CKM. Okay, so here they go. Here they go. They are entering into the sack. Who moves first? Oh, hop, hop, hop, they go. Hop, hop, hop, they go. Make sure you don't fall. Hop, hop, hop, they go. Ay, ay, ay, ay, ay. Oh, Rango! Rango. And they are Rango. They can run and go. Rango.
3: On the other side,
0: oh,
3: Clyco.
0: They did it.
3: Royal Basin and Glyco for the penalty shootout. Royal Basin are 1-0 up.
0: That's right.
3: Glyco is up next. 1, 2, 3. Number 5 shattered man. Oh, what a save. What was he trying to do? The Panenka didn't panenk. A failed Panenka right there. The Panenka failed to panenk. Number 5 shattered man.
0: All right. Oh. So let's get ready for the next set. Prisons versus Astolings. And then Coca-Cola versus Harry Harry. So if you are ready.
3: Royal Basin. Can they score?
0: The next set.
3: It's a goal.
0: That's the quarterfinal stage. Okay, so the next set for the sack race, Dentura, Royal Basin, Kofkans, and then CKM. CKM, Kofkans, Royal Basin, and then Dentura.
3: Glyco number 2, shattered man on the penalty. It's a goal.
0: That's right. Very nice kick.
3: It's a good penalty from Glyco. Royal Basin. Can they get this at the back of the net?
0: Yeah, so you are playing against Astroling, yeah? Astroling, you are playing against Prisons for the shootout

0: Quarterfinals. Okay, so the next quarter match coming up, Prisons versus Astrolink. So that one, right after the shootout, that's the next game coming up.
1: Royal Basin number 12. Oh. Who taught them how to kick their penalties? How could you kick a penalty like that, number 12, man?
0: Okay, so Rango and Amemfima will play the next quarter. Okay, so let me mention Kofanochi, Amemfima, Coca-Cola, and then Pim Sign TV, the next to do the sack race. Kofanochi, Amemfima, Coca-Cola, Pim Sign, and then Kofanochi, Amemfima, Coca-Cola, Pim Sign TV, Astrolinks, and then KSTU. You are needed at where the sack racing is going on. Please, let's complete that so we can have the next quarter final game coming up. Prisons, Astrolink, just get ready for the next quarter final match. But then the sack race, we want to end it before the next quarter match is played. So please, if you hear your name, Kofanochi, Amemfima, Coca-Cola, Pim Sign TV, Astrolinks, and then KSTU. Oh, okay.

0: affected by Astolinks. A quick throw in by number 13, shirted man. Ball goes to his goalkeeper. A long one. But that ball, roll it to touch. Prisons with a throw in. The other quarterfinal games are Bon Agro versus Glyco. So please get ready. Bon Agro versus Glyco will be coming on right after this game. Then we also have Coca-Cola versus Hari Hari. Coca-Cola versus Hari Hari. Then the last quarterfinal game will be between Rango and Amenfi Man. Rango and Amenfi Man. The sack race. The sack race is happening alongside right now. The sack race is also happening right now. But let's get back to the game between Prisons and Astolinks. The ball will roll out of touch. It's a throw-in to be affected by Prisons. A long one. Oh, but that will roll out of touch. Prisons will throw one in. Ball is at the left-hand flank. At the right-hand flank, sorry. Prisons, they play a good one, but Astolinks will clear their lines. Goalkeeper for Prisons. He kicks a long one. And oh! The striker for Prisons. He thought he was through on goal. In fact, he tried to acrobatically get that ball behind the net, but it's a goal kick. It's a goal kick for Astolinks. The goalkeeper kicks a long one, but it's cleared by the captain of Prisons. Ball is in the center circle. Astolinks, good footwork, but Prisons are with the ball again. He tries to get one. Can he get a shot? No.
1: Rango. Okay, so Rango, your contestant for the sack race. Yes. Well, let me tell you about Mira Convenient Food. Now, they've made it very easy for you to prepare your palm nut soup. They've prepared everything for you. Just add your, you know, small, even alcohol anymore, I don't know. They have Hausa cocoa as well, and then agushi. Just check on their stands and then see what they have there. They have a lot of goodies for you. They are here, and then they are also there. Everywhere you go, you will see them. That is Mira Convenient Food. Check out on them and then grab something for yourself. Now it's easy if you want to prepare palm nut soup or if you want to do your Hausa cocoa or the agushi stew. They've made it very easy for you. See them. And then you understand what I'm talking about. Joshua.
0: The game is quite physical over here. Astolinks and Prisons. One of the Prisons players has been knocked out of the pitch. The sack race. Sack race. Hey. The sack race is going on live and colored. You could see some ladies over there trying to outweigh their opponents. Very, very interesting. But of course, that ball will roll out of touch. It's a goal kick for Prisons. The sack race has become a side attraction. A lot of eyes over there. So many things happening at the sack race. Very, very, very, very interesting. But Prisons, the referee, has a slight caution. Referee says an infringement. Astolinks with a long one by the goalkeeper. All the way to the other goalkeeper. But it's a good one in the penalty box. But Prisons, they couldn't get the ball at the back of the net. But they have the ball again on the right-hand flank. Prisons coming in through. But number 10, Astolinks, in the center circle, loses the ball.

0: Chance are coming. Presence, nice dribble. But can he get it through? No, he doesn't. A good clearance from Astolinks. The coach for Astolinks is furious. He's working on defending his darts. But Astolinks, he will try and break. The ball rolls to touch. It's a throw-in for Astolinks. He throws one through. Number 8 shattered man. It's a good clearance from Prisons in the center circle. Astolinks, what can they do? Number 13. Number 10 for Astolinks. For Prisons, sorry. He gets a good shot. But that's a corner kick. A skillful number 10 for Prisons. When he gets the ball in the center of the pitch, it's electrifying. Oh, it was a good short corner kick. But that ball ends at the back. Could not end at the back of the net. It's over the bar. Goal kick effected by Astolinks. But it was grabbed at the other end. The goalkeeper for Prisons. Prisons, what can they do? Number 8, Prisons. Oh, it's a good through ball. But he loses the ball. It's a good clearance from Astolinks. And they get the ball. Can they break on the counter-attack? No. Number 8 for Prisons in the center circle. Loses the ball. What can he do? It's another clearance. The number 8 for Prisons is not happy. Referee says, come here. Don't behave like that. Referee says, come closer. Referee says, if you do that again, I will flash you the yellow card. It's a throw-in effected by Prisons. Referee blows his whistle. It's a free kick. In a very dangerous position, that number 10 shattered man for Prisons. Very skillful. He's standing behind the ball right now. Can he get a shot through on goal? Or will he cross it into the box for a header? Number 10 for Prisons. What can he do over here? Referee says the wall should be very cautious. He blows his whistle. Number 10. Good block from Astolinks. A cross floated into the box for Prisons. Number 8 shattered man. Right outside the box. He shoots. That's a good block. And a good clearance from Astolinks. Number 10 for Prisons. Number 10. What can he do? He skillfully enters into the box. It's a free kick. And the referee takes out his yellow card. Flashes to the number 12 for Astolinks. He says, if you do that again, I'm sucking you away. You are going out. And you will not come back in. But again, it's the number 10 shattered man for Prisons. Very skillful player. On the right-hand flank. Can he get a ball into the box? It's a goal! What a goal! What a goal for Prisons! He goes out to celebrate with his man. What a celebration as well. Number 8 shattered man for Prisons. He gets the opening goal. It's Prisons 1, Astolinks 0. Please get ready, Bona Growing Glyco. You are playing the second game for the quarterfinals. Bona Grow and Glyco. Prisons, number 9 man. What a goal he scored. Ball is an infringement. Referee says, please take caution. It's a goal kick to be effected by Prisons. Long one from the goalkeeper. Referee He blows his whistle for the end of the game. Prisons are winners. Please, Bond Agro and Glyco. Bond Agro and Glyco. Bond Agro and Glyco, please head towards the pitch right now. Bond Agro versus Glyco. Wherever you are, please make your way to the pitch right now. Second quarterfinal game, Bond Agro versus Glyco.
1: Well, I understand they've ended the sack race, and then the winner, Kofkans. Yeah. They were able to win gold with a sack race. So currently, as we speak, Kofkans, they won gold in the sack race. The next one coming up, the next game, of course.
0: Bond Agro versus Glyco.
1: Okay.
0: Bond Agro versus Glyco.
1: Bond Agro versus Glyco. So we get to see King Korn again. We get to see King Korn again and then his team. King Korn and friends, where are you? Next match after this one will be Coca-Cola and Harry Harry. So get ready, Coca-Cola, right after this one. Right after.
0: Bond Agro versus Glyco.
1: Okay. Bond Agro, Glyco, Coca-Cola, Harry Harry. Right after this one, it will be Coca-Cola and then Harry Harry. So be informed and then get prepared as such. Mira Convenient Food. They've made palm nut base. Hausa Coco. And then Agushi. They've made it simple for you to continue your cooking process. Just see them and you'll get to understand what I'm talking about. Once you go there, you will really understand what I'm saying. So visit their stands and see what they have. The next game coming up, Glyco versus Bond Agro. Joe, let's roll.
0: Bond Agro sporting an all green outfit. And Glyco in their blue and white. This would be a very good game. The King Kong returns for Bond Agro. They have had a very interesting mascot that they have brought to this edition of the Love FM Corporate Games. And it's a King Kong. We are all looking forward to seeing that King Kong. Can the King Kong get to the final?
1: That is why we're looking. King Kong. Bond Agro, King Kong. Is he likely to get into the finals? We live to see.
0: Whistle gets us underway. Shot.
1: Hey. Now we have a penalty. And I say,
0: what a shot from Bond Agro. They came into the game with a strategy.
1: Wow.
0: A very, very similar strategy to that of PSG. They kick the ball out of touch and try and put pressure on their opponent. But Bond Agro, it's a corner kick.
1: Wow, it's going to be an interesting game.
0: Hey, Bond Agro are here to make a mark. Very, very interesting game so far. Bond Agro, it's a corner kick. A short one affected.
1: Oh, our team is set. We have our Mazua coming. Alhaji Samsonaldo. Oh, our Mazua is in.
0: So, Alhaji is in.
1: Yeah, so we can play.
0: It's a corner kick for Bond Agro. Can they do something with the ball? They float the ball in, but it's side netting. It's a goal kick for Glyco. A long one affected, but the ball will roll out of touch. It's a throw-in to be affected by Bond Agro. Throwing quickly affected. Bonagro. The ball rolls, but it gets to their opponent. Glyco with the ball now in the center circle. The referee ball strikes the referee. So the referee will award the ball to Glyco while pushing away all the Bonagro players to their own half. Players restarted. Glyco, they win the ball. Good clearance. Number 8 settled man, he gets it to the number 7 man. Number 9, what can they do? Glyco. Good clearance from Bonagro in the center circle. Number 8 settled man rolls the ball to the left hand flank. Bonagro, what can they do? Bonagro, ball comes back. But Glyco intercept the ball. Number 12 shattered man. Good strikes his man off the ball. But Glyco, what can they do? The ball will fall back to number 12 shattered man. Hey, I want the ball in here. Number 12, Glyco, he kicks a shot. What can they do? And number 2 is short. Good block from Bonagro. Number 2, it's a good throw in. But the ball is cleared away. It's a throw in for Bonagro. What a game we are seeing so far at the Brunei Sports Complex. It's the quarterfinal game between Bonagro and Glyco. A bicycle kick from the number 9 man from Glyco. But the ball will go out of touch. It's a goal kick for Bonagro. Ball is floated in long. But Bonagro number 11, can he keep the ball in play? No. It's a goal kick for Glyco. A long one towards the left-hand flank. Number 9. Referee says it's a free kick. Referee says it's a free kick. It's a free kick to Glyco. Number 2 shattered man right behind the ball for Glyco. Can he float the ball into the box? Can he float the ball into the box? I can see instructions being given to Glyco man on the touchline. A good shot. Counter attack for Bonagro. Can they do something with the ball? But Glyco, they'll clear their lines. Glyco on the right hand flank releases the ball. Number 10 man. But Bonagro, they win the ball again. Number 8 shattered man for Bonagro in the center circle. Bonagro, what can they do? Bonagro number 6. The ball will come back. Number 12 for Bonagro. Ball is moved to the left-hand flank. Number 13, what can he do? Bonagro, he had tried something, but the ball rolls out of touch. It's a throw-in. The ball is a throw-in for Glyco. Bonagro cleared the lines. The ball is with number 6 in the center circle. What can he do? He turns round. He releases the ball. Ball is with number 12. Can he cross the ball into the box? The next game is between Coca-Cola and Hari Hari. Coca-Cola and Hari Hari, please get ready. Right after this game is over, your quarterfinal game is next. Bonagro and Glyco currently playing, but the next game is Coca-Cola and Hari Hari. Please get ready.

0: It's a quick one. From Bonagro, Glyco with the ball now. Number two shirted man. He releases the ball on the left-hand flank. But the ball will roll to touch a throw in for Glyco. Glyco plays some good football. Giving some instructions at the touchline. A short in the goal! The ball is a goal. What a shot from number two man of Glyco. What a goal. The shot was from about 25 yards out. What a beautiful goal for Glyco. Glyco 1, Bonagro 0. Bonagro will restart play quickly. And Glyco will mount the pressure. They have won the ball. Glyco has shot. That ball was a Tiabo Frey ball. Tiabo Frey. The ball rolled away into the skies. Glyco, the adrenaline is high from Glyco. They're 1-0 up. And Bonagro want to get a response. It's a goal kick from Bonagro. Floated into the space. Number two for Glyco. He gets the ball down. He rolls it. Oh, number two. Excellent player. But Bonagro win the ball back again. Counter attack for Bonagro. Number 10. A good clearance from Glyco. Glyco, what can they do? Releases the ball. And oh, goalkeeper. Goalkeeper, what were you doing? We're trying to do a Richard Ofori. Goalkeeper tried to do a Richard Ofori over there. It's a corner kick for Glyco. Glyco, what can they do? Number nice. Wow, that was a good clearance. A good save by the goalkeeper. It's a corner kick again for Glyco. At the right-hand side, number 10 man. Floats the ball into space. Oh, good header. But the ball was miles off the target. Bonagro. It's a goal kick for Bonagro. Long ball floated in by Bonagro. Good clearance from Glyco. Bonagro, what can they do? The ball has rolled out of touches and throw in for Glyco. Referee blows his whistle and issues a warning to the Glyco player. He says, be very careful the way you are doing over there. I'm not happy about it. The goalkeeper rolls the ball, took Glyco, number 12. They try to build up play from the back. A good one. Oh, but the goalkeeper misses it. Good clearance. Hey, goalkeeper. Goalkeeper. The goalkeeper of Bonagro must be careful. Otherwise, he'll be punished again. But Glyco, what are they trying to do? It's a throw-in for Bonagro.
1: You see, the beauty of the corporate game, the concept, is what we are experiencing now. You see the goalkeeper
0: For Bonagro.
1: He is a typical manager. But today, he is managing the post. And you can tell that Abe Barino. Now, I'm a footballer, isn't it?
0: In fact, he tried to
1: boss.
0: Do it.
1: Oh, yeah, dear pa.
0: He almost did a Richard Ofori over there.
1: Hey, when you keep away there.
0: Glyco.
1: Keep away there, I know what day.
0: And yeah, he's a.
1: Hey. Go keep away there. Hey.
0: Bonagro. But that shot is headed towards the touchline. It will not beat the goalkeeper even in thousands of centuries.
1: I love this goalkeeper. Ball ban so I know bomb pay on it. Say radio, you're radio.
0: So we move.
1: Pono Jabu, born neighbor, say, oh, Eradi, my lord. Let this cap run over me. Radi Makuru and Pami home. Small corporate games. It has turned into prayer camp. Oh, interesting. So let's go.
0: It's a corner kick for Bonagro. Bonagro want to get that equalizer. Can't they get it? A corner kick. Referee blows his whistle. A short one, number 11. Can you get a ball? Oh. Number 11 for Bola Grow. Kick the ball over the bar. Game is restarted. Glyco leaves the ball behind. Referee says it's a free kick for Glyco. Referee says send the ball back. It's a free kick for Glyco. The coach for Glyco at the touchline, giving instructions to his players. Number 12 man for Glyco. A shot. And the referee. The referee blows his whistle for the end of proceedings. Coca-Cola versus Hari Hari. Coca-Cola versus Hari Hari. You are up next. Glyco have eliminated the King Kong. King Kong is out. King Kong, I'm sorry. Your King Kong magic didn't work. Better luck next time. Glyco are the winners by 1-0. Coca-Cola versus Hari Hari. We are waiting for you now. Coca-Cola versus Hari Hari. Coca-Cola versus Hari Hari, the next quarterfinal game. Some hot moral session is going on in the court over there. But Coca-Cola versus Hari Hari, your game is up next. Please join us on the pitch. You are still live on Love 99.5 FM. The 2026 edition of the Corporate Games. Coca-Cola versus Hari Hari is the next quarterfinal game. And then right after that, we have Rango and Amemfiman. So Rango and Amemfiman, please get ready. Glyco won their game by 1-0 against Bona Gro. Right now, we have Coca-Cola versus Hari Hari. Coca-Cola versus Hari Hari. Coca-Cola in their all red outfits. And Hari Hari in their white with some stripes on the sleeve. Referee is about to blow his whistle to get us underway over here. Coca-Cola get us underway. A shot. Oh, wow. Another stomach direction play by Coca-Cola. It's a throw-in to be effected by Hari Hari. The Hari Hari players look very, very experienced. They like to play the ball from the back and build up slowly into the half of the opponent. Hari Hari with a throw-in. Number 5, Shattered Man. He floats the ball into space. A good clearance from Coca-Cola. The ball will roll out of touch. It's a throw-in. It's a throw-in to Hari Hari. A throw-in to Hari Hari. What can they do over here, Hari Hari? A quick throw-in. But a shot for the number 5 Shattered Man. Strolls over the bar. It's a goal kick for Coca-Cola. Goal kick for Coca-Cola. Long one from the goalkeeper. A good header from Hari Hari. The ball will roll out of touch. Throw in from Coca-Cola. A good one down in the center circle. Hari Hari, what can they do? What can they do? He tries to dummy. He doesn't get it. Coca-Cola wins the ball again. Can they break on the counter-attack? Coca-Cola, number 14. He kicks a shot. A good deflection. Oh, what a save. What a save from Hari Hari goalkeeper. There was some acrobatics. Yes, I can hear in the stands. Atiziki, Fatou Dauda, kind of save. Coca-Cola, what a save again. This goalkeeper is it to give us a very memorable game. Coca-Cola, a corner kick again. A shot, oh. Oh. What a game. What a game. Coca-Cola firing from all cylinders. What a game we have had so far. Very, very tactically disciplined team. And they want to make an impression over here at the Brunei Sports Complex. Coca-Cola, they have the ball in the center circle. Number 20, what can he do? Coca-Cola switches play. Number 14, what a play. Referee blows his whistle. He says it's a free kick for Coca-Cola. Free kick for Coca-Cola. What a game they are playing right here at the Brunei Sports Complex, the 2026 edition of the Love FM Corporate Games quarterfinal game between Coca-Cola and Hari Hari. Number 6 shattered man for Coca-Cola behind the ball with a number 14 man sharing a word. Can they use some skill, some panache, some finesse for this free kick? Referee blows his whistle. A shot, but it's blocked. The shot is blocked. Rolls out of touch. It's a throw-in for Coca-Cola. Number 6 man releases the ball. Number 14. But the ball rolls out of touch again. It's a throw-in for Hari Hari. Hari Hari will play from the back, number 19 man, in defense. He gets to the center line. He floats in one. Oh! Good stop by the goalkeeper of Coca-Cola. He throws one in to find his number 8 shattered man. He finds him. Can he stop the ball? He stops it. Oh, what a skill! But Hari Hari intercepts the ball. Number 21 man gets it to number 5. The ball rolls straight out of touch. It'll be a goal kick for Coca-Cola. What a game we are witnessing here at the Brunei Sports Complex. Both teams are playing some good football. This game is more like a PSG versus Arsenal. Both teams very tactically disciplined, doing everything they can to win the game, to get a goal. Hari Hari, number 5 man. He switches flanks, but the ball will go out of touch. Referee says, take your time. A substitution for Hari Hari, number 21 man. He seems to be in some discomfort, so he is replaced by another Rasta man. Coca-Cola, what can they do? Number 6 man. Good clearance from Hari Hari, number 4. Receive some commendation from the goalkeeper. It's a corner kick for Coca-Cola. Number 14 man releases the ball. What can he do? The ball will roll out of touch. But the referee digs into his pocket and issues a yellow card to the 8th man of Hari Hari. The match is getting tensed. A good shot for number 14. But all the way across, it's a goal kick. Sorry, it's a throw-in. What can they do? Oh, a counter-attack for Hari Hari. What can they do with the ball? He's with this play. Oh, no. But Hari Hari, they try and get the ball again. Coca-Cola, Hari Hari again. A shot! The next match is between Rango and Amenfiman. Rango and Amenfiman, please get ready. Rango and Amenfiman. The first semi-final after Rango and Amenfiman will be Prisons and Glyco. Prisons and Glyco will play in that first semi-final. So Prisons and Glyco, you also get ready. After Rango and Amenfiman, your game, that's a semi-final game, will take center stage. It's a throw-in by Hari Hari. The ball will go out of touch. Coca-Cola with a throw-in. A good throw-in into the center circle. The ball falls to number 14 man. Number 8 of Hari Hari gets the ball. He kicks it out of touch. It's a throw-in for Coca-Cola. Good throwing. Hurry, hurry. What can they do? Number 8 man, right behind the center circle. Behind the penalty box, sorry. Number 38 of Hurry, hurry. He dribbles and it's a free kick. He has been brought down. The number 38 man of Hurry, hurry, the referee flashes his yellow card to number 14 of Coca-Cola, as well as number 8 of Coca-Cola. The game is getting tense here at the Brunei Sports Complex. Which of the two sides breaks the deadlock? Number 8 man of Hurry Hurry behind the ball. Can he get that ball behind the nets? Coca-Cola being very tactically disciplined in their own half, in their own penalty box. Can they stop the ball from going behind the ball, behind the nets? Hurry, hurry. I can see some instructions from the touchline for the Hurry, hurry players. 1, 2, 3, Hurry, hurry, number 8 is short. It's blocked. The ball comes to the center circle. But it rolls out. It's a throw in for Coca-Cola. Quick throw in from Coca-Cola. Number 14, man. Oh. He tries to get it into the penalty box. But he doesn't find his man over there. Number 38 for Hurry Hurry in the center circle. Ball intercepted by Coca-Cola. Number 6, what can he do? On the left-hand flank. Plays the ball to number 14. Coca-Cola, can I get into the half? But Hurry Hurry protect the ball. Number 38 man gets it to his defender, number 4. Goal kick, goalkeeper. He throws a long one in. And Coca-Cola can't clear the lines again. A shot, but it's deflected, and Coca-Cola will try and clear their lines. The ball rolls all the way out of touch at the other end. It's a throw in for Hurry Hurry. Number 19 man throws the ball to his goalkeeper. Goalkeeper with some catcher releases the ball to the number 5 in the center circle, number 38. Can you get a shot? Oh, number 2 for Hurry Hurry. He gets a shot, but it's a corner kick. Hurry Hurry plays some good football here at the Brunei Sports Complex. It's currently goalless. The game is tensed. A short corner kick. But a resultant shot is a ricochet of the Coca-Cola number 14 player, and he is down. He is down, but he'll be fine. Referee says, get up, get up, get up, let's continue. A quick throw in for Hurry Hurry, number 5. A shot. Oh, what a shot! What a shot from the number 5 shattered man of Hurry Hurry. He looks like a professional player. It's a goal kick from Coca-Cola. Number 6 man in their own half. Referee says play must continue. Hurry Hurry with the ball now. Can they break on the counter-attack? They play in the center circle. Number 38 leads the ball to number 8. Quick through pass over there. But the ball has been intercepted. Referee says it's a free kick. It's a free kick in favor of Coca-Cola. A quick one over there. Ball is floated in. Ricochets of a Hurry Hurry player. Ball falls to Coca-Cola. Number 14. But number 38. He does a good job. It's a counter-attack. Can Hurry Hurry get something over here? He switches play. Number 8 for Hurry Hurry. Kick shot. Number 5. Oh no. Referee. He blows his whistle for the end of proceedings. It'll be a penalty shootout between Coca-Cola and Hurry Hurry. It'll be a penalty shootout between Coca-Cola and Hurry Hurry to determine who wins this game. Rango and Amefiman. Rango and Amefiman, please get ready for the next game. But as we speak right now, it will be a penalty shootout between Coca-Cola and Hurry Hurry.

first penalty taker will be number 6 for Coca-Cola. The goalkeeper of Harry Harry wants to do some tactics over there. Number 6 for Coca-Cola. First penalty. Can he get a ball out of the back of the net? 1, 2, 3. What a goal. What a shot. That shot was powerful. The goalkeeper, if he had stayed in the middle, he would have been blown out of the goalpost into the story building behind him. But he made way for that shot. And it's 1-0 in favor of Coca-Cola. Harry Harry, number 8. Can he get an equalizer? What a good penalty. It was a good stop from the goalkeeper, but the ball went under him. And it's 1-1. It's 1-1. Star player for Coca-Cola, number 14. Very skillful player. Can he score this penalty to give the advantage to Coca-Cola? Number 14, 1, 2, 3, go. It's 2-2. Good penalty from Coca-Cola. The goalkeeper of Harry Harry decides to take the next kick. Oh, can he get a ball behind the net? Goalkeeper, 1, 2, 3. Oh! He saves it. The Coca-Cola goalkeeper. That was a good save. Rango versus Amenfiman. Please get ready. You are next. Rango versus Amenfiman. Coca-Cola, can they score? I think if they score this one, they will win this game. Coca-Cola, number 20. 1, 2, 3. It's a goal. He misses it. Oh. How did he miss that? How did he miss that? From commentary position, that looked like a goal. But he misses it. The shootout to continue. Number 5 man for Harry Harry. 1, 2, 3. That's a goal. Oh, Coca-Cola. There's pressure on them to score this penalty. Coca-Cola, can they get that all-important ball behind the net? 1, 2, 3. It's a goal. It's a goal. Harry Harry. Pressure on Harry Harry. Oh, what a save. By the goalkeeper of Coca-Cola. And it's all over. Coca-Cola are victorious in this quarterfinal encounter against Harry Harry. Rango versus Amenfiman. Rango versus Amenfiman. Rango versus Amenfiman is the last quarterfinal game. Rango versus Amenfiman.

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The 2026 edition of the Love FM Corporate Games. It's the last quarterfinal game between Rango and Amemfiman. After this game, we have the first semi-final game between Prisons and Glyco. Prisons and Glyco, get ready for your semi-final game right after this one between Rango and Amemfiman. The teams are set. Rango in all yellow. In a yellow and black, sorry, yellow tops and black shorts. And Amemfiman in their white shirt and green shorts. The game is about to begin. Referee blows his whistle. Rango with a shot, goalkeeper of Amemfiman. Saves it comfortably, floating a long one into the center circle and across, and the ball go over the bar. It's a goal kick for Rango. Long one floated in. Good control from number 7 man of Rango. He's brought down. Referee says it's a free kick. It's a free kick. It was a nice control from Rango, number 7 man, and he was brought down. It's a free kick in a dangerous position. That's just about some 15 yards away from goal. Rango, can they get a first goal in this game? The referee says the wall should come back.

0: It's a free kick for Ango. Long one, but the ball is blocked. Ball rolls out of touch, it's a throw in for Ango. It's a long one into the penalty box, a header. That's a goal kick. A good header from Rango. And there was some altercation over there. The referee issues the yellow card to a player of Amenfi Man, number 14. It's a goal kick for Amenfi Man, floated a long one. What can they do, Amenfi Man, in the center circle? Number 9 man, he turns and kicks the ball into touch. But a player of Rango is down on the turf. The semi-final match between Prisons and Glyco. Please get ready. Prisons and Glyco, please get ready. Right after this game, your semi-final game will kick off. It's a throw-in. Referee says it's an infringement, so it's a free kick for Amenfi Man. Amenfi Man, they look very serious. They want to get a first goal over here. Number 11 man puts the ball down. It's a shot, but that ball goes over the bar. It'll be a goal kick for Rango. A long one floated in into the center circle. Rango control it. Rango, can they get into the heart? It's a free kick in a very, very dangerous position for Rango. There was an infringement over there. The players disagreeing with the referee, but the referee's decision is final. It's a free kick for Rango. Very, very dangerous position. I won't be surprised if that ball enters the back of the net. Number 11 man for Rango takes the ball. Can he get a ball at the back of the net? Referee says the wall for Amenfi Man must come back. It's a very, very dangerous position. Can this ball end up at the back of the net? Rango, two men behind the ball. Number 7 man. 1, 2, 3, shot. But no. And the ball will roll out of touch for a throw-in for Amenfi Man on the far right-hand flank. It's thrown in. But again, referee blows his whistle for an infringement in favor of Rango. Played quick, ball is intercepted by Amenfi, and that should be a yellow card offense. It was an elbow to the jaw, of the Amenfi Man player. It's a free kick. It's a free kick for Amenfi Man. What can they do? Amenfi Man, number 4 man behind the ball. Referee says, position the wall well for Rango. The goalkeeper for Rango. Oh, what a good free kick. And a good save. It's a corner kick for Amenfi Man. A good cross, a header. But that ball, roll out of touch for a goal kick. Goal kick for Rango. Nice one played from the back into the center circle. Rango, what can they do? But the ball will roll out of touch. It's a throw-in for Rango. A quick throw-in into the half of the opponent. Number 8 for Rango, a shot. Side netting. It's a goal kick for Amenfi Man. A long one taken. Good header from Amenfi Man. The ball is cleared by Rango into the center circle. What can they do? Number 7 for Rango. Number 14. Releases the ball to number 7. Build up, nice build up. But the ball will roll out of touch quickly for a 20 for Rango. A good throw in, but it's cleared. And that was a push by number 16 of Franco. Car number AS199024. Car number AS199024. Please move your car. Please move your car from the way. AS199024. Toyota Vitz. AS199024. Please attend to your vehicle and move it now. Play will continue. Rango over some Mfibine. It's goalless. It's a goal kick for Rango. And a change will be effected. But references play must continue. We have the first semi-final between Prisons and Glyco coming up after this. Prisons versus Glyco. Right out of this game. The first semi-final, Prisons and Glyco. Please get ready. Rango, what can they do? Oh, that was a good one from Mfibine. Can they get a ball into the box? It's a good clearance from Rango. It will be a corner kick. A change to be effected by Mfibine before the corner kick. Referee blows his whistle. The corner kick is floated in. Ricochets off. A Rango player. It will be another corner kick for Mfibine. Across. Oh, what a save. It was a good header from number 14 man for Mfibine. Number 4 man. It's a corner kick. Another one. Good save. Number 8, what can you do? A shot. Rango, can they break on a counter attack? Number 9 on the left hand flank. What can he do? A shot! Good save from Mfibine. Floated in. But they couldn't find this man. It's a goal kick for Rango. What a game! What a game! The last quarterfinal match between Rango and Mfibine. A good save from the Mfibine goalkeeper. He rolls the ball quickly. Oh, that was a good skill. And the Mfibine player was brought down. Referee says that's a free kick. Number 10 man releases the ball into the center circle. Number 8. Ball is intercepted for Pyrango. A good skill brings the ball back. Leads the ball to the right hand flank. Ball is intercepted. But number 8 wins the ball back. Rango on the counter attack. Rango, a shot. Oh. Misses the goal post. He misses the goal post. It's a goal kick for Mfibine. A long one. Good skill from number 11 for Mfibine. Tries to fill the ball in. Ricochets off a Rango, Rango player. But a referee blows his whistle for the end of proceedings over here at the Brunei Sports Complex. It'll be a penalty kick. Penalty kicks to decide the winner of this game. Prisons and Glyco, please get ready. Prisons and Glyco, please get ready for the first semi-final game. Coca-Cola will play the winner of this particular last game, last quarter-final game between Rango and Mfibine in that second semi-final. Prisons and Glyco, please get ready. Prisons and Glyco. Right after this penalty shootout, you are needed on the pitch for the first semi-final. The first penalty by Rango. What can he do? 1, 2, 3. Oh, what a goal. That was a great penalty. Goalkeeper, no chance at all. Rango are up. It is 1-0. Mfibine need to respond. Number 4 man, what can he do? Can he get an equalizer?
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0: Hello, good evening, and welcome to the news on Joy 99.7 FM in Accra. 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Coming up, United Nations raises alarm over Ghana's housing crisis as prices remain unaffordable.
1: First, when I saw these billboards, they are unaffordable, frankly, for many people in rich countries as well, those prices. The rent control department doesn't have the resources.
0: Rather, on a sad note, fire destroys mattress factory at Sokoban and Payu. Firefighters say lack of hydrants impeded response to those in the blaze.
2: As at yet, we cannot talk about the estimated damage that the fire has caused.
0: And government suspends ban on preaching and hawking in moving commercial vehicles amid public debate over the restrictions and concerns raised by religious leaders and other stakeholders. But should preaching in vehicles really be prohibited, or does the restriction go too far? We will hear more details. And President Mahama says the United States is proposing changes to its $109 million health compact with Ghana after the deal was rejected by cabinet over concerns about national sovereignty.
3: Later, they came back to say that the issues we have with the compact could be discussed and that we could either amend or remove.
0: Let's begin rather on a sad note. My name is Clinton Yeboah. Well, fire destroys mattress factory at Sokoban and Payu. Firefighters say that lack of hydrant impeded response to those in the blaze. And management and workers of a mattress factory at Sokoban and Payu in the Ashanti region are counting their losses after devastating fire tore through the facility Friday evening. The fire broke out at the chemical unit of the factory and eventually consuming the other nearby structures of the factory. All the residents and workers at the factory managed to salvage a few of the mattresses, manufacturing equipment and other materials worth billions of cedis were burnt beyond recognition. Emmanuel Bright-Kweku was at the scene and now reports.
4: It is unclear the circumstances leading to the fire, which consumed the larger portion of the factory. Medical doctor Samuel Krante Asante is one of the directors of the company.
5: The factory has all the machines that we use in making our food. So as at yet, we cannot talk about the estimated damage that the fire has caused. But we hope that when the fire service is done, we will bring in our experts come and assess and tell us exactly what damage the fire caused. Fortunately, our showroom is still intact, but because of the fire, we broke into it and tried to rescue some of the production that we did previously.
4: After at least 2 hours of struggling for adequate water in a community without any fire hydrant, the two fire tenders and a private water supplier helped contain and extinguish the blaze. The fire service is carrying out preliminary investigations to ascertain the cause of the fire as they ascribe the extent of the damage to the highly inflammable materials at the factory. ACFO1 Peter Tete is a regional fire commander.
6: We don't know the cause of the fire yet. What we know on the ground now is the fire started from where the chemicals are, extreme top over there. So

0: tell us exactly what damage the fire caused. Fortunately, our showroom is still intact, but because of the fire, we broke into it and tried to rescue some of the production that we did previously.
1: After at least 2 hours of struggling for adequate water in a community without any fire hydrant, the 2 fire tenders and a private water supplier helped contain and extinguish the blaze. The fire service is carrying out preliminary investigations to ascertain the cause of the fire as they ascribe the extent of the damage to the highly inflammable materials at the factory. ACFO1 Peter Tete is a regional fire commander.
2: We don't know the cause of the fire yet. What we know on the ground now is the fire started from where the chemicals are, extreme top over there. So we are yet to carry out our investigation. Yes, the problem we have here is that there's no fire hydrant around this place. The nearest they've gone now is Ahunjo Menfo. That is where the hydrant but basically the fire has been confined.
3: That was a report by my colleague Emmanuel Bright Kwiku. Now, the United Nations is raising serious concerns over Ghana's housing affordability crisis, warning that rising property prices are putting decent housing beyond the reach of many Ghanaians. This follows a 12-day visit by the UN Special Rapporteur on the Right to Adequate Housing, Koldo Kasla, to assess the country's housing situation. According to his assessment, housing prices remain unaffordable for many ordinary Ghanaians. My colleague, Maxwell Akpolobo too, was at the press briefing and has more in the following report.
4: Ghana's housing deficit is now above 1.8 million units, but for many people, the bigger problem is affordability. UN Special Rapporteur on the Right to Adequate Housing, Koldo Kasla, says one of the first things he noticed in Accra was the number of homes being advertised at prices far beyond the reach of many ordinary Ghanaians.
5: Society is going to allow these private individuals to make profit. These individuals who want to make money, they don't live in an island. They don't live isolated from the rest of society. They have to contribute as well to society. First, when I saw these billboards, they are unaffordable, frankly, for many people in rich countries as well, those prices. Those prices, I mean, paying 2 million CDs for low people in rich countries will also be a lot of money.
3: And the United Nations, the United States wants to revise its $109 million health compact with Ghana, including amending and removing clauses in the agreement rejected by Ghana's cabinet. That's according to President John Dramani Mahama. Ghana rejected the proposed U.S. health compact, citing conditions that the president has described as humiliating and a threat to national sovereignty. Speaking at a citizens' engagement in Gosu in the Ahafo region, President Mahama said the U.S. government has requested further engagement on the compact. We will hear from him shortly, but first listen to the reason he gave for the rejection during a side event at the United Nations General Assembly.
6: We received the health compact from the U.S. to replace USAID funding. Ghana is a sovereign nation, and we have our processes. We're a democratic country. And so when the compact was received, the health ministry studied it and did what we call a cabinet information paper. And so the compact was brought to cabinet, and we flagged several things in the compact. One, it says that we shall give the United States our pathogen profile. It means that diseases that are endemic in Ghana, what are the diseases endemic in Ghana, what is the pathogen profile of a country? I'm sure there are medical experts who understand that better than me. And they also says we should give our medical records. I mean, who takes another country's medical records? And so that was strange. And then it says we would have to put up a certain amount of money as part of the program into healthcare. And then it also says that any medications or any medical products that shall be brought into our country, our Food and Drugs Administration has absolutely no right to inspect.
3: And now the president says the United Nations now wants to revise the $109 million health compact with Ghana, including amending and removing clauses in the agreements rejected by Ghana's cabinet.
7: The health compact the Americans brought to us, I spoke about it when I was in New York. So everyone knows about it.

0: se enyoma enye de wo mu no.
1: Later, they came back to say that the issues we have with the compact could be discussed and that we could either amend or remove. We are not comfortable with it. So we'll sit down and have discussions with them.
2: This was a report by Presidential Affairs Correspondent Max Olagbagba. Away from that, government has suspended the implementation of the Road Traffic Regulations 2006 LI2519, which prohibits preaching and hawking in moving commercial vehicles. According to a high-ranking government source who spoke to My Joy Online, the suspension follows public debate over the restrictions and concerns raised by religious leaders and other stakeholders. Under the regulation, offenders face fines ranging from 120 to 600 cedis imprisonment for up to 8 months or both. Although the prohibition existed under an earlier regulation, the new instrument increases the maximum prison term for offenders. Meanwhile, some pastors are pushing back against the ban, questioning its implication on evangelism and the freedom to preach. Listen to senior pastor of Holy Hill Chapel, Assemblies of God, Kwejo Bempa, who addresses his congregation.
3: Now they say we shouldn't preach in a bus, as if they bought a bus for somebody. When those little begins, they are trying to shock the mouth of the church. But others are screaming early morning at 4:30 a.m. in loudspeakers. You didn't buy a bus for anybody. You say we shouldn't preach in a bus. When my bus is going, come and tell me. So today I send the message. Who is behind that? The church is too quiet. People are secretly planning. I don't know who they are, but I'm talking to them. But you will not succeed, though. What you are trying to do, you will not succeed. You will not succeed. Wherever human beings gather, we will preach. Wherever human beings gather, the word must go forth. Wherever human beings gather, they go to the school, we will preach there. They enter phone, we will preach there. They enter the car, we will preach there. Even at the back of Okada, we will be shouting the name Jesus. If the church is truly grateful, we will be loud.
2: But some Ghanaians remain divided over the ban, with some backing the move to prohibit preaching in moving vehicles, while others insist there is nothing wrong with sharing the gospel in public transport. Meanwhile, Governor of Bank of Ghana, Dr. Johnson Esiama, has reminded commercial banks to provide remedial measures against willful loan defaulters as part of moves to bring down non-performing loans. Now, according to him, this is an important avenue to ensure that the financial sector becomes stronger to provide more credit to the business community. The governor also emphasized the requirement to keep non-performing loan ratio to about 10% by the end of the year.
4: Now, on credit risk and asset quality, closely linked to capital adequacy is the asset quality principle. Asset quality remains one of the most important vulnerabilities within the banking sector. And the Bank of Ghana issued a notice on non-performing loans in August 2025 to strengthen governance arrangements for credit risk management, to establish prudential limits on NPLs, and provide remedial measures in respect of willful defaulters. Let me use this opportunity to remind all banks of the requirement to reduce their NPL ratios to the prudential limit of 10% by the end of December this year.
2: And that's how we end the news at 6. My name is Clinton Yeboah. For more stories, log on to myjoyonline.com. 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

0: Right, so good evening once again, and you'll be surprised that you'll be hearing my voice in the studio right about now. Anyways, it is some 46 minutes after 6 right here, Love 99.5 FM. It's been an amazing time at the Brunei Sports Complex too as well, whilst we were coming through with the corporate games, and as a matter of fact, it is still ongoing on the ground, and it's been an amazing day as well. Yeah, I engaged myself into volleyball. I also helped others in the lime and spoon, the sack race. The boys were playing basketball, and the nutshell of the whole thing is that it has actually been a successful and a groundbreaking event at the Brunei Sports Complex, specifically for our Corporate Games 2026. My name is Melvin Fifi Grant Biney. Call me Melvin the Enigma. Together, I'm in here with DJ BBD, Kwaku Paul Pitton as well, a bigger, better production team coming through with excited section of Showbiz Extra right here on Love 99.5 FM. Let me bring in the guys as well. Guys, good evening. How are we doing? I know this is a quick one though, but forgive me. How are we doing?
1: I'm good.
0: Why you don't know who's to answer?
1: No.
0: Who,
1: like,
0: to answer for who?
1: I wanted to say something, but
0: what did you want to say?
1: I love your shirt.
0: Oh, you love my... No, real men wear pink, bro.
1: Yeah, that's the reason why I love
0: wear
1: it,
0: pink.
1: You know? And you know, it's pink here.
0: Yes.
1: Pink
0: yes.
1: Everywhere.
0: Aside my microphone, everywhere is pink.
1: Pink, yeah.
0: Yes. We are in October.
2: We are in a breast.
0: Yes.
1: Have you pinked a pink this month?
2: Don't
0: be mischievous. No.
1: Okay.
0: It's a pink month.
1: Uh-huh.
0: And as a matter of fact, we are using the month of October to preach the idea of women going for regular checkups at the hospital for breast cancer. Now, mind you, breast cancer is not just for women. It goes both ways too as well. So I'm asking you, have any lady pink checked you?
1: Oh, yeah, I've been checked. Didn't you see my picture? I posted it on Facebook.
0: Who checked you?
1: It was an agency. They came around. They were doing...
0: So an agency came to pink check you?
1: Yeah, they came to pink check me.
0: Okay.
1: Yeah, and everything was okay.
0: Everything is okay.
1: Yeah, and have you also pink checked someone?
0: No. No, I'm not an expert.
1: Okay.
0: Yeah, I'm not an expert.
1: Oh, no, but there's this video around showing how you can do it. Haven't you seen it?
0: I don't want to bother myself with that.
1: Okay.
0: It's not my field. Yes.
1: Okay.
0: So if you want to be checked, go to the hospital and go get checked.
1: It's not your field.
0: It's not my field. Okay. Yes, it's not my field. Thank you very much. Yeah. But Bibini could...
1: You
0: understand.
2: You already know.
1: Yeah.
2: Obekun, Obekun. Record.
0: Anyways, guys, I was actually expecting you guys at the Brunei Sports Complex.
1: I actually forgot.
0: Oh, yeah.
1: Yeah, I actually forgot. Yeah.
0: No, I can pardon you because you had church and other things to attend to. For Bibini, I definitely do know he was also on duty. Were you on duty today?
2: Yeah.
0: Yes. So I could also pardon Bibini on that very one. Now, today is not, it's actually a makeshift show because I have something very, very important to also do on the radio. But again, for every corporate institution out there that missed out in being a part of this year's corporate games, you missed out big time. Big time. So I was at the Brunei Sports Complex, and I remember taking the microphone and I spoke about companies that have missed out. But in as much as you've missed out, you could also pass by and see exactly what is going on over there. Okay. So you get to be a part of it next year. Now, surprisingly, I didn't know about three individuals from different institutions. I'm not going to mention their names. Mm-hmm. Were there, okay, representing different institutions. And they were like, they actually did not want to be a part because they didn't know how the whole thing was going to be like.
1: Okay.
0: But upon seeing what we're doing over there, they really wish they were part. And as a matter of fact, one individual I was speaking to was on phone with colleagues from the office that were speaking about it. So he was forced to actually do a video and send it to them.
1: They've actually missed something.
0: They've missed out big time. You know, aside the games we are having over there, it brings about the fun, the unity, the team bonding. You get
1: getting to meet new people.
0: Getting to meet new people. It's a business opportunity too as well.
3: Yeah.
0: And so and a lot of individuals for corporate institutions who are not part of the 2026 edition, you've actually missed that. And I can say for a fact, you have missed out. For every institution that has been part of it this year. And I want to say a big shout out going out to Amen Fiman Community Bank PLC. Last year, they were part. They actually came second in the volleyball competition.
1: Okay.
0: And as a matter of fact, they were running their mouth. And I was thinking, was this one of those things? Yeah.
1: But they actually.
0: But this year, they won the volleyball, they won table tennis, and other sporting events as well.
1: Are you sure they are all from Amen Fiman? Are you sure?
0: Oh yeah. These are.
1: Can you see from their faces that these are people that work at the bank?
0: As a matter of fact, the caveat in being part of the corporate games is that you can't bring in foreigners. In as much as we can't control all of that.
3: Okay, Melvin.
0: Don't bring any.
3: Let me play the devil's advocate here. What do you use to do the checks?
0: We do because the simple thing is your ID card.
3: Because people who come.
0: The simple thing is the company's ID card.
3: But you know, some certain people, certain companies don't provide their.
0: No, it is one of the things that we recommend. So every individual that was part of this year had an ID card.
3: Maybe they should come with that.
0: But the truth of the matter is that Fiman already has got a team, just like the prisons and the police. They have a team.
3: Okay, so they are serious.
0: So they are bankers, but then they have a team. Yes, they have a team. Ghana police.
1: I think I have to organize.
0: Oh yes,
1: I think I have to organize a team for us to. You told me that you know how to play.
0: Bro, challenge. My Mercurial 510 was available for me to play today. But almost yesterday, I'm not seeing I now. No, almost no boy. Boy, I'm on my bar. I'm trying to ask him and see.
1: Now,
0: I didn't actually play volleyball. I actually went to moderate volleyball.
3: You were a referee?
0: I was the referee, yes.
3: What? That's your specialty?
0: No, I'm a basketball player and a football player. Hey! I love volleyball.
3: Charlie,
0: oh, yeah.
3: You're a player in basketball.
0: See, I'm my rusty. Even for the people that were there that gave me ball to juggle around, you could see that not player in Ajibono.
3: Hey! What kind of basketball player is always
0: it's been amazing. It's been amazing at the Brunei Sports Complex today. And if you missed out once again, I'm telling you, as a corporate institution, you missed out big time. Guys, I have a beautiful lady with me in the studio, and she's an amazing gospel artist. And I'll be introducing her to you very, very soon. But let's go take a listen to her song she released about 4 years ago. And this is a song that is titled My Praise. And afterwards, we'll come back and we'll get into that very conversation. This is Showbiz Extra, Love 99.5 FM.

0: Right, so that is the song which is titled My Praise from Yah Afrakuma Baden, gospel artist from the region too as well. Yah, good evening. How are you?
1: Good evening. I'm very well. Thank you.
0: Great to be seeing you. The very first time you called and spoke to me, I was like, hey, Akwalabe na afremi. But anyways, how are you doing?
1: I'm fine.
0: Nice one. We thank you. And as a matter of fact, it's amazing to be also having you join us in the studio where we get to talk about it. I had to hear about you from a colleague friend of mine, that is Jonathan. And today, God being so good, you happen to find yourself in the studio too as well. Let's talk about you. How has the journey been with being a gospel artist?
1: It's been good generally. Started singing, I think, in secondary school.
0: Which school was that?
1: Ifakubi Ampem Girls.
0: Oh, Ifakubi Ampem na okasa sa odi n komo sa.
2: Bro, why?
0: No. I have a reason why I was saying that.
2: Almost a super biani.
0: You will love to know that reason, eh?
2: Bro, Ifakubi for them food on.
0: Oh, really?
2: You can access.
0: Don't mind me. So if you're Kobe Ampem Girls,
1: yes.
0: Wow. That's nice. Go on.
1: Right. So I went to school and you know, this has then new students, junior, so sing. I mean, a senior said to me, sing. So I did. I didn't even know I could.
0: Okay.
1: So I did. And then one said, why don't you join? The group was called Ambassadors, which was under the Scripture Union.
0: Okay.
1: So I joined and then I started singing. Yes. I started singing and I think that is where it started from. Mm. So whenever I came home, church, junior youth, through to YPG, through to the main church, and I joined the main one of the singing groups in Bantama Presby where I fellowship.
0: Mm.
1: And then it has been going on. So mainly I had been singing in church, and as you can see, this single was done in 2022. Yes, please. So that's the first and only one now. But by God's grace, I'm sure plenty more will come. So I will say that the journey has been amazing. I love to sing.

0: about 2 or 3 years, I think within the same
1: Brella
0: time.
1: Phone, Brella phone.
0: Whenever, like, you know, I want to do it, something just comes up. Either I'll lose interest, anything could just discourage me from doing it. At a point, I was even scared, will I be able to do it? I mean, so many years after school, and I don't like reading. I didn't like learning, let me put it like that. So I do my learning in the classroom. I capture everything there. But after that, sitting down by myself, learning, it's a bit difficult. So this was how it was going, masters. And then just one day, I think a year ago, I slept, had a dream, and it was like I heard God saying, this is the time for you to do this thing. So I woke up that morning only to hear the news that they were about to close selling the forms. I hadn't even heard about the forms, and it happened, I think, for about 3 years whenever I had planned to do the thing. It's about ending, so I had to rush and then do the registration and everything. So it felt like, okay, maybe all those times that I wanted to do it, the time wasn't right for me to do it. But I mostly do get my messages when I'm planning, have to make a very tough decision or something. I pray about it. God gives me something through my dreams and all that. Yeah. So
1: do you need to be spiritual to hear from God?
0: Well, that's a very difficult question to answer, because personally, I don't generalize Christianity. I think it's an individual relationship with God. How he may speak with me might be different from how he does to you. So I don't generalize it. I wouldn't know how you hear from God. But for me, that is how it happens. And what is spirituality at all? I just know that I love God because he loved me first, and I love to be in his presence and love to serve him, love to have a relationship with him. I do. So I don't know what spirituality means to other people. You won't find me praying like how we think all Christians do, but even as I'm sitting here, I'm praying, I'm communicating. I don't necessarily have to stand or sit or lie down. Even while I'm walking, if I have something in my mind that I want to talk to God about, I'm doing that. Sometimes I don't even need to open my mouth. I'm thinking about it. He's inside of me, so he knows what I'm thinking. I'm thinking about it. I'm talking to him.
2: Let me ask you this. Okay, so you are one of those people who are of the belief that you don't need to get up like 12 o'clock a.m. and pray, but you can have a personal relationship with God or talk to God even when you walk, even when you sit in a car, even when like you are just by yourself and you are like, oh God, I'm doing this. There's this thing that's on my mind and I want to achieve it, or I want to see it happen. So God, help me.
0: Right.
2: I don't have to pray giddy, giddy, giddy, giddy, like 2 hours prayers. That will get you the answers that you want. Are you of that view? Are you of that standpoint? Like, what's your stance on that?
0: Once again, it's a personal thing with God. I think everyone needs to have their own tune with God. It might work for somebody. There will be somebody, if they don't do that, they might not feel that they have actually talked to God. So I wouldn't judge. If that's what you do and it works for you, you go ahead and do it. So long as it is with God, I don't see anything wrong with that. But I am not like that. Yes. So I think it's actually, there are some people who love to do that. Wanyesa onfilise oye Christoni anase watun wabom pire to God. There are times that something wakes me up at night and then I pray, but it is not something that I think if I don't do, I'm not a Christian.
2: Okay, so what was the longest duration you've prayed to God or communicated with God?
0: Longest duration, personally, by myself, I think throughout the day I'm talking to God, just not in the traditional

0: that we all see going around.
1: People be like, you need to be in the realm of the spirit to do all of these things.
0: And sometimes I may be talking to you, but something is actually happening inside.
1: Maybe your mind
0: that,
1: is somewhere.
0: Yes, you wouldn't even know. So you wouldn't find me going to hide somewhere necessarily, or say, okay, I'm spending 3 hours, 4 hours to pray or anything like that. Because throughout the day, I'm actually speaking with God.
2: Melv, I want to ask Afrakuma some few questions. You were talking about time. You said you felt it wasn't the right time to bring the song out, even as at the time that you released it. So the first question is, if you felt it wasn't the right time, why did you do it?
0: If I may, let me clarify.
2: Okay.
0: Not that it wasn't the time to bring it out.
2: Okay.
0: I'm saying maybe
2: you brought
0: it
2: out early.
0: Yes, ahead of time. At that time, I didn't know.
2: Okay.
0: I wouldn't have known. Like with the masters, I could have still forced to do it because my colleagues were doing it. Everybody around me was trying to better themselves in that field and all, but I could have forced, but I think that for that one, God got through to me, my friend, wait, it is not time. Yeah, so not that at the time I felt that it wasn't time to do it, but it was after that it actually
2: clicked.
0: Because you realize when you saw it, it was like, this was done 4 years ago. Uh-huh. So it was after that that I, maybe it just wasn't the
2: so,
0: time
2: so,
0: for Yafra
2: so
0: Kuma to
2: when
0: come
2: you
0: out
2: are
0: like
2: you
0: that.
2: Are you are you are saying time, it doesn't mean something came up, something personal, you went into something that you decided to lay back a little bit. It was just a personal decision.
0: It wasn't a personal decision, like conscious personal decision, but it just happened.
2: It just happened
0: like that. Yeah.
2: Okay, so I'd wanted to ask that now I thought it was something that happened because if so, right now that you have a family, you are building something, do you actually have the time to do it? Because a lot of gospel artists tend to suffer, or but they struggle when they are with the family and singing and doing us. Are you sure you are ready to do this now that you want to do it? Because right now I feel that you feel it is the time.
0: Yes, right now it is, because there are so many things happening now that I wouldn't have been possible back then, right? So to your question, I will say that one thing that lets me know that it is time now is this very family that you are talking about is what is actually helping me do this now. Yes, please.
2: Because of the family.
0: Okay, my husband is into
2: music.
0: He's actually producing this work. So I think him coming into my life, being together now in that sense, it makes it even easier because we are in the house together. When I get something, he's there. If he gets something, I'm there. We're able to put things together.
2: Okay, so if I get you, it means right now, creating, doing music has become a little bit easier as compared to
0: before. Yes, please. Even rehearsal, having to rehearse, has become a bit easier.
3: Sorry, we need to catch you. I have a question for Husby being a producer for them, but I would go back and forgive me in dwelling on that very part of the Christianity kind of level. I do know Bibini has come in and asking some questions, and as well Kuku has come in and asking some questions. Do you I just want to find out from you, and this is not to put you in a bracket as to standing in for every Christian, but for your standpoint and only from your view, do you think that we Christianity at a larger extent have actually gotten it wrong in how to pray?
0: How to pray? I think God or Jesus taught us how to pray in the Bible when he was on earth all those years ago. Honestly, there is something that I usually say, you know, when we are discussing the Bible, when people are trying to say this is the way to go and all that. I always say, one, Christianity is a personal relationship, and for which I use the example of Abraham and Sarah, where Abraham lied to a king that Sarah was the sister and not the wife. This was a lie. And all what we've been taught is a lie is bad, right, against God. But God defended this man. Ananias lied and he was killed. So I always say that there are some things that I may do that will be wrong for me in the eyes of God, but someone will do it and it is actually okay. It depends on the relationship between the person and God. So I can't say that Christianity has gotten it wrong on the topic of how to pray. But what I can say is, if we try to study the Bible for ourselves and not rely solely on our pastors, our leaders in church, it might do us some good. Because I can say that a Bible text, right, can mean so many different things to so many people at different points in time. So you can get so many messages from the same Bible text. At the point that you are into that Bible text, the meaning or the message you might get from it will be different from what I will get from it. It all depends on what the Holy Spirit wants to teach you at that point in time. I don't know if I'm making...
3: You're making sense. Are you seriously making sense?
0: So, yes. If we try to study the Bible by ourselves after church, pick up the Bible and study by yourself, you pray for understanding and knowledge and wisdom, I think there are certain things that we won't even have to talk about. An example is... I think there are... plenty men of God out there who would say women are not supposed to wear trousers. I think it's a very complicated, delicate topic when you come into Christianity. And growing up in Christ, it was something I actually believed. My sisters now will tell you, hey, Afrakuma, used to tell us don't wear trousers. I'm like, I've grown, I've studied, and now I know.
1: So back there, you did. You,
0: I believed, you know, like, okay, this it's not something. So at a point in time, I wasn't wearing trousers, but now it's the most comfortable thing I can find myself in, aside these big dresses that, you know, we wear. So I think if we read the Bible for ourselves and seek the Lord for ourselves, we will discover so many things that, maybe God actually wants us to know, but we don't have the privilege to know now because we are not studying the Bible.
3: I'll let you come in. Hold that thought for me. And it will bring me back to that very conversation whereby you spoke of having your husband as a producer. I'd want to find out, and this is not being intrusive, but from my standpoint, As an entertainment analyst, is what I want to find out.
1: As an entertainment journalist,
3: that's what I want to find out. For everything between yourself and your husband, is it documented or is it just based on love?
0: I think.
3: Forgive me.
0: That's fine. That's fine. Yeah. I think. I would say it's based on love. But I worked with him before he became my husband. So that's...
3: So it was at that point he started getting thoughts in my room.
2: He played the cakes.
0: One thing that actually helps, you know, when it comes to business, it is business with him. It is business. I remember he was trying to teach me how to play the keyboard. He's a player. He plays all instruments. And it became war at a point. So I said, it's either I stop learning this thing or this relationship actually, like...
1: will go sideways.
0: Yeah, because if I don't do it, do what he's teaching, he doesn't even remember I'm someone he's close to.
3: Mm.
0: Yeah, so when it comes to business, it is business.
3: No,
0: and when it comes to the home, it is the home.
3: I'm only asking that because we've seen in the music space whereby individuals started off on a good foot as being partners. But then again, when it goes south, that is where you want someone would want to come prove that Okra women I'm a yema, women I'm a yema, and that body of work tend to go to someone else rather than the person who performed the song. Hence my reason for asking that. But I think it's clear that it's based on love for now. But from then on, definitely it's going to be something a different discussion.
1: Now,
0: but if I may, sorry, everything that we are doing, everything that I'm doing, it is not for Yafrakuma or Yafrakuma's husband.
3: Mm.
0: It is for God. Actually, even the program we're about to have, the flyer, I didn't want my picture on it.
1: Hey.
0: Yes, it's. I didn't want my picture on it, but you know, I'm not the only one involved, so I can't have my way all the time. So it is for God.
3: I know it's for God, but for that singing talent you've been given, is to also bring you that very finances. I agree.
0: I
3: agree that for every talent, it's good that you're doing it for God, but God placed upon you that very talent to also earn from it. You get it. So, in as much as you're doing it for God, I always would advise that you attach a business aspect to it.
0: To it, right.
3: Yes.
2: I can see she's a very laid back person. She doesn't want the cameras, you doesn't want the all. You should be ready for all these. It's about time you have to be in the media space
1: And be on camera and in camera.
2: That is how it is. As he rightly said, that you have to attach business to it. And with the business, branding is part of it. You have to get a brand for yourself. And the way you carry yourself, the way you move around.
3: I sat with Kojo Q and Shaker.
2: Yeah.
3: And one of the things I was asking them, that they actually found themselves in a space whereby their song was playing. These two individuals were there.
2: But people didn't notice.
3: People are jamming to the song, but people didn't know the faces.
1: I think I know that song.
3: Yes, the faces behind that
1: song.
2: Even I heard Eddie K say it one time. Eddie K, they're going to do the dance.
3: Yeah.
2: Everybody do the dance. He was there. Everybody do the dance. People didn't know say Eddie K.
3: It was him.
1: No, but that it's a problem. But with that, you have to have a solution to it.
3: The solution is just, do you understand me?
1: It's one of those things. Yeah, sometimes the song will go, but the image or the face behind the song is nowhere. Like, you'll be like, oh, the song, you'll be there, and you're so
3: I attended the Kwame Jesse musical concert that we went. I don't know whether you were paying attention to the audience. You remember one lady mounted the stage, started a song, everyone was like, "Auntie, we're going to
2: maybe
3: maybe a lottery."
1: Even I know someone who. I played Kwame Jedu's Osabarima, and the person was like, "Oh, okay, that song." That individual didn't know the face
3: behind it.
1: Yeah. So it's one of those things.
3: Yes. Osabarima, So Afrakuma, I'd love you to break off that very shelf because
1: to work on branding.
3: For every brand you would love to build, there can't be a brand without a face.
0: Right.
3: So, in as much as this very thing that you've chosen to be in, it needs to go hand in hand with the image of you. We can't do away with your image and hope that things go the way we want it to go. Okay. So, I love you to have that very mentality. It's all about the business. You're doing it for God, true. But then again, would you say if the opportunity presents itself, whereby your song becomes a national hit, and then you are invited to perform and say, "For God, I mean, I'm not taking any money." So I said, "I don't know how to do it." So I am playing in a cabo and saying, "Kebe kwa kono." And I asked this very same question. It's very tricky. I have asked Sonny Badu before. I have asked Dinah Hamilton before. Sonny Badu has stated emphatically to invite Sonny Badu a yeka because he comes with an entourage.
2: Bro.
3: He is not taking that very money, but then the entourage that he brings comes with some finances to commit to. Dinah Hamilton might decide to play a whole concert and not charge anyone. But then again, mind you, the stage, the lightning, the craft and everything,
2: the hotel,
3: instrumentalist, comes with the money itself.
1: Mm.
3: So you might be thinking that for now, your finances can suffice in handling some of these things. But Ebedru baby, now if you're a chun, at that point in a chun, are you then going to stop? And mind you, people, what you start with people,
2: that is what
3: it sticks with.
2: I remember
3: one time and see me a lot of individuals do talk. Oh, Melvin, I didn't win your MC in Bibre. I remember one time, yeah, someone reached out to me. It was an express MC I needed to do, meaning that individual had someone in mind, but the person had disappointed at the last minute. So then the onus would have to fall on me to stand in for that individual. Now, this person is connected to a person that I know. This person I know reaches out and tells me that this individual would want me to come in for him. Or Wuska, and to the other bema will be assumed for now, or be connected. I didn't say anything. Then I asked that, then the person call me. So this individual reaches out for me to quote a figure so that I come to do the emceeing. And I quoted a three figure. I asked the person to give me 3,000 because we charge per hour. And it's impromptu. Even for the 3,000 I'm taking you, it's because of the connect it came through in. Right. That is not my actual price. This person tells me, so, oh, and this is what I told the person. Medanasikrasa were considered to even work with me. But the 1,000 Ghana cedis is not what I can take. I can't work with it. But if he feels he has someone that could do 1,000 Ghana cedis and will do exactly what he wants for him, I wouldn't stop him. It's business. He should go give. But for me, 1,000 Ghana cedis, I can do. The person took offense. Went back to that individual that brought the connect and told the person that I was rude towards him. Then the person calls me and I'm like, the man said I was rude. This is what I said. So go tell him that for what I'm telling you now, is it the same thing he would tell you that I said? If he says otherwise, I would apologize. But again, let him know yesterday's price is not today's price. If he goes and he comes back, I wouldn't be taking the 3,000 again. It's going to be a different
2: figure.
3: The standard is that individual who is not willing to commit to pay 3,000 is not my customer.
2: Mm. Oh, customer, so. Mr. Somiye, 500. We are more than that.
3: It's not my customer.
2: No, we are more
3: that
2: than
3: person
2: that.
3: Is not my customer. Don't charge like so that, no. Never be afraid to put a price tag to what you do. Whoever is not willing to pay what you are given, it's not your customer. Sometimes we can compromise and come to an agreement. But at a point whereby I feel like you want to impose upon me your price tag, you are not my customer. Right. Because so what you 1,000 now, okay, now for 4 or a funny young fair. Next time they are asking for you, Obeka just saw 1,000. It took 3,000. I said, ah, now madam for radio come 1,000. Me pan no. So never be afraid to put a price tag to what you do. But the only advice I give is that when you know your price tag is this, don't overprice because you know your standard. So if your standard is 3,000, don't think you can charge 5,000 because it's an opportunity. Charge the 3,000 because that is your standard. A lot of people charge exorbitant amount. They go, they fail, and never get contracts again. So it's a two-way thing, but never be afraid to put a price tag to your talent. It is very, very important. I don't know if
1: now you see you started off with by saying that your husband is the one producing you. So I just need this kind of clarification. Is he the executive producer? That's one part. The manager. Or the record producer, the one who is doing your board works, as recording you, playing the instrumentation, making sure that everything is working.
2: Or he's all in one.
0: All in one.
1: That's what I want to know.
2: Wakuno.
1: Wakuno.
3: Must be ourselves.
1: And at the same time, he's the one financing, right?
0: Yes, please.
1: Okay.
2: Okono.
3: So, mind you, the education is that whoever finances your project owns the project.
1: Mm-hmm.
3: Whoever finances your record is the owner of the record. Yeah. So, then it's a fair with them.
1: But like Melvin said earlier, sorry.
3: Oh, no, that's the little lie. I saw you had forgotten to add
1: everything that you do. Obia, Madame Fuba said, do it by the book. Do you understand me? Currently, when people are even, they've decided that they want to settle down, they want to get into the relationship called marriage. What they would normally do is, I'll say, yeah, prenup. Yeah, prenup. UGK, Becca, I say, yeah, prenup. Don't go into it, yeah, prenup. Do you understand me?
0: Yes.
1: Reason being, there are certain things that had to be put into paper for people, documented for HLBSM. Do you understand me?
0: Yes,
1: reason being, right now you're doing the music. Melvin talked about it. I'm bringing it back. I don't know why I'm touching on it, but I have to talk about it because of where my background is. Let's make sure that there's some sort of agreement on paperwork. Even music now, you know, there should be paperwork. That's professional work. And you have a question on a year, and you're going to hit your bed. You see, you might be thinking that, okay, Charlie. Yeah, myself and my husband, like, we're having fun. We are praising God, worshiping God, and all of that. Right now, we have kids. Okay, what's next? There's this business of mine that is happening. Okay, let's get back to the music. We are doing music again, but let's do it the right way. Let's make sure that, Charlie, we are being professional with it. We are looking at it from a business, like, we are looking, taking it serious. Do you get me? You are taking it serious. You're making sure that, okay, we are putting this amount of money into marketing. Okay, so marketing, let's look at branding. Send your day call. What you say? After putting all of these things together, shows in a bar. Do you get me? Like, yes. You're being a say. So we put it aside. Oh, you're running the same business. So run it like. You are running the business.
0: Okay.
1: But I am making sure, say, people are working on. Do you get me?
0: Mm.
1: It's serious.
2: I'd wanted to ask, is there a project coming up, like as in a new song coming up or something?
0: Yes,
2: like that?
0: Please. Mm. We are actually
3: I'm hoping it's not going to be another 4 years.
2: I don't know. Your presidency.
0: Right, thank you. We're actually having the maiden edition of a yearly program dubbed I Am next week, Sunday, 18th of October.
3: Okay.
0: So from then, every year, by God's grace, is going to happen.
1: So it's the first time you're doing it?
0: Yes, please. Mm. This is the first time.
2: And when is it happening?
0: Sunday, 18th October.
1: What? This very Sunday.
0: A week from tomorrow. Yeah. Mount of Olives, Patasi Presby.
2: Okay.
1: I know that place.
0: And the time is 4 p.m.
2: That's where you church?
0: I visit them. I think I worked with them for a year in 2024.
2: Okay.
0: So I visit them sometimes. Mm. But that is the venue we are using for
1: you
0: this.
1: You worked with them?
0: Yes.
1: As in what?
0: A music director for a year.
1: Ooh. Wow.
2: Mm. Now it brings me to a very, very important and a heavy conversation. What's your thoughts about church workers and payment?
0: In what regard? Like,
2: so as a music director,
4: were you paid
2: since you used the word worked?
0: Yes, I was.
2: And what is your thought about musicians or instrumentalists also opting for to be paid in a church?
1: Mm.
0: Okay.
1: Mm-hmm.
0: When the Israelites were brought to the land of Canaan, when God gave them we all know they have 12 tribes, right?
2: True.
0: And the land was divided for amongst 11, but one tribe didn't get any land.
2: Mm.
0: And the others were supposed to bring something from their work in order to support those ones that didn't get, because their work was to serve God, work in the church of God.
1: Okay.
0: So if someone is working in the house of God, say, Ejma no koye wo bebiya, yebetu yanika. And I say, Wanye, you need people to work in the house of God, because a nipa ena a putting things together for the rest of us to be able to come to church and worship and go back to our houses into or render service while sorry dear. It was say it to Yanika.
1: Melvin, so Mabel, instrumentalists are calling to be paid and to be well paid, because I'm kobo shabwa
2: every church worker deserves to be paid.
1: I'm asking.
2: It's a question I'm asking. That every church worker,
0: yes, please. A church worker deserves to, but obi owa ni di ena oye no. Eye a voluntary work ena oye wo. But ni ani din wo ho unpaid, like as in say oye juma to say security. Oh, but now the whole day and I said the whole night, the person needs to be paid because their service are all rendered.
2: So it's never wrong when individuals talk about being paid as a church worker.
0: Well, I don't think it is. I don't think it is. Depending on service corona
2: or render
0: church.
2: That's nice. Guys, if you're just tuning in to us, well, it is some 38 minutes after 7. Yeah, Frakuma is the gospel artist we're speaking to. And you know, of every conversation we have, you know what I like about you? I'm not seeing you as someone who is taking a break away from music, because I think for that break, you've given yourself that very knowledge about how to handle PR for yourself.
1: Mm.
2: And everything that you're saying, you're backing either with scripture for a very clear understanding. And I'm thinking, you are a teacher.
0: Yes, by profession.
1: By profession. What's out of your way?
0: Well, I'm not in the classroom now. I'm an admin, but I do.
1: You are an administrator.
0: Yes.
2: To what strike can it be?
0: No, I'm in a private institution. Okay. I'm not in the classroom. I do have my teaching license. I went to University of Education.
1: Yeah. Oh yeah,
3: I can actually tell from that because you're choosing the simplest form of educational skill to express yourself.
1: Oh, background, yeah.
0: If I may, I did accounting education.
1: Kai.
0: Yes, please.
1: No more.
0: But for my master's, I did HR. I also thought children's service when I was growing up. I think when I was after secondary school,
1: you see, earlier on where we were talking about the corporate Tony, I wish she was here because someone who is a human resource person.
3: She was here, corporate HR,
1: she could have added their voice to HR. Do you understand me? Let us know the benefits of the corporate Tony and. So
3: that's not her field to do for us.
1: Because yeah, HR
3: has already done enough on that one. Anyway, so Yafra Kuma, so there's the other projects that you're coming through with yourself. Are you dropping an album or a single?
0: A single.
3: It's a single for now, please. But then we are 2 months away in ending 2026. What was your New Year resolution and how has it fared so far?
1: To come back.
0: New Year resolution. Right. I think...
1: To come back.
0: I was about 3 months postpartum then. So I think all my attention was on, you know, my baby and all that. So... just to be a good mother, you know, survive. Because, having a baby takes so much from you and all that.
3: I can imagine.
0: You know, you have to combine everything. Mm. Take care of yourself, number one, your baby, your family and everything. Having to get back to work and all that. So I think it was just to survive through the year and be on track, if I can say that, you know, not lose myself in any way.
1: Yeah.
0: Honestly, this whole thing wasn't even in play as a new year. It came.
3: So again, your maiden edition of an event is happening next Sunday.
0: Yes, please.
3: God wills. That is the 18th.
0: The name is
3: I am. I wish we would also have if another conversation, possibly on phone, as an interview.
0: Okay.
3: God wills, next week Saturday. Okay. So we throw more light on that one.
0: Right.
3: On your show the next day. We could also invite every individual to as well. Please. Yeah. But
2: is
3: then
2: is it a free show or
0: it is?
3: It's a free show. Yes, wow. Please. Wow, that's good. God bless you.
1: I saw the Yisha Ohun. You have two offerings.
0: Thank you.
3: Thank you. I thought
0: the Bible says do not go into the house of God empty-handed.
3: So I wouldn't be so. I would be a brother.
0: Yes, I mean, he knows our hearts.
3: There were times
0: I went to church without
3: offering
0: anything, and one thing actually.
3: You didn't feel anything?
0: I didn't, because I know God knows. Not one of those people who are bothered when pastors are commenting about, you know, like paying offering or anything. If I don't have the money, I don't. And God knows it. So me, I'm not bothered. If we are having a harvest and I've budgeted 100 cedis for the budget. If it is not God who is saying, my daughter, add this. And say
3: two.
0: A lot of things.
3: No.
0: That is what God laid on my heart to give.
2: Do you know that is my principle? That's my principle. If I know that my strength is 2 cedis, and I come and I give the 2 cedis out, bro, I hope I'll be responsible with them. Because me, I'm ever coming.
0: There were a few times that I could actually hear, okay, do this instead of what you had planned. And I do. But if I'm not hearing,
3: there's nothing you would do.
1: Melvin, listen though, even not in church, I remember some years back, I was in a trotro there was a lot of money on me, and there was this guy begging. I gave the money to the person without even, like, something told me that I should give the money to the person. And I just gave the person 100 Ghana cedis. Now, made me scared, said, oh, yeah, 10 cedis. Then, late, there was a lady sitting beside me. She was like, hey, I call woman up on the Dibronia. Woman the Dibronia. Do you understand me? So, it's about hearing and doing. But it's not about what the osofo or the man of God is going to tell me. Chale unibia, unibi.
3: There's a lot of manipulation lately, but it's another conversation for another day. Let me bring in Kelvin, and it's good you came today. I love you to taste something for me. Kelvin, come to the microphone. Kelvin is one Baden. Baden cook. In the city, and he's been a blessing to the team. He cooks shawarma.
0: Right.
3: Yeah, he cooks shawarma.
1: Best shawarma in town.
3: Do you have shawarma?
0: Take it or leave it. I do.
3: Have you tasted before?
0: I have.
3: Okay.
1: Where do you the pa?
0: No, not. So, I think my first time was when I was pregnant.
3: Okay.
0: Yeah.
1: You were
3: craving
1: for it.
0: So
3: yeah. When you have a
0: boy,
3: you can't be
0: lazy. You have a boy, you know, the air to a hotel, you have a pair of hotel.
3: Yes, understandable. So, this is Kelvin. He is the CEO of Shawamura.
5: I'm the managing
3: partner. So, he's actually made it a point that all of the time when the time being and it's possible for him to be around, he would come and always give the team shawarma. And he does it in full packages too as well. And this time around, I didn't even know he was going to come here. Okay. But since he's here, I knew he was definitely going to come with shawarma.
1: Mm-hmm.
3: And Shawarma Ra is not at Abrepo Junction now. It has moved to
6: Crow From.
3: It is the best shawarma in Kumasi right now. And I would love you to have this package for yourself, your family, and the babies too as well.
0: Thank you.
3: Go try for yourself.
0: Thank you.
3: Kelvin,
6: big bro,
3: what's up?
6: Long time.
3: I know, right? I know you were busy.
6: Charlie, it'll be easy.
3: Yeah, when the report, construction came up, it actually affected you, and now you've moved your space as well. How did 3rd of October go for you?
6: Oh, by God's grace, everything was so successful. It even went to my beyond expectations.
3: It was beyond expectations.
6: Like people pull up. People showed me love. I never knew shawarma. People
3: knew them.
6: Yeah,
3: I remember joining your live at 3 a.m. and still
6: 3 a.m., 12 a.m., 1 a.m.
1: Man, was still selling.
6: And active. This time around, shawarma is super active.
3: Mm-hmm.
6: You know, yeah. And Crow From is my hood. You know, I live in Crow From.
3: Oh, okay.
6: Yeah. I'm a Crow From boy. You know. So and God being so good, I'm having my business in my own hood.
3: Yeah.
6: So yeah, you know how it feels like. Like me working
3: when being accepted as a hood,
6: I feel more energetic. I feel more like morale working.
1: And the love is there. At
6: compared to
3: Udi Agoso Mabeje Diani Nifu. Because there are some individuals here because you cannot sell it to them.
6: For that one.
3: And now, one time man and that cross one day you are the hobby you can. It's a cross for Yasremo. Cross for Yasremo. And then more by it's not more about Mundia. I don't know. It is very important we do that. It is very important.
6: So, Melvin, as you said, Crow From is active. So just that most of my customers doesn't know my location.
3: Relocating
6: to a new space, kind of complicated. So I'm urging all my customers, like shawarma is now active at Crow From behind the Total filling station. So you know, previously I used to work from Tuesdays to Sunday, but for now I'm fully active
3: Monday to Sunday. Wow.
6: And you know, the time has changed now.
3: The
6: working hours has changed now. On my previous location, I used to work from let's say 1 p.m to to 12 or 11.
3: But
6: for Crow From now, the working hours starts from, like, let's say 4 p.m
3: okay
6: till dawn.
3: Till dawn. Okay. Till dawn. So yeah. Anytime from 4 p.m. till dawn, yeah. You can come fully, through. You can fully come through for shawarma. Yeah. And that is shawarma rough.
6: And the delivery, system is still active.
3: It's still very okay. active.
6: Yeah, yeah. Habtel is active. Delivery is active. So whenever you need it, you just give us a call.
3: Share with us the number once again.
6: Yeah, shawarma, you can reach us on 0547-27-27-81-79. And our social media handles, TikTok Shawarma Ra, and on Snapchat to Shawarma _ Ra.
3: Yeah. So he's everywhere. So make it a point to, as a matter of fact, link up with him for your event to us while he's very much available. Again, Crow from 4. And then we'll be talking about it.
2: Do you know that he serves at funerals?
3: Yes.
2: Engagement. Do you know something? If you are divorcing, call him.
1: Yeah, shawarma. Oh, yeah.
2: If you are divorcing, call him.
6: I'm fully active.
2: You come and serve shawarma. That is what.
0: Let's encourage that.
6: Hey, but let me part this through. I'm throwing more light about what my bro puppet said.
3: No, I beg you. If it is divorce, let's change.
6: No,
1: More worry.
6: About the events, you know.
3: Yeah.
6: We are in October.
3: Yeah.
6: But as at December, I'm booked. Like people have booked me.
3: Oh, we thank God for that.
6: I thank God for that. But yes, though, you can keep
3: you can
6: on.
3: Still.
1: Yeah.
6: And let me say this: coming 24th October, Rapaholic, Shawarma Ra is fully active.
1: It's fully active.
0: You have a stand over there.
6: Oh, yeah. Last year I was active.
3: Oh, yeah.
6: And this year, I'm fully.
3: And you know what? You know what? I think on that day, I wear an apron.
6: Yeah.
3: And serve with you.
6: I didn't know I had workers here.
2: I'm the servant, bro. You know, I'll serve. Not for me. I am a servant of God.
3: I will sell with you.
2: You know me, I'm a server. I've always been a servant of God. Oh, bro. But
3: oh my God, you guys are cracking me up today. But anyway, so thank you very much, Kelvin, for that one. And also, thank you very, very much. I know it has been one joyful conversation as well. I think your radio presence starts from today. Definitely. I think one of the things that I love about the multimedia brand, and I also love about the team, is that I think we are able to prepare you for what to expect to come your way. So then whether you're an artist or an individual that passes through the show, the kind of questions we ask you, the kind of conversations we have. We don't do interviews. We love to have conversations. But then again, it actually puts your mind or prepares your mind in certain way. We ask certain questions that would even put you at that very point where you need to think about it. And not just say ubiye one or say can be bia keke. And that is the good thing that I love about the team and about the multimedia brand. So I'm thinking, for what you've been engaged on here today, it has given you a perception of how to go about it whenever there is a media engagement for yourself and the brand itself. And once again, to thank you very much for coming through and wish you all of the best to us all in your maiden edition of your game, of your event. And also, I'm expecting that for the songs that you are yet to release to us, well, you do want to let us have it, so that now you're part of the family.
0: Thank you.
3: So you're a friend of the station right now. So all of the time when there's a new project, do want to let us have it. Okay.
0: Right.
3: Extend my greetings to your husband and the children.
0: How many are
3: the children?
0: Plenty.
3: Plenty. Okay. Finally, as a wrap up, and for this one, for an individual who's entered into a journey at a young age and still learning on it, we are at a point whereby young individuals do not fancy marriage anymore. The conversation about marriage, I think, per what we hear so much on the socials, what we hear so much on radio, has put a lot of people in a space whereby they see no reason as to marry. And I'm not asking you to convince someone to marry. Neither am I telling you to say so much about your marriage. But as a way of an advice for both genders out there, right, specifically young generation, as a wrap-up, what can you say?
0: Right. What I'll say is a lot of things going on out there right now, I know, are discouraging, you know, a lot of people. But you need to know that marriage is a typology of the relationship between Christ and the church.
1: Oh.
0: It is what is going to happen between Christ and the church at the end of time that we are having here. And the Bible says that after creation, God saw everything and he saw that it was good. So know that it is a good thing. I think the challenge is having to find the right person. And don't think that you'll get everything 100%. It doesn't happen. Because even among siblings, there are squabbles, misunderstandings, and everything. But how you resolve these things is what makes the whole thing, whether bad or good. So don't be discouraged. It is a good thing. So long as you rely on God to show you the right way, I think anybody who enters into marriage will have a very amazing life, because God made it in such a way that it was meant to accomplish great things, because two people, as we say, are better than one. There are things that I wasn't able to accomplish as a single person, but after I got married, by God's grace, I've been able to do certain things that otherwise I don't think would have been able to. So don't be discouraged. This is a good thing, so long as you rely on God. And don't go in thinking you get everything 100%. It doesn't happen. You didn't grow up in the same space or the same area. So definitely you will have differences. But how you resolve those differences. I remember when I was getting married, when they didn't tell me I was going to say anything, vows or anything. So I was put on the spot. And what I said, an elder in my family was like, "Onte sa asemnu bida na eye." Mpenyin Sempa, na he's actually my uncle. And na nebano akano. Do you know that it was after everything that day that I actually sat and thought about I said. I was like, wow, this could only have been from God. Because what I said, the import was, I'm not going into this thinking I will come out for any reason at all. I didn't do a white wedding. It's purely
1: traditional.
0: I'm not going into this thing thinking I will come out. Because there are some people who say, if something doesn't go my way, I'm out. But no, you shouldn't go in thinking like that at all. The moment you have that thought at the back of your mind, the least thing, you will be provoked and you'll be tempted to go out. But trust me, it is a good thing. It is a good thing. So if it is in your destiny to do that and you rely on God to help you go into the right place, you will enjoy it. Yes, please.
3: Yeah, Frakuma, thank you very, very much for being a part of the show today. It's been amazing. It's been refreshing too as well, listening and having a conversation with you. Guys, it is exactly 8 p.m. on Love 99.5 FM. As I told you early on, it's a makeshift showbiz extra, because the show was not supposed to come on today, but then it needed to be had. And it was a great idea having that very, very conversation. She is Yafra Kuma. Go check her out on the socials too as well. And she has a new song out there. As a matter of fact, even though it was released 4 years ago, won't say that. So it's still a new song. The song is titled My Praise.

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And on the spectre was drawn, deliver pain in my songs. Come while the gazes were shown. Stretch my flesh and bones, and I corrected my wrongs. And I corrected my wrongs.

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1: Is you a summer or a sizzle? Is it a joke or some other guy?